0: on in the year that was following the AFCON rescinding of the Ghanaians in April, is when they appointed Carlos Queiroz. Do you think Queiroz will look at the squad and be happy with what he saw in the first half?
1: You know, for the fact of that Carlos Queiroz didn't take so long with those players. I mean, it simply tells you that, you know, there's so much time that Queiroz needed. But as we know that, you know, teams in Africa, they fire coaches so early. We're not forgetting Tunisia, which just fired the coach. I mean, Sabri Lamachi, after losing the game, first game in the World Cup, then he was fired. He was replaced with Harvey Reynolds. You know, for him to come, for him to come and take over. You imagine the coach coming in the team in the World Cup. What is he gonna do? Because of he needs to start understanding the players. But how is he gonna learn all those players and understand the style of play that they'll achieve? Because he needs to bring as well the style which he wants to implement in the players. But then it's up to the players if they'll be able to catch up very early. Because of after losing that score, they want to regain their strength.
0: Well, they'll certainly be looking to regain the strength. Just the one-yellow card to worry about from a Ghanaian point of view. Caleb Urenki wearing the number 3 jersey. Very busy in the middle of the park. Getting stuck in a lot of the time in trying to battle against Javier Martinez. Plays his club football out in Denmark. Still 20 years of age. So still very much wet behind the ears. His 11th appearance. He's only scored once for country. 12th appearance today. Do you see him lasting the whole match with the intensity being what it is today?
1: He will last the whole match because of, you know...
0: By that, I mean, should they think about maybe changing or making a substitution later on in the day?
1: Let me tell you about these young players. I mean, for me, because of the proper development that they had, it also helped them because you can tell, you can see how he plays. That tells you that, you know, it's going to be very difficult. But as you can see now, there's a change of a goalkeeper.
0: We thought so. We thought so. So the 33-year-old, Benjamin Asai from Hearts of Oak, will make a bit of history for himself here. He'll come on to be included onto this game from a Ghanaian point of view. Ati Zigi, the most impressive player in that first half from a Ghanaian point of view, injured here. So a huge chance for the 33-year-old who plays his club football in Ghana, the only on the field now, from a Ghanaian point of view, that plays his club football within the borders of Ghana. The rest, the 10 outfield players, all play their club football, of course, in Europe. Big change, and we wondered whether it would happen. Seems we were on the money in thinking that Benjamin Asari was warming up with an intention of coming on, should Ziggy not be ready at halftime.
1: But this team... Hearts of Oak, where he comes from, is one team that has been big in Africa. That's the thing.
0: So, we will be back with the start of the second half shortly.
2: Hello, guys. It's here. 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
3: South R.
4: Yes,
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3: A proud partner of Bafana Bafana and Banyana Banyana. 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
0: Welcome back to the Toronto Stadium here. Second half gotten underway here between Ghana and Panama. No, the score. And again, the big talking point in the second half is the change here in the goalkeeping department from a Ghanaian point of view. Ati Zigi, the man who picked up an injury in the first half, the busy goalkeeper, the much busier of the two goalkeepers in that first half, and a man who's making a bit of history coming in to replace him here is his teammate who, of course, plays his club football out in... the Ghanaian League. Place for us to vote, that being Benjamin Asare. That's the first change of the game so far. No changes from Panama. Same 11 that started the game will start the second half. And then as far as outfield players from a kind of point of view, again, same 10 that started the game will continue here in the second half. Ghana currently with a set piece here, just about halfway up the field, inside the opposition half of the field, more in the central position, slightly to the left side of the field, is Jordan Ayew standing over it, and a number of players towards the edge of the box, out on that far side, the right side, and well,

0: standing at 191, plays his club football in Saudi Arabia. He, is 31 years of age, 45th, 46th appearance for country. As Panama now try forward on the left side, they play in the early ball, forward, getting into the box, looking to take advantage of that corner that had the defense facing their own goal. Last touch of a defender, throwing it is to Panama, right next to the corner flag on the right side of their attack.
1: Yes, we've just seen that, you know, Murillo always, you know, all these players, they are Cam Martinez, Mourinho and Javi. These are the players in the middle of the park who are always problematic for them to be able to make sure that Panama, they put pressure on the Ghana.
0: Now, Panama taking the throw and then inside the box and holding it up was a Waterman, and in the end they try and get the cross in. Picked up by Edmund, the new goalkeeper, getting his first touch of the game since coming on. And that'll be a bit of a confidence booster as well for the new goalkeeper to get that all-important touch. Get some of the nerves worked away. But Ghana, it was looking for the best start in the second half, creating a good chance with the header being saved in by Mascuera. That's the best chance of the game so far. We'll be off for a short break. Come back to continue with the action with Ghana taking on Panama in a Group L of the 2026 FIFA World Cup.
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0: 50 minutes gone by, it's Ghana nil, Panama nil, in a exciting game, minus the goal so far. I am Chizu Mapena, joined by Steve Sicano in a commentary as Ghana look to push forward on the right side. Much better start for Ghana in the second half. Now, cross coming in here, that's overcooked somewhat, but they should keep it alive here. Suleiman out wide on the left side, next to the corner flag, looking to take on the defender here as he squares up against Murillo. Suleiman losing out there, and that's good work defensively. Solid work by Murillo, then rolling the Ghana in as well as picking up the set piece, calm under pressure, calm with the ball and trying to play it out. Clever, not overwhelmed by the occasion.
1: Very clever. I mean, you can tell that, you know, this is a defender who understands what he wants to achieve out of this. I mean, you've seen him that, you know, he always makes sure that he's so good on the ball. Murillo always wants to do well, but then, you know, I'm so disappointed. I mean, you know, the way things are going for Suleiman, because he's the one who's desperate. That's a good, the cross that he brought in for him to be able to get that goal. But then, unfortunately, what he did at the moment, he made a mistake.
0: Now it's Panama driving forward here over the halfway line. And, well, they've got men over on the left side here as they have the overlapping round, edge of the box, cutting infield, looking for the angle. Kind of doing a good job of denying them the angle and slowing them down a bit, pull over the top. Looking for Martinez on the right side of the box, plays it back into the danger area. Kind of doing enough, protecting the near post and getting it clear. Panama looking exciting on the front foot.
1: Very exciting, Panama. I mean, you can see creating space for themselves. Always when they have the ball, they create space, they take chances as well.
0: Here they are again, driving forward towards the byline on the right side with a throw-in taken. Ghana get the block, getting top of the box. It's Panama asking questions, and in the end, good block on Barcinias, and it rolls over to the left side. Blackman to keep it alive. He's supported by Barcinias. Again, it's Panama inside the final third. Good movement on the left side. Crossing position. Ball in! Oh, the keeper had committed then. It came off one of the players on the near post ahead of him, out for a corner. The Panama fans up on their feet right behind the side, believing that their side is turning the screws on this Canadian defense in pressure.
1: Oh, Poku was not sure. That's why he had to make sure that, you know, he plays it away from the post, because he saw the danger. That's why what he did is to clear the way away.
0: Now, Rodriguez, corner on the right side. Coming short is Martinez. Back to Rodriguez. Gets the angle. Falling towards the left side of the box again. Asare with a good clearance. The man in place for Arthur Volken. The two good clearances so far since coming on at the start of the second half. Kana trying to play it out of the

0: half here, and amongst those battling is Ayew. Then he's surrounded by men from Panama. Four of them in the end is Panama that walk away with the ball at their feet here, going into their own half and looking to build from the back again. That Panama intensity, once they get it right here, it was a great start for Ghana inside the opening five or so over the second half. The scoreline still no, but Panama seem to have found their groove once again here in trying to make life difficult for Ghana.
1: You know, I don't understand Ayew because he sees the pressure and the tempo of the game, but sometimes he wants to hold the ball for too long and don't know the reason why is he holding that ball, because of, he knows that he, you know, he's very slow. Let him play 1-2s for him to be able to get in the game. But unfortunately, if he continues the way he's playing, he's not going to get anywhere because of he doesn't even go up front because he's a lone striker, but always in the middle of the park, walking. What is he doing there? Because he needs to start to make sure he put pressure up front there.
0: Now it's Panama with the ball over the top on the left side. They are looking again to get Rodriguez on his way as he, well, fights his way towards the corner flag. Eventually gets the cross in towards Waterman. He's outnumbered and beaten defensively here. It's going to get it clear towards the halfway line now. Race on Semenyo. Up against the big man in Ramos, and Semenyo physical against the defender and getting the throw in. Takes it quickly on the right side. It's going to move the ball into a more central area then. And it's a Rinky. And then you keep it moving. On the ball now is Mensa. Out wide on the left side, going towards the final third. Is Sulimana up against two defenders. Has the overlapping run on the left side. Plus coming in. Oh, it's a lovely ball played in. Just needed more than two players from Ghana in there. Kept alive on the right side, right next to the corner flag. And in the end, goal kick is the call after some good defending from that man, Blackman.
1: That's good defending. Blackman made a very good job. But then Suleiman is good playing wide there and trying his best to play there, you know, that cross to make sure that, you know, they put pressure. Owusu tried to play that cross as well. But unfortunately, Mensa, you played that cross but couldn't get anyone there. That's why I'm talking about where's Ayew. Well, you must supposed to be there for him to be able to go and finish the upfront.
0: Well, it's 55 minutes gone by. Ghana nil, Panama nil. A game that just needs a goal. Yeah, it's got the excitement and it's got a lively crowd out in Toronto. Panama trying to play it out from the front. It's better from Ghana. The likes of Sulemani have come into the game quite nicely now, taking on the defender out wide on the left side on one or two occasions. We also seen Gideon Mensah, the left back, overlapping now to give options for the overlap and the process coming in. Ghana looking to get things right in and around the final third, which has also led them to having their first shot on target in this match, although it came from a header.
1: For me, that's what they have to do more. I mean, for them to be able to break that defense of Panama, is that the only way to do? Overlap, play the ball wide, bring those crosses, but you need to find somebody in the box. If there's no one, you'll always find yourself in trouble, because when Panama's got the ball, they'll make sure that you suffer to get it back, because of when they have, they're very strong, very experienced, and they push hard for them to win this ball.
0: Now it's a battle between these two sides, only right in the middle of the park here, and in the end it's gone out for a throw in the way of Panama. Murillo up right on the right side, plays his club football in Turkey for Besiktas. Took the throw in. It's Panama keeping it moving here as they go from the right towards the left and back into the center, finding Basinias wearing the number 11 jersey. Basinias back to Cordoba finding Ramos just outside the center circle, back out wide to the left side, going over the halfway line here. Panama as they go long down the line on that left side. In the end, Ghana with the initial header. Panama will pick up the second ball. Panama getting into a good crossing position on that left side, but Ghana again well organized defensively. Goal kick is the call. Much better from Ghana in the contest here.
1: That was a good work from Ghana's side. I mean, for me, it tells you that Ghana, they've started now to realize that, you know, they have to be very strong as well, commit themselves as well, push hard for them to be able to win all these balls. But if they don't do that, they'll be in trouble, because you can see that the way Sinai has been doing now, I mean, it tells you that, you know, he wants to fight, because if you give, you know, Panama enough space to play, it's always going to be a problem.
0: Well, Ghana making more changes here, and Nuama, who's gone quiet in the second half, will be the man sacrificed, and it'll be the second change made by Carlos Queiroz for the Ghanaians in this match. We will confirm for you shortly who will be coming on in his place. In fact, two changes are being made here for Ghana. We'll confirm them both for you in just a moment. So it's Nuama and Sulemana making way here. So it's in the attacking areas where they're looking to make things happen. Fatahu and Thomas Asante are the man that come on. So it's around the creative department that we spoke of during the halftime break where the changes are being made. Yeah, does that come as a surprise to you?
1: No, it doesn't come as a surprise. You can tell that, you know, they needed the players who can play. Thomas Asante will come in there. Maybe he'll be able to assist them in the middle of the park. And also Fatawu as well. He'll be able to come and do something for the team. Maybe he'll change the pride because of, you know, for you playing against a team like this, you need to have players who have confidence on the ball, who can carry the ball until he move forward, because that's all they need now, because they need to compete with Panama and be able to make sure that, you know, they don't give them that room, because of, I can tell you now, you know, the players that came in now, Fatawu, he'll make a difference in this game. He'll make a change out of this game and make sure that, you know, Thomas Asante as well, he brings so much change, because he played for Coventry City in Europe. That tells you that he's bringing so much experience as well.
0: Now, it's Panama again looking for the long ball towards the edge of the box here. Ghana able to get it clear all the way through to the Panama side of the field. So the Panamanian goalkeeper, Masquera, picking up the pieces and pushing it towards the halfway line here for Cordoba. Cordoba going down the line on the left side with Barcenas. Barcenas has the movement of Rodriguez getting into the final third. Trying to get the cross in then. Ghana again doing enough work to slow down Panama. They're still working into the box here. And a ball in by Rodriguez. Blocks into the box. The shot taken. Martinez it is. Oh, and he's found the side netting. It fell for Martinez on the right side of the box. Then with the defender applying pressure. Sliding in then. Well, as the 29-year-old who plays his top football out in Israel. Well, it only fouled the side netting. Best chance of the game for Panama in the second half.
1: That was the best chance of the game, but you know what they did now? Harvey tried to take the shot, but it fell into Martinez. But then Martinez, for me, he took long. That's why Ghana defender, he managed to be able to block him for him not to get it clear. And that's why he stopped him from making sure that he doesn't have that clear shot. It's so important for them. That's why Ghana now, they have to continue, you know, being focused on this game. Tactically aware at all times.
0: Well, we are an hour into the game, and we mentioned by this point it would be 50% chance of rain. Again, the rain is a bit of a factor, a light rain, nothing too hectic, but it's cooling down with a absolutely hot game minus the goals here. The Panama fans up on their feet here and hoping their side can come up with what they're hoping will be their first ever World Cup win. It's looking good for them so far in the promise of that day possibly being today. Now, from the back three, they go long with the ball towards the edge of the box for Ghana. Ghana winning the initial header, then going into midfield here in the center of the field with Yerenki. Yerenki going back to Opoku. Opoku now going over the top, looking for the new man on the field, Asante. Asante's first touch is good, but the defending is even better from Amir Murillo, keeping tabs on him, conceding the throw-in.
1: Yes,
0: Panama will be making a change soon.
1: Of course, I mean, if you look at how they've been doing now, I mean, the players that came in for me, Thomas Asante, you know, and Fatawu, they have to make sure that, you know, they continue to support and make sure that, you know, they bring that, you know, the stability in the team, because of Ghana at the moment, they need the stability to be able to control this game, because of, you know, what Panama has done, it's been putting pressure on them. Also, they need to put pressure.
0: Now, Ghana with the ball out wide on the right side, and it's the cross coming in then. And the keeper had overstepped his near post just a bit towards the center of the field, expecting the cross to go towards his right. In the end, it was a cross come shot. He had to make the adjustment, the keeper then, and pulling back to his left, makes the save. But I do think the ball may have gone out already. They're saying it's a corner here. And I think the Panama fans are saying that ball had already gone out by the time the keeper played it, but corner it is. So, right side of the field here, 61 minutes gone by, no the score line. It's kind of worth of the in-swinging corner, and Pittman pushed forward, and in the end doesn't get a touch and will go out for the goal kick.
1: You know, from what I see from Ghana now, they are trying to bring add numbers when they go up front, because of Sinayam overlapped and tried to play that cross, but there was a deflection out of that cross. That's why he managed to get that corner. But then for me so far, that tells me that, you know, this team now is starting to change now and make sure that, you know, they bring so much effort on the game now. That's what we want to see from them.
0: Well, they are making changes. Panama, as Waterman, the big striker who stands at 181, makes way, and coming on in his place is a man wearing the number 17 jersey. Who's the name? I'll confirm for you in just a moment. In fact, they're making a couple of changes. It looked as though Martinez was coming off for just a moment, but I can assure you he's not. So it's Fayado that will be coming on wearing the number 17 jersey, as well as Londono. Oh, Londono, yep, that it is, wearing the number 24 jersey.
1: Yes, of course. I mean, these two players, I'm telling you now, we're going to see, because of the Landona is going to come in the middle of the park, and Fayado as well, because they want to add numbers, people who could push, you know, for them to be able to get the goal that they need. Because at the moment, Panama needs a goal. It's very important as it is now for them to be able to fight until they get that goal. That's why they brought on Fayado and Londono in the middle, and the other one, Fayado, is gonna go up front and add numbers there.
0: Well, it's Panama in the right back position as they look to push towards the halfway line. Now look for the ball over the top of that right side. It's Murillo with the header back into the center. Londono just on the field, finding a lovely run on the left side, going into the box. The shots! Easy matched up by Asare, who had taken up a good position. Interesting story. Asare received his first call up to the Ghana national football team in March of 2025 for a 2026 FIFA World Cup qualifier against Chad and Madagascar.
1: Yes, of course. I mean, black man there, he tried to pick a spot for him to get the goal from that, but that was too soft for the keeper, because the keeper managed to get that ball so easily.
0: Now, Ayew holding up play beautifully on the left side of the Canadian attack. Eventually, the ball going into the box here. Kana able to rescue it at the top of the box, and in the end, having a lot to do was Fatawa as he lost out. Then Panama not only able to deal with the danger, but they clear it here for Kana to get the game restarted just inside their own half here on the left side of their defense. Wondering if Jordan Ayew is feeling the effects of this game and its intensity at 34 years of age. Takana now going over the halfway line on the right side as they look to push forward. Yeah, the early ball looking for what looks like good movement from Asante. Asante's ball in, looking for Ayew. And I'll tell you what, the defensive test, just as Ayew was looking for the tap in then, was absolutely beautiful from the Panama defender that came out of nowhere to toe poke it away from Ayew, who was blindsided by that defensive effort. What a challenge.
1: What a challenge. I mean, look at Thomas Asante, the cross. I mean, he played such a brilliant ball. But for me, Thomas Ayew, he was late. That's why it was managed to save that ball, because of he was very late for me. He should have done much better. I mean, if you look at how the save was, I mean, Ramos was there already to protect that ball.
0: Ramos sliding in when it looked a definite tap-in for Ayew. Corner is in the end here. 5 minutes gone by. It's Ghana nil, Panama nil. Ghana getting stronger and stronger as the evening wears on. Now, Abdul Fatawa with the outswing on the post. The header for the Ghanaians. Ooh, it was a glancing end. I didn't get enough meat onto it. In the end, they're looking for a penalty as well. Out on the far side, Panama. It is playing out from the back here, looking to kickstart a possible counterattack. The man from Panama, long ball forward here, cleared by Ajite. Ajite now looking for Ayew, gets beyond one challenge. Jordan Ayew finds the movement of Semenyo in the box. Semenyo couldn't get his shot away. He was closely watched by the likes of Cordoba as Panama get it clear. Now Panama finding a bit of space in the left side. They are going over the halfway line here as they keep the passes going. Yeah, it's getting physical in the fight for space going forward here for Panama. Londono out wide on the left side of the box. Then saving up. Ball at the top of the box. Lovely skill then from Rodriguez. Try and create a yard for the shot. Ghana were able to deal with it. Winning back in a quick on the counterattack. Get it wrong. Going over the halfway line is Panama now. Opening things up as they drive forward and the long run here and the shot eventually coming in. Oh, it's gone wide of the mark, and what a goal that would have been for the central defender Ramos with a run that started on the halfway line.
1: Well, what a chance. I mean, he came from the center line, pushing all the way. I mean, you could tell that Ramos wanted to do something with that ball. That's how confident he was. He pushed until he gets there. But then you look at how the ball was coming. But then you look at the chance that, you know, Ghana got there. I mean, Semenyo took a header. He missed it, unfortunately. You know, he could have got the header from there. But then it shows that, you know, the tempo of this game is so high. That's why the thing, the both teams now are in spirit now. They are not trying to push until they get a goal out of this game.
0: Oh, Ghana fans a little disappointed. They thought that the penalty shout a little bit earlier, it wasn't given. You remember in the first half, it's Panama. It's a look to the penalty shout, and it wasn't given then for Ghana. I thought then Opoku was the man who was brought down then as he had pushed forward for the set piece. And as we have the hydration break, 67 minutes gone by, none of the scoreline. Keep in mind, yeah, England did have the beating of Croatia with a hefty 4-2 scoreline a little bit earlier. These guys know a win now will put them in a great possession, if not finishing second, to finish as a best third place team, one of 8 third place teams that will qualify for the knockout stages. But it's amazing with the changes made yet to personnel, how Ghana now seems to have the upper hand, and it's Panama with their backs to the wall.
1: Of course, I mean, we've seen that Ghana, the changes that they brought, the players that they brought in now, you know, they've made so much difference in this team. I mean, look at the player that just came in wearing number 10, Thomas Asante, who plays for Coventry City. I mean, that player came in and brought so much, you know, something that they needed to, a player who could make space for them. I mean, the run that he took, it was so interesting when you see it, because of the run that he took and played such a triple cross, but unfortunately he couldn't finish. But then seeing how the players came in now, I mean, for me, the keeper, I mean, came in Benjamin Asare, who have been there. I mean, he played so well as well since he came in. He has never worked the way Ziggy played, because of the defense now. It's well a bit organized, a bit better now. That's why it becomes so easy for him.
0: Well, it's an exciting game of football here, minus the goals. But another issue, or another impressive bit about this game, is the intensity. Yes, the rain is falling down. It's not the hottest of days out in Canada. But the intensity these sides have been able to maintain, the pace of the game, is rather exciting here as they both look together at each other.
1: You know, watching this game, it tells you that, you know, these two teams, the way they've been working, you know, they came from the way they were playing in their leagues. Now they are coming to the World Cup. They are ready. You see the intensity of this each game. Each player who comes in, they want to work. The only thing they're doing is putting that transition and making sure that, you know, they create space and the movement as well. It's so interesting because of, you see the talent that both teams are having. That's why it's so easy for both teams.
0: Well, it has made for a rather entertaining 70 minutes of football here, with Ghana keeping in mind, forced into the first change of the game at the start of the second half, with Benjamin Asare coming in to replace Ati Izigi, the men who were so impressive in the first half. But then again, the likes of Fatawa and Asante have all come in off the bench here and added value to Ghana, maybe switching momentum over to their side in the way of the side that's playing the better football here. They've also created two or three lovely chances, with Jordan Ayew getting the best chance in the game. Somehow, the defensive play, arguably of the World Cup so far, saw Ramos take the ball away from him. So, with 70 minutes gone by, the scoreline, Ghana 0, Panama 0. Stay with us to our Radio 2000 listeners. We're up for a short air break. We'll come back with more of the action.
2: In every match, there is a moment where the energy shifts, where the fans get in the game. It starts with one shout, one beat of a drum, one grito, and suddenly, the whole stadium rises.

0: supply. Reboots keep rising.
1: Well, 71 minutes gone by. It's kind of nil. Paddy Manil. It's kind of looked to blow from the back. I'll tell you what, Caleb Yankari picking things up in the middle of the park, wearing the number 3 jersey. Plays a tough football out in Denmark. He's been impressive. Keeping in mind, he's been playing on the yellow since the first half when things were tough for Ghana. He's improved in the second half, and Ghana have improved in the second half. Here he is on the ball now, inside the center circle, picking up from the left. Now they switch it over towards the right to the Canadians, and defender is beaten, and that's lovely explosion of pace for Ghana driving forward in the end of one set piece, and a yellow card most definitely. After Fatawa was brought to ground, then Fatawa picked up the ball, only had one thought in mind. Skinned the defender, did pick up a foul in the great area.
2: Yes, of course. I mean, black men tried to hold him, tried to pull him, but he couldn't do anything because of the strength that he has. I mean, look at Fatawa. You know, you can tell that he's strong. He's very, very aggressive as well. I mean, look at him. He was pushing, but black man said, "You are going nowhere." He's trying to pull him down, but he was still pushing. But what I like about these players that came in, you know, they are creating so many chances for Ghana now. Because of, you can tell that, you know, this Asante as well, Thomas Asante, he's been there because of, he's also assisting, you know, because of Semenya wanted to play. He couldn't get enough space. But now since they came in, they can start playing.
1: Well, set piece to Ghana on the right side of the box here. Again, it's Ayew standing over it. He'll be looking for a teammate, Jesse. Close one over. They get the header. The Canadians just wide of the mark. They certainly are creating chances in the dead ball and in the open play.
2: Ajate missed that chance with the header. I mean, that was a chance. I mean, he's, look at him when he always jumps that ball. He jumped so well, but unfortunately couldn't go to the net. But then it tells you that Ghana now, they are so organized now. They are a better team because of what Panama was doing in the first half was all over them, not giving them space to play as well.
1: Also, you have to wonder about conditioning and maybe be impressed with the Ghanaian conditioning. The longer the game has gone, the better and stronger they seem to be getting. Now, Panama going over the halfway line on the left side with the early ball, looking towards the right side of the box. Marino, it is with the take. Then Marino taking on the defender, looking for the byline, eventually looking to find quality. The ball played in towards the far post. He's got it completely wrong, out for the goal kick. It looked promising up until the very last touch.
2: You know, when you look at players like Murillo, who's for me, for now, he's never done so much because of he's panicking when he's got the ball, which is something that they need to work on as well. But then we'll see that Rodrigues is going out. I mean, the player that has been trying so much to do so much. But then Diaz, the player who's very dangerous because of Diaz is playing his ball in Lyon. He's playing his soccer. He's 29 years old in Lyon. I mean, it tells you that Ismael Diaz will bring so much because he's so talented player. Maybe we'll be able to get a goal for the team.
1: Well, Diaz would have been up against his teammate at Lyon, that being Suleiman. If Suleiman was still on the field, he was substituted earlier, but the two Lyon teammates on either side of the offense here in this game. Now, Sakana driving forward on the left side of the box here with Ayew looking to take on two players in the end. It's impressively one back by Murillo, who really has been impressive defensively, was fouled on that occasion, and Ayew will be lucky not to get away with at least a talking to from the referee here.
2: You know, for me, I don't understand Ayew. Why didn't he play the ball to Semenya? Because Semenya showed up, but Ayew wanted to hold the ball for too long. In this game, the tempo of the game doesn't want you to hold the ball for too long. Play the ball, go to the space, you'll get the ball if it's supposed to come to you. But if you don't play, share the ball, you'll struggle because you won't be able to go back in this game.
1: Now, long ball forward. Yeah, Panama picking up the second ball, top of the box. So they look for options. Now, keeping moving is Harvey. They look to bring it to Murillo out on the right side of the box, and Murillo driving infield here again, kind of get it clear. Harvey picking up the pieces again as they try and keep the opponent's pin back. Ball out wide towards the right side now of the box. The cross coming in cleared by Opoku. And again, Panama picking it up in the middle of the park here and keeping it moving. Bacenas going over towards the left side as they get another ball in. And Asare, comfortable with the ball in his hands. He's gotten stronger and stronger with every touch he's had dealing with crosses coming in.
2: Yes, I mean, of course, I mean, Asare, the height of Asare, it's so good that, you know, it's easy for him when he goes up there because he'll always find the ball. But then I like as well the way, you know, Panama has been playing.
1: Yep.
2: They're always keeping the ball, controlling the ball, making sure that they share the ball amongst each other. But the only thing that they do, last ball that they play, very, very poor, because of they should have been long scored, but they are losing balls very easy when the last pass, when they're supposed to do the final pass.
1: 76 minutes gone by. It's a Ghana nil, Panama nil. And Ghana with the best chances of the second half, the best of them, or the last of them, was to Jonas Achete, whose header went wide of the mark. He plays tough football in Germany for Wolfsburg as the 22-year-old. Just wide of the mark with his header. They've been a threat in open play. They've been a threat in dead ball situations in the second half. Keep in mind, they'd never shot on target in the first half. And one could argue, well played by Panama in the first half, but Carlos Cuero certainly got it right in the halftime tactical breakdown and bringing his side out and the changes he's made. But really, seeing Ghana get stronger and stronger. Now, Panama with the build, going over the halfway line on the left side. Again, trying to pull in behind the defense. It's Ajite to win it back, and anyway, forward will do here as they eventually kind of give away a throw inside the Panama half of the field in the left back position.
2: You know, Ajite has been a pillar of strength at the back for Ghana. That's why, for me, he's been doing so well. I mean, look at the chances, the headers that he's been always going to. But then it tells you that, you know, this is a team that also wants to see results. As we see that Owusu is going out, now we can tell that, you know, we want to see you. Sibo coming in, then we'll see that if the team go continue like this, we'll see that the changes that will make the team to be able to get a goal out of it.
1: Well, it's Panama built from the back. I am still impressed with Caleb Urenki, the man who's been on the yellow card from the first half. We wondered about him during the halftime break, and he still stayed on here with his partner in the middle of the park, Alicia Owusu, now being the man to make way. So Panama trying to play it out of their own half here. In the end, they were lucky that a foul was committed on Ramos. Then as Ghana apply pressure right from the front, trying to win it high up the field.
2: Look at the long poles that Panama had been playing, you know, and then now Ghana as well. They need to start collecting those balls, winning those balls for them to be able to play. As we can see that Panama is always pushing, making sure that, you know, they want to make sure they bring in space, but then even though sometimes they're becoming too hard for them, because of it's so easy when you see players like Fatemara being so well. I mean, he's been, since he came in, Fatau, he's been done so well.
1: Well, 78 minutes gone by. Time now winding in favor of both Croatia and England, especially Croatia, who lost a little bit earlier to England in that 4-2 thriller. They'd love for this game to end with a draw with the Croatians, meaning things will be fairly square between them and the two sides that will be just 1 point ahead of them if things end this way. Ghana currently passing the ball amongst the back four, taking their time before looking for a way forward. Yeah, through Jerome Mopoku, plays his club football out in Turkey for Besiktas, or Besiktas, I beg your pardon. Now, and again, looking for that forward pass. It's Panama that pick up the pieces. Londono now looking to move it towards the halfway line with the pass down the line on the right side. Continues his movement down that line, but Panama running out of space. Near throw into the career is taken quickly. Semenyo amongst those on the ball, yeah, just over the halfway line as Ghana work it back into their own half and over towards the right side. Yeah, 10 minutes remaining of this game. No goal scored yet. So for Ghana and Panama, they will be running out of time in an effort to try and get the all-important 3 points to kickstart their World Cup campaign. Ghana with a crossfield ball towards the left side. Beautifully taken then as they keep it moving with Asante in off the bench. Is the 27-year-old who plays for Coventry City. Fatawa, another man in of the bench, plays for Leicester City, making it 2 men from Leicester City on the field alongside Jordan Ayew. Now, on the right side is Ghana again, looking to apply a bit of pressure, taking on defenders, and in the end, Fatawa happy to settle for a throw-in.
2: Yes, of course. I mean, Fatawa came in. He's been so much, you know, player who brought so much change in the team. For me, looking at him and how he's been doing, I mean, for me, it tells me that Semenyo, you can see him now. He's starting to start playing because of he sees that he's got people who will assist him to play. Then that's so important for them to be able to start, being able to go forward more, because of they must use their width as well, bring those crosses, because they have quality players as well. The only thing is for them to be able to be contain the game the way the game's coming.
1: Ghana driving forward beautifully through that man, Yerenki. In the end, it all breaks down towards the edge of the box. Then as he was going in straight down the middle, Panama happy to just clear. They've lost all sense of rhythm. For the men from Panama over the last 15 minutes, the longer the game goes, the stronger Ghana gets. And for Panama, Well, the structure they had that was so impressive, including the intensity of the game, seems to have completely worn off. I'm wondering if they've cast themselves out for the later stages of this game.
2: You know, I'm so impressed with Irenki. He's just picked up his game already as well. Because of, you can tell on the right-hand side, he pushes all the way. He makes space for other players. Because that's the way it was supposed to be. You know, always tactically, he's always aware of things that are happening around him. That's why he's always helping the players to be able to gel very well with the team.
1: Well, Sibo involved in the middle of the park here for the Canadians, and they move the ball out to the right side, looking for Fatawa. Going over the halfway line, goes back into his own half then as the Canadians keep the ball moving. Keep in mind, 1.5 minutes have gone by here. Still no goals scored between Ghana and Panama. A game that just needs the goal. It's had everything else in the way of excitement and a proper grip between players. Now, Panama picking up the ball in the middle of the park. Lovely pass here as they get it in behind the defense on the right side. Again, they needed more numbers in and around the box. The ball coming into the top of the box. And plenty of Canadian defenders, not enough men in red. So, Ghana pick it up here, driving forward. It's Ajete. He's going a good 20 yards out of that right flank with that run. And in the end, he's seen the ball got a play in the throw-in towards Panama. Thought he had won the throw-in then.
2: You know what I saw today with Panama? Their final pass always kills them. They are so good, but when they go to the final pass, they are always failed because of they don't know. They don't show up when supposed to, who's supposed to do what in the final pass. That's why now Ghana are able to play and start enjoying themselves. But then with the likes of Sibo, who just came in, and Fatawu, and Asante, you know, those players they brought in that, you know, Semenyo is starting to pick up the pieces as well.
1: And here is Sibo inside the Asante circle, then moving it up right to the right side, just over the halfway line as they go down the line. Then with Fatawu needed a better first touch. He didn't lose it. Panama happy to put the ball just out of play. It's amazing how Panama seems to have lost their groove somewhat here, including their confidence on the ball.
2: They can start feeling now they have the pressure as well. That's why now they are losing the ball easily because of what Ghana did now, holding the ball, keeping the ball. It makes it more difficult for them as well. They have to always be chasing, you know, because sometimes you get frustrated as a player to always be keep on chasing, making so that, you know, you get the ball. But then, first half, they were able to get any ball very easy and quick.
1: And it's Ghana again over the halfway line on the right side. Now pushing in towards the final third is Fatawu as he drives in towards that defense again. Four in the box, tries to get the cross in. It ricochets off Blackman out for a throw-in. The way of Ghana, about 10 or so yards in front of the corner flag on the right side of the Canadian attack. The referee holding up play here. Zakana was just getting ready to take the throw-in. In fact, he's allowing them to get the ball rolling here. Is the referee from Sweden. Ghana, just inside the center circle then. Moving over from the right to the left with Mensa. Then Sibo back to Mensa. Now the movement from Jordan Ayew is good. In and around the final third on the left side. He's closely watched, however, by Ramos, and he's had him in his back pocket all evening long. Now Panama trying to play it out from the back, taking their time here and trying to find the right forward pass. 84 minutes gone by, no goal scored as Londono brings it into the central areas, and Barcelona's now trying forward over the halfway line, over the center circle as well, up right to the left side. Again, they're inviting the early crosses, played in then. Ghana's defense does enough initially. Now, edge of the box, shot comes in. Connection wasn't true, an easy save for Asare.
2: That was an easy save for the keeper, I mean, you can see. But something that Ghana must not forget is, in anything that you do in the game, if there are throw-ins, you have to take only 5 seconds. That's why the referee all the time is counting for them, because of they sometimes forget that they have to be quick with doing things. They have to start focusing. They not have to relax, because it's very important, because the referees are very strict when coming to that.
1: Well, it's that point in the game where one gets the feeling whoever scores now will walk away with the 3 points. Under 5 minutes remaining, no goals as yet. Ghana, Panama. As Panama go over the halfway line then, and look to try forward here through Ismail. Ismail keeping it up right on the left side as they move it back into their own half. Ghana again doing a good job of making it difficult for Panama to play, pushing forward. Yeah, they've made the right adjustments in the second half of Ghana for sure. As Panama in the middle of the park, having it here with Harvey. not having too many options in the forward pass. As soon as they look for one, Ghana went back and looked to get onto the front foot themselves. Over the halfway line, it's that man again, Irinki, that looks to get them going on that right side. In the end, good work to win it back in the middle of the park here for Panama. Now Panama trying to drive going forward. Irinki working hard and trying to win it back, forcing Panama to go back towards their own box where things are slightly less pressured. Now, crossfield ball on the halfway line towards the left side. Going over the halfway line is Panama driving forward on that left side of their attack. Man beaten in as Panama continue to push forward, and Barcenas in the middle of the park finding Harvey as they keep it in the center of the field here, driving towards the box and go out wide to the right side with Murillo taking on defender one-on-one. Murillo again looking for the right option. Top of the box. Shots is well over.
2: You know, for me, I thought maybe, you know, bringing those crosses rather than keeping the ball for too long, it will always give them problem. But for them not taking those chances, it's always going to be a problem. But then looking at how Ghana is so organized at the moment, you know, Ghana, they are doing so well. I mean, that's why at the moment, if you look at the changes that Ghana has done, Ayew is out, you know, Adu is in. You know, for Adu, is have to come in here and assist them up front there to push, to make sure that maybe he can create space, because of it's not good for Ghana the way they played in the second half.
1: Yeah, Prince Kwabena Adu from Sampa Bono region out in Ghana, who stands at 179, is the man just on. Plays for Beckham United in his youth currently with Victoria. Well, Panama now have it up wide here with that man Ismail driving into the box from the left side. Now, again, pulling towards the top of the box towards Barcenas. Picked up here by his fellow teammates as they are forced backwards here. And Ghana again deal with the early ball going in towards the final third. And now they try and play it out themselves. Again, looking to Irinki, who, well, was fouled, but play being allowed to continue as the and he's now looking for the early ball, looking for Semenyo up right on the left side. In fact, it's that man Asante who's driven past three players. And in the end, the challenge coming in looked as though it may have been from behind. The referee was right next to the action. Says no foul. As Panama drive forward here. And it's Cordoba with an interesting little run. In fact, make that Ramos, who they covered a good 20 yards or so. The central defender, things slowing down just a bit with Barcenas. Now, slightly to the left side of the field as they try and get the ball into the danger area again. Ghana able to clear and dealing with the attempt at a through ball. Now Cordoba finding space out wide on the left side again. They're inviting the early cross here. It's played in and Ghana able to clear edge of the box. It's Panama that pick up the pieces. And once again, Irinki, right place, right time to win it back and find a teammate in trying to play it up. Ghana now on the counter-attack. Semenyo pulling behind that defense. Lovely run. Chance here for Ghana. He has a chance later on. And Asante denied by Masquera. And the flag going up. Ghana could have won it late. But what goalkeeping? Wondering if the flag meant that chance wouldn't have counted anyway.
2: Asante. You know, for me, there's Asante should have done much better. Yes, the run was, he was quicker than the ball. Because of, if you look at Semenyo when he got the ball, Asante was already up front. That's why the linesman said it's an offside. But then Asante, since he came in, he's been showing so much, you know, aggressive, has been pushing hard. I mean, the referee, he wants the game to flow. That's why he doesn't give any foul. He wants to see players running all the time. That's why it's so easy and entertaining to see both teams working so hard, and both teams, all the players who come in. I mean, Sibo came in. You see him in the middle of the park, being in control. That's why you see the game so much interesting, because of those players are very, very, very exciting.
1: Well, Blackman is a substitute here for Panama. Later in the day, and it's Anibal Butoy, the 36-year-old, who comes on in his place. Born in Panama City, stands at 183, coming on at a time when Ghana is looking a serious threat. 90 minutes have come and gone. Still, don't know the scoreline between these two sides. 6 minutes. Added on to the 90. Out wide on the right side is Fatawa, playing up against the defender, losing out then to the new man on the field. That's being a good way.
2: Yes, you see that Kotoi just came in. because of people here, even the crowd, when he comes in,
1: yeah.
2: that they're so excited to see him coming in, because they know him, that he is one of those players who brings so much experience. And, you know, it's an entertaining, because of, if you look at this team of Panama team, you know, you can tell the experience that they have and the quality of players that they have. Because of, you look at the first touches, how when they have the ball, how they control the game, you know, they do everything. But my only problem with them is the finish, because of, they've tried everything, but they don't create those chances and take chances as well. Because of, sometimes you need to take a shot,
1: well,
2: everything.
1: They've won themselves a corner after a long ball forward here. The fans are pumped up. And I'm hoping they send the big man forward, get a quality ball in there, and finish it off here. It's a minute, 25 seconds beyond the 90 minutes. Panama looking for the lead here. Just put on their captain, who's enjoying his 160th cap. 160 for countries, the 36-year-old. Now, corner taken from the left side. Header won by the Ghanaians. Again, Ajete has been in a tower of strength defensively alongside Opoku. Especially with the aerial drills, they really have stood out, those two. Opoku standing at 195, Vajete standing at 188. Ghana now with the early ball forward, looking for Semenya and company. Panama winning it back in the middle of the park. They're still going at a frantic pace, these two sides. Ghana now, space to turn. On the ball here is Asante. Out wide on the right side is Fatawa. As Asante makes his way into the park, Fatawa waiting for the overlapping run from the right side. Ball played in then and well defended. It need be said by Antare after the throw in for Ghana inside the final third on the right side of the attack.
2: You know, for me, Ajete has done well for Ghana today. He, you know, he defended so well. He saved so many crosses. He's been their pillar for them. I mean, even if when he go up front, he gets those chances and he tried his level best. But unfortunately, couldn't score. But so far, so good from Ajete. He's done well today.
1: Semenya from the left side, forced back into his own half. You're finding Opoku. Opoku from the center circle, going diagonal towards the right side. It's Panama that win the initial header. And the second one, as they work it towards the halfway line and beginning it back, is Asibo in the middle of the park, supported by the impressive Yerenke, who's had quite a game, the 20-year-old here. And on the right side is Asante, looking to take on the defender. Last touch off of Murillo, who's now doing more work defensively than he is offensively, where he was very offensive-minded in the first half. Now, still on that right side, it's Ghana driving forward here, and in the end, the challenge to win it back over Asante, legal one. So, Panama look to drive forward. They don't have enough options going forward, so he just slowed down just a bit here, allowing the Canadians to get numbers behind the pole as they slowly now push forward on the left side and need to bring it back into their own half. Ghana are working superbly at supporting each other defensively and offensively. But Panama looking for Troy down the line on that left side. So here is Ismail picking up the pieces here. Ismail driving forward. Good challenge, but Ismail keeps it away from the defender. One target in the box, a second arriving. Quality of the ball isn't there. Ghana will be able to clear in the left-back position.
2: But it tells you that, you know, when you look at Panama now, they are good in the ball, but when they're supposed to be more of them in the box, they're struggling.
1: Well, race one. Asante, perfect defender, drives into the box on the left side here. Now, three options. Asante's ball across. Oh, it's brought home. It's Yerenke arriving late then with the simplest of tap-ins. And Ghana with what surely is the winning goal. 4 minutes into time added on. What drama late on in Toronto.
2: That's a winning goal. You know, Yerenke came show up. I mean, I've told you about Yerenke, that he's always overlapping and he's adding numbers in the box. But then the player that you spoke about, Thomas Asante, who came in and make a lot of change. I mean, look at the run that he took. You can tell that the ball from Semenya go to Asante. Asante made sure that he beat the man. Then he played the ball. Whereby, you know what? The only player who was there is Yerenke, who was in there, right there in the box. There's numbers in the box. If you see Ghana, how they attack, what a play that was. I mean, it tells you how much Ghana has performed this half. They've done very well.
1: Yerenke, who's been outstanding, scoring his second goal ever for Ghana's national team. Carlos Queiroz, who's made the right changes in the second half, emotional on the side of the field. And for Panama fans, who have seen their side put up a proper fight here, Well, go down right at the end of it all to a player that could easily be man of the match. Caleb Yerenke, on a yellow from the first half, gets it all started in the middle of the park for the Canadians with his initial pass that goes to Semenya. He finds the pacing Asante on the left side, who immediately burns the defender and plays it across for a man who never stopped moving forward after winning it back on the halfway line. That being Ireki for the simplest of tap-ins. Beautiful team goal from Ghana. And what a game. What drama right in the end.
2: Teamwork from Ghana. Teamwork from Ghana. I mean, we've seen that, you know, how they played. I mean, the pickup from Semenyo, Asante, I mean, Ireki. I mean, it tells you how much this team. Sibo came in, you know, Fatau came in. Those players brought so much change in this team. They made sure that, you know, they bring a difference in the team. They enjoyed to play. They have, what's such a brilliant goal.
1: I asked you, you know, after a break, I said, Ireki is in the fight. And with the intensity of the game, would he see the game out? You said yes, he would. My, oh my, he's swapping jerseys now. But what a game he's had. On a yellow, with the intensity and passion that's out there today, including the commitment, he's kept his wits about him. The Ghanaian fans are having a big party now out there in the stands, being led by Carlos Queiroz, who's pumping them up. And what an announcement it is to Ghana in as far as their ambitions at the 2026 FIFA World Cup.
2: I want to applaud the coach, Carlos Queiroz, yeah, for the changes that he made today, because he's the one who brought that difference in the team. As a coach, after such a short spell that he spent, you know, with the team, but he managed to understand these players because of the substitute that he made. Those were on point.
1: Turn
2: he did
1: game.
2: Everything right.
1: Now, Panama running out of time now. 7 minutes, 10 seconds on the board. Ghana leading by a goal to nil. There were 6 minutes to be added on. Maybe a little bit of extra time for the celebration from the goal. The goal, the game only just restarting now. So you can imagine how long that celebration lasted. So, time running out, throwing. As Marino looks to go long. They've got numbers in the box now, Panama, hoping for a late equalizer of their own here. Gets yet another set piece right next to the corner flag. This time, and everybody, they'll be pushing everybody forward. Yeah, could be the very last attack of the game.
2: Very dangerous, Paul. I mean, a set piece in that space in this time of the game, those are very dangerous. They have to be very careful and make sure that, you know, they defend very well. But that one, that was a clever set piece. I mean, if you look at how it's done, I mean, you can see that player, I mean, the experience of the player,
1: Cordova.
2: I mean, Jose Cordova, he made sure that, you know, he made something out of it. Look at the keeper as well. He went up to go and see if they could get an equalizer.
1: But it's still the 1-9-1. Ball in towards the keeper. Get the initial header. Another header. And well placed was Benjamin Asare as he picks up the ball here. Seems getting a little out of hand. The keeper was fouled. Ghanaian players are reacting. Getting physical between the two. And the referee from Sweden, Glenn Nyberg, is having to calm things down here. Could have been drama later on. Good positional play.
2: It could have
1: from
2: been drama.
1: Asare to come up with a save, though.
2: Yes, Harvey there, I think he kicked the keeper. That's why players were so angry, because of what he did there. But then you see how this game is. It tells you how important these games are, because if this is a World Cup, when you lose 3 points or you play a draw, it becomes very difficult. But for me, Ghana, they've achieved what they wanted to achieve. Carlos Queiroz has done his best out of this team. He makes wonders out of the team, because of these players have done well. But Harvey, for me there, he knew that the keeper's got the ball. Why did he still have to kick? Because he saw that the keeper's got the ball.
1: Well, we're supposed to have 6 minutes added on. We're now on 9 minutes added on to the 90. Some Panama fans are in tears. Can't believe how this match has turned around from the promising first 25 minutes or so, where it really looked like Panama were up for it. They took the game to Ghana. They played Ghana off the park in the first half. But then the Ghanaian response in the second, mentally, physically, it made for a lovely game of football. Lots of drama with a late winner, with an impressive goal as well in the late winner. But the coaches going toe-to-toe, and in the end, Carlos Queiroz could go up 2 more gears here to see Ghana come through with what looks like a win.
2: Of course, I mean, the both players today, they showed up. But, you know, for me, Panama, they had opportunity to win this game. But unfortunately, the final touch, the final pass up front, they couldn't do anything. But then, the player who always made sure at the back, he's strong, Ajete. I mean, he's been there for the team. He fought for the team. He was saving the team at the back. But then, Ireki, who's always overlapped and managed to go up front there and add numbers as he managed to get a goal out of that.
1: So, 10 and a half minutes after the 90 minutes, originally 6 minutes were to be added on. We had a bit of drama here in the second half with the players and maybe getting a bit excited or disappointed and frustrated, depending on which side of the fence they stand. Eventually, goal kick taken by Ghana here. Can't imagine there'll be too much more time on the field. Ghana will just want to keep the ball in the opposition off of the field. They won't mind the ball there. Set piece it is to Panama. Inside their own half here. Centrally. As they get the ball rolling. They're running out of time here. Need to send the ball forward. That's exactly what they do. Wasting little to no time in finding the long ball. Now. Dondono. Keeping alive on the right side. Supported by Murillo. Murillo looking for the ball towards the byline. In the end. Goal kick Ghana. Every second that goes by. Closer and closer to a perfect start to the 2026 World Cup for Carlos Queiroz and Ghana. They had to dig deep. They had to show character against what was a strong-looking Panama. And in the end, it's Carlos Queiroz streaming across the field to run to the Ghana fans to help celebrate with them what was a dramatic win, but a hard-earned win, where Panama got the very best out of Ghana today.
2: Hard and win. I mean, for me, Ghana, they've done everything today. They fought, even though they played a very, very tricky team. I mean, Panama, for me, it's a very tricky team. However, you need to be very careful when you play against them. But the substitute that Carlos Queiroz made today, those were best. I mean, for me, I mean, players, every player, Ajete, he played such a brilliant ball. For me, Ajete is man of the match for Ghana today because of without him at the back, they wouldn't be able to contain the team, that team of Panama. But then he fought. But the substitute, the legs of Thomas Asante, Afatau, who came in, and Adu, Sibo, those players came in and done their wonders for Ghana. They've achieved what they needed, the 3 points.
1: Well, 3 points indeed, and what a game. It turned out to be in the end. What entertainment we've had from Toronto, as the Toronto Stadium has its second World Cup match, and well, it had everything that we needed, including the dramatic late winner from Caleb Urenki, the man from North Yeland, Outer End, Denmark. Again, the likes of Fatau, as well as Thomas Asante coming in to really switch things in Ghana's favor in the second half, and Sibo. And before we carry on with the breakdown, let's remind you that guys, I'm sure you've seen that Shield is now Rexona, but it appears some people don't know how to pronounce this new name. It's a friend even called it Rexona. But guys, it's Rexona, Rexona, as in Rexona. The new name comes with a fresh new look, advanced body heat technology, so it gets to work every time you move, keeping you feeling confident all day. A proud partner of Bafana Bafana and Banyana Banyana, Rexona, it won't let you down. So, I'm Chizu Mabena, joined by Steve Sicano. And, well, yet another African team picks up an important win. And for many that may not have respected this Panama team coming in, firstly, let's give a pick up to Panama in the side that started the better first 45, bringing the best out of Ghana and making for quite a spectacle out in Toronto, Canada.
2: Of course, I mean, Panama came into this game thinking that they're going to win the game because the confidence that they had, how they controlled the whole of first half, you could tell that this is one of the teams that's very solid. I mean, you can see with the ball possession. I mean, Panama was 56 and Ghana 37%. That tells you that, you know, Panama has been on top of Ghana since the first whistle. But then, in this game of football, you need to score goals. If you don't score goals, you will never come. I mean, the attempts at goals is 11 for Panama against 7, which tells you that Panama managed to try and see if they'll be able to get a goal. Unfortunately, they couldn't score. But then Ghana got a beautiful goal at the last minute, which managed them to make sure that he lengthened himself from the back, getting in the box and making sure that he gets that goal. But what impresses me more is because of the substitute that the coach has done. I mean, Benjamin Asare, the goalkeeper, who came in there and make sure that he makes a difference, making sure that, you know, Ati Ziggy, that he didn't go out for nothing. He'll always also assist him to be able to, you know, to get the 3 points. But the player for today who made them smile today and get the 3 points, Urenki managed to get the team the 3 points for today. But then the pass from who? Thomas Asante, who played so well.
1: So, it's England, top of the group, Ghana, second, and, Croatia and Panama making up the bottom half of the group here. An important win for Ghana, considering their next game is against England, and that'll be a tough one. England, the favourites, of course, in this group. So, important to have that positive first start to maybe make life a little bit easier in the battle against Croatia in the final group game for Ghana.
2: One thing that I'll tell you with this group L, it's a very, very tricky one.
1: It is, yeah.
2: Because of, look at the teams that are there. I mean, teams like Croatia, that team is not easy to be beaten.
1: Yep.
2: But England managed to beat them. But then it tells you the next game is not going to be easy because of all the games in that group. They are very strict. I mean, you talk of Panama that we saw today. If that team plays the way they play today in the first half, they play against Croatia. I mean, we know Croatia what it can do. And we know every England what they can do. But then it tells you this team is going to be very, very strict. Very, very tough for each and every team.
1: What you've mentioned, the important players, Opoku Ajite in the heart of defense, Ireki in the middle of the park, 20 years of age, unbelievable. For me, he really was unbelievable in how impressive he was. The man wearing the number 3 jersey for the Ghanaians. Fatawa and Asante, it's a young generation of Ghanaians that are pushing through and looking to drive the Black Stars to, well, former greats, considering they came into the World Cup 2006, went out of the group stages. 2010, you remember, they got to the quarterfinals and the disappointment against Uruguay. But they've made a bit of a statement here in the way they've started this World Cup. Tough against Panama, but you need to dig deep, and they did. Keeping in mind, again, Ati Zigi, another player who was so impressive in the first half, they had to sub him at the end of the first half. Men came through and showed character. Asada, the guy that came in to replace him, also stood out, the goalkeeper in that regard. Ghana really had everybody pulling their weight from coming off the bench, but it all goes down to Carlos Queiroz as well.
2: You know, this was a very impressive for Ghana because of, you know, we after first half, what we saw Panama doing to Ghana, that was very, very dangerous for Ghana to be able to contain them in the first half to not to score, which was very important for Panama not to score in the first half. But then the Black Stars managed to start building up and making sure that, you know, they become solid in the second half. Then the coach made the change.

0: the ever. Panama towards the end couldn't quite match them physically. Is it fair to say that?
1: It is fair, because of if you look at how, you know, all the players that came in, the pressure that they were putting on Panama. Now Panama started thinking now what how they're gonna defend, because of, you know, sometimes the best way to defend is to attack. That's what Ghana did. Mm. Because of all the time now they were caught, you know, limping, because of they didn't know what to do. That's why it was so easy now for Ghana to start playing, because of now Panama is worried whether what we have to do now, because of they have to defend, because of players like Thomas Asante who came in, Fatau, they were like taking each and everyone in, because of first half they couldn't see that, but then second half it made it more easier for them to be able to start playing.
0: Tell you what, it was a thrilling game of football, deserving of that late dramatic winner, and the fashion that kind of picked up their 3 points. We have come to the end of what's been a fun morning so far, and take our hats off to the Canadians and Panama for putting up a good show, and Ghana picking up the 3 points later on today. Looking forward to Bafana Bafana hopefully doing like Ghana did and showing a bit of character and coming up with their first win over the World Cup. But for now, from myself, Susan Mapena, as well as Steve Tsikano, to our Radio 2000 listeners, we hope you've enjoyed the action, and until next time from us, cheerio.
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5: 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Your memories.

Love is stronger than pride. No greater truth than this. You know, this song is a beautiful reminder that even when someone hurts you, letting go of your ego and holding on to that love is where your true strength lies. You know, that gentle reassurance that it's completely okay to still care. No matter how many of us are able to escape that ego. It's not easy. It's not easy. But when you learn to do it, you realize that, you know what, that is actually strength. And we kick it off with Sade, Love is Stronger Than Pride. And before that, John Legend with Open Your Eyes. It is a Thursday morning. Happy Sheila's Day, the 18th of June, 2026. Good morning to you, Meichomi. Of course, the name of this show is First Light. You're listening to Radio 2000, our music, your memories. And also, congratulations to Ghana. It didn't look like they were going to win that match, but they pulled the rabbit out of the hat there, beating Panama 1-0. And also a big thank you to the commentary team. What a great job they did there. But otherwise, we are now back to the music side of things. You are listening to First Light, and it's so good being back in your company. And of course, you and I are doing this until 6 a.m. But also do let me know if you and I are together. You can find me on Facebook. It's AB Da Costa Page. Alternatively, Radio 2000 ZA. I already see some activity there on X. Stivovo Walukosi waking everybody up. Great connecting, Stivovo. And if you are listening as well, good morning to you. But also remember, this show belongs to you. I'd like to hear from you. On X, it is hashtag First Light. And in a bit, we are going to get into our support circle. Now, just in case you are listening for the first time, the support circle is an opportunity for you to share your reason for being up at this time, because we all have different reasons. There's somebody who's up right now because of anxiety. There's somebody who's up right now because of heartbreak. There's somebody who's up right now because of sadness. Maybe you're pushing your night shift. Maybe you're on the road. Maybe you're in hospital. Maybe you're jailing for it. Maybe you're an early riser. Whatever your reason for being up, the support circle is for you. And also remember, when you send me that text, Meichomi, with your reason for being up at this time, I'm going to automatically assume that you want to remain anonymous. Unless you say to me, AB Meichomi, please mention my name, then I will definitely mention your name. So what's your reason for being up at this time? We are going to get into our safe and judgment-free zone in a bit. That is the support circle. But before we get into it, expect to hear music from the likes of Jeffrey Osborne, Jaheim also coming up. And a bit later in this hour, you're going to hear a classic from Seal. But for now, I want to take it to the mid-90s. 1994, to be specific. This is the third single from his third studio album, Babyface and Our Feelings. Good morning.

0: Mayichomi, mngani wanga. 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

0: ratolaka pelunyaka ke wena fela go busa wena fela. In my heart you are the ruler, you are the king. Oh, I love that. Just imagine your partner saying that to you. Snazo ratolaka. And before that, Tevin Campbell, What Do I Say? Also played you Babyface and Our Feelings. It is First Light, Radio 2000, our music, your memories. Wherever you are, Michoum, it's so good being in your company. So what's keeping you up at this time? We are about to get into our support circle, 060-584-2250. And also remember, Michoum, when you send me a message, I'm going to assume that you want to remain anonymous. Unless you say to me, AB Michoum, please mention my name. Then I will definitely mention your name. So here's a message coming in. Says, good morning, AB Da Costa. The reason why I'm up is because I slept early yesterday and I miss home. I miss my boys, Ketelo and Siabonga. Nice music, nice show. Thank you. Michoum, you know, home is a way of calling us. You know, especially in these quiet hours. So I do hope that Ketelo and Siabonga know just how much they are loved and missed. And thank you, you know, for spending part of your morning with us. And may you be reunited with your boys very soon. I can tell that there's a lot of love there. Good morning, Michoum. I'm working night shift. That is the reason why I am up at this time. At least it's a good chance to listen to some good music. You can mention my name. This is Tepo from Pitori. I'm with Bra Toby, I'm with MJ, I'm with Jimmy. Don't call me Chomi. Nice one, Tepo. And greetings to Bra Toby, MJ, and Jimmy. It's great connecting whilst you're pushing your night shift there. And somebody else who's doing their night shift says, good morning. I am patrolling, making our streets safe here in Welkom, Free State. Kudumediso le mane, mokhotse. Welkom in the Free State. It's great connecting. And also, you know, patrolling at this time, it showed me, ooh, and especially this morning because it's so cold. I hope you're keeping warm there, Michoum, all right? I'm rooting for you. You know, it's not easy to be outside at this time, all right? So, warmth to you and strength to you. I know sometimes, you know, you ask yourself questions like, why me? But it is because of you that our economy keeps moving. I'm rooting for you.
1: Hi, AB Da Costa. This is AB. I'm up this time around.
0: Oh, AB.
1: I'm on duty.
0: Show me.
1: Officer on duty.
0: Oh, officer.
1: Danko.
0: Nice one, Michoum, and thank you for your service.
2: Michoum. Ha, AB.
0: Michoum.
2: Kumamezi mkhotsi aka, kumamezi. I'm the first time on your show.
0: Oh, welcome.
2: Ke upa sibaya ntate ke mo N1, ke mo N1 ke shebile matanda venda. Ke lebuwa mkhotsi aka me truck driver. Thank you, Mr. AB, Radio 2000.
0: Opa Michoum, ho leboha nna. And hopefully, Opa, this is going to be the first of many times that I get to hear your voice. Love that energy and welcome, Michoum. Welcome. This is my hofi for you. All right, another message coming in says, good morning, AB. The reason why I'm up is because I'm saving lives at Baragwanath Hospital. Patients need me. No sleeps on pause. Nothing's new. Just doing the work. It's Mujalefa. You can mention my name. Ah, Mujalefa Michoum. That work that you're doing, Michoum, it's so important. And also, thank you for your service. I get a feeling you're one of those people who don't really know. Actually, I think you know the luxury of sleep. You know, I think most of us, we don't understand how much of a luxury sleep is for people like yourself who work in the health industry. So thank you very much for your service as well. Good morning, AB Michoum. Me and my sergeant, we are working night shift straight out of St. Francis Bay. Give us a shout out. There you go, Michoum. But you didn't mention your name, so I'm guessing you don't want me to mention your names. So I'm giving a shout out to the message that you sent me. All right, last one that I'm getting into for now says, good morning, support circle. On Tuesday, I shared some of the hard things that I've been going through. But AB, your words really comforted me, and I've been holding on to them. I'm feeling so much better now. God also came through for me. I've got provision for my basic needs for the next 6 to 7 weeks while I wait to hear back from job applications. Thank you all for being here. Mechomi, I remember your message. You did mention that you were waiting. I think something to do with a learnership, right? And it's been postponed and it keeps being postponed. And you were not sure what is being, you know, done or what is happening. And the last message that you received, I remember you even forwarded me that message to say that it doesn't mean that the learnership is not going to happen. It just means that it's a little bit delayed. So it's great to hear from you, Mechomi. Thank you for getting back to us. And yeah, I hope after that 6 to 7 weeks, something is going to come up, okay? And thank you for getting back to us. It is now exactly 3:44. You are listening to First Light Radio 2000, our music, your memories. Happy Thursday. I'm seeing so much activity on the WhatsApp line. I thought you'd be sleeping this morning, Mechomi, because it's so cold in South Africa. But otherwise, it's so good being in your company. Remember a bit earlier, I mentioned that we have some classic Jeffrey Osborne coming up. This is the song that I was referring to. I want to take you back to 1990 from the album Only Human, Getting Better All the Time.

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0: Just a prayer for the dying. Even in our most fragile moments of loss, you know, there's a dignity in letting go, a beautiful dignity in letting go. And that song is a reminder of that, you know, a reminder to all of us, you know, to hold our loved ones just a little closer today, because nobody knows what tomorrow holds. You know, how many of us have been in situations where somebody passed on and like we just regret that phone call that we didn't make, that visit that we didn't go on. So yeah, what a reminder, what a song. Released in 1994 as the lead single from his self-titled studio album, Seal, the same album that has Kiss from a Rose. My goodness, what an album that is. Seal with Prayer for the Dying, and before that, Jaheim alongside Terry Baxter with Remarkable. Also played you Jeffrey Osborne, Getting Better All the Time. And that brings us to exactly 4 a.m. And that's First Light on Radio 2000, our music, your memories. Getting better all the time. And I see all the activity via WhatsApp. It's so good being with you, Mechomi. So what's keeping you up at this time? What's keeping you up this morning? We are about to wrap up our support circle. And here's a message coming in. Says, good morning, AB Da Costa. The reason why I'm up is because I slept very early and now my sleep is over. This is Joan from Mamelodi Inaledi. You know, Joan, there's a positive side to that. And the positive side to that is that you and I are now connected. Look at that, all right? So, you know, whenever the opportunity presents itself for you to listen to First Light, that's a positive sign. Okay, great connecting. Joan and Mamelodi, great connecting. Hi, AB Mechomi. I'm up because I'm pushing night shift with my colleagues, serving the community with pride, with Sergeant Khosa, Constable Patla, and Malibati of Tshwane Metro Police. Nice music. This is Lady MK. Lady MK is great connecting. And also greetings to the other constables there. Constable Patla, Malibati, the Tshwane Metro Police. I have mad love for you. It's great connecting. Good morning, AB. You can mention my name. I'm awake right now because I'm listening to you, bruh. This is Braless Tobani from Mokopani in Mukhwangwa, Zone 3, Kamo Limpopo. Nice one, Mechomi. It's great connecting. 060-584-2250.
1: Mechomi, AB.
0: Hola, Mechomi.
1: Good morning, my brother, man.
0: Good morning, Mechomi.
1: Yeah, it's Parks the Tracker. I'm still en route to Polokwane from Cape Town, AB. I'm finishing my trip today.
0: Polokwane?
1: Yeah, I must deliver today at 7 o'clock, AB.
0: Yeah.
1: Serenade us again with the good music, my brother.
0: Roger that.
1: Yeah, thank you, AB. AB. Wow, AB Da Costa.
0: Micho.
1: Parks the Tracker.
0: Parks.
1: Thank you.
0: Nice one, Micho. That's a long drive, Micho. Please be safe out there. And I'm playing you the perfect music for a long drive. And yeah, let me know how it went tomorrow, all right? If you are going to be on the road.
2: Good morning. AB Da Costa, Mechomi.
0: Hola, Mechomi.
2: Man, when are you going to Venda? I remember last week I asked you this question, when are you going to Venda?
0: I remember, yeah.
2: And I'm sorry for that, man. I didn't mention my name the last time when I asked you this question.
0: What's your name?
2: The name is Moraro Chuma.
0: Moraro.
2: I'm up, man. The reason why I'm up, man, is because it's my sasishebo. Transporting meat, man. People need to eat, you know.
0: Nice.
2: Thank you, AB Da Costa. Great show as always. Thank you.
0: Nice one, Moraro Konani Yang and Zwabuduba Nabone. And Govurufera Wadarera Venda Husikar. I'm going to end up in Venda for one of two reasons. Either somebody's going to book me that side, either to DJ or to MC something. Oh, Bumbo Johnson is going to keep true to his promise and is going to take me to Venda. So I'd love to visit. You know, it's one of the few places in South Africa I haven't visited. But otherwise, Moraro, transporting meat. It's great connecting, Mechomi, and I'm wishing you a great day ahead.
3: Morning, AB Da Costa.
0: Ah.
3: Ya buanke tumele mopela ka placing yen haholo mona SKP bangke ado.
0: Go for it.
3: Lila pala ha mopela fix beke. 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
0: Yes.
3: Le bohle. 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Ke le bua Bita Costa. My chomi, my chomi.
0: Oh, Tumza, my chomi, my chomi. Hulebohanna, my chomi. A little bit early with our wake-up call. We are going to get into it in about 30 minutes. But Tumza was just waking up his loved ones. Chomi, my chomi, your playlist always top-notch. This is Ayanda Ngubane from Cato Ridge, Esweni. Nice one, my chomi. I'm glad you're enjoying it. It's great connecting. All right, let's see. Last message for now. Piggy, piggy, Mabia's. Okay, there we go. Show me, show me. The World Cup is what is keeping me awake, and now I'm starting to be a regular listener of your show. I'm glad. Oh, I'm glad. Big ups to the World Cup. And then this message says, does this mean a new sleeping habit for me, even after the World Cup? Ask me if I regret it. Absolutely not. Great show. This is Alcom. I'm guessing that's your name, Michomi. Alcom. But otherwise, yeah, definitely not something that you need to regret. Huh? So now you know that you're going to be waking up at this time and listening to that show for the people, but the people of the people. But otherwise, it is exactly 5 minutes after four. We are officially into the second hour of the show. And as we usually do, in a bit, we are going to get into our vintage rewind. So if you send me a song request yesterday, wanting me to play it this morning, who knows, very soon you might be hearing that song as the vintage rewind. And if you also want me to consider your song for tomorrow, you can start sending me a voice note right now. But also remember, with the vintage rewind, when you send me your song request, you also need to mention why you want me to play the song. So there needs to be a story behind your selection. Whether your story has to do with love, whether it has to do with loss, a celebration, a moment that changed something in your life, whatever the case, there needs to be a story behind your selection. And who knows, come tomorrow morning, you might also be hearing your vintage rewind. But before we get into this Thursday morning's vintage rewind, expect to hear music from the likes of Katie Malua, some local sounds from Karabo, Loiso Bala also coming up. We also have some Bruno Mars, all of these coming up after this.
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0: nice one, Loiso. This is my kind of woman. That R&B, that slow dance, says a lot about her personality. It means, you know, she's got that peace. She's peaceful. That R&B, that slow dance. Oh, so beautiful. And I mean, you know, we like different personalities. So for somebody, you might be that calm. You might be that house. Nothing wrong with that. Loiso Bala, that R&B, and before that, Karabo Kakate. Also played you Katie Melua with Wonderful Life. And what a wonderful life this is, even with its challenges. It is now exactly 19 minutes after 4. You are listening to Radio 2000, our music, your memories, wherever you are. Michomi, it's so good being in your company. I'm seeing a lot of activity there on X. Busi Siwe Yiliwe, I see you, Queen. Good morning. Magdalene Malefane there. Stivovo 26, always participating there on X. Maemu Mpumbude, I see you, Michomi. It's great connecting. I think I saw Queen Kimberlite as well, Queen Chantel. There was Marco Mamatipa as well, who says, good morning, AB Da Costa, Michomi and the early risers on First Light. It's freezing cold outside. Thanks for the music and for my favorite artist that you played earlier, Sade. Love is stronger than pride. And no greater truth than that, Marco Mama. But otherwise, it's great connecting, Queen. 060-584-2250.
1: I mean, how do you start a day without listening to Radio 2000? So maybe we are up because we can't do without that backtrack of yours. Well, good morning, Class. AB. We are up because we have to go get the newsroom up and running. So, good luck to everyone with their day today. And may it be as blessed as ever. Good morning.
0: Good morning, Queen. That voice, that voice. And then you mentioned newsroom, so something tells me you are in the media, no? But otherwise, great connecting. I'm hoping to hear this voice each and every single morning. You must have yourself a great day and all the best in that newsroom. It is now exactly 21 minutes after 4. And as we usually do, Michomi in a bit, we are going to get into our vintage rewind. So if you sent through a song request yesterday, you might be hearing your song this morning as the vintage rewind. Tapelo from Dembisa, I'm talking about you.
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0: Mandla Motiba Antwa is accusing me here. So many laughing emojis, Mandla Motiba Antwa. Mandla says, hey, Mara, when I'm itchumi, garo chama boy. Mandla, I don't know what you're talking about. I swear I don't know what you're talking about. All right, it's 22 minutes after 4. First Light, Radio 2000, our music, your memories. And it's time for us to get into the Vintage Rewind.
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5: Good morning, AB Da Costa, Michomi. Michomi, this is Tapelo from Tembisa. I'd like to request a song, Mr. AB, by Prendi. Me and you are my best friend. You are my best friend by Prendi. This song, I just want to remind my wife that she's my best friend and anything of my life. She's my life. She's my everything. That's why she's my best friend. I want to remind her that. Thank you, Mr. Avi. It's Tapelo from Tembisa. Thank you. Nice show as always.
4: Rewind, a classic track, the story behind it.

0: This thing we call pride has messed up so many relationships, and it keeps messing up so many relationships. And it really hits home how easily we let small disagreements sometimes, you know, build walls when we actually want to just hold each other. You find that, no man, you know, you just want to hold this person, but because of this thing called pride, you're like, no, she's going to take me as a weak person or whatever. So yeah, I'm not going to apologize. I'm not going to be vulnerable. Get out of here, man. Get out of here. Be vulnerable. Allow that person to see you. Come on, forget that pride. Bruno Mars, Why You Wanna Fight. And before that, our Vintage Rewind, requested by Juan Tapelo and Tembisa. Brandy with Best Friend. Monet Mudisele on Facebook, totally love that song. He says, dope, dope, dope, dope. And then he says, RIP to the besties that I lost. And then he gave me 4 crying emojis there. So you see what you're doing there, Tapelo. And I'm seeing a lot of activity there on Facebook. Makoma, Matip, and Busisiwe leading the pack there. And Noxman Lebojo says, good morning, AB. Today's my friend's birthday. Her name is Naume Melo from Soshanguve, originally from Klepkhat. Noxman, I hope Naume is listening. So happy birthday to Naume. Aniki Ramatlape says, good morning, family, on this beautiful Thursday. Aniki wishes you all a peaceful day, Lerato Kileu, always. So Aniki's sending some positive vibes and spreading that love right there. Papa Oretsepo says, good morning, early risers. I'm awake because I'm preparing for work. And help me wish my partner a happy, blessed birthday. I love her so much. And have a blessed, productive day to all of you, family of First Light. I am around Sandfontein near Mokgwase. Nice one, Papa Ure, and also a happy birthday to your partner as well. Nicholas Sandile, I see you. Tembisile Tabanelo, I see you. Ntabiseng Mushidi, it's great connecting. And it's the time of the show where we have to get into our wake-up call. So who do you want to wake up this morning? Usually when we get to this time, my WhatsApp line goes crazy. Sometimes if it even breaks, you break my WhatsApp line, Michomi, but that's how I like it. So who do you want to wake up this morning? Whether it's a loved one, it's a friend, a colleague, maybe you want to wake up your enemy as well. Whatever the case, anything goes. So our wake-up call is officially open. 060-584-2250.
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4: 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Da Costa Chomime Chomi. Good morning to your Radio 2000 listeners. Miki Maraba from Kronstadt. All I can say this morning, the 18th of June 2026, all the best. All the best to our boys, Bafana Bafana, playing at Atlanta tonight. May God be with them, and we are hoping them to get those 3 points and at least have hope to go to the next game and win it as well. Miki Maraba, enjoying your music as always, my brother. Let God be with all of us. Thank you.

0: Good morning, Mitchell. I hope you're doing well. I just want to wish Bafana Bafana all the best today. And I wish all Radio 2000 listeners a beautiful day ahead. Thank you from Hendrik and Pulukwani. Bye.
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Good morning, Amy, and 2,000 listeners. My name is Lucas Wona from Lebanon, Mopane. I'd love to wake up my partner, Noki Mailula from Shoshanguve Block XX. She hasn't been too well for the past 2 days, but I just give her a call now. She's feeling much better. 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Shap.

0: Locha, locha, locha, locha, locha, locha, mngani wanga, AB the Costa. I just want to wake up all the Radio 2000 listeners who are now listening to the radio right now. Boma Koma, Boma Pule, Bo Jimmy, Bo Copa Traka, and also the guy from Betal, Frederick, and all people from the G6, Lucas, Tieni, all of them, then including all the logistics from Middleview, Cape Town, Durban, Pretoria. Wake up, guys. Let's go to work. You know that is that time of the day. And we wish the Bafana Bafana a good luck today, AB the Costa. Thank you, Wilson from Tembisa.
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0: Ay, no, ¿qué tal, Toby? 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Oh, what a song. You know, bittersweet, if you may. You know, he wrote this one in just 5 minutes during his divorce, and you can not only hear it, but you can feel that raw honesty. And that song is also just a beautiful reminder that even when things fall apart, we can still find a way to sing through the pain. And I get a feeling that somebody who's listening to the show this morning, and this person has undergone a breakup recently. You know, if you are this person, not all is lost. Yes, I know it's painful, but the time is coming when you're going to be smiling. And actually, you might be glad that that relationship didn't work out, because then you'd be in a great relationship. And you're like, geez, man, you know what? If it had worked out with Mandla, if we were still together, I wouldn't have met James, you know? So here we are. Black, the big one. And before that, Dedicate, I Can't Imagine, also played you 702. You'll just never know. You'll just never know, Michomi. David Hollister before that with Baby Do These Things. First Light, Radio 2000, our music, your memories. It is that show for the people, by the people, of the people. Happy Sheila's Day, happy Thursday, wherever you are. It's so good being in your company. We are about to wrap up our wake-up call. So who do you want to wake up this morning? Talk to me, Michomi.
1: Good morning, Evie the Costa. Morning, my brother, Copa, Traka, Kilimot Lexdop, Ruaka.
0: Morning, Copa.
1: I think it's Samajita, go faith wheel transport or some. Jackson Mohale, Oscar Motua,
0: sure.
1: Edward Sabanuni, Tabamo, Mokoto, Tambara Debe, Johannes Musiza, Jimmy Makua, Jimmy Tusi, Doctor Tusi, Doctor Scosana, Steve Major, Petros Major. William Dala, Kenny Mdluli, Tato, Thabo Ncube, Life Nkane. Majita, arzuken, DJ Fatse, that's all.
0: Nice one. Kopa Kopa, I haven't heard your voice in a while, Mitch Homie. It's such a pleasant surprise to be hearing your voice this morning. And I hope all those people are listening as well. And also, how many Jimmys do you know? I think you mentioned a few Jimmys in there.
2: Hi, Pra AB.
0: Hola, Mitch Homie.
2: It's Wesley Lime Cluzy.
0: Where is he?
2: Pra AB, yesterday I was just your first WhatsApp.
0: Ah.
2: And then Konzela my colleague one, but they didn't hear.
0: Oh, okay.
2: Because Malele la pekumbini, but when I've told them, bacishe bangibulala labantu. Bathi bona bazwanga mele ngiphinde na kanjani. 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
0: Okay.
2: Udumisani. 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
0: Aha.
2: George Skosana.
0: George.
2: Nomfana omfishane wendebele lapho emuva eBack City.
0: Okay.
2: ULawrence.
0: Umfana omfishane.
2: Ngithi bafowethu. 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
0: Aha.
2: Nani bosester for nina. Pra Ebi, I will try my best ukuthi ngibe nawe every day manje.
0: Nice one.
2: Sure, Pra Ebi.
0: Welcome to the family, Wesley. So Wesley says he was listening for the first time yesterday. He sent through a voice note greeting all those people, his colleagues. And then he told them that he greeted them on the radio. And they got mad. And they're like, why didn't you tell us? So he told them that they must listen this morning, and he's going to mention their names. So I hope all those people are listening. It's great connecting. Nomfa Nomfishane, oh, Lawrence. Lawrence, good morning.
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3: My name is Lucas Tone from Lebanon, Mopane.
0: Lucas, oh yes.
3: I'd love to wake up my partner.
0: Lucas, this voice note, I was actually supposed to play it right now, which is what I'm doing, but it kind of went on air, and I wanted to respond to this beautiful voice note. 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
3: Loki Mailula from Shoshanguve Block at 6.
0: Mm.
3: She hasn't been too well for the past 2 days, but I just give her a call now. She's feeling much better.
0: Ah. Oh.
3: Oh,
0: may she get well soon, may show me. He's saying that his partner is not feeling well. So, you know, he gave her a call and he thinks that call did help and she's feeling a little bit better now. And then he says when his partner is sick, he also feels sick. This is a man in love. I love that. And please get well soon, Queen. You have a man who loves you. And when you are feeling sick, he's also feeling sick. All right. Speedy recovery.
4: 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Kalabo na labo me la marapelo. I just want to remind you.
0: Go for it, Queen.
4: For today, you didn't wake up for no reason. You didn't wake up by accident. You are not here by mistake. There's still plans for you.
0: Yes.
4: You are here for a purpose. For as long as moya o sa le teng na meng, there's still hope when I go high. Never give up. Ke mabula, Barbara kutumela Moshanguve, originally from Mamelodi.
0: Nice one, Queen Bee. It's great connecting. Very powerful. As long as you're still breathing, it's not over for you.
5: Hey, very good morning, Mechomi, Mechomi. My name is Stivovo 26 Walukosi from Tembisa. Happy Thursday to Bafana Bafana and good luck.
0: Hello,
5: Mechomi, the following people. The special one, the one and the only, the Rajala Peliak, Standa Sun. My day and night, Faith Mohawa, Yarata Mewabanawa. To my boys, Cherylis and Tegano Mohawa, Yarata Bafich. To my friend, Kwelugusi. Matsubani, my brother, Tsubi Tsubi from another mother, Matsubani, Larafaga Mahal.
0: Ah, nice one, Steve O'Boy. I'm sure Tsubi Tsubi is listening. Listen to this.
6: 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Ah. It's a very good morning to you. To Regi Tomaga Mewagunkun. Good morning, my love.
7: 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And good morning to Braibi.
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0: tshe.
6: Braibi, ere re mo shetle fort le go dia le ka hospital view ga mo ke go rute papa ra tile khopa chumi ya ka Steve vo le khosi. 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
0: Oh, Matubani, Michomi, nice one. You know, I love couples that just celebrate each other, you know, and do things together. So Matubani said, I'm listening with my partner, Dereskwena. He calls her Mamacita. And then he says, I'm looking at my partner. I'm looking at Mamacita. And she looks like she dreamt about me. I would have loved to hear Kwena's response to that. But otherwise, it's great connecting, lovebirds. And greetings to all the SBV warriors there. You know, I know a lot of people at the headquarters there. You are doing amazing work, Mechomi. And please stay safe, Matubani. I know that work that you're doing can be a bit dangerous. Or not even a bit, it's very dangerous. Keep safe, Mechomi.
8: Good morning, my Chomi. Good morning, good morning. This
0: good morning.
8: Is Miss K.
0: Hello,
8: and I'd
0: Ms.
8: like
0: K.
8: to say wakey wakey to my son.
0: Yes.
8: To my my house executive.
0: Okay.
8: To my colleagues.
0: House executive.
8: Kerbona, Aritu Heng, let's go hustle, let's go grind.
0: Yes.
8: May we all have a beautiful day.
0: Uh-huh.
8: Miss K and Secunda. Love the show, my Chomi.
0: Oh.
8: Bye.
0: Miss K, the show loves you right back. What an amazing personality you have. You must have yourself a great day as well. All right, Miss K, I'm wishing you the absolute best.
3: It was an Kihloni, DJ Hloni, from Bloemfontein.
0: Hola, Tony.
3: I just want to say good morning to my lovely smile keeper and Tamore.
0: Yes.
3: Down in Silo Secha.
0: Ah.
3: Just want to say I love you, baby.
0: Okay.
3: You have yourself a good day today. Bona. Yes. Again for a second interview today.
0: Okay.
3: And
0: okay.
3: She gives me so much energy.
0: Oh.
3: Bona, malerato kimchimnati.
0: It is. It is.
3: Thank you very much. Have a good day, Mtwaga. I'm up, and I'm ready for this.
0: Oh, Tony.
3: Thank you.
0: Nice one, Mechomi, and all the best with that second round of interviews. So Tony is saying he's going for his second round of interviews, and he has this energy because of his partner, and he loves his partner so much. Tony, man, I could pick it up. And he called her, you know, his smile keeper. So smile keeper, I hope you're listening. And there's this man, DJ Tony, who loves you so much. So much so that the whole nation now knows that he loves you.
9: The cost I met you in my choma, I chile brayak, little homotas boom up with
0: sure.
9: Last day, last night, chief, the brayak, I chile my bra.
0: Yeah.
9: ke re go bona mothwaka ke re nana bo dore ka mapotsane ha papa wa chaisa no e chaile bo ile khutsa go sheba bafana bafana ke le shapo bra fana
0: nice
9: have a nice day bra
0: thank you me show me too
9: mo tsamo a pete ya ga di 20 tsa June yo ka ba busy thank you bra fana me
0: nice one ho motsai and I just love how we are celebrating our partners you know
7: Ish bra baby monno ke morata
0: yes
7: I love this man
0: okay. yes
7: She is my yo.
0: Ah, yeah, I know.
7: Yo, I don't even know how to express it.
0: You've already
7: done. But I'm at peace when I'm with him.
0: Oh,
6: yes.
7: I'm at peace. Kore, whatever. I'm just happy. Kore, kinaliya na mo pilong back.
0: Oh,
7: and we are blessed with Lebogang. We are just a happy family.
0: Come on now.
6: Mamacita.
0: What? Don't you just love love? Come on. Oh, come on. Oh, I love this show. First Light, Radio 2000, our music, your memories. So many voice notes coming in, Mitch Omi, but we have to get into our recharge for the day. Remember, this is in about 30 minutes of nothing but gospel music. And in between the music, I am going to be playing your voice notes of encouragement. So any words of encouragement that you have for the early riser, especially for somebody who might be going through a tough time right now, I want you to think about it and then send me a voice note, you know, that's less than 1 minute. And who knows, your words might save a life. The recharge for the day after this.
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0: It's that show for the people, by the people of the people. First Light, Radio 2000. Our music, your memories. And it's time for us to get into the recharge for the day. This is actually the last recharge for this week, because remember, on Fridays in the final hour, we get into the Mzansi Pride Hour, play you some 80s sounds, bubblegum if you may, Afro Boogie, that's what I call it, some Kwaito house music, you know, local sounds, okay? But for now, it's time for us to wrap up the show. And of course, we do it with the recharge for the day. About 30 minutes of nothing but gospel music. The next time you hear my voice is going to be in about 30 minutes. But in between the music,

0: spirit finds its strength again. This is where your faith brings healing. So wherever you are, whatever you're doing, allow yourself to get lost in the music. Allow your spirit to listen to the music. Just relax and settle in. And may this be your safe space for healing. This is the recharge for the day.
1: Say that again. I have been touched. Put your hand on your neighbor. Say, you have been touched. Put your hand on them. Say, you have been touched. Changed. Healed. Say this. Totally free from sin. Say that again.

won't say it. Come on.

Good morning, Ivy, to you and all the beautiful Radio 2000 listeners. This morning, I want to encourage someone with the following words. If you're tired today, rest in this. God's strength shows up strongest in your weakness, in our weakness. He sees every effort you're making, every tear you've held back, and is carrying you even when you can't feel it. You don't have to have it all together. Have a wonderful and blessed Thursday, everyone. Much love, Marilyn Vanquart in East London.

0: Good morning, AB. Good morning, my brother Ibila Coast. My words of encouragement for the day, sadness that brings you close to God is better than happiness that pulls you further away. That's from Beni Mashamaide, Matala, Tenerife. Tango, AB, for the next show.
1: Good morning, beautiful kings and queens of First Light, with our beautiful Lekker Goede King AB de Costa on this awesome Lekker day that God bless us with. My chomis, someone once asked me, why do I believe in God? I told him, were you ever hungry but still ate? You ever been hurt but still survived? You ever been broke but still made it? That's God looking out for us. My chomi's life can be full of unexpected things, either happy or sad. But no matter what happened, just keep a loving heart, a wise mind, and strong faith in God. He will always stay with us through all the journey of our life. I pray that God bless us all with an awesome, successful, healthy, peaceful, happy day. This is your Kimberlite in Pretoria. God bless and salute. Mwah, mwah, mwah.

0: Morning, Chumimi Chumi. Oh, today I just want to say, Hore, our God is a restoring God, and we all have plans, but God have a final say. So with God, it's never too late for anything. He can turn whatever around, because he's unlimited God. And I just want to encourage someone, Hore, giving up, it's not an option. At all, out of all options that you have, giving up Yona, it's a no-no. Love you guys. Love you, Chomi. May Chomi. Keep posture.
1: Good morning, my Chomi. This is Jonathan Ramalima in Rathanda. I'd like to wake up my wife, Nobantu, my daughter, Rurisang, my son, Ofente, Kaset Chabala, Lasfiso Klachwa, Yokosima Voro Yiga, and everybody who knows me. Thank you, my Chomi. Happy
2: Good morning, AB the Costa Mechomi, hashtag First Light. Today, I just want to speak to women who are going through divorce. Firstly, know that you are not defined by an ending of your marriage. Instead, you are stepping into a future that you have the power to shape on your own terms. It is perfectly normal to experience relief, anger, grief, and hope all in the same breath. You have the pen in your hand to write the life that you actually want to live. Never let the pain of the past diminish your belief in your own value. Kimakoma Matipa Moharangua Zone 21 on the show of the people, for the people, by the people. Dango.

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3: 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Good morning, my brother. It's Gideon Mamaila from Bronsbridge. I greet all the Radio 2000 listeners. AV da Costa, the words of the day. AV da Costa, don't force yourself to the people that don't value you. Da Costa, run your race. Run on your own pace. Don't compete with anyone. AV da Costa, you can't get banana on the tree of the grapes. You can't get grapes on the tree of the orange. I put my head on the block. Danko!

0: There's no other hope. Because I know that people will fail you. That's just how it is. So I'm not going to lean on to my own understanding, but rather I'm going to trust my maker. Sechaba Alikwi Temba. And before that, Hlengiwe Mhlaba Sewakhile, Deborah Fraser and Ndikhokhele. And before that, Jacqueline and Jennifer Carr with Greater is Coming. Because greater is coming, Michomi. Even if you're going through some tough times right now, you're going through some losses, you need to hold on to the faith. You need to believe that it's coming. And what I do know is that a lot of times those things that you do lose, they come back to you sevenfold, sometimes tenfold. But here's the thing. You have to hold on to the faith. And we kicked off our recharge for the day with William Murphy, With Your Love. First Light Radio 2000, our music, your memories, wherever you are. It's so good being in your company. We are about to wrap it up, Michomi. And of course, we wrap it up with my First Light message. But before we do that, I'm going to respond to some voice notes. 060-584-2250.
1: Good morning, Michomi. Good morning,
0: Good morning,
1: Queen. Good morning,
0: Abby.
1: Listen here, Abby. I don't have words of encouragement today. What I'm having... Ukuthi siyathokoza ukuthi sibe nawe AB. 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Kwangathi bonke abarhatshi bangafana nawe AB, but I know very well ukuthi like you are different. You are the chosen one behind that mic. You must know ukuthi you are a game changer. You must know ukuthi you are a healer. You must know ukuthi lapho kuphadleke khona wami yakhona ukulungisa. 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We love you so much. That was 97.5.
0: And I love you too, Queen. You know, this is why I feel like I need to get a producer. That voice note just filtered through. But because I trust the First Light listener so much. But thank you so much, Queen. And yeah, I don't take it lightly. Whilst I was listening to your voice note, I closed my eyes because it sounded like a prayer to me. And I take absolutely no credit for, you know, any healing that somebody's going to receive from the show. It's not by my might. It's not by my power. In all things, glory to God. And thank you for the kind words. I appreciate you. Sisigedlile nawe ndebelele khetho mganami makwande.
2: Good morning, good morning, good morning, bra. AB, good morning. This is the one and only the big easy Iwali easy. Le paralama parala parala o parala.
0: The
2: paralama gen social club. Le kamo royal funerals wa mokerea.
0: Sure.
2: In this beautiful Thursday morning.
0: Uh-huh.
2: I don't have much to say. I just want to remind the fellow South Africans.
0: Sure.
2: Mom Zanzi gore fa re garene dibe re a itsietsa e bile bo ammaruri ga bo yo mo go rona empa fa re ipua maleu a rona dibe tsa rona modimo o lokile gore e tshwarela tsona le go dira le go dira le gore dira sentle a modimo a barate modimo a baboloke modimo a ba phatsimise se fatla go sa gagwe mo le neng la ra ralela morwa le la moya o halala. The one and only, the big easy Iwali easy.
0: Nice one, the Big Easy. Amen and amen. So the Big Easy is saying, you know what, there's nobody who is sinless. So if you're saying you're perfect, you're lying. And you know, the Big Easy, that is why so many of us, we rely on this thing that's called grace, because we know that we are fallible. All right, I know that I'm not perfect, so I wake up every morning and I'm so dependent on this thing that we call grace. And something else that we don't talk about a lot, mercy. Oh my goodness. So important.
3: Hey, Chomi, my Chomi.
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0: Hola, Sbuda.
3: Amazwi kumele niwazi ukuthi uNkulunkulu uyasithanda sonke.
0: Yes.
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0: That's
3: the only thing into kumele siyazi empilweni ukuthi kumele sibe ne faith to whatever we are doing.
0: Yep.
3: We must have a faith in life.
0: Sure.
3: Uyobona. Yonke into yoluka.
0: Don't forget to pray
3: every time.
0: Nice one, Michomi. I like that. So you must keep the faith. That's basically what Buddha is saying there.
4: Good morning. Good morning, Michomi. Good morning, Michomi.
0: Good morning.
4: Good morning. Good morning. Yo.
0: What
4: happened? Hi, Michomi. Hi. Wait, King.
0: Yeah.
4: Hi. Give my mates.
0: Okay.
4: Giabina.
0: Yeah.
4: Wait, I come on at it. Thank you, my chummy.
0: It's all for
4: thank
0: you,
4: my chummy. Thank you, my chummy. Sibaton. Yo, sure. We are blessed. We are blessed to have you on the show. Thank you, my chummy.
0: It's an absolute Siabonga. Pleasure. Bonga mina. And truly, I say to you, I'm the blessed one to have you on the show.
1: Thank you, my chummy. Was it Chabara Batilera Molebala? Oh, thank you for reminding us, Jorge. Mutonare, Unare Kenya Moying. Thank you, thank you, thank you, Chomi. Mam Sling, you were your today, Quatile, thank you, I tweeted you. Thank you, AB. This is Lerato here.
0: Hey, Lerato. You know, Lerato, I hear that just about every morning. Hora, no Quatile this morning. So clearly, Quatile every morning. But that's a good Hukwata, you know? But otherwise, it is exactly 5:47. As per tradition, in a bit, we are going to wrap up our first light on Radio 2000, our music, your memories, with my first light message. My last first light message for this week.
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6: 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AB the Costa.
0: Thank you, voiceover man. It is that show for the people, by the people, of the people. First Light Radio 2000, our music, your memories. I just received a message to say, nope, there's another First Light message tomorrow. Yes, Lesejo, there's another First Light message tomorrow. It will be a little bit lighter, chances are, because it is a Friday. But otherwise, it is exactly 5:48. Time for us to wrap it up for this beautiful Thursday morning. What an amazing show this was. I totally had myself a great time, Michomi. And I hope you did too. And I hope somebody has taken something out of this show. And just in case you are this person who is going through some losses, some challenges, whatever the case, I hope this was a reminder to you as well that you are not alone. You are never alone, Michomi. So what is my word of the day this morning? It's about faith. That last voice note that I played, it spoke about faith. So my word of the day this morning, keep the faith. And I know faith is easy when everything is going well. You know, it's easy to trust when the doors are opening, the prayers are being answered, and life is moving in the direction that you hope for. But real faith is built in the waiting. It's built in the moments when you don't understand what God is doing. When the answers haven't come, you're still waiting. When the road ahead feels uncertain, you don't know. You don't know what's coming tomorrow. That's when faith becomes a choice. A choice to believe that God is still working. Even though it might seem like things are falling apart, and maybe yes, things are falling apart, even when you cannot see it. A choice to trust that His timing is better than your own. A choice to trust that His is a divine timing. It's not about time, it's about timing. And maybe that's where you are today. Maybe you are this person that I'm talking to this morning. Maybe you are carrying questions that don't have answers as yet. Maybe you are praying prayers that seem to be stuck in silence and you are asking yourself, but when are you going to answer me, my God? When is it going to happen for me? When is my breakthrough coming? But truly, I say to you, Michomi, don't mistake God's silence for His absence. Don't mistake God's silence for His absence. You know, just because He hasn't moved in the way that you expected doesn't mean that He's not moving at all. And that is why this morning I'm encouraging you, regardless of what you might be going through, regardless of how painful it might be, keep the faith. Don't listen to that voice that's telling you that it's over for you. Don't listen to that voice that's telling you that you must give up. Keep praying. Keep trusting. Keep believing that God is writing a story bigger than the chapter that you're currently in. Because what you're in right now is just a chapter. You still have your whole story ahead of you. You know, sometimes the greatest miracles begin just after the moment we were tempted to give up. Just when you are about to get into your breakthrough. That's when most people give up. So don't do it, Mechomi. So how's about we hold on to the hope that we profess? He who promised us is faithful. So I'd like to encourage you to hold on. Whatever the case, hold on. Because your maker is still faithful. God is faithful. And that is my word of the day this morning. Keep the faith. And that's where we are going to leave it. It's been an absolute pleasure being in your company. And if this message was for you, Mechomi, I'd like to encourage you to knock on the door. Because when you knock on the door, he does reveal his face to you. I'm wishing you the absolute best. But otherwise, in terms of First Light, that's it from me. We are making way for the Big Breakfast Show. Yeah. My man there, Lelo Mzako, is in the background setting up. I've never seen anybody in the history of radio set up like this man. You can tell Ogoti takes his things seriously here. So he's going to be with you with the Big Breakfast Show. And of course, we have Bafana Bafana as well.
7: Good morning.
0: Good morning. Costa. Good morning.
7: And the Chomies, how are you?
0: I know, fantastic.
7: Ah, fantastic, man.
0: Yeah.
7: Yeah. Ish.
0: Are you excited about today?
7: Yay.
0: No?
7: You know what, hey? Uh-huh. Anything can happen. It's either it's do or die.
0: It is.
7: We have to win.
0: Yeah.
7: Because if we don't, then now permutations, this, calculators,
0: we're
7: going to be the best third place
0: best
7: finisher.
0: Third place,
7: that kind of stuff. We don't want that.
0: Man,
7: we don't want that.
0: We're playing against Czechia.
7: Yes, we're playing against Czechia this evening.
0: And I saw that team, man. It's like, it's not an easy team to play against.
7: No, it isn't. I mean, when I look at how they played with South Korea, and I looked at how we played against Mexico. I was like, you know what? I think the Mexican game was the easier one.
0: Exactly.
7: Those others, now they can really, really do that.
0: They fight, my guy.
7: They fight.
0: You know, they fight. But I mean, we still, you know, have hope. That patriotism is still there.
7: Yeah.
0: So wishing the boys the absolute best. But if our boys are to win, which is what most of us are hoping for, do you think it will be a small margin, big margin?
7: Yeah, Baba. I'll take anything, man. Nah. No my
0: 1-0.
7: No my in pos I am.
0: Yeah.
7: No my.
0: And I saw Ghana. Ghana also won as well.
7: Yeah, Ghana won.
0: Last minute.
7: And then also there was the DRC. They held Portugal to a 1-1 draw.
0: Wow, okay.
7: Yeah, Cristiano Ronaldo did not score.
0: Oh, okay.
7: And I read his tweet this morning that, you know what, he was not really happy about the fact that they had the kind of start that they had.
0: Okay.
7: But other than that, you know, it was African teams are really, really doing their things in this tournament. Well,
0: yeah.
7: Well, let's say some.
0: Yeah.
7: But you know what? There's still a road ahead. So all the best to Bafana.
0: I was pleasantly surprised by Cape Verde. You know, Cabo Verde.
7: Yeah, holding Spain.
0: I mean. Man, come on. But otherwise, you'll hear more about that on the Big Breakfast Show. That is DJ Smoo, Nati and Lelo. But from my side, Mechomi, it's been an absolute pleasure being in your company. I'm leaving you with the sounds of freshly ground Nomvula. And just in case you and I were connecting for the first time and you've been wondering, Mara, who's this guy? Brales will tell you. Queen Chantel will tell you. Busi Siwe will tell you. Magdalene Malefani will tell you. My name is David Acosta. I love radio. I love music. And I love you. But most importantly, your maker loves you. Go out there and have yourself a great day, Mechomi. God willing, you and I, we connect again tomorrow morning on the Friday edition of First Light. I'm out of here. Eat it up.

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1: Thanks, AB, the Costa and the team. Top stories at 6. Salt Lake Municipality councillors expelled and US-Iran sign Memorandum of Understanding. Good morning, I'm Kulufelo Defo. The ANC in the Northern Cape has expelled 5 councillors serving in the Salt Lake Municipality following a disciplinary process. The party says the councillors were found guilty of misconduct that brought the party into disrepute. Provincial ANC spokesperson is Sandiseni Sithole.
2: I don't think it was an incorrect decision to take towards local government elections. And I don't think it will be sending a wrong signal to our people. Ill discipline is ill discipline. And it doesn't matter who does it at what time. If we find out that you are ill disciplined and you are a member of the African National Congress, a public representative, we are not going to hesitate to initiate disciplinary proceedings.
1: In the Western Cape, a co-accused in a case related to a major drug bust has been gunned down in Cape Town. He was accused number 2 in a matter that's been ongoing in the Cape Town Magistrates Court. Last year, officers seized 15 bricks of cocaine with an estimated street value of 18 million rand. They also seized firearms and ammunition. Police spokesperson FC Van Wyk.
3: According to our reports, the victim was standing outside the mentioned address when a golden color vehicle drove past. The same vehicle later returned to the mentioned address and 2 unidentified males alighted the vehicle, positively armed with firearms. The victim then ran into the premises and the suspects followed him while shooting at him. He was shot multiple times and was later declared deceased on the scene by medical personnel. The motive for this shooting incident forms part of our police investigations.
1: The Free State Department of Education says more than 800 learners in Mangaung have been profiled as potential gang members. The department says it is doing everything in its power to prevent school-related gang violence from hindering education at schools. Department spokesperson Howard Ndaba says gangsterism in schools is heading toward becoming a constitutional issue. He says there was an instance where a bullet was found in a learner's school bag.
4: I've made mention of the initiation school. When they come back, we know that they will be troubled. So that is why we're working together with the stakeholders from that sector of initiation school to make sure that we curb this disease.
1: In news further afield, the White House has confirmed that the U.S. President Donald Trump has signed the Memorandum of Understanding, which could be a first step to end the war in Iran. An official said the agreement was signed by both sides remotely and was now in effect. Here's what Trump had to say.
5: It's a Memorandum of Understanding. If it doesn't get done in 60 days, that's all right. We go back to bombing. You know, I don't want to do that because it's so good. But we might have to. Because we're never going to let them have a nuclear weapon. But they've agreed not to, and you'll see that very clearly in the agreement.
1: The rand is trading at 16 rand 31 cents to the US dollar, 21 rand 70 cents to pound sterling, 18 rand 80 cents to the euro. Looking at commodities, gold is trading at $4,313. Platinum is at $1,754 per ounce, while Brent crude oil is at $78.52 a barrel. In your weather this morning, from low to high, starting in Pretoria 9, 19, Johannesburg 7, 17, Mbombela 11, 21, Polokwane 7, 19, Mahikeng 6, 20, Bloemfontein 3, 19, Kimberley 6, 20, Cape Town 14, 19, George 9, 17, Kabega 11, 19, Kugombo 12, 19, Durban 17, 24, Richards Bay 16, 25, and Pietermaritzburg 9, 23. Recapping the top story at 6, the ANC in the Northern Cape has expelled 5 councillors serving in the Salt Lake municipality following a disciplinary process. Headlines at 6:30 for Radio 2000 News. Welcome to the BBS. I'm Kulufelo Defo.
6: Thank you, Kulufelo. 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
6: Ting, a very good morning to you and yours. Making sport headlines in this hour. Ghana's Caleb Yerenki scored a 95th minute winner to deny Panama their first ever World Cup point out in Toronto, Canada, while the DRC held Portugal as Cristiano Ronaldo's sixth World Cup starts with a stumble, and the Proteas survive a scare to beat Pakistan. I'll give you details of these and more at 6:30. Now, the battle for the ages there continues as KFC's Portuguese Prego and Argentinian Chimichurri face off. Pick your side and order now. Have you guys seen KFC is in a flavor battle against itself? They have two burgers, the Argentinian Chimichurri and the Portuguese Prego, going bite for bite to see who's the real goat. Now, it is the tangy, tasty flavor there of the Chimi burger up against the spiciness of the Prego in a taste rivalry for the ages, going down at KFC. In the studio, we can't decide. Pick your side and order now.
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7: Good morning. Heavy backlogs on Joburg's N3 North from the Germiston Albert and Ilan's interchange all the way up through Cement Factory, through Haldenays and into some overnight roadworks at Van Buren. So if you're on your way for early morning flight connections, you may want to reconsider at Ilan's. Go down N17, take the R21, Ronnebolt Road up through Boxburg, straight through Jet Park and into the airport that way. N12 closed this morning from 6:30 until 12 between effectively Ochies and Kendall. That's for some Eskom power line works. At some point this morning, that highway is going to be closed and that'll be a major disruption. Durban side, a breakdown on the N2 south at Spaghetti Junction. So coming through from Umgeta Road. In fact, there are now two on that southbound side between Umgeta Road and Spaghetti Junction. So that's likely to become very busy. And Cape Town, a crash on the N2 inbound at the R300. That is a heavy queue back to Spine Road in front of Khayelitsha. With your traffic updates, I'm Rob Byrne.
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1: In 1976, youth just switch her on. And for 50 years, the nation has watched as the story unfolds. And namhlanje, the courage looks the same and different. It looks like showing up when no one believes in you. It's about finding the strength to stand up again. The courage of 1976 is appeal in 2026. SAPC 1, Mzansi for sure. The source of youth courage. My God.
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4: Just to get into our rugby conversation, let's speak to Ranier Swart, SABC Sport rugby commentator. What, the Bulls are in a final of the United Rugby Championship.
5: It's one of the best comebacks that I've seen in a long time in rugby. Going 21-3 down in that first 25 minutes was really bad for the Bulls. At that stage, I thought it's over.
4: Some of the players, maybe Ranier, that stood out for you from a Bulls point of view lost.
5: Yes, I think Hanekom had a fantastic game. Cameron Hanekom really, he played his heart out, and that was one of the substitutes that I thought shouldn't have gone off at that specific stage because of the way that he played. But coming back again and looking at Ambrose Papier, he really proved it in this, so that he was constant. His up and under kicks was good.

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0: good morning, the BBS team. Lelo and Mams Kebengu. Thank you so much for the beautiful, inspirational gospel music on a beautiful Thursday morning. Kimakoma Machipa Moharan Kwazun 21. Umoya wam, uyavuma.
1: Morning,
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3: PBS, the big breakfast. What are you guys doing to us? Good morning. What a gospel, what a gospel. Siyabonga, siyabulela. My memories when we were growing up with our grannies and our aunties. No, thank you.
2: Thank you so much. Played your beautiful gospel sweep. Abanye Bayawela by Lusanda Spiritual Group. Also played you There Is a Race by Jabu Hlongwane. What else did we play before that? There we go. 28 after 6 from 82,000 on Music Your Memory, starting with gospel music, starting with putting God first, putting him in the center where he belongs. Hope you're having a beautiful morning where you are, and I'm praying that you have an even better day ahead.
0: And I hope that you're going to go to bed happy.
2: Yes, we are bracing as South Africans for another roller coaster ride of emotions when Bafana Bafana face Chechia later on tonight.
0: Yes, yes, and they have to win this match. Okay, there's no two ways about it.
2: Okay, so we need to unpack, because I'd asked Lelo yesterday, I need him to put together for me a team that will lead us to victory,
0: yeah,
2: right?
0: Yeah.
2: So if Lelo, if you are a Hugo Bruch, right? You are in Mexico and you needed to win this Group A match, yeah, right? Who would you put where, right? Mm-hmm. And for those maybe who don't know the players necessarily, I'd like to know, do you think we'll make it out of this? Do you honestly think we're going to make it out of this group stage, Group A stage?
0: Yeah.
2: Or do you feel like we are picking our bags and coming
0: home today? I told you, Mina, at the first game, that first game against Mexico, that we're not going to make it there. With this one, we might have a chance. But these players, this Churchill team, these guys are fighters.
2: We've also got fighters, do we not?
0: We do. We must just use them properly.
2: That's why I said, guys, those who know soccer, put together a team, okay? Tell us who should be placed where to lead us to victory. Send us a voice note, 060-584-2250. Or you can even call us in studio, 086-000-2479. 7:30, Kulufelo standing by with the headlines.
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5: Thanks. In the headlines this hour, Parliament's Impeachment Committee will receive a briefing from the Constitutional and Legal Services Office of Parliament this morning. An altercation between two grade 10 learners from a school in Bellville in Cape Town has turned fatal when one learner struck the other on the head inside a classroom. And the ANC in the Northern Cape has expelled five councillors serving in the Solblaki municipality after being found guilty of misconduct. I'll have details on this and more stories at 7.
0: Now, the final whistle hasn't blown on big savings yet. 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
0: Ting! Let us kick it off with some football news, where Ghana's Kaleb Irenki, he scored a 95th-minute winner to deny Panama their first ever World Cup point in Toronto, Canada, with 6 minutes added on at the end of the match. A few chances, Brendan Thomas Asante raced down the left, beat his marker and squared the ball there for Irenki, who actually tapped in. The result was a harsh one on Panama, who had actually matched the four-time African champions in only their fourth World Cup appearance since their debut back in 2018. And then there was Cristiano Ronaldo's record-equalling sixth World Cup. It began in frustration as Portugal were held to a 1-1 draw by the Democratic Republic of Congo out in their Group K opener. João Neves gave Portugal an early lead, but João Neves' header deep into the first half stoppage time earned the DRC their first ever World Cup point and their first goal since appearing as Zaire. This was back in 1974. in another match. Harry Kane scored twice as England beat the Croatia 4-2 out in a dramatic World Cup opener in Texas. Now, Kane struck a retaken penalty and a header out in a frantic first half, but Croatia hit back there through Martin Bratina as well as Peter Musa to make it 2-2 at the break. And FIFA World Cup 2026 action continues tonight as Czechia takes on South Africa in a crucial Group A encounter. Catch all the action live from 6 p.m. on SABC 1, SABC 3, SABC Plus and across SABC radio stations. Stay connected to SABC Sport on Facebook, X as well as TikTok for matches, previews, breaking news, exclusive content and all the latest FIFA World Cup 2026 updates. SABC Sport is the official broadcaster of the World Cup 2026. And with today marking International Day of Countering Hate Speech, Bafana Bafana goalkeeper Ronan Williams has actually used the moment to address the fake news on social media that spread like wildfire last week. Now, the viral fake news quotes that it purported to be from Williams were based on the comments about the lack of support by fellow Africans for Bafana Bafana. Now, FIFA also had an event yesterday out in Atlanta to mark this day for countering hate speech. Bafana have been through a lot and Williams addressed the hate speech yesterday.
6: You know how difficult it is now, you know, on social media, you know, everyone is attacking you. And sometimes it's false information. You know, if you lose a game and you don't perform, you know, you can take it as players. You can put your hand up. But when there's false information that goes around, you know, then it hurts, you know, because there were, I mean, I've been a target over the last few days about things that I haven't said. I didn't speak anything about Africa and people supporting Mexico. I can remember I've always said that, you know, as Africa, we are one.
0: Meanwhile, since the 2022 World Cup out in Qatar, the FIFA Social Media Protection Service has removed over 30 million abusive posts and comments. Williams also left a powerful message there for African teams and their fans in this tournament.
6: We are in Atlanta now and I see so many Africans, South Africans, people from Mexico in one room. That's the beauty of sport. That's the beauty of football. So let's just enjoy. Let's have a wonderful time and we leave politics to the politicians. You know, let us just play football, enjoy ourselves and criticize for what happens on the field. Off the field things, you know, we can't deal with that and it's got, you know, nothing to do with us. So, yeah, as Africa, let's unite. And let's keep going, because we are all in this together.
0: Meanwhile, in cricket news, South Africa kept their Women's T20 World Cup hopes alive with a 10-2 wicket win over Pakistan out in Birmingham, turning what looked like a routine chase to of 100 and, well, of 12 for 7 into a nervy finish there. There was Arnie Dreckensen, who led the way with a superb 52 of 35, earning player of the match, while Nadine de Klerk's composed 37 proved crucial there as the Proteas stumbled from 72 for the loss of 2 to 126 for the loss of 8 under pressure. And of course, for the best digital experience, you can go to www.sabcsport.com for all of your breaking news, match starter, live games, as well as competitions. In the name of the game, right here on the Big Breakfast Show, I am Lelo Mzaka. 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
8: Good morning, African everyone in the studio.
0: Their fourth World Cup appearance since their debut.
8: I think Hugo Bruce, Mangaera, Labantu, Kelaba, Abu, Fos, Lalabo, Hatiba, Dalanga Panda. I forget Labafana Laba. Labafana, like I'm on this being the challenge, Labantu. So I opening your bone. Sweetie from Soshanguve.
2: Thank you, sweetie. It's 6:36 on Radio 2000, our music, your memory. So the day that we've been waiting for is finally here. Bafana Bafana back in FIFA World Cup action tonight, taking on Czechia in a massive Group A clash at the Mercedes-Benz Stadium in Atlanta. And of course, after the opening round of matches, every point matters for Hugo Bruch's men. This could be the game that literally shapes their World Cup journey. It's also an occasion, a special occasion, because this will be the first time ever World Cup meeting between South Africa and Czechia, right?
0: Yep.
2: With captain, of course, Ronwen Williams leading from the back, and Lyle Foster, who sweetie does not agree with.
0: They keep attacking Foster, hey?
2: Making things happen up front. The nation will be united behind the boys in green and gold. So what we're asking you today, what are your predictions? Will we win tonight? And if you were Bruch, if you were Hugo Bruch, who would make it to your starting lineup to secure us a victory tonight? The number to dial, 086-2479, or you can send us a voice note on 060-584-2250.
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10: Good morning. If you're on Joburg's N3 North, very heavy backlogs this morning out of Alberton, out of Germiston, through Ilanz Interchange, on your way through to Van Buren. Got the usual roadworks at Heldenace, plus an overnight run on the overnight roadworks, plus the normal restrictions around Heldenace. So very heavy Ilanz Interchange through to Van Buren. Also, crash M1 North up at Bayer's Nordea. Traffic parking back to 14th Avenue already. And a bit of a backlog coming south on the N1 into Buccleuch Interchange if you're coming through Midrand. That looking fairly heavy. Durban, big backlogs as well. Today, nice and early start for the delays there. Two breakdowns before you get to Spaghetti Junction, plus the roadwork. So from Inunder Road through Mgeta Road on your way to 4 Level. That is all backing up quite badly this morning. Pietermaritzburg, Ashburton checks fine. And if you're driving into Cape Town, that earlier crash on the M2 inbound at the R300 is pushing traffic all the way back almost to Baden-Powell Drive. It's very heavy along the N2 corridor, feeding routes like Spine Road, Muway, and the old Fora Road through Mfuleni, very heavily congested as well. With your traffic updates, I'm Rob Byrne.
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13: 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Ibile, I feel more comfortable. I love it when they say Thabiseng. 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
14: My last-born daughter calls me by my name. 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
9: Right here.
2: Mother's Day weekend. 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
17: Ladies are taking everything. 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

0: Good morning, Breakfast Team, Lelo Nati. Thank you for the gospel music, guys. Siyabonga. With regards to the topic for today, but let's be realistic, Lelo.
1: Yebo.
0: We are not going to go anywhere. So Kuma in the first round, the team is weak, it lacks direction. Tango Buffett, Siyabonga.
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3: Morning.
4: My starting lineup, I would go for goalkeeper. I would go for Simon Shade. Aye, Ronan Williams. Ah, that guy, with the posture, saying,
1: ah, man.
4: It's high time. I'll be more fast, man. And then, obviously, I'm going to go, my two center backs, I'm going to go for Begezeli Mbokazi and Akon. On the right back, Mudau, and on the left, Modiba. Then the middle field, I'm going to play the 4-3-3 formation. On the middle field, I think it's going to be Tebo Mokoena, Talent Mbata, and Jaden Adams. And my front three, obviously, Apolis, Mofokeng, and Reyners. First, I must sit down a little. Thank you, guys.
5: Good morning, the BBS team.
1: Morning.
5: You played us a very beautiful gospel songs there. With Bafana Bafana squad, I think the only team that will make us win this game today is the defense. It's good. I can't complain. And then the problem is in the middle. You know, you need to win your game in the middle. So for me, if the coach plays double six, which is Mokoena and Talent Mbata, and then plays Le Mofokeng as at number 10. Yeah, I think that team will do us good. And then Apolis on your right, Moremi on your
1: left,
5: and then Reyners as our striker. And then, yeah, I think we should be fine. Same in Krugersdorp.
6: Thank you, Sam. Thank you so much, Sam. Keep those voice notes coming, 060-584-2250. You can also call us in studio, 086-2479. We're asking you what your predictions are for the game this evening. Will we win? Will we lose? That's the big question. And if you were the coach, or will we draw? 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
10: Team. Yeah. The lineup that I think can take us to the promised land. You know? Hey, right back. Kulise Mutau.
6: Yeah.
10: Left back. Obri Modiba. And then center back. Mbokazi. You pair with Akon. And then in the middle of the park, Mrembo Lamkwe with Mbata. And then on the wingers, Apolis and Apolis and Moremi.
1: Mm-hmm.
10: and then Rele to number 10. And then we strike with Mahopa. Because guys, I saw their height, you know. They need someone there who can compete with them with the height. Mahopa. That's my lineup that I can assure you that it can take us to
6: the promised land.
10: Promised land, guys. Don't go.
6: Don't go. Bafana Bafana back in the FIFA World Cup action tonight, taking on Czechia in a massive, massive Group A clash at Mercedes-Benz Stadium in Atlanta. To help us navigate this one, we've got a legendary Bafana Bafana defender. In fact, it was an Orlando Pirates and Bafana Bafana defender.
3: Yes. Star defender.
6: Yeah. A man of steel, Mr. Siyabonga Sangwe.
3: Ntsimbi, good morning.
11: Hey, morning.
3: How are you doing this morning, Ntsimbi?
11: I'm good. And you?
3: Nah, fantastic. I mean, Ebafana playing against Church here today, I mean, it is a must-win game. And that's something that we're all hoping for as a nation. How do you view the game, you know, in terms of what do you think is going to happen?
11: I think today we need to win definitely sure so that you can qualify for the this round.
3: Mm. And then when it comes to the coach's approach, what approach are you looking at? Because, I mean, in the previous match against Mexico, we wanted to absorb the pressure. We played with five backs and it just really backfired.
11: So the approach for this game, coach, you must change. You must attack, not defending, so that you can just create more chances. Because when you are defending, you allow people to come to us. You don't give us any chance to go to score. Mm. But when you're trying to attack and just put more numbers up front and play with a normal defender and four and one defensive that you gonna just marshal the nick defeat and then the rest you must attack.
6: And Simbi, you know, we've been asking the question today to the listener about the starting lineup, who they would put as their members of the starting lineup to secure us a victory. Who would make it to your team if you were to decide on, you know, the team today for Bafana Bafana taking on Czechia?
11: For me, anyone that is there, like from attacking. From attacking, he deserves to start like a police you need him there so that you can just be quick to go forward. I don't think if you can just start with those guys that you know well, very well that they are quick to go forward. And then you have those players that are good there in the squad. I think coaches can start with the right players. I don't want to mention who it was. We have a lot of players that are with the coach. We have a playmaker that you have there in the coach. He's the one that is going to decide which one you must play.
3: Mm-hmm. And then mawubhekile laphana emapalini wena Ntsimbi unozinto kumele mhlambi ukhutsha hambe nomuphi ngoba abantu abaningi bayakhala ngo Williams ngale nkinga eyayenzeka kule game esisuka kuyo.
11: Wonke umuntu nami ngiyakhala bekwenzeka khona but it's football, it's a part of football.
3: Yes.
11: You need to support our players. The mistake anyone can make, but you know Williams is always doing well, but the previous game he never do the way we expect. But let's hope this game we gonna focus more. Because we need this game.
6: So from a defender's perspective, and Ntsimbi, what do you think will be the biggest challenge for Bafana Bafana on the field of play against Czechia this evening?
11: I challenge as of a court and just special person of ourselves a good name in this. With the opponent is of Funam Tampuk Tatu advantage with the best attack.
6: Mm.
11: Once Sanga focus a cool, so but I challenge with the last game, I sent Master Ubana Leo Penny Patin is over corner, but in a warming at Tavang with a gang, a young irritated for at least the game with a big control. That's why we need to communication about Legger Cool as Williams Echo and we had no Ojoel Uglala. Kanye nama defender la combo gazi bebuyele kuma position apho okuyona wona ileyo nto engasilekelela.
6: Okay, thank you so much. That's Mr. Siyabonga Sangweni. He's a former legendary Bafana Bafana and Orlando Pirates defender. He has won many or multiple domestic trophies and, of course, established himself as one of the country's most reliable defenders. It's 6:58 on Radio 2000.

0: This is Mr. Lee on Radio 2000. 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
3: Thanks, Nati. Top stories at 7. Impeachment committee to receive legal briefing and government blamed over poor employer compliance. Good morning, I'm Kulufelo, therefore. We begin in Parliament, where the Impeachment Committee will receive a briefing from the Constitutional and Legal Services Office of Parliament this morning. President Cyril Ramaphosa filed an urgent application last week in the Western Cape High Court seeking to interdict the commencement of the impeachment inquiry pending the review of the Section 89 Independent Panel report. The committee was established after a Constitutional Court ruling last month that impeachment proceedings should be instituted against Ramaphosa. The committee elected Rise Mzansi MP Magashule Gana as its chairperson.
4: On Thursday, the 18th of June 2026, the impeachment committee will hold a meeting to receive a report from the Constitutional and Legal Services on the urgent court interdict by President Cyril Ramaphosa. This meeting will start at 8 o'clock in the morning. Do watch it on the parliamentary social media channels.
3: An altercation between two grade 10 learners from a school in Bellville in Cape Town has turned fatal when one learner struck the other on the head inside a classroom. The Western Cape Education Department says the attack is reportedly linked to alleged theft of a cell phone in the classroom. The police have confirmed that they are investigating a case of murder following the incident. No arrests have been made. Provincial Education spokesperson Bronna Hammond.
5: Despite immediate medical assistance and hospitalization, the injured learner sadly passed away. Our condolences to the family, friends, and the school community for this tragic and alarming loss. Counseling support has been provided to the school. The school will cooperate with the authorities in terms of their criminal investigation, and the alleged perpetrator has been suspended and will face disciplinary action.
3: Organized Labour says government has failed to keep its long-standing promise of employing more workplace labour inspectors in the country. Union representatives from COSATU, FEDUSA, SAFTU and NACTU briefed the media at the National Economic Development and Labour Council in Johannesburg yesterday. They lamented the low number of labour inspectors in the country who would have, among other priorities, been tasked with ensuring that employers hiring undocumented migrants are held responsible. Nahau's Mike Shingange.
6: It didn't have to take a wave of protest against immigration for government to promise to increase labor inspectors. It needed to have taken the unsafe working environment that workers are subjected to on a daily basis. It needed to have taken the non-compliance of many employers in terms of occupational health and safety, the national minimum wage, and many other areas that the labor inspectors or the Department of Employment and Labor was supposed to render as a service.
3: The ANC in the Northern Cape has expelled 5 councillors serving in the Salt Blakey municipality following a disciplinary process. The party says the councillors were found guilty of misconduct that brought the party into disrepute. Provincial ANC spokesperson is Sandiseni Stole.
7: I don't think it was an incorrect decision to take towards local government elections. And I don't think it will be sending a wrong signal to our people. Ill discipline is ill discipline, and it doesn't matter who does it. At at what time. If we find out that you are in discipline and you are a member of the African National Congress, a public representative, we are not going to hesitate to initiate disciplinary proceedings.
3: And finally, on the market, the rand is trading at 16 rand 29 cents to the US dollar, 21 rand 70 cents to pound sterling, 18 rand 80 cents to the euro. Gold is trading at $4,313. Platinum is at $1,761 per ounce, while Brent crude oil is at $78.52 a barrel. Recapping the top story at 7, Parliament's Impeachment Committee will receive a briefing from the Constitutional and Legal Services Office of Parliament this morning. Headlines at 7:30 for Radio 2000 News. I'm Kholofelo Tefo.
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8: Ting, thank you, Kholofelo. Making sport headlines in this hour. Ghana scored a 95th minute winner to deny Panama their first ever World Cup point. Out in Toronto, Canada, the DRC held Portugal as Ronaldo's sixth World Cup starts with a stumble, and Proteas survive a scare there to beat Pakistan. I'll give you details of these and more at 7:30.
9: Start your day with a creamy cup of tea before the traffic madness for a smoother ride. 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
10: Good morning, heavy both sides of Joburg. Big queues on the M1 from Roodepoort up to a crash just past Beyers Nordea. The M1 North under pressure. Joburg's N3 North also very slow from E-lines up through the roadworks at Heldenace. Right through the middle, the Mike 1 between Boysons and Parktown is jam-packed. And if you're on that run through Midrand, very heavy traffic alert this morning. You've got queues from Old Joburg to New Road. And then from New Road, you line up into a crash and a breakdown before Buccleuch Interchange. Durban's N2 South, the breakdown of Spaghetti Junction, heavy from Inundia. Under road going north, a crash near Westwood Mall, so very heavy from the M7. Also the M4 this morning under pressure coming off the N2 North up through Mirbank and in towards the Jacobs area. Cape Town crash N2 into town at Khayelitsha causing delays from Spine Road, and a smash on the R300 North at Stellenbosch Arterial causing a backlog from the N2. With your traffic update, I'm Rob Byrne.
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0: They say good things come in threes, but great things? That's Spurs Big Three Combo. 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
2: 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Since 1974, now they're back. Dangerman, Cedric Bakambu, four goals in qualifying.
3: Tailbone gomed up on the edge of the box, tries the shot. 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
2: Portugal, Colombia, Uzbekistan, the Leopards are ready to pounce.
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8: 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She's in studio on Radio 2000. Ah, yeah. Let's go.
9: This one is for all my African.

0: Good morning, breakfast show. I hope you're sharp, man. With regards to Bafana Bafana, you know, I feel if Coach Otsenya the players that we want, we might win or we might draw, one of those two. But if the squad is the same as the last one, then we're in trouble. And wait till I even wish for it. This game, it got like Kalim Black Label Cup, where we become the coach. SMS if we're not happy with the player's performance, if only it was that possible, you know, or that easy. But anyways, great show, guys. DJ Panda.
1: Good morning, the big breakfast show. Lelo and Mamas, give it again. You know, Bafana Bafana, there's this song, but the Telu Muzimba. Hey, the Telu Muzimba, man, let it relax and play the way that we know it playing. Let them be free, comfortable. We don't expect a lot. We just expect to watch good, beautiful football. That's it. Good, beautiful football. And then let them be comfortable on the ball. Let them relax. There's no one who is after them with a shambo. They should play nice. We just want to watch beautiful football. Give Tika Heads up. Thank you.

0: All right, too much information. That's De La Sosimi on Radio 2000, our musical memories. We've had so much information since we started the show that we didn't thank AB Da Costa for giving us first light between 3 and 6 this morning. He'll be back again tomorrow morning between 3 and 6, so make sure to tune in. He is one of the most incredible presenters that Radio 2000 has to offer.
1: And it's quite inspirational day with his first light message each and every single morning to help you start the day on a positive note.
0: In fact, I'm so frustrated because I didn't see him this morning, and I feel like every time I see AB Da Costa, my day just, like, you know, it becomes better. Today I didn't see AB, but I'm sure I'll see him tomorrow. Okay, after the break, we're going to be speaking to Hlengiwe. Hlengiwe is from Mzionke Driving School, because we're focusing on our business-to-business segment. Keep it locked.
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7: Milford FC, they have done it. We just wanted to take a few minutes, congratulate the team as well as the coach, Dr. Kanti Pupuma. Has it sunk in yet, coach? Have you been able to sit down and just soak it all in?
8: Yeah, I think more than anything, I've realized that now I've created more for and my management. So we're just going through the paces, trying to put a few things out, trying to adjust, cover all paces, and ensure that by the time the season starts, we are at least, you know, somewhere closer to being ahead.
7: So the work has started, coach?
8: Aibo. Yeah, it started. The players went home, but yeah, you know, with the management, we still have a lot of things to sort out, PSL, and throwing up new contracts for the players.
2: 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Our music, your memories.
0: Guys, the people we work with in the studio are hilarious.
1: But in.
0: I don't want to say. I don't want to say. We're discussing happiness in Nandod.
1: Yeah.
0: And everybody, including Hlengiwe, who is our guest here. We're talking phone happiness in Nandod. We're just phone us as nyanyis. Otulelo, apena police. All right, so it's 24 minutes after 7 o'clock on Radio 2000, our music, your memories. It's time for our B2B segment. It's our business to business, where we shine a spotlight on your business, connect you with other entrepreneurs, and help you grow your brand. Today, we've got Hlengiwe Keswa. She's the co-founder of Mzionke Driving School, which was founded in 2018 with the mission of providing world-class driver training and creating sustainable career opportunities in the transport industry. Good morning, Hlengiwe. How are you?
9: Good morning, and thank you for having me.
0: So gorgeous. We've got such gorgeous ladies today. We've got an intern, which we'll introduce you to a little bit later on. She's a gorgeous young lady. And now we've got a gorgeous guest in studio. Also a co-founder, powerhouse, a trailblazer. So tell us about your business.
9: Zionke Driving School is more than just a driving school.
0: Yeah.
9: We are a getaway freedom. We are a getaway to freedom.
0: Okay.
9: Opportunity and empowerment through driving.
0: Okay. So tell us why you chose to focus on code 10 and code 14, because I saw that you focused specifically on code 10 and code 14.
9: As a Zionke Driving School, we saw that opportunities are limited and young black people lack access.
0: Yeah.
9: So we want to make driving more accessible, especially with code 10 and code 14, because they open a lot of job opportunities and employment. So that's why we're focusing on that.
1: Mm. Okay. And then how many branches do you have?
9: We have 6 branches across Gauteng. Mm-hmm. We have a branch in Pretoria, Soweto. We have a branch in Don Park. We have 2 branches in Vosloorus and 1 branch in Daveyton.
1: Mm. And why particularly those areas?
9: In Soweto, we have 1 in Pretoria and 1 in Deep Kloof, just opposite Barra. And then Don Park, Shesanyama, opposite Don Park Lifestyle Center. And then Vosloorus Gold Spot near the taxi rank. And then the last one, it's in Vosloorus Crossing, just opposite Chris Animal. And then Daveyton Mall Entrance 3, just up level 1.
1: Mm, but I asked Gutu, why particularly those locations?
9: As I've said, we want to make the driving accessible to young people, especially black young people.
1: Mm.
9: So that's why we spotted those areas, because Zionke Driving School is rooted proudly in the community.
0: I love that. You spoke about South Africa's unemployment rate, right? Mm. Particularly amongst young people. So I wanted to ask, how does Zionke help bridge that gap between training and employment?
9: Okay. Zionke Driving School has a modern fleet of trucks. So with most of our instructors, they were once Zionke students.
0: Okay.
9: So whenever we want to employ, or when we just bought the material, we just check there by the grounds or our previous learners who just passed, and then we call them, and then they come through.
0: You've also got another program that you guys have, the Superlink Academy.
9: Yes.
0: Tell us about that.
9: Oh, Superlink Academy, it's a project. It's still new. We just started. It's been there for 3 months. So we are about to take the next group by the 1st of August.
0: Okay. And then what is with the free accommodation? I see free accommodation. The academy offers free accommodation and meals to learners from all provinces.
9: Yes, we do. Mm. We do provide accommodation and free meals. So most of our clients for Superlink, they come from KZN, Cape Town, Mpumalanga. So with the Superlink, you need full-time training. So that's why it's 20 hours per week. So it makes sense for them to come and stay at our accommodation and get meals there. So that we make sure by the time they're done, these people are fully trained.
0: Okay. And with your training programs, I see they align with the RTMC standards.
9: Yes.
0: So they will be recognized nationally.
9: Nationally, yes.
0: Okay. Elaborate.
9: We are working hand in hand with other logistics companies.
0: Yeah.
9: So since we've started, we had only 2 companies that came looking for young people who have finished the Superlink training. Mm. So with employment, we work hand in hand with those companies just to bring a change in our community.
0: Okay.
9: For those young people.
0: So your training is specifically for heavy motor vehicles, code 10 for delivery and logistics driver, and code 14 for extra heavy vehicles.
9: For extra heavy vehicles, yes. Okay. Your side tipper truck, your tow truck, and your tow liner.
0: Okay. Yeah. So how do we get a hold of you?
9: Okay, our number is 076-215-2341. That number is accessible on WhatsApp and also for calls.
0: Okay.
9: And then on social media, it's Zionke Driving School. On TikTok, Zionke Driving School. On Instagram, Zionke Driving School. On Facebook.
0: Okay. That's Tlengiwe Keswa from Zionke Driving School. That number again, so that if we want to get a qualification from your school?
9: It's 076-215-2341.
0: Thank you so much. Thank you for coming to the studio.
9: Thank you for having me.
0: 7:30, time for the headlines.
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10: Thanks, Nati. Good morning. I'm Kulufelo. Therefore, in the headlines this hour, organized labor has called on President Cyril Ramaphosa to put the UIF and the compensation fund under administration or appoint new management due to alleged corruption and mismanagement. In Parliament, the Impeachment Committee will receive a briefing from the Constitutional and Legal Services Office of Parliament this morning. This after President Cyril Ramaphosa filed an urgent application last week seeking to interdict the commencement of the impeachment inquiry involving the Parapara farm saga. And Eskom has reaffirmed its support for the proposed liquid natural gas or LNG import facility at Richards Bay and South Africa's diversified energy strategy. I'll have details on this and more stories at 8. Lelo has your sports.
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1: Ting, let us kick it off with some football news where Ghana's Kalibi Renki scored a 95th minute winner to deny Panama their first ever World Cup point in Toronto, Canada. With 6 minutes added on late when it comes to the match, Brendan Thomas Asante raced down the left there, beat his marker and squared the ball there for Renki, who tapped in. The results was actually harsh on Panama, who had matched the four-time African champions in only their fourth World Cup appearance since their debut back in 2018. In another match, Cristiano Ronaldo's record-equaling sixth World Cup began in frustration as Portugal were held to a 1-0 draw by the Democratic Republic of Congo in their Group K opener out in Houston. Now, João Neves gave Portugal an early lead, but Dion Wissa's header deep into the first half stoppage time earned the DRC their first ever World Cup point and their first goal since their last appearance in 1974. Ronaldo struggled to influence the game and missed two late chances while the Congolese matched Portugal throughout the match. In another game, Harry Kane scored twice there as England beat Croatia 4-2 in a dramatic World Cup opener out in Texas. Kane struck a retaken penalty and a header in a frantic first half, but Croatia hit back there through Martin Baturina as well as Peter Musa to make it 2-2 at the break. Now, Jude Bellingham restored England's lead just 2 minutes into the second half before Marcus Rashford sealed the win later on in the match. Now, both sides looked vulnerable defensively, but England's firepower proved decisive. And of course, FIFA World Cup 2026 action continues tonight as Czechia take on South Africa in a crucial Group A encounter. Catch all the action live from 6 p.m. on SABC 1, SABC 3, SABC Plus, and across SABC radio stations. Stay connected to SABC Sport on Facebook, X, and TikTok for match previews, breaking news, exclusive content, and all the latest FIFA World Cup 2026 updates. SABC Sport is the official broadcaster of the FIFA World Cup 2026. And in the Bafana Bafana camp with today marking the International Day of Countering Hate Speech, Bafana goalkeeper Ronan Williams has used this moment there to address the fake news on social media that spread like wildfire last week. Now, the viral fake news quotes purported to be from Williams were actually based on comments about the lack of support by fellow Africans for Bafana Bafana. FIFA also held an event yesterday in Atlanta to mark this day for the countering of hate speech. Now, Bafana have been through a lot, and Williams addressed this matter yesterday.
11: You know how difficult it is now, you know, on social media, you know, everyone is attacking you. And sometimes it's false information. You know, if you lose a game and you don't perform, you know, you can take it as players. You can put your hand up. But when there's false information that goes around, you know, then it hurts.
1: Meanwhile, since the 2022 World Cup in Qatar, the FIFA Social Media Protection Services has removed over 30 million abusive posts and comments. Williams also left a powerful message for African teams and their fans in the tournament.
11: We are in Atlanta now, and I see so many Africans, South Africans, people from Mexico in one room. That's the beauty of sport. That's the beauty of football. So let's just enjoy. Let's have a wonderful time. And we leave politics to the politicians. You know, let us just play football, enjoy ourselves, and criticize for what happens on the field. off the field things, you know, we can't deal with that, and it's got, you know, nothing to do with us. So yeah, as Africa, let's unite and let's keep going, because we are all in this together.
1: On to cricket news now, where South Africa kept their Women's T20 World Cup hopes alive with a tense 2-wicket win over Pakistan in Birmingham, turning what looked like a routine chase of 127 into a nervy finish. Now, Andre Derrickson led the way there with a superb 52 off 35, earning player of the match, while Nadine de Klerk's composed 37 proved crucial as the Proteas stumbled from 72 for the loss of 2 to 126 for the loss of 8 under pressure from Pakistan. And on to tennis news, Aryna Sabalenka is through to the quarterfinals of the Berlin Open there after a solid 6-4, 6-4 win over Ekaterina Alexandrova. This was yesterday. And for the best digital experience, you can go to www.sabcsport.com for all of your breaking news, match starter, live games, as well as competitions. In the name of the game, right here on The Big Breakfast Show, I am Lelo Mzata.
0: Corporate pit bulls, that's corporate pit bulls, is a concept and initiative that is led by a South African business consultant, author, and HR leader. His name is Mbulelo Maekana. So this book is he's written a book about it, and it's designed to help organizations prevent, manage, and eliminate toxic bullying cultures in the workplace. He's going to be joining us in the studio to unpack this a little further.
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12: Very good morning. Coming out of Pretoria on your way to Joburg, heavy backlogs this Thursday with a crash at Buccleuch and also a breakdown as well. All of that unfolding before the Buccleuch interchange. So very heavy queues all the way back through to Old Joburg Road. N1 North, the earlier crash up by Beyers Nordea moved to the side. Traffic is starting to move, although it's a touch on the slow side. And the N3 between Ilanz and Van Buren remains jam-packed. A lot of traffic, Boyson through Sandton on the Mike 1 this morning as well. Durban, the N2 running north, has a crash near Westwood Mall. Big traffic coming through from the cement factory side this morning up through Spaghetti Junction on your way very slowly towards Mgeta Road. Crash on the M4 Southern Freeway inbound at Jacobs. That's heavy as you turn off the N2 onto that Southern Freeway. You are immediately into a traffic queue. Cape Town, R300, very slow from Delft all the way up towards the N1 Highway today. M5 from Kenilworth through N2 is busy, and a lot of traffic on Marine Drive. Millerton Pardon Island seems to be the worst of it. With your traffic updates, I'm Rob Byrne.
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14: How are you? 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In 1976, youth just switch on. 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And namhlanje, courage looks the same and different. It looks like showing up when no one believes in you. It's about finding the strength to stand up again. The courage of 1976 is appealing in 2026. SAPC 1, Zansi for sure. The source of youth courage. My God.
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0: 7:44 on Radio 2000, Down Music, Your Memories. I love this one. This is Casper with Lord Cares with Awe.
1: Funu Hambana
2: Awe. You're Awe, it wasn't Awe.
0: It speaks to the thing we're talking about. And you're 45 in it. Literally. So in studio, we've got someone who has written a very powerful book, right? His book is titled Workplace Pitbulls. His name is Mbulelo Maigana. He's a certified business consultant and life coach. I was actually on your social media, Mbulelo, and I read something that you wrote here. You said corporate pitbull cultures are a serious problem to a number of organizations. Employees face this difficult situation on a daily basis, and it negatively contributes to their physical health, physical and mental wellness, rather. Some even develop chronic conditions that they have to contend with for the rest of their lives, and such conditions also affect their families and their quality of life. That is just so sad. That's so sad. So I'm assuming this is why you decided to write this book, Workplace Pitbulls, because you say that you are dedicating it to employees who have suffered at the hands of what you call egocentric workplace pitbulls. What exactly is a workplace pitbull, and how can a person identify one?
3: Okay.
0: Good morning.
3: Good morning. Okay, let me also say good morning to your listeners.
0: Yeah.
3: A workplace pitbull, this is a metaphoric representation, really,
0: in
3: terms of what employees face on a daily basis when they go to organizations. Not all workplaces have got pit bulls, but you will find that in a particular workplace, you will find certain people that act in a pit bull manner in terms of how they actually conduct themselves. And the reason why I use that metaphor of a pit bull, it is because of the character of what a pit bull is like. You know, that tenacity, that strength, that tunnel vision when it's attacking its subject, that it doesn't feel anything. You can try and distract it, but it doesn't feel anything.
0: Yeah.
3: It just continues and and attack its victim.
0: Yeah.
3: So you do have employees in organizations that feel like that no matter what I do, no matter what I try, I'm still going to be attacked by this pit bull. And by the way, the pit bulls are not only just managers or leaders in organizations. It could be fellow colleagues.
0: No.
3: Yeah. They could be fellow colleagues where they obviously go after you. And no matter what you try and do to appease them, they actually just have that tunnel vision in terms of attacking you. And in those situations, obviously, that has a number of results in terms of your health. And also in terms of your mental, when I say health, I'm talking about your physical health before it becomes an issue in terms of your mental health. But the reason why pit bulls really exist in organizations, it is organizations themselves that create an environment that breeds enables pit bulls. And because if organizations did not want pit bulls would not exist.
0: So what patterns did you see in your 26 years as a business consultant, right? Yeah. What patterns did you see that convinced you that a book like this, this book that you wrote, Workplace Pit Bulls, needed to be written?
3: Well, one of the things that happens in organizations is the fact that people go into organizations healthy.
0: Yeah,
3: but they exit these organizations with chronic illnesses that they have to take care of for the rest of their lives. They have to now spend the rest of their lives trying to recover from the negative impact, of the workplace. Now, I've seen a lot in terms of my consulting business because I assist organizations with a number of things. But you find that in some instances, the inability to actually have the requisite culture that is required in any organization is based on what the organization is allowing in terms of these pit bulls that I'm talking about. And in some instances, you would find that these pit bulls are highly technical people, and organizations are actually scared to get rid of them because they're only thinking about profits. They're thinking about, listen, now we're going to meet these targets because these are people that actually are seen as the organization. Without them, the organization...
0: They show results.
3: Exactly. The organization doesn't deliver without them. And they too, therefore, start developing this omni-importance syndrome. that, listen,
0: without me.
3: Yes, I am the organization. Mm. So, listen, the common rules of human decency do not apply to me. I can actually do as I please because this organization depends on me. And then what happens in organizations, you find that you start having what we call cultural numbness, where, for instance, the organization becomes numb in terms of dealing with corporate pitbulls because, like I said, the only thinking that is there from board members, from CEOs, we need to meet the targets. And this person apparently is seen as the one, or these people are seen, because some organizations have got cabals of pitbulls. You know, not just one individual, but cabals.
2: Yeah, and I see that also you founded what you call Contemporary Conversations. Now, what is the mission behind that platform?
3: Well, Contemporary Conversations about is exactly that, having conversations about contemporary issues, be it in terms of families, society, or perhaps in terms of workplace in relation to the book.
2: Mm.
3: I want to encourage people to have conversations that build, okay, that help them in terms of navigating life and making life better for them. And again, it could be in families, because some of my books, because I write a lot of books, some of the books are more related, for instance, to relationships, to health, and they also, some of them are related to mental health and also in terms of the workplace. So that's really what Contemporary Conversations is all about.
0: So Mbulelo, many people assume that workplace bullying is just, you know, part of the job, right? They become almost numb to it.
3: Yes. Isn't
0: it? At what point does tough management cross the line into abuse?
3: Okay. I think that I've put that in terms of...
0: Okay. I think we need to hang 10 with that question.
3: Okay.
0: So let it simmer in your head.
3: Okay.
0: We're going to take a break.
3: All right.
0: And then come back to it.
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0: 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This is Never Leave at 7:55, and we're still in the studio with our big guest. Our big guest today is Mbulelo Mayengana. He is a business consultant and author and a filmmaker from Katlehong in Gauteng. He's also got Eastern Cape roots, guys. That needs to be highlighted.
1: You love that line. I mean, you never miss a chance to mention that.
0: Please mention it,
2: Mbulelo, please. Yeah, I do have roots in the Eastern Cape.
0: In fact, he's more Eastern Cape than he's Katlehong. But we'll move. He's got over 26 years of consulting experience, and he's written a book. His latest book, he's written multiple books. His latest book is called The Workplace Pitbull, and that's what we're discussing this morning. So we were asking before we went to the break that many people assume that workplace bullying is just part of the job. At what point does tough management then cross the line into becoming abuse?
2: Again, maybe let's also look at what we mean by tough management. Do you need to be tough, really, to be a manager? Why can't you be able to manage employees by just guiding them in terms of what they're supposed to be delivering? Mm. Because that becomes a good excuse in terms of saying, no, he's just a tough manager. What is a tough manager? Is it an intimidating person? Mm. A person that make people feel sick at work? Even at home, not just at work. Because remember, workplace pitbulls impact doesn't only last at work. You carry it with you, you know, to your home.
0: Yeah.
2: And as you're driving, you're thinking about this pit bull. Whatever that you're doing, the pit bull is in your head.
0: And that leads me to my next question. The impact, Mbulelo, that toxic leadership can have on an employee's mental health, on their confidence, and on their family life. Expand on that for us.
2: Okay, let's start with, I don't want to be very scientific, but unfortunately, that's what pit bulls do. I think all of us are aware of something that is called cortisol, you know, the stress hormone.
0: Yeah.
2: That pit bulls actually result in cortisol levels being high in terms of your body. And we know that high levels of cortisol in your body are actually very detrimental to your health physically, before we can even talk about mental health. Because cortisol results in you, for instance, having, you know, this appetite. You know, have you ever heard of people and say, I'm stressed, and they eat a lot?
0: Hey.
2: It's because of high levels of cortisol in your body. But again, cortisol also results in dumping of fat in your midsection, where, for instance, you start having visceral fat in your midsection. And unfortunately, that's a recipe, for instance, for cardiovascular diseases, you know, including diabetes and all the others. So workplace pit bulls, therefore, it's not that they just scare you in terms of the workplace only, but they have an impact in terms of your physical health, okay? Such that's why I said earlier on, you have people that get illnesses, chronic illnesses, and they don't understand as to, but I was always a healthy person. What happened to me? But it is not because of anything else, but the stress levels that are caused by workplace pit bulls. Work itself is stressful, okay? Work itself is stressful. Imagine then if you're going to have someone who has a tunnel vision in terms of just attacking you. That's really what this person intends doing, attacking you.
0: Breaking you down.
2: And breaking you down. And in some instances, not because you have done anything, but there is something that is driving them, because workplace pit bulls, they also have their own personal issues that are actually making them do these things. But I don't want to focus on them, because it's no excuse. The workplace is supposed to make sure that such people do not have space to be able to do these things.
1: And what type of help and interventions should people seek when they do have like these workplace pit bulls affecting their stress and their moods and everything around their lives?
2: Well, sometimes employees find them in a difficult situation because, like I said earlier on, some of these workplace pit bulls are seen as the stars in terms of the organization. Such that in some instances, you have employees that would report incidences of pit bullying, maybe to HR departments or maybe to their seniors. But you then have a situation where, for instance, nothing happens to the pit bull because, again, of this tag that they see in terms of this pit bull being the star in terms of performance, that we can't afford to upset him or upset her, because pit bulls come in all shapes and sizes. Men, women can be pit bulls. I have seen, for instance, vicious women you know, in corporates. I've seen vicious men in corporates. I've seen vicious, ordinary employees that have protection from senior people within organizations becoming pitbulls. So one of the things that I could say to employees that become victims to pitbulls, yes, use the organizational processes, internal organizational processes. But if they don't work for you, do not just stop there. Go outside. And I have, for instance, seen people that would go outside even to courts of law.
1: Yeah.
2: Where, for instance, they would get a restraining order. Okay. A restraining order against a fellow employee, against a fellow colleague, and to stop whatever that he or she's doing. I would say do that if internal processes do not work, because HR sometimes is caught in between in terms of whether are they management or are they employees or are they in the middle. And in some instances, HR people do not want to cross management.
0: Okay. We are going to be continuing with our conversation with Mbulelo Maigana. He's so insightful. You have a wealth of wisdom. We need to tap into that reservoir. He's a business consultant, an author, a filmmaker from Katlehong and the Eastern Cape with over 26 years of consulting experience. And we are unpacking his latest book titled Workplace Pitbull. We all get insurance for the moment something goes wrong. 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Outsurance keeps outperforming. 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So why would you want to be insured with anyone else? 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
5: Thanks, Nati. Top stories this hour. Labour urges action on UIF compensation fund crisis and Eskom signs biggest deal with US company. Good morning. Organised Labour has called on President Cyril Ramaphosa to put the Unemployment Insurance Fund and the Compensation Fund under administration or appoint new management due to alleged corruption and mismanagement. Addressing the media at Netlec's offices in Johannesburg, some of the country's biggest union federations lamented the systemic inefficacies, corruption and the lack of capacity that plague the UIF and Compensation Fund. Gerald Twala is the overall convener of organized labor at Netlec.
6: Workers pay the hard price for these failures through long delays in processing and payment of claims. Thousands of injured workers are forced to wait for benefits because of administrative failures, rejected payments, and the system inefficiencies linked to the outdated and vulnerable IT infrastructure. The fund system are reportedly often offline at labor centers and on digital platforms, creating long queues, frustrations and hardships for workers seeking assistance.
5: Johannesburg Metro Police officers have discovered an illicit operation involving the alteration of expired food products in the inner city. Vast quantities of expired perishable goods, including juice and yogurt, were discovered in a building where officers discovered a large-scale counterfeit packaging operation. GMPD spokesperson Xolani Fihla says no one has been arrested at this stage.
7: Shockingly, these individuals were utilizing chemical thinners to erase original expiration dates, replacing them with fraudulent stickers to put compromised food back onto our street. This is a direct and malicious assault on the health and safety of our residents. To make matters worse, officers also discovered a stash of cut electrical cables on the very same premises. This is highly suspected to be stolen municipal infrastructure, the exact kind of theft that plunges our city into darkness and disrupts daily life for thousands of law-abiding citizens.
5: Parliament's impeachment committee will receive a briefing from the Constitutional and Legal Services Office of Parliament at this hour. President Cyril Ramaphosa filed an urgent application last week in the Western Cape High Court seeking to interdict the commencement of the impeachment inquiry pending the review of the Section 89 Independent Panel report. The committee was established after a Constitutional Court ruling last month that impeachment proceedings should be instituted against Ramaphosa. The committee elected Rise Mzansi MP Makashule Gana as its chairperson.
8: On Thursday, the 18th of June 2026, the impeachment committee will hold a meeting to receive a report from the Constitutional and Legal Services on the urgent court interdict by President Cyril Ramaphosa. This meeting will start at 8 o'clock in the morning. Do watch it on the parliamentary social media channels.
5: Eskom has reaffirmed its support for the proposed liquid natural gas or LNG import facility at Richards Bay and South Africa's diversified energy strategy. Eskom's chief executive for strategic delivery, Alfred Siema, says they have signed a long-term agreement with the Zululand Energy Terminal or ZET at the facility's primary as the facility's customer. The ZET has announced the signing of a preliminary deal with American gas giant ExxonMobil, which will supply liquefied natural gas from the U.S. to the import terminal. CMS says the deal will support Eskom's planned 3,000 megawatts gas to power plant in the Richards Bay Industrial Development Zone.
9: What this project does for Eskom or for the country is to provide that dispatchable energy that makes the grid stable. Of course, there's other technologies as well that Eskom is considering to stabilize the grid. We are looking at battery storage, we are looking at pumped hydro, but gas gives us long duration, stable electricity that will enable an increased penetration of renewables in the system.
5: On the market, the rand is trading at 16 rand 29 cents to the US dollar, 21 rand 70 cents to pound sterling, 18 rand 80 cents to the euro. Gold is trading at $4,313. Platinum is at $1,761 per ounce, while Brent crude oil is at $78.52 a barrel. Recapping the top story at 8, organized labor has called on President Cyril Ramaphosa to put the UIF and the compensation fund under administration or appoint new management due to alleged corruption and mismanagement. Headlines at 8:30 for Radio 2000 News. I'm Kolofelo Defo.
3: 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SMS out to 42876. 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
1: Mega Sport headlines in this hour. The FIFA disciplinary committee confirmed the sanction on Bafana Bafana ace Themba Zwane. However, Coach Hugo Bruce wants to appeal. And Ghana scored a 95th minute winner to deny Panama their first ever World Cup point in Toronto, while the DRC held Portugal to a 1-1 draw. And the Proteas survive a scare to beat Pakistan in their T20 Women's World Cup. I'll give you details of these and more at 8:30.
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10: Good morning. Very slow getting through Midrand, north and southbound. Southbound, there's earlier a crash at Buccleuch causing a delay coming through from Samrand. And northbound, there's like a taxi convoy with the police going up around Old Joburg. So there is a backlog heading towards Pretoria as well. The R55 roadworks near Funderbale Avenue. If you're coming down from Kyalami into Woodmead, there's an unusual queue. Mike 1 sitting from Parktown through to Santon. Lights out, Grayston Drive. Mike 1 again. Crash on the R24 going into the airport at the R21. So that's quite heavy with a queue back as far as Barber Road, and a crash on the Mike 1 North at Crown, keeping traffic levels high and slow from Boyson side. Durban crash, N2 going north after Westwood Mall before Mgena Road. Traffic is jam-packed solid this morning on N2. Queues from Cement Factory. Southbound, a collision after Mgena, so that's getting quite slow as well. Crash on the M4 at Jacobs. Heavy traffic coming off the N2 north up from Prospect and onto the Southern Freeway, and a crash on Alpine Road at Sydenham this morning, causing delays north north from Felix Klamini. A lot of traffic on that route as well, avoiding the N2 north backlogs. Cape Town side, N2 inbound, a crash at Bunga Avenue in front of Lunga. Delays from Robert Sobukwe, and a crash on the M5 going north at the N2 highway. That's a heavy one this morning. Queues from Ottery. With your traffic updates, I'm Rob Byrne.
11: The president of Convocation, Mr. Sylvester Mutadi, invites all members of the Univent Convocation, graduates, permanent academic employees with at least 5 years of working experience, the vice-chancellor, deputy vice-chancellors, and the registrar to attend the annual general meeting on Saturday, 20 June 2026 at 10:30 a.m. at a new resort, White River, Mpumalanga. This is an elective AGM. Nominations for president, vice-president, 5 Convocation members, and 1 member living with a disability open on 18th May and close on 29th May 2026 at 16:45. 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
0: 11 after 8 on Radio 2000. Our music, your memories. After this short musical break, we're going to be continuing with our conversation with Umbulelo Maekana, a business consultant, an author, filmmaker from Katlehong. He's got over 26 years of consulting experience. We're unpacking his latest book, Workplace Pitbull. By the way, he has other roles that he plays. He's an educator, he's a lecturer, he's a human resources leader, and a business consultant. So he's got a lot of wisdom to impart today.

0: Good morning, Mamsgiving. Good morning, Lelo. Good morning to the visitor there, Mr. Mbulelo. A very difficult topic that he's talking about. Having been one of the people who are severely affected by that, I joined a new company about 2 years ago. Yeah, all. I think that was the biggest mistake of my life. We have pit bulls all over the show, and it's more of a culture than anything. We have policies in place, but those policies are almost non-existent because of the culture that has been created by, I'd say, even top management, and it filters down to those junior managers, those land managers, the way they treat people, the way they intimidate, the way they do all sort of things. And, you know, when you have your fellow co-workers, before even starting the day, they just sit probably in their cars, you know, down in tears, because they're thinking how they're going to face the day. You know, it's very tough. And I ask myself, do those people even have a conscience? Do those people even have kids that they're raising? Or are they really hurt in such a way that they end up hurting other people? Hey. But then again, yeah, what can you say? It is what it is. It's someone somewhere out there who's really, really, really fed up about those pit bulls.
1: We're still in studio with Mbulelo Maikana, Managing Director of Contemporary Conversations. He's a certified business consultant and a life coach, talking about his new book, Workplace Pit Bulls and Disrespectful Workplaces. Just on the back of that voice note, Mbulelo, what responsibility do managers have when they notice an employee struggling emotionally or psychologically?
2: Well, that's if really managers will be able to recognize that. Because like what the employee, sort of the caller was saying, in some organizations, it is part of culture.
1: Yeah.
2: It's a pit bullying culture that exists within the organization. Therefore, they can't say anything wrong. There is what I called earlier on cultural numbness. Mm. Everyone is numb to what is happening. And in some instances, you have what we call also justified neglect. Mm. Where you then say, but this is how we do business. This is how we're supposed to do things in terms of this is our way of doing work. But the nice thing that the last voice note was saying is the fact that in organizations you have systems in place, your policies and your values that would say this is how we do things. However, you most of the time find incongruence between what the organization says it stands for and what actually happens on a daily basis in terms of how people carry themselves. Managers, leaders, not all managers, there are good managers, yeah. There are good leaders, but I'm referring to the ones that are pit bulls. And you then find in some instances that the culture enables this, because I think all of us have heard this, that evil exists where good people do nothing.
1: Hey.
2: So that, for instance, then creates that culture such that even when employees know that these are the processes and systems that exist within the organization to protect myself, but unfortunately,

0: because it's part of the culture, it is not recognized as a sickness by the organization. Unless you then have someone from outside that is going to come and say, you are sick. Can you see that you're sick?
1: And then if you are joining an organization, right, how do you actually get to vet and see whether this organization is going to be good to you and the culture is a culture in which you can actually exist in?
0: Okay. Well,
2: that's such a good question.
0: Fortunately, there's social media these days.
2: Yeah.
0: And you can be able to just search as to whether there are any comments about the company, because companies are good, like I said, in terms of putting out these statements in terms of what they stand for and who they are, including their values and also their systems and all this stuff. But you find that they actually do not practice what they preach. Okay. So therefore, if you're going to rely only in terms of maybe the website as to what this company stands for, you can never tell as to whether it does have a pit bullying culture or not. So it's, I think social media these days can actually help. And again, if you're a veteran employee, in other words, you've been in different organizations.
2: You've been around the block.
0: Exactly. During interviews, you need to be asking probing questions, you know, instead of saying, you know, how much you're going to pay me. No, just tell me who succeeds, who fails in this company.
2: I love that.
0: Okay. And they have, the managers have got to tell you, those that are in the interview panel, they have to tell you as to who succeeds and who fails. And also, how do you see that this person is failing and the other one is succeeding? Because you already want to see as to whether are they objective in terms of managing employees or are they subjective in terms of how they manage employees. And that's where then you can see that there are potential pit bulls in this company.
2: All right. So, Mbulelo, how do we get this book?
0: This book, you can get it on my through my website, mbulelo.co.za. It's sold directly to corporates, but also to individuals. You will not find it in bookshops.
2: Okay.
0: You will find it in my website, mbulelo.co.za. The details are there. And also corporates can also order the book to norm their managers in terms of what is supposed to be happening within the organization.
2: Love it. Mbulelo Maigana, Managing Director of Contemporary Conversations. He's a certified business consultant and life coach. And to get his book, Workplace Pit Bulls and Disrespectful Workplaces, you can go onto his website, mbulelo.co.za. Thank you so much.
0: Thank you.
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5: Onala obuti mona hle obuti ona ke skola patrol obuti ona o go tshidisetsa bana for we stop mo and grosso nya freedom le Peter Swart mona Bloemfontein
6: machita le bo sister ba ko extension 9 ko etshwatshwa but ba ma patrola ke re ba fetu letsa sponsorship to keep up the good job ba fetu.
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0: This is Juliet with Avalon on Radio 2000. Music, your memories. Gotta love this one. I mean, I haven't yet. I've never met somebody who says they hate the song.
1: No.
0: So, another exciting thing that's happening after 8:30, we've got DJ Dota in the mix in the Big Breakfast. It happens to be his birthday today.
1: It's his birthday.
0: I wish I'd brought my vuvuzela so I can, you know, blow it for you for your birthday. Before we get there, we've got a young lady in studio.
2: Okay.
0: Whom we want to introduce, Khalifang, if you don't mind.
2: I want to play something for Dota.
0: For Dota,
2: yeah.
0: So play it for him.
3: Happy birthday to you, your way.
0: Yeah, happy birthday, Beyonce.
1: Happy birthday.
0: Okay? Happy birthday, Beyonce. We've got a young lady in the studio. Hello, my sweetheart.
4: Hi, ma'am.
0: You are so gorgeous. Do they tell you how gorgeous you are?
4: Sometimes.
0: Yeah. You're beautiful. Teeth, your skin is popping. Your hair is on just right. It's like she had her maintenance day this morning.
4: Oh, no.
1: And she's very intelligent, too.
0: And she's, you know, you have to be beauty and brains, darling. You have to be. Tell us what your name is.
4: Well, my name is Homelemo Michelle, and my surname is Makubela.
0: Oh.
4: Yeah.
0: So you're here today to join us?
4: Yeah. And to hopefully.
0: Yeah?
4: Yeah.
0: So what are you doing? Shadowing?
4: Yeah.
0: What are your dreams? You're studying, Moss?
4: Yeah, I am.
0: Where are you studying?
4: Edgivos.
0: Edgivos?
4: Yeah.
0: Okay, so what are you studying there?
4: LLB.
0: LLB?
4: Yes, ma'am.
1: Oh. She learning.
0: Oh. LLB?
4: Yes, ma'am.
0: You know, Cleo's also studying an LLB, I think. I think Cleo's also, he's back at school. I think he's studying an LLB as well. Mm. So you're going to do our contract soon, eh? You're going to draft them. You're going to see that, do you want to be behind the mic teaching us about law and justice?
1: I want to play music.
4: No, I just want to be behind the mic, actually.
0: You want to be behind the mic?
4: Yeah.
0: Okay. So when you dream about where you'd like to end up, paint us a picture.
4: Maybe, I don't know, a national.
0: Yes.
4: Radio broadcaster, maybe. Okay. I don't know. Hopefully, if God can make it happen.
0: Don't say I don't know. Hopefully, this will happen.
1: You must make it happen.
0: You must speak it to manifest it.
4: Yeah.
0: But I don't know about Radio 2000. But, you know, there's young, because you're young. Then I got 2006, one guys.
4: Mm. Oh, no.
0: We are our music, your memories. We are youth and dollar. Maybe 5FM, maybe.
1: Look, we walked in at the same time, and I saw her looking at 5FM.
0: Ne?
1: Yeah.
0: So maybe that's where the heart is. We don't mind being the parents who groom you and guide you, correct you and mold you, and then we deliver you into the world so that you shine. So are you going to join us again tomorrow?
4: I will.
0: Okay, can't wait to have you. It's 8:30, time for the headlines.
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6: Thanks, Nati. Good morning. I'm Kulufelo. Therefore, in the headlines this hour, AfriForum has welcomed the DA's call for the removal of John Steenhuisen as Minister of Agriculture. DA leader Jordan Hill-Lewis yesterday requested President Cyril Ramaphosa to remove Steenhuisen from cabinet and replace him with the Minister of Forestry, Fisheries and the Environment, Willie Oukamp. Organized labor has called on President Ramaphosa to put the UIF and the Compensation Fund under administration or appoint new management due to alleged corruption and mismanagement. And further afield, the U.S. Central Bank, the Federal Reserve, has held interest rates steady at its first meeting under its new chairman, Kevin Wash. I'll have details on this and more stories at 9. Lelo has your sports.
5: 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Sports.
1: Ting. Thank you, Kulufelo. Let us kick it off in the Bafana Bafana camp, where they have been dealt a significant setback after Themba Zwane was handed a 3-match suspension by FIFA following his dismissal against Mexico. It followed after receiving the incident there that took place during South Africa's opening match of the tournament on the 11th of June. Zwane received a straight red card, leaving Hugo Bruce's side to actually finish the contest with a numerical disadvantage in that 2-0 defeat. Now, the punishment means that the experienced midfielder will now miss South Africa's remaining group stage fixtures against Czechia, that is tonight, as well as South Korea. The ban also extends to the round of 32 should Bafana Bafana qualify for the knockout stages, and coach Bruce actually plans to appeal the sanction. Now, with today marking the International Day of Countering Hate Speech, Bafana goalkeeper Ronan Williams has used this moment to address the fake news on social media that actually spread like wildfire last week. The viral fake news quotes purported to be from Williams were actually based on comments about the lack of support by fellow Africans, therefore Bafana Bafana.
7: You know how difficult it is now, you know, on social media, you know, everyone is attacking you, and sometimes it's false information. You know, if you lose a game and you don't perform, you know, you can take it as players, you can put your hand up, but when there's false information that goes around, you know, then it hurts.
1: Meanwhile, since the 2022 World Cup in Qatar, the FIFA Social Media Protection Services have removed over 30 million abusive posts and comments. Williams also left a powerful message for African teams and their fans when it comes to the tournament.
7: We are in Atlanta now, and I see so many Africans, South Africans, people from Mexico in one room. That's the beauty of sport. That's the beauty of football. So let's just enjoy. Let's have a wonderful time. And we leave politics to the politicians. You know, let us just play football, enjoy ourselves, and criticize for what happens on the field. Off the field things, you know, we can't deal with that, and it's got, you know, nothing to do with us. So, yeah, as Africa, let's unite and let's keep going, because we are all in this together.
1: Meanwhile, still on football matters, Ghana's Caleb Yerenki scored a 95th minute winner to deny Panama their first ever World Cup point in Toronto, Canada, with 6 minutes added at the end of the match. That match had quite like a few chances there. Brendan Thomas Asante actually raced down the left to beat his marker and squared a ball for Yerenki to tap in home. Meanwhile, Cristiano Ronaldo's record equaling sixth World Cup began in frustration as Portugal were held to a 1-0 draw by the Democratic Republic of Congo in their Group K opener out in Houston. In another match, Harry Kane scored twice as England beat Croatia 4-2 in a dramatic World Cup opener in Texas. Kane struck a retaken penalty and a header in a frantic first half, but Croatia actually hit back through Martin Baturina as well as Peter Musa to make it 2-2 at the break. And the FIFA World Cup 2026 action continues tonight as the Czechia take on Bafana Bafana in a crucial Group A encounter. Catch all the action live from 6 p.m. on SABC 1, SABC 3, SABC Plus and across SABC radio stations. Stay connected to SABC Sport on Facebook, X and TikTok for the match previews, breaking news, exclusive content and all the latest FIFA World Cup 2026 updates. SABC is the official broadcaster of the FIFA World Cup 2026. On to cricket news now, where South Africa kept their Women's T20 World Cup hopes alive with a tense 2-wicket win over Pakistan in Birmingham, turning what looked like a routine chase of 127 into a nervy finish. Anari Derrickson led the way there with a superb 52 of 35 balls, earning player of the match, while Nadine de Klerk's composed 37 proved crucial as the Proteas stumbled from 76 for the loss of 2 to 126 for the loss of 8 under pressure from Pakistani spinners. And for the best digital experience, you can go to www.sabcsport.com for all of your breaking news, match starter, live games, as well as competitions. In the name of the game, right here on the Big Breakfast Show, Umzako.
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8: Good morning. We start in Joburg with a crash on the Mike 1 North at Crown Interchange. The run-up from Boyson stays heavy. N3, Cement Factory to Van Buren stays really bad. And a crash on the R24 at the R21. If you're heading out that way towards flight connections or connections to the R21, the R24 pushing back a queue to Barber Road. N1 South normalizing through Buccleuch after an earlier crash. That is now out of the way. Quite heavy on the N14 North heading up towards the Eufius Road this morning. Centurion direction Pretoria all heavily backed up. Durban side, it's been a very busy run through Spaghetti Junction, still with a crash on the northbound side up by Westwood Mall. Very heavy coming through from Cement Factory territory all the way out through the M7 through Spaghetti Junction on your way to Umgeta Road. Absolutely jam-packed this morning. N3, Cliftdale, Key Ridge looks okay. Peter-Maritzburg, Ashburton checks fine as well. Cape Town, the M5 is under pressure this morning from Ottery all the way up to the Kuburg interchange. N2 inbound has a crash at Bunga Avenue, and the N1 into town sluggish from Plattercliff Hill right through to the city centre. Marine Drive worth a mention as well, queuing through Pardon Island down to around Neptune Street. With your traffic updates, I'm Rob Byrne.
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2: 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I love it when they say Ntombi. 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
5: And on our Big Breakfast Mix this morning, we've got the birthday boy, DJ Doda. 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Send him a voice note. 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

0: Skebengo. Good morning, Lelo. Good morning, Radio 2000. Away, DJ Shine Number. Shine Number. We have one of lazy is ambisana ne weda. Lewede anamsha yashu kusi bafana bafana. Sia wina. 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Anyway, u DJ Usdumile, Evixa Kanyi, Ikasila Makasi, EVKLL. E2210, Lelo. Angi nao intamba ama meawzi. 6 o'clock is calling. Away.
1: Hey, good Thursday morning. The BBS, Mama Skibidikishi, Lelomzak, SOLS, DJ Spude in absentia, Bafetu. It's Mr. in Senegal from Pambo section, in the gym session with Finkadmi Masweza. Thank you so much, Bafetu, with the beautiful mixtape, guys. Thank you so much for keeping us warm, Bafetu, in the gym session. Yeah, Kripwa, danko.
2: DJ Doda in the mix. He's the birthday boy. Hello, happy birthday.
3: Hello. Ah, thank you.
2: How old are you now?
3: Me now one.
4: Me now two.
2: That was such a beautiful mix. How are you doing?
3: I'm awesome.
2: So great to have you in the mix this morning. What are we doing tonight?
3: Well, it's a surprise. So I'm at someone's mercy. Like, I don't know. Yeah. Part of it is supporting Bafana
2: Bafana. Abanda nayo banje. You know somebody is hooked up when they're going to say it's a surprise. I don't know what I'm doing for my birthday.
4: Yeah, then you know, which he is expecting a
2: because
4: surprise.
2: Because Shumane would tell you exactly what they're doing.
4: Yeah.
2: Oh, wow. Have a beautiful birthday. Where do we find you, Doda, if we want to book you?
3: Okay, just get hold of me, social media, just at I am Doda. And to reach me directly, 061-422-633.
2: Thank you so much.
3: Thank you. Remember,
2: everybody, that is the SABC Watch Party or the Radio 2000 Watch Party. Bafana is going head-to-head with Chechia this evening. And we are winning.
4: We're definitely going to win.
2: Yeah, so we're going to be watching it together. Kaufela here at SABC Radio Park. I think all festivities start at 6 o'clock, right?
4: Uh-huh.
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4: Oh yeah, and of course we do have our guest, our intern Khumulemo Makubela. How did you find the experience today?
5: Well, everything went well. Everything went amazing. I don't know. I just feel like I'm home.
4: It feels like home already.
2: Love it. So she'll be back tomorrow. Coming up next, don't be missed on 9 to 12. And then King David from 12 to 3. Bye, everybody.
4: Bye.
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7: Thanks, BBS team. Top stories at 9. AfriForum welcomes Steenhuisen's exiting and US Fed holds interest rates steady. Good morning, I'm Kolofelo Defo. AfriForum has welcomed the DA's call for the removal of John Steenhuisen as Minister of Agriculture. DA leader Jordan Hill Lewis yesterday requested President Cyril Ramaphosa to remove Steenhuisen from the cabinet and replace him with the Minister of Forestry, Fisheries and the Environment, Vili Ogamp. Manager for Environmental Affairs at AfriForum, Lambert de Klerk, says the move would have a positive development in the effort to address the foot and mouth disease crisis, which has been poorly managed.
8: Serious mistakes were made at a time when the department had to look after the interests of farmers. However, Ogamp now has the opportunity to rectify the situation. He must now resist the state's unsuccessful centralized approach, in particular in handling the foot and mouth crisis, and encourage and achieve the devolution of responsibilities to farmers themselves.
7: The ANC's decision to expel 5 councillors from the Sol Plaatje Municipal Council in the Northern Cape has created vacancies that will remain unfilled until after the local government elections. The polls will take place on November the 4th. The IEC says legislation prohibits by-elections from taking place within 9 months of municipal polls. Northern Cape Head of Elections, Alkin Topkin.
9: Unfortunate that these ward vacancies can't be filled, but that is part and parcel of our legislation, and I'm pretty sure that our legislators had a rationale behind it. It doesn't mean that functions within the municipality comes to a halt. There are other vacancies that do arise, whether it's death, somebody passing on, resignation, or expulsion from political parties. In this specific instance, we may just not fill the ward vacancies.
7: Organized Labour has called on President Cyril Ramaphosa to put the Unemployment Insurance Fund and the Compensation Fund under administration or appoint new management due to alleged corruption and mismanagement. Addressing the media at Netlex offices in Johannesburg, some of the country's biggest union federations lamented the systemic inefficacies, corruption and the lack of capacity that plague the UIF and Compensation Fund. Gerald Twala is the overall convener of Organized Labour at Netlex.
10: Workers pay the hard price for these failures through long delays in processing and payment of claims. Thousands of injured workers are forced to wait for benefits because of administrative failures, rejected payments, and the system inefficiencies linked to the outdated and vulnerable IT infrastructure. The fund system are reportedly often offline at labor centers and on digital platforms, creating long queues, frustrations, and hardships for workers seeking assistance.
7: News further filled, the U.S. Central Bank, the Federation Reserve, has held interest rates steady at its first meeting under its new chairman, Kevin Warsh. The bank says inflation is expected to remain above its 2% target, and it projected a rise in interest rates at the end of the year. However, Warsh has promised to bring prices under control.
11: Inflation has been running well ahead of the Fed's long-stated inflation goal of 2%. That's been going on for more than 5 years. Persistently high prices are a burden for the American people. But the recent past need not be prologue. I am pleased to report that members of the FOMC are unambiguous and unanimous. This committee will deliver price stability.
7: On the market, the rand is trading at 16 rand 31 cents to the US dollar, 21 rand 71 cents to pound sterling, 18 rand 78 cents to the euro. Gold is trading at $4,303. Platinum is at $1,750 per ounce, while Brent crude oil is at $77.23 a barrel. Recapping the top story at 9, AfriForum has welcomed the DA's call for the removal of John Steenhuisen as Minister of Agriculture. Next updates at 10 for Radio 2000 News, now on Better Together. I'm Kulufelo Defo.
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12: Ghana, the Black Stars. They reached the quarterfinals in 2010, and Luis Suarez handball away from the semifinals. Now they want more. Dangerman, Mohamed Kudus. 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
12: 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The Black Stars are ready to shine.
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14: You do know DJ Smooda is turning 47 in 2 days. 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

0: Good morning. It's 14 minutes past 9 o'clock. It's a big day today because Bafana is playing. So I thought it was on Friday. I really, really thought that the game was happening on Friday. But no, Mayskat, it is today. We are celebrating Bafana. We are going to support them. We are going to cheer them on. And hopefully, they won't disappoint us. But even if they do disappoint us, man, let's still support them. Hey, my name is Undombi. Welcome to the Thursday edition of Hashtag Better Together. I'm not alone. I've got Ntabi Mamabulu, the content producer of the show. I've also got Sylvester Komana, the technical producer of Better Together, as well as Z taking care of all things social media. Our job is simple, to put a smile on your face. That's it, my dear. That is it, to put a smile on your face and play you good music. That is my job. And I'm so excited to be here with you today. All right, 15 minutes past 9 o'clock. That is the time. Thank you so much to the Big Breakfast team. They'll be back again tomorrow, same time, same place, to give you the Friday edition of the Big Breakfast Show. Let's start here. I know you love jazz. And the reason why I know you love jazz, every time we play a stunning jazz song, we are flooded with voice notes. So I'm not surprised that Bafana Mtima sent four beautiful jazz songs. And they start with Bob James and David Sanborn, Maputo, Eddie Daniels, Clara's Heart, as well as Jonathan Butler, Wake Up, and Jimmy Lulu with Winds of Change. And Bafana says, "Hi, Sis Ntombi, please play me these songs. Thank you. No dedication, no nothing, just beautiful music from me to you." That's what Bafana wants, right? And so we're going to enjoy that stunning foreplay. Let's get into our conversation. Yo, let's get into it. I hope you have data. I hope you have airtime, Dagama. Let's get straight into it.
1: Yo, what's up, Tomata? Babianu.
2: Pamela, Sisi. I'm a Russian Zan. I'm a topic.
3: Nice show as always. Oh, baby, so I'm a topic.
4: Yo, what's in Dombi? What a topic.
0: Hashtag conversation corner. Let me get straight into the letter and then I'll ask you the question. Says Ndombi, she writes, "I am a 42-year-old woman with three children, all from different fathers. When I look at my life, I sometimes want to scream because this is not how I imagined things would turn out. I was one of the brightest kids at school and I had a full bursary waiting for me after matric. Then I fell pregnant and my life took a different path. When I meet people I grew up with, they always remind me of how smart I was and how much potential I had. That's why I avoid going out these days. I look at my life now, unemployed and raising three children, and I can't help but wonder what could have been. To be honest, I have no one to blame but myself. Am I the only one who feels this way?" So you've got anonymous, very bright at school, bigao number one, and we all remember that girl or that boy that we went to school with who always excelled. And it was a no-brainer that they were going to be successful. But in Anonymous's case, she, yes, was bright at school, but things took a different turn. And she says, "You know, I blame myself because I had the results. I had the bursary. And all I needed to do was just to focus. And I didn't. I fell pregnant. Now I am 42 years old with three children from three different fathers." 086-000-2479. Do you relate with Anonymous? Were you one of those kids that excelled academically, excelled when it came to sports, and things took a different turn? Gahle, you should have been.

0: You should have been an exec somewhere. You should have been, hey, in politics. But something went wrong. I want to know, where did it go wrong? 086-000-2479. And maybe, just to add a layer to this conversation, do you remember those kids or those, you know, people in school that excelled? And have you bumped into them recently? How is life going for them? 086-000-2479. Call me right now. You can send a voice note as well on this number, 060-584-2250.
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0: That's what I'm talking about. That's what I'm talking about. Oxnard, are you in here somewhere? I want to give it up to my brothers and sisters on stage here tonight.
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0: It's Radio 2000 All Music, Your Memories. Have you heard the Bongo Muffin version of this song? Well, it's Jimmy Dludlu teaming up with Bongo Muffin. Absolutely love that version, as well as this one. This one is the original, requested by none other than Bafana Mdima, and we enjoyed four stunning, beautiful jazz songs on a Thursday. Who says you must listen to jazz on a Sunday? Here on Better Together, we play all genres, just as long as they are in line with our slogan, All Music, Your Memories. Whether it's gospel, whether it's a Monday, whether it is a Friday, we play good music. All right, 9:44, let's get into it. It's Bob James and David Sanborn. Yes, that's what Ubafana requested, Maputo. And there was Eddie Daniels, Clara's Heart. That's in Tubby's song, actually. Jonathan Butler, Wake Up, as well as Jimmy Dludlu, Winds of Change. Hashtag Conversation Corner. We received this heartbreaking letter. It reads, says Ntombi, I'm a 42-year-old woman with three children from different fathers. When I look at my life, I sometimes want to scream because this is not how I imagined things would turn out. I was one of the bright kids at school and had a full bursary waiting for me after matric. Then I fell pregnant and my life took a different path. When I meet people who I grew up with, they always remind me of how smart I was and how much potential I had. That's why I avoid going out these days. I look at my new life now, unemployed and raising three children, and I can't help but wonder what I could have been. To be honest, I have no one else to blame but myself. Am I the only one who feels this way? 086-000-2479. Let's take a listen to your voice notes.
1: Hi, Ntombi. Yes, I can relate. I'm 43 and Nginomtwana one. But then, in the end, I would change, I enroll through UNIS. So now I need my advice here. Now, you know, I'm as shy as cool, you know, saying about 3 and then Jim Pillow, I mean, JP, you know, I got a first step like next year or end of this year. I got a first step. I enroll with one of the institutions. I'm a long distance, at least I've been something. No, at akhala at least kube una something. So angakhala nje hayi mina sengabantu ashaying ngencane uyabona Ntombi. So akahambe ayo register college university Unisa then afunde. Thank you.
2: Morning Ntombi, nabamameli beshu. 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Because at least in Nigeria, we can manage. We are going to have a number of children who are going to be able to do it. And we are going to have a number of children who are going to be able to do it.
3: Morning, morning, Sister Ntombi. It's Joyce here from Soshanguve Block XX. Sister Ntombi, my sister. Ask her better. She's not the only one. She's not the only one. And my sister owned 11 of Avanyan. Some people have 6, 7, and they were so smart at school. Just like myself. Now I was top 4 at school. I was so smart, and then I told myself I'm going to be something else. But things turned out that I didn't plan this. You never plan this, you know. And then we can't say it's God's ways, you know. Dilo dia jika man, dia jika di jika mos nang kona. So my sister is not the only one. Reba banchi. Yeah, lack of support at home, lack of money. Mm. Yeah, now she was lucky because nagrile bazari. So my sister, don't blame yourself. Just titin teman and then find something else to do. And then uhudi seba na ba hau. Uzo mudilo nzengat. Thanks, bye.
4: Yo, hi, Osin Ntombi. Ke Anonymous, kai kai. I just want to say to Anonymous, for you know what, I relate. I'm 42 years old, also three kids, but I did manage to get into a profession that I love, that I'm successful at, but I still feel I could have done so much better had I chosen differently, especially when it comes to time of dating and getting into relationships. But what I want to say to her, being a 42-year-old, it's not too late. It's never too late. She must just get up, try to ignite her passion, find something that she can do that she loves, that will get her to where she can say, I'm glad I didn't remain. I decided to choose otherwise. Thank you.
0: Thank you.
1: Good morning, Dombi and the listeners. Anonymous, awukho wedwa, sikhala kunye nawe, sibaningi. 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It's me here, Kai Kai. Thank you so much.
0: Thank you. Keep the voice notes coming in at 060-584-2250. You can also call us as well, 086-000-2479.
5: Oh, yeah, in 1976, youth just switch on. And for 50 years, the nation has watched as the story unfolds. And namhlanje, the courage looks the same and different. It looks like showing up when no one believes in you. It's about finding the strength to stand up again. The courage of 1976 is appealing in 2026. SAPC 1, Mzansi for sure. The source of youth courage. My God.
0: 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It brings us to 9:52. The lines are open, 086-000-2479. Let's go to Pretoria, shall we? I've got Utandi on the line. Tandi, good morning. How are you, Sandusam? Yeah, talk to me, ma.
6: If Anonymous is a pam one, Benz of Michael Zandra, because Utemagal Boni put her like Kazanga's a blame on Munyumundu was blame my in. She didn't become manipulative, blame abanye abantu. I've got an anonymous family, which I give her all the opportunities. What I think is like here, must go back there to blame mina. Yeah, one as big and manje. We understand. So anonymous, we serve the God of second chance.
0: Yeah.
6: Anonymous, magabe a prodigal son must go back to God. Prodigal son, na ywa peta wa peta, zanga blame mumu muntu. Wahamba waya kunkulunkulu wasike wacela uxolo kubabakhe kulokubabakhe wamamukela. So naye she still have a chance ukuthi akhuleke uNkulunkulu uzamnikeza amandla. We are serving a God of the second chance.
0: Sure. Thank you so much, Thandi. Ngiyabonga sithandwa sami. Let's go to Gugu Letu in KZN. Gugu, good morning.
7: Morning, Sisi. How are you?
0: I am good. Thank you so much for calling us, sithandwa sami. Talk to me.
7: Hey, you know, I can relate to Anonymous, and I've been through her journey, and all I can say, Wuti, with God, all things are possible.
0: Yeah.
7: And I think the difference between me and her is that I never gave up. In my heart of hearts, I knew that I was not alone. God was with me.
8: Yeah.
7: I felt like an Israel child in the desert, and I needed to navigate to the promised land.
8: Mm.
7: And I also want to say to our listeners, trust in the Lord, your God, with all your heart, all your soul, and your mind, because I'm actually standing and singing a different tune. And if I had given up and had not trusted God, I wouldn't be where I'm at. I didn't look at anybody's place. I looked at myself and where I was at and where I actually wanted to go. And through everything, I'm up and down. I've been, I cannot even tell you how many institutions I had actually dropped out. And today, I sit and I look back and need to, Unkulunkulu will see you through everything. It doesn't matter the age.
8: Mm.
7: You can always start. Look at your problems. Don't look at the next person's achievement. Look at yourself. Look at your God and talk to God. I know, this is not it. This is not the end. I was not meant for this. I was meant for something greater. So in this life, you will not make it without God. You have to. God will isolate you from everything and everyone. I see you, my child, and come to me. So always take a pause moment and look for Unkulunkulu, because only God, not your mother, not your father, not your sister, not your boyfriend, not anyone will rescue you ngaphandle ka Unkulunkulu. So my word for today is, no matter what's happening in your life, have faith that will move mountains, because all things are possible. When I had nothing, my high school friends, I'll come across them and I'll be that girl. What happened to her? She was an A student. Mm. She was an overachiever. She's sitting with kids. She's at home. All my siblings were working. I was not working, but I trusted because I knew I was made for something great. So today, I'm an employee. I won't say my position. I'm an employee. I have my own properties. My kids,
8: wow.
7: I'm raising my kids.
8: Wow.
7: My daughter is a graduate.
8: Amazing.
7: She's a qualified chef. My son is an engineering student with a bursary holder. I'm now with my youngest daughter. And if I look back, I praise God without a doubt, because he has seen me through.
8: What a beautiful story, Sango Sami. Thank you so much for sharing that with us. And then I've got Frederick in Bethal. Frederick. It's been a while. How are you doing, Frederick?
9: So far so good, Mama Kassira. Like every day I'm listening to you in and out, Mama Kassira.
8: Thank you so much. I guess it took this letter for you to call me, Frederick.
9: Hey, young sir, Mama, you know what I mean?
8: Yeah, I'm listening, Papa. Talk to me.
9: Yeah, I had one of my colleagues at school. What a brilliant guy, but he was an athlete, ne? He was running like nobody's business, Mama. And then at school, you know what I mean? They made him repeat the classes only for the school to succeed on him, ne? But now, check where is he now as I'm talking to him, because I'll never mention his name over the national radio, ne?
8: Yeah.
9: He's a professor himself now. Just imagine, after repeating the classes, you know what I mean? Only for the benefit of the school, but now he's a boss himself. You know what I mean?
8: That is amazing. Life is so unpredictable. Yes, Frederick. Thank you so much for calling, Babu.
9: Mama, can you just have everything of the best? Just greet my boys.
8: I will, Papa. Thank you so much. There you go. That is Frederick, a loyal Radio 2000 listener. Let's take a listen to more voice notes.
10: Good morning, Tombi. I would like to remain anonymous. Whew, anonymous. You are me, and I am you. I was the brightest. I think things fell apart when I got pregnant with my first child. And that child now is 27. She is blaming me for everything that's going wrong.
8: No.
10: In our lives, I don't have a job currently, and it's been difficult. It's been hard. I don't even have the accommodation. I'm in Lala with those two children I have. I have two daughters. So it's really hard, and I'm also blaming myself.
8: Oh.
10: I don't know what went wrong. I do not know. Thank you, Dombi.
2: This is Dombi. This is Dombi. Can I remain anonymous on your topic? Mina akumele ngibhale matric asange ngisambhala like kumele ngimenze asange ngisamenza shuthi ezinye izinto ayibe kunzima kunzima like ngesikoleni ngakhelanga nani while my mom aphila but ahlala 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
8: thank you so much Sissy. It's just gone 10 o'clock. Let's find out what's happening around the world. Keep this conversation going on all our social media platforms and your social media platforms as well. It's 10 o'clock news time.
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12: Thank you, Ntombi. Top stories this hour. ATM challenges Ramaphosa's impeachment court interdict and financial operator for the Venezuelan criminal group arrested. Good morning. I'm Kulufelo, therefore. We begin with breaking news. The ATM and its Member of Parliament, Vuyolwe Tuzungula, have filed papers in the Western Cape High Court to oppose President Cyril Ramaphosa's bid to interdict Parliament's impeachment process, pending a review into the Section 89 independent panel report into the Parapara saga. Zungula and ATM in their opposition have stated that the president has no basis to fear that his dignity and reputation will be undermined by members of the committee or the impeachment process generally. The hearing for Ramaphosa's interdict bid is set for the 15th to the 16th of next month. In other news, President Ramaphosa has called on interfaith leaders and social partners to work with government to ensure that citizens' frustration is not turned into hatred for others. Yesterday, the president held a meeting with various religious and interfaith leaders at the Union Buildings in Pretoria to discuss issues around migration and the national dialogue. Viola May reports.
13: The president has cautioned against blaming foreign nationals for the country's economic and social challenges. He warned that frustration over economic hardship must not be allowed to fuel xenophobia or social division. The meeting was attended by ministers and faith leaders from across the country, with the president describing religious institutions as key moral anchors in a society under strain. Viola May, SABC News, Johannesburg.
12: AfriForum has welcomed the DA's call for the removal of John Steenhuisen as Minister of Agriculture. DA leader Jordan Hill-Lewis yesterday requested President Ramaphosa to remove Steenhuisen from cabinet and replace him with the Minister of Forestry, Fisheries and the Environment, Willie Oukamp. Manager for Environmental Affairs at AfriForum, Lambert de Klerk, says the move would be a positive development in the effort to address the foot and mouth disease crisis, which has been poorly managed.
14: Serious mistakes were made at a time when the department had to look after the interests of farmers. However, Oukamp now has the opportunity to rectify the situation. He must now resist the state's unsuccessful centralized approach, in particular in handling the foot and mouth crisis, and encourage and achieve the devolution of responsibilities to farmers themselves.
12: In news further filled, Brazilian police say they've arrested an alleged financial operator for the Venezuelan criminal group Trende Aragua. The BBC's Warren Bull reports.
15: Police say the captured suspect laundered illicit funds for the group and had allegedly moved approximately $60 million in crypto assets over the past year. Investigators say he acted as a link between Trende Aragua members and possible connections with the Comando Vermelho, or Red Command, criminal group in Brazil. His arrest comes only days after the group's leader, Nino Guerrero, was killed in a joint operation coordinated by the US and Venezuela's interim government.
12: On the market, the rand is trading at 16 rand 37 cents to the US dollar, 21 rand 75 cents to pound sterling, 18 rand 84 cents to the euro. Gold is trading at $4,305. Platinum is at $1,745 per ounce, while Brent crude oil is at $78.15 a barrel. Recapping the top story at 10, breaking news, the African Transformation Movement and its Member of Parliament, Vuyolwe Tsungu, have filed papers in the Western Cape High Court to oppose President Cyril Ramaphosa's bid to interdict Parliament's impeachment process pending a review into the Section 89 independent panel report into the Parapara saga. Next update at 11 for Radio 2000 News. I'm Kolofelo Tefo.
8: It's just gone 4 minutes past 10 o'clock. 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
16: 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Danger Man, Mohamed Amoura, 10 goals in qualifying, pure fire. The Desert Foxes are ready to roar again.
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0: Go. And also, still to come, I've got Dumza Maswana with a song called Nomthandazo. I've also got Umosa with Angisakwazi. Proudly South African music on a very, very proudly South African station. It's the second hour of the show. It's hashtag Please Forgive Me. Now, today's Please Forgive Me episode is actually inspired by the letter that we received in the first hour of the show. The letter reads, Sesin Dombi, I'm a 42-year-old woman with three children, all from different fathers. When I look at my life, I sometimes want to scream because this is not how I imagined things would turn out. I was one of those bright children at school and had a full bursary waiting for me after matric. Then I fell pregnant and my life took a different path. When I meet people I grew up with, they always remind me of how smart I was and how much potential I had. That's why I avoid going out these days. I look at my life now, unemployed and raising three children, and I can't help but wonder, what could I have been? To be honest, I have no one to blame but myself. Am I the only one who feels this way? And we received quite a lot of phone calls, voice notes, people saying, you know what, don't be too hard on yourself. Forgive yourself. It's okay. It's not the end of the world. And I want us to go there. The forgive yourself part. It's so important that you forgive yourself and actually say, you know what, I did not know any better. And I'm giving you an opportunity right now to look back at all the mistakes that you've made and actually look at yourself in the mirror and say, hey, yeah, I forgive myself. I did not know what I was doing. I had no idea that I was going to hurt myself like this, but I forgive myself. You can call me right now.
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0: It's Radio 2000 All Music, Your Memories. The time right now is 10:30. It's the second hour of the show. We're doing a very courageous act right now. We are forgiving ourselves because we did not know any better. So if you are sitting right now beating yourself up about something that happened in the past, I want you to free yourself. Free yourself this morning and say, you know what? I forgive myself. You don't even have to tell me the details of what happened and where you messed up, but I do want you to free yourself this morning. 086-000-2479. Now, forgiving yourself is a deliberate, courageous process of accepting responsibility without allowing toxic shame and constant self-punishment to define you. It's over. You messed up. Now it's time for you to take responsibility and forgive yourself. 086-000-2479. Anonymous earlier on wrote a letter to us saying that I blame myself. I should have been far. I'm a 42-year-old woman, unemployed, 3 children, 3 different daddies, 3 different fathers, all those children. But when I was in school, I was one of the brightest kids. I even had a full bursary in matric. That's how smart I was. Then I fell pregnant and life took a different turn. I wasn't supposed to be here. And a lot of you called and said, Anonymous, Anonymous, forgive yourself. Anonymous, stop beating yourself up. I want you to do the same thing today. Look at your life. Look at all the mistakes you've made and forgive yourself and stop beating yourself about that one thing that you did. 086-000-2479. I've got Vuyani in Bloemfontein. Vuyani, good morning.
1: Good morning, Susan Tombi.
0: How are you, Baba?
1: I'm good, Susan Tombi.
0: Okay, I'm listening. The floor is yours.
1: Susan Tombi, I forgive myself.
0: I've
1: messed up a lot, you know?
0: Yeah.
1: But, you know, in a bad way, I thought maybe I did everything for me and my mother. But it turned out I trusted the wrong people.
0: Yeah.
1: So, I'm not happy where I am now, but I forgive myself, like Anonymous, who with the 3 kids.
0: Yeah.
1: She must forgive herself.
0: Because
1: we don't plan our intellect, we don't plan.
0: That's true.
1: What's going to happen tomorrow. The only thing I can say to Anonymous and to myself, you know what's going on. So I'd love to encourage myself, know Anonymous with 2 songs I'm listening to, just 2 songs.
0: Yeah.
1: It's Robin Malinga and Temisile Ntaka, a song called It's Never Too Late to Say
0: It's
1: I'm
0: Never
1: Sorry.
0: Too Late.
1: And the second one will be Dr. Deborah Fraser.
0: All right.
1: Thank you very much.
0: Thank you so much. Thank you so much. We're going to reach out to the music department to see if they can load that song that Vuyani requested. I think it's an absolutely beautiful, beautiful song, especially the one Yaka Robi Malinga. It's never too late to say I'm sorry, because that's what we're talking about this morning. 086-000-2479. Let's take a listen to your voice notes.
2: Hi, Ntombi. Hey, Ntombi. Yes, Ntombi. I'm cool. I'm going to get you a little bit better. Ntombi. Yo, you know what? I'm going to move on. But then it's accident. I'm freeing myself. Thanks, Ntombi.
0: I love that.
3: Good morning, Sis Ntombi. I hope you are well. I hope the family, the Radio 2000 family, is also doing well this morning. I would personally like to say I forgive myself for accepting the bare minimum when it came to relationships.
0: Ooh.
3: I go above and beyond for people. I literally would share my last money with my partner. You know, I'm there for them emotionally and otherwise, but I haven't been lucky enough to get somebody who reciprocates that energy. And I forgive myself for accepting, as I said, the bare minimum. I know better now. I expect and I know I deserve better. Have a good day, Sissy. Bye.
0: Thank you.
4: Morning, morning, morning, Sis Dombi. Morning, and the whole team. Thank you very much for this topic. This one, it really, really touched me. It's really, really touched me. Dombi, I won't delve any much, but this one has been lasted for me for 31 years, the whole 31 years. I was supposed to go and study electrical engineering. Everything was sorted out. Financially, everything was sorted out. And I decided to make money. I opted for going for work. After that, I never studied. My life was a mess. Thank you, Dombi. But I've decided to change from now on. God bless you guys. Thank you.
5: Baleka kakhulu into yokuzixolela.
0: Yeah, yeah.
5: Good morning, Ntombe enhle. Good morning, Ntombe emnyama. Ibalekile man into yokuzixolela, guys. Silapha nje, we are here to learn, we are here to grow. But most importantly, we are here to conquer the battles of our own salvations. So, ibalekile into yokuzixolela. Once you acknowledge that you've done wrong, you've done wrong to yourself or you've done wrong to another, it's very important to forgive yourself for that, because we are was bamba ngalanda ubomi bakho bonke. You know, once you forgive yourself, you give yourself the freedom and the right to start behaving in a manner that shows that you have changed your ways and you have forgiven the wrongs of your past.
0: Yeah.
5: This is Lukanya Machava, big two. Thank you very much, Dombi.
0: Thank you, Lukanya.
6: Hi, Dombi, and the listeners again. Okanamusha. I would love to forgive myself because I've been such a bee. So, to my husband, to my baby girl, to all my kids, it's about me. Uncle, man. Uncle. I lost a lot of friends because so today, I'm happy. Just forgive. I'm going to be happy. And I'll expect him to come back and say sorry again to me. So, shame, Kanyabantu. I'm so sorry, man. I'm so sorry to myself. It's angwazi ukufokiva abanyabantu. And yet, mina ufuna ukuxolela. Thank you so much. I'll just say I'm Sharon. Kuthiwa kuphi? They will Google. Thank you.
0: Thank you, Sharon.
7: Good morning, Sis Ntombi and radio listeners. 1998... It was one of my difficult years when I was doing matric, because that time my breadwinner, which is my father, was very, very sick. So it was difficult that time. I was beating myself because it was really hard. But I was always motivating myself to stay positive and always achieving my goals. And looking forward to make something for myself, but I did get the strength from God and believing and trusting. But I just want to say to that mama or sister, it's not the end of the world. Anything can happen. We don't know what is going to happen tomorrow. All you have to do is just have faith, believe in yourself, pray. Prayer is the most important thing in our daily bread of daily life. Thank you so much, Ari Thomas, in Mosul Bay, Western Cape. Thank you.
8: Morning, Sis Ntombi. This is Ntombi. I would like to forgive myself for being so open and transparent to the wrongest people ever. Forgiving my love, my time, my everything. I'm forgiving myself today. Thank you for this lovely show.
9: Hey, hayi sisi ntombi, mina and that one. Ngithanda ukusho ukuthi ngiyazixolela, ngicela ukuzixolela. One, ukuthanda abantu abangangithandi, kuba nendaba nabantu abangananaba nami. From family and then to relationship, kuwes, investo, sitshela ukuthi, but ngifunde likhulu, so manje ngidecide ukuzithanda mina. Then the rest will follow. Yeah, it's a hateful topic though, to some of us, but I think from today, ngihilile, ngiyazazi ukuthi ngibalulekile. Even now, I'm standing kumira, ngizibhekile ukuthi you know what, ngiyazitshela mina ukuthi ngibalulekile. Yeah, thank you.
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0: It's just gone 11 o'clock. Sybil, Don't Make Me Over, also played you Al Green, Put a Little Love in Your Heart. I want you today, this morning, to free yourself and forgive yourself. Yes, you didn't call in. Maybe it's something that you're still ashamed of. Today, Mdagama, I want you to free yourself and forgive yourself. But if you want to forgive someone else, or maybe you've done wrong, send us an email, bettertogether@radio2000.co.za. We will help facilitate that conversation. We don't judge, but we try and fix where possible. It's just gone 11 o'clock. Let's find out what's happening in and around our world. It's news time.
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2: Thanks, Ntombi. Top stories this hour. Court grants interim interdict against ANC PTT and ATM challenges Ramaphosa's impeachment court interdict. Good morning, I'm Kulufelo Defo. We start with news, Justin. The High Court in Makanda in the Eastern Cape has nullified the recently installed ANC provincial tax team. This follows an application by ANC member Lwazi Rokia and others. They brought the application shortly after the announcement of the 40-member tax team by ANC Secretary-General Fikile Mbalula last month. ANC spokesperson Nyanga Zitrina says they welcome the judgment, adding that the party will seek legal advice to chart a way forward.
3: So the judge has granted an interim interdict, interdicting the PTT from operating as a structure, pending the finalization of the matter. It's effectively, this means that the ANC will have to take the judgment, will have to study it, and will have to, of course, under our wise legal minds, to be advised of the proper or appropriate legal route to take.
2: To the story, the African Transformation Movement and its Member of Parliament Vuyolwe Tuzungula have filed papers in the Western Cape High Court to oppose President Cyril Ramaphosa's bid to interdict Parliament's impeachment process pending a review into the Section 89 Independent Panel report into the Parapara saga. Zungula and ATM in their opposition have stated that the President has no basis to fear that his dignity and reputation will be undermined by members of the committee or the impeachment process generally. The hearing for Ramaphosa's interdict bid is set for the 15th to the 16th of next month. Staying with the president, he has called on interfaith leaders and social partners to work with government to ensure that citizens' frustration is not turned into hatred for others. Ramaphosa yesterday held a meeting with various religious and interfaith leaders at the Union Buildings in Pretoria to discuss issues around migration and the national dialogue. Viola May reports.
4: The president has cautioned against blaming foreign nationals for the country's economic and social challenges. He warned that frustration over economic hardship must not be allowed to fuel xenophobia or social division. The meeting was attended by ministers and faith leaders from across the country, with the president describing religious institutions as key moral anchors in a society under strain. Viola May, SABC News, Johannesburg.
2: The Madlanga Commission has ruled that witness testimony of Witness J will be heard fully in camera after citing safety concerns. As a result, members of the media and the public will be excluded from this morning's proceedings. A redacted transcript of Witness J's testimony will be circulated to the media by Monday next week. Evidence leader Advocate Tabang Boy.
5: Reasons in the main: safety and security concerns for himself and his family. The second is to protect investigative leads and ongoing investigation concerns. And the last is to protect investigative methods. This application is not brought by the evidence leaders, but is brought by the witness himself, but is supported by the evidence leaders.
2: On the market, the rand is trading at 16 rand 37 cents to the US dollar, 21 rand 75 cents to pound sterling, 18 rand 84 cents to the euro. Gold is trading at $4,305. Platinum is at $1,745 per ounce, while Brent crude oil is at $78.15 a barrel. Recapping the top story at 11 news, Justin, the High Court in Makanda in the Eastern Cape has nullified the recently installed ANC provincial tax team. Next update at midday. That is all from me today.
0: No, don't go, May Scott. Don't go, my darling. How are you?
2: I'm good. How are you?
0: I'm fantastic. Now, congratulations are in order because you are about to make your TV debut.
2: Come on now.
0: No, you have to tell us all about it. Uyazi, ngiyazithanda indaba.
2: Bona, ubabe soba topic.
0: That's me, my girl. That's me. So, you've been doing radio news for some time, right?
2: Mm-hmm.
0: For both Radio 2000 as well as SAFM, if
2: yes,
0: I'm not mistaken, right?
2: Definitely.
0: Now you're taking things up a notch. You're going on TV. Talk to me about that.
2: Oh, by God's grace,
0: yeah.
2: I'll be doing my debut this Saturday on SABC 2 for Sepedi. For some people who didn't know, I used to read Sepedi for a community radio station, and that's how then I gradually then transitioned, or rather, in English. So
0: yeah,
2: that's how we landed here.
0: Congratulations, Sesi. And because you're going to read Sepedi, I need to say Shade.
2: Shade,
0: Shade Waduma. Congratulations. We are so proud of you. And it's just such a beautiful journey to watch you grow.
2: True.
0: So where can we watch you?
2: On SABC 2, even we are also available on SABC Plus,
0: yes,
2: and our app, yeah, SABC, that is, so that's where people can live stream me or watch exactly on SABC 2 and pay their TV license as well at that. And yeah, shout out to my bulletin editor, Ses Khadi Lechesa, for the support and the team. Lebeseng Kadimeng, Goke Jomotau. I literally wrote their names here to give a shout out to all of them. Khatlisho, Teboho, Sello, all of them, my family, my brother,
0: oh,
2: who
0: sexy
2: always wanted me to give him a shout out, Tsepo Lawrence. He always comes for me, that one. Hey, Skandibala. So, my brother Tepo Lawrence in Mohopong. I'm not sure if I'm allowed to say this, but at a dealership, he's the best salesperson. So, yeah, shout out to him and his wife, my sister-in-law, man.
0: Oh.
2: I just want to say to the world that our sisters-in-law, they are more than what people, you know, the narrative around sisters-in-law.
0: Yeah,
2: for
0: yeah,
2: some of us, our breakthrough came through them. So I'm really grateful to her for opening her door. It's not easy, man, when you are married and you are young and you still have to bring in your family, your brother's side,
0: yeah,
2: you know, to your newly marriage. And she did that when I was in tertiary. She cooked for us. She listened.
0: See.
2: So I'm very, very grateful to her. My family, Bakamaja, Halala Mohopong. Literally, I have to give a shout out to everyone because
0: yeah,
2: they were saying,
0: true,
2: this is the only chance you can call us by name. My hairdresser, Simone Mabunda, I hope he's listening. Literally, everyone in Tumbe. Otherwise, I'll be killed. My sister, Jungo, Mashita Tuna, everybody, Katakomaja, all of them. So grateful to them.
0: And you are so deserving. If we want to follow you on social media, because, you know, we hear the voice, but
2: yeah,
0: we don't see the face, where can we follow you, sis?
2: It's Clotef. I don't know why I went for Clo, but maybe because Kulufelo nevaijerikamoka, so ifeleje. So get Clotef on Instagram. I deactivated my Facebook. Yeah.
0: Now
2: so
0: you must activate it.
2: Now I must activate it.
0: Please.
2: I'm on X. So yeah, I'll update my social
0: Please.
2: Media presence. I have not been doing that
0: Please.
2: For such a long time. I didn't want to do it, but
0: now you have to do it.
2: Now I have to.
0: We are so proud of you, Kulu.
2: Thank
0: Shine,
2: you so
0: my
2: much.
0: Girl. Shine.
2: Thank you. Thank you, Ntombi.
0: Thank you. There you go. That is Kulufelo making her TV debut on Saturday, reading Sepedi News. How amazing is that? Sure. Shate.
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2: You know, there's the rollout of lenacapavir, an antiretroviral drug that's seen as a major breakthrough for South Africa's entire health system. We are joined by Dr. Siviwe Mela just to understand better what this means for us. Hey, Doc, at least explain to us better. What do we know so far about this drug?
3: Lenacapavir, also short name of Len, because, you know, it can be a tongue twister.
2: Oh, so it's what?
3: Just Len. L-E-N.
2: Oh, lovely. Okay.
3: Yes. Yeah, we can call it Len.
2: Tatile Len. Okay, I can hear it. Okay, I can hear it.
3: Yes, Tatile Len. So Len is what we classify as a HIV prevention injection. However, it is a long acting, meaning that almost like when you are talking about contraceptive therapy, our listeners can think about it like this, in that way.
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0: It's 16 minutes past 11 o'clock. You're listening to Radio 2000 All Music, Your Memories. Welcome to the third and final hour of the show. On a Thursday, we invite Umkhulu Manzi Lwandle. He is very, very gifted. He is especially, knowledgeable when it comes to traditional, our culture as well as African spirituality. So we call him every single Thursday to do two things. Actually, three things. Number one, do a reading. Number two, a mediumship, which is his ability to connect to a loved one who has passed away. The other is African teachings. And this time around, he is actually going to give one lucky listener a mediumship. So if you have a loved one who's passed away, it could be your husband, it could be your wife, it could be your mom, it could be your dad, your aunt, your uncle. If you want to connect with them, call us right now on 086-000-2479. We'll be able to pass on whatever message you have, whether it's a question to just find out if they're okay. Umkhulu Manzi Lwandle will be able to relay that message on your behalf and also give you messages from the other side as well. So call me right now, 086-000-2479. That's 086-000-2479. And we unfortunately can only assist one listener. So be quick when it comes to dialing that number, 086-000-2479.
1: 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And a touch of you.
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1: It's 11:27. You're listening to Radio 2000, our music, your memories. It's Mediumship with Umkhulu Manzo Lwandle. And we are going to help Joyce connect to her mother, who's passed away. And we're going to get both of them on the line. Let's actually start with Joyce. Joyce, good morning. How are you feeling?
2: Nervous.
1: You're feeling nervous?
2: Yes.
1: Okay, which is perfectly, perfectly fine, and it's understandable. What I want you to know is that Umkhulu Manzo Lwandle will deal with your situation with the greatest of sensitivity. And if there are, if there's information that is very confidential and private, he won't say it on air. So you are in good hands, Joyce.
2: Okay, it's
1: I've got Umkhulu here. Umkhulu Thokoza. Thank you so much for joining us, Mkhulu. Let me actually hand you over to Joyce, who is a little nervous, but I think she'll be fine.
3: Joyce, I'm just going to pass the message that I'm getting, but I want to just give you one thing. Heavy around Umama, right? Very heavy. Very heavy, very painful. And one of the things is this is someone who has not made peace with her passing. This is someone who has not made peace because of izimo adlule kuzo nezibanga ukuthi awelele where she is now. Again, ngifuna nje ukutshela nje ukuthi uthi ukwenze konke okulungile ebantwini bamenzela ububi. Wenze ukuhle ebantwini bamenzela ububi. She still had plans. I'm not sure ukuthi udlule nini emhlabeni, but it's as if there were plans to make sure ukuthi kunento ezenzeka emndenini, but she's not okay. Not okay at all, and this is very heavy choice. Very heavy about the spirit. And there's so much pain around her. I'm not sure if nani empilweni zenu mhlawumbe ekhaya kukhona okwenzekayo okuthizeni, because she's not showing me much, but ngibonise egcekeni.
2: Mkhulu, vele kunzima mkhulu, ngoba nokushiya kwakhe nathi washiya.
3: But do know ukuthi andifuni uba sithethe on national radio, right? However, I do want you guys to tell you ukuthi this person has not made peace with her passing. Akahambanga ngesandla sikaNkulunkulu or ngokuthanda kaNkulunkulu, which is the only creator that's supposed to allow us ukuthi impilo yaphela lana.
2: Mkhulu.
3: It didn't go that way, but I want you and your family, those that were your siblings and everyone else who was closer, to make peace with what happened. Although I do want to tell you, because you say I must tell you this. So sorry. But may you find peace as well. These things I know ukuthi ziyawuhlakaza umndeni, I know ukuthi ziyayibanga isilonda singapholi, kodwa umama uthi ukuzamile okuhle ebantwini bamenzele ububi. And I wouldn't want to talk more on what Esther is telling me now, kodwa ngizama ukuthi nina baphilayo ngicela ukuthi nenze peace, kuzokwazi ukuthi umama naye akhululeke lapha khona abe lifuze elihle kini. Because if that is not happening, if intethelelo ayenzeki, if ugeza na izandla kwenzeki, anizukwazi ukuba nepeace emndenini.
1: Let's leave it right there, Joyce. Thank you so much, Sissy. There's a lot that you need to take in and process. Nessis. All right, masiyabonga. Mkhulu, for those individuals that would like to get a private consultation, where can they get a hold of you?
3: Best way is to send a WhatsApp message to 067 141
1: 141
3: 9469
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3: It's Mkhulu Mazolwandle on Facebook.
1: Fantastic, Mkhulu. Let's leave it right there. Thank you so, so much. And remember, if you will be reaching out to Mkhulu Mazolwandle, just make sure that it is a WhatsApp message or a voice note. Do not call that number. He responds to text messages as well as voice notes.

0: It's 11:41. You're listening to Radio 2000 All Music. Your memories played you Nomfundo Mo featuring Usjava as well as Shekinah. Sundays are for lovers. Also on Better Together Tuesdays actually are for lovers because we help you find love and we also help you celebrate the love that you have. Zahara before that with Nyamezela bringing us to 11:41. Let's quickly go for a short ad break. When we come back, who's taking us to lunch as well as comment of the day?
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2: Oh, yeah, boy. Cap so wet, yo. Eba fit point, yo. In 1976, the youth just switch her on. And for 50 years, the nation has watched as the story unfolds. And namhlanje, the courage looks the same and different. It looks like showing up when no one believes in you. It's about finding the strength to stand up again. The courage of 1976 is a pillar in 2026. SAPC 1, Mzansi for sure. The source of youth courage. My God.
0: 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Let's get into it. 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
0: Today's comment comes from Modric Titus Sarkozy, who says, hashtag better together. Good morning, Sis Ndombi. Linjani. Happy Thursday. I wish Bafana Bafana good luck tonight at the FIFA World Cup against Czechia. Win Bafana Bafana to... Okay. Oh, so it's 2-1. That is the prediction. Enjoy the rest of your day, Sis Ndombi. And if you want to join us at the Bafana Bafana Watch Party, because we would like to host you. Yes, we'd like to host you here in our SABC studios. Well, not really the studios, but there's a nice venue not too far from the SABC studios, within the SABC, that is, where we'll be watching the match together as we celebrate Bafana Bafana and we support them. The fact that they qualified... Aishem, we should be celebrating that and that alone. 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All Music, Your Memories. 11:44, that is the time. We need to figure out which song is going to take us to lunch. Remember, I mentioned the Radio 2000 WhatsApp channel. That is the channel to go to in order to vote for the song that you like. Option number one. We've got Istimela. Istimela. Ishamba. Yes, Pete, man. I remember when I met the Stimela band members for the very first time. They said, Ndombi, everyone has a role when it comes to the train. We've got the conductor. We've got the person that is taking tickets. Listen, everybody belongs to the train. I love it. So Stimela, Look, Listen and Decide is option number one. You can go to our Radio 2000 WhatsApp channel and vote for this one. It's a classic. It's a good one. Is this the song that's going to take us to lunch? Let me give you option number two. Option number two is... This time around, we're going to the Mountain Kingdom. Whether we're using the train, the plane, the bus, a car, Oksalayo, we're going to Lesotho. Ntate Tshepo Tshola with Shine Your Light. Choose My Khetela. Is this the song that's going to take us to lunch? You just need, again, to go to our Radio 2000 WhatsApp channel and vote for this one. It's a good one. It's a classic. Is this the song that's going to take us to lunch? Well, go and vote.
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0: Yo, Ntombi. Ay, man. Stop it. Stop it right there. No. But ungokwatezingakana. Ay. Now, you know what? I'm sweating here. Yo, no, that's so good. That's so good music. When we talk about Radio 2000, it's music. Good music. Maputi. Thank you, my dear.
1: Mom, a millionaire, and yes, I am a millionaire. And then you'd be on the couch with your six numbers. But a seven is for heaven, or yes. 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Well, the Lotto Live draws are back. 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

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This is Zasha, and the song is called Simply the Best. Of course, a Tina Turner rendition with a South African twist, and I absolutely love it. I need to get Tina Turner's autobiography. I think her story is so interesting, and so layered, and I need to read about the Ike Turner part. Hey, Tina Turner! It's 11:55. It's time for us to reveal the song that's going to take us to lunch. And yes, we do have the results. The battle this morning was between two powerful, incredible South African bands. Well, one is Ntate Tshepotsola with a song called Shine Your Light. The other is Stimela with a song called Look, Listen and Decide. Do you know who's taking us to lunch? It's Stimela with 311 votes. And Ntate Tshepotsola, Shine Your Light, received 287 votes. It was a close one. It was a close one, but there can only be one winner. Bafana Bafana is that winner. Aishem, we are winning today.

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1: Top story is a legal blow for the ANC Eastern Cape task team and a Canadian tourist killed in the Kruger National Park. Good afternoon, I'm Rusyan Grief. The High Court in Makanda in the Eastern Cape has nullified the recently installed ANC provincial task team. This followed an application by ANC member Lwazi Khotja and others. They brought the application shortly after the announcement of the 40-member task team by ANC Secretary-General Fikile Mbalula last month. ANC spokesperson Yanga Ziqina says they welcome the judgment. The party will seek legal advice to chart a way forward.
2: So the judge has granted an interim interdicting the PTT from operating as a structure, pending the finalization of the matter. It's effectively, this means that the ANC will have to take the judgment, will have to study it, and will have to be advised of the proper or appropriate legal route to take.
1: Police in Mpumalanga are investigating the death of a Canadian tourist. The Canadian guest was shot and killed at a picnic site near Pabeni Gate in the Kruger National Park. The Kruger National Park says the shooting took place last night during a bush braai when a private guide accidentally discharged a firearm. The Madlanga Commission has ruled that the testimony of Witness J will be heard fully in camera, citing safety concerns. Members of the media and the public will be excluded from this morning's proceedings. A redacted transcript of Witness J's testimony will be circulated to the media by Monday. Evidence leader Advocate Tabang Puwe elaborates.
3: Reasons in the main. Safety and security concerns for himself and his family. The second is to protect investigative leads and ongoing investigation concerns. And the last is to protect investigative methods. This application is not brought by the evidence leaders, but is brought by the witness himself, but is supported by the evidence leaders.
1: The Congress of Traditional Leaders, CONTRALESA, says it will meet with March and March to address the anti-illegal immigrant sentiments. Deputy President Paul Mashatile yesterday convened a special meeting with traditional leaders and the Interministerial Committee on Migration to review border immigration management. CONTRALESA President Josi Matupa Mokwena.
4: Some time back, traditional leaders used to have those powers when any person who will come to our area, that person had to be brought to a traditional leader to be registered and even to be known as to why are you here, what for, and for how long. But unfortunately, that cannot happen anymore. Those powers are now given to the municipality. Being as it may, we raise those concerns as well.
1: The South African Weather Service says cold to cool weather conditions can be expected across the country from today. Some of the provinces likely to be affected include Gauteng, Mpumalanga, Limpopo, the Free State, the Eastern Cape and KwaZulu-Natal. The Weather Service has issued a warning for strong, damaging winds for the Northern Cape, expected to persist until Saturday. Forecaster Letlohonolo Tobela.
5: Partly cloudy conditions are expected across most parts of the country, with cold temperatures over the central and the eastern parts of the country. We're expecting cool conditions over the northern parts of South Africa. A 30% chance of showers and rain is expected over the northern parts of the Northern Cape, and we're still expecting isolated showers along the south coast of the country into the east coast, as well as covering the adjacent interior of KwaZulu-Natal.
1: The rand is trading at 16.42 rand to the US dollar, 21.73 rand to pound sterling, and 18.84 rand to the euro. Gold is trading at $4,260 and platinum at $1,714 per ounce. Brent crude oil is at $77.73 a barrel. Recapping the top story at 12, the High Court in Makanda and the Eastern Cape has nullified the recently installed ANC provincial task team. More news at 1.
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6: Morocco, history makers in 2022 as Africa's first World Cup semi-finalists. Now back as African champions, led by captain Achraf Hakimi.
7: Hakimi with the cannon shot as he holds off Youssef Kone.
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0: 10 nations, one continent, millions of stories. We'll see you at the World Cup. Our music, your memories. 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
7: We believe that in our country there shall be no minority, there shall be no majority, there shall just be people.
0: 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This month, we don't just look back at 1976. We look forward to the youth of today. Your voice is your power.
8: 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I don't think we're getting what we deserve to get right now.
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0: 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Live.

Are you like me? You like the part where they say, oh, oh, oh, oh. Enjoy it. It's Malaika Sengwe, Radio 2000, our music, your memories. It's 13 after 12. Good afternoon and welcome to the Royal Playground. Don't be again on the radio tomorrow. Kind of feels like a short week, eh? It's already Thursday. It's already Friday. Like 5 to Friday feels so short. We all wish Bafana Bafana well tonight. We certainly hope. I can't wait, eh? I can't wait. I've been binging on all sorts of content related to the game. You know, all the interviews, the press conference, opinion makers, experts. And it turns out when it comes to soccer, we are all experts, let me tell you. We all know better. No, we all know better than those who actually trained for the stuff. So we certainly hope for the best. It's a must-win game for us. Because if we don't win it, it complicates our standing. Now we wait for others to do badly. And then, you know, those calculations never work. Ask my team, Mamelodi Sundowns. We were hoping for all sorts of calculations. And they didn't work in our favor. So we certainly hope the boys will do really, really well. Hey, you know, today I want to talk about something that I'm sure it affects a lot of people. And you it's not something that you've spoken about enough. And I feel the last events of the last 2 weeks kind of sparked that conversation. And the passing away of Ugcina Dladla at Cartrack sparked that conversation. But we had so much going on the show. We felt, well, there's no correct time to talk about working conditions. You can speak about them at any time. And we thought we should bring this up. I really want us to engage on a subject that many people are affected by. And it doesn't only happen at mines. It doesn't only happen where the working environments they are dangerous. It also happens at offices. I have never heard of someone that passed away at the office, at work. It's never happened.

is that I am one of the lucky few, or we are some of the lucky few. There are people who have horrible, horrible places where they work. Whether you're a domestic worker or whether you are a professional, you know, you have multiple degrees and all of that, but your working environment is so bad that, you know, you would call in today and be anonymous. That's what I want us to talk about today. Reflect on what you're dealing with. And maybe what solutions you may have implemented in the past to address the situation that you found yourself in. Or maybe you just resigned, you couldn't take it anymore, and that's what really happened to you. Send your voice notes. And if you're that horrible person that makes everyone's life terrible at work, I'm curious to know why you do what you do. Maybe you might share with us. Here's Bill L.A. Bounty with Living It Up. Send your voice note. Dr. Tumi is live in concert today. If you enjoy Wafika, well, it's one of the songs we'll be playing.

Let me tell you, it's easy for you to take for granted that nice working environment. It's easy to take for granted when you're sick, you just tell your boss and they say it's okay. It's easy to take for granted that there's coffee in the kitchen, in the microwave. It's easy to take for granted when you're able to chat with your colleagues for a smoke break outside. There are people who do not have that privilege at all. It's easy to take for granted when you know your boss are able to have a chat with you and talk about the game and all of that. Some people don't have that. They get to work and they're expected to work and just keep their heads down and do nothing else. Because the stories

0: is really horrible. I'm sorry. No, no, no. When you say I'm not feeling well and then you're still expected to deliver, passing away in the toilet at work. Ah, but wait. No, that's, we thought let's, you know, I mean, when it comes to such painful stories, I always try to avoid them, but some, they are just too difficult to avoid. So share with us, really honestly, what you're dealing with or what you've dealt with in the past.
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0: Hi, Bradeza. I hope you are well. We are well, my brother.
1: I'm well, Atia.
0: It's a first time WhatsApp up, but a full time listener to your show and other shows on Radio 2000.
1: Thank you so
0: Brady,
1: much.
0: Brady, you know what you just said now? I'm working as a driver, as a delivery driver, and doing some collections. I got hijacked about 3 weeks ago, about 11, since I was tied up, roaming around the street of Joburg, while they were busy trying to take out the tracker out of the car that they hijacked me from. You know what has happened that has sparked me?
1: Yeah.
0: I was suspected to have been selling the car.
1: Hey, man.
0: The way those people were working for, they are so horrible. They just don't know. It's because of maybe you wanted to sell the car. Even though the car was recovered, I managed to make a way out and went and reported the car to the company that I've been hijacked when they released me. And then they found the car. But now, I was told, now, you know what? You need to do some polygraphic test.
1: Hey, man.
0: So our conditions, Brady, and every day when we drive, we meet accidents. Sometimes you think it can happen to you. And then it's half, Brady. I don't want to lie. Or else even the trust that the people we work for is not there. Thanks, Brady, and enormous.
1: Thank you so much. We're talking about your working conditions. We're reflecting on, a horrible passing of Utlina Dladla. And we feel it's a conversation that should be had continuously. We've spoken about HR before on the show. And you know, those who said HR works for the company, they don't work for people and all of that. And then we thought, let us just zoom into your working condition. What are you confronted at?
2: These are good job.
1: Sure,
2: we are raising such an important topic. My brother, ke on a community radio station. I've raised this as a topic, and I told my co-host story. People, they won't call in because basaba with bangakosho emsebenzini. I would tell me bantu basipana kanzima la ngaphandle and basipana under more pressure. Nabaya bapreswa abantu aba bafaka emsebenzini, abaya bapreswa idaring in HR, abaya bapreswa ama union wabo. You understand? And an artist, but for example, not this our oppressed. So, but people, they are,
1: thank you so much, Autumn.

0: 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Thank you.
1: Reflecting on her experience in retail, where she says first day, first week, it was tough. She had to stand long hours where you find your... She says her spinal cord was painful, I guess. And you tell your supervisor, but they don't listen. You have to work. You have to carry on. And that's what she's reflecting on.
2: Hola, King David.
1: Hey, Tada.
2: I will be an anonymous. Hey, my brother. We work very hard. Bless South Africa, especially those guys. Hey, this is fierce. Net abandon. They are so-called lifeguards. Hey, but my brother, truth to be told is that, I'm not going to be basing it to anyone, but all over, if you can go and check the situation, how lifeguards work. Hey, brah, it's a profession, but at the end of the day, my brother, truth to be told is that it's hard, it's hectic.
1: Yeah.
2: It's very painful, but the guys and girls that do that job, siyawenza, even though,
1: yeah.
2: Anonymous in there.
1: You know, this one thing this show will do, it'll expose us to industries that we are not aware of. It's talking about lifeguards, and it says that job is hard. The working conditions are hard. We don't know what it entails. Because on TV, they look like they're sexy and they're doing an easy job.
3: Hola, King Deza.
1: Hey, Tada.
3: Charles Motau here.
1: Sure, Charles.
3: Charles Motau in Emelo. David, mina mfowethu, I work at my granny's place.
1: Oh.
3: You know, my colleagues, we are friends. We are family, not actually friends, family. I enjoy working where I'm working. I don't have stories. We don't have stories. We are like family. You know, my supervisors, the head of the station, everyone is just friendly towards each other.
1: Wow.
3: I'm ngisebenza kagogo. I always hear people complaining about their workplaces and, you know, supervisor this, supervisor that. But no, with us, with me, no. I actually miss going to work. Whenever I'm on leave, I think I should just go back to work, man. Cut my leave short and go back to work.
1: Don't wish we all told a story like that, eh?
4: Good day, Mr. Mashabela.
1: Hey, Tada.
4: Mm-hmm. Your topic. There is this other government department in Joburg. There is a lady who is so sick, but she's always being bothered. When is she coming back to work and everything? She's been contacted, she's been to hospital in and out, but nobody sees anything. So this is just a norm whereby the employer is so much concerned with his work more than the health of a person. That's my take.
1: Yeah.
4: Even the government, that's what they do.
1: Keep those voice notes coming. 060-584-2250. We're talking about your working conditions today. Whether good or bad, I guess. We realize we're getting a lot of those difficult working conditions that a lot of people are talking about. Keep those coming.
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7: I'm Deva, first time WhatsApp. Yabona indawo engasebenza kuyo hey, very toxic. 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

0: He throws some of the biggest concerts you've ever seen. If you ever hear of Dr. Doomy Show, just make sure you go, because you're going to have a lot of fun. And he's a member, he's an important member of this radio station on Sundays in the morning, 6 to 9. Make sure you hang out with Dr. Doomy. It brings you great conversation, beautiful music. You'll walk away feeling like you've been to church. That's the idea. It's the clinic. It's 11 to 1, Radio 2000, our music, your memories. Today we're talking about your working conditions, or at least some that you've experienced, some good and some bad. Listen to this.
1: Hello, hello, hello, from Deva.
0: Hey, Tadam.
1: It's Mrapedi again, Polokwane CBD.
0: So, Mrapedi.
1: Hey, my man, thanks for the topic. It's very touching. If I can tell you, my working condition is like a hellhole, my man. It's like a hellhole, and there's nothing I can do. I need to provide for the kids, take care of the family, you see. But I'm working for a certain company in Polokwane, whereby the bosses themselves, they are HR. They are everything. They are manager. They are everything. So whenever they feel like changing the rules, they will just change it. Every day they are changing this, that. And if they feel like deducting your salary, they'll just deduct you without even telling you. You'll just see the money short from your salary. When you ask them, they won't even give you the answers what is wrong. So as for now, I took the matter to my lawyers. So now they are looking at me like I'm the bad person, because they've contacted them. I want to know what happened to my money, because they just took it without telling me. But the working condition, it's bad, very bad, my man. Thank you.
0: Yeah, well, you have to take your employer to lawyers. Changes the way you deal with them every day, eh?
2: Hi, David. This is Masejo from Riverside View. For me, it was when I was working for the toothpaste company back in 2018. Yeah, no, I was given hell. It was hell. 9 months of hell until I was let go in December. The two women made sure that I was out of that place. And to be honest, that company is great. I think it was the best company, I've worked for. But the bad treatment, it was from my manager and her friend. Yeah, they treated me bad for 9 months, beginning to end. And yeah, that was my experience. So to me, it was the people, not the company.
0: The people, not the company. Yeah, colleagues, bosses, seniors.
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0: Sure, Tiagam.
5: Hey, Taba, you look good, Deza. Let us say, and the Halela. Wahagatu no Verga Mokaman Guerra Moyona, no, got 2022. Kitumiga February. Kaberga the whole year until Bansara Poho, Comin Lane, Kadi 4th of December. Into your Halangana. December, Abam Fali bonus, and a gilly like the Titan Savona, Capasa, Maragra bonus, but a green negligent. Come on, negligent, even go to report. Why apply a poor brother's? Arturo, you more of a gang, Arturo, you. Thanks.
0: It's a case of getting robbed while on duty, and your seniors don't believe your story. They don't believe it so much that they draw the conclusion that you are negligent. And he says, how are you negligent at work? You don't apply for to be robbed. You know, it happens. They didn't give him his bonus that year. Yeah. Keep them coming. Remember, between 1 and 2, you pick the music. We play it. And we say if it's nice, we play it twice. This is Rick James, Fire and Desire.

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I must have been crazy then. Remember when

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1: It's a case of a driver that is not feeling well and tells the those that met her that he's not feeling well and he says I'm a tlhabaka pilisi. They just gave him a tablet and said you'll be fine, carry on working. And he also continues to say a lot of drivers work long hours, they're tired and they're fatigued, they end up involved in accidents because they fall asleep while driving. Because not having your own thing is a problem because you have to, earn a living and that's the problem. Yeah, no, it's news time. Let's find out what's happening around the world. It's 1 o'clock. You're on 2000.
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3: Top stories, thousands of voter registration centres to open this weekend and a legal blow for the ANC in the Eastern Cape. Good afternoon, I'm Rizanne Grief. We start with news just in. An independent legal opinion for Parliament says the Western Cape High Court has no jurisdiction to evaluate a ruling of the Constitutional Court. This after President Cyril Ramaphosa approached the court last week and filed an urgent interdict application calling for a stay of the impeachment process. He had filed a review application of the Section 89 independent panel report that found he had a prima facie case to answer over the Palapala matter. Parliament's Impeachment Committee has resolved to oppose the President's interdict application if National Assembly Speaker Toko Didiza fails to do so. Advocate William Mokari says the Constitutional Court judgment dictates that the impeachment process must be done without delay.
4: Our view is that the High Court is in no position to do that because the order is already that of the Apex Court and only the Apex Court can stay its own order. And we have the view that this is a point that the committee is well positioned then to put to the court when the interdict is sought.
3: The Electoral Commission has called on eligible voters to participate in the National Voter Registration Weekend this Saturday and Sunday. All 23,706 voting stations will be open across the country from 8 o'clock until 5 o'clock on both days. Eligible citizens must present a South African identity document, which consists of a smart ID card, a green barcoded ID book, or a valid temporary identity certificate. Addressing the media in Centurion, Chief Electoral Officer Simon Mabolo says proof of residence is not required for registration, but for the appropriate ward placement in order to vote.
5: In the context of a local government election, the correct placement of voters in wards is crucial for the delivery of free and fair elections. The Commission calls on every voter to update their details, especially their address, as this will place them on the correct segment of the voter's roll.
3: The High Court in Makanda in the Eastern Cape has nullified the recently installed ANC provincial task team. This followed an application by ANC member Luazi Khotja and others. They brought the application shortly after the announcement of the 40-member task team by ANC Secretary General Fikile Mbalula last month. ANC spokesperson Yanga Zikina says they welcome the judgment. The party will seek legal advice to chart a way forward.
6: So the judge has granted an interim interdicting the PTT from operating as a structure, pending the finalization of the matter. It's effectively, this means that the ANC will have to take the judgment. We'll have to study it and we'll have to be advised of the proper or appropriate legal route to take.
3: Deputy President Paul Mashatile will answer oral questions in the National Council of Provinces this afternoon. Mashatile is also the chairperson of the Justice, Crime Prevention and Security Cabinet Committee. He will be asked if he will outline any corrective actions the committee implemented prior to the Madlanga Commission of Inquiry to detect and prevent corruption in the police service, especially since the July 2021 unrest. Mashatile is also expected to answer questions about the deployment of the SANDF to gang and drug-ridden areas, as well as areas where illegal mining is problematic. The rand is trading at 16 rand 43 to the US dollar, 21 rand 74 cents to pound sterling, 18 rand 84 to the euro. Gold is trading at $4,265 and platinum at $1,718 per ounce. Brent crude oil is at $78.63 a barrel. Recapping the top story at 1 o'clock, an independent legal opinion for Parliament says the Western Cape High Court has no jurisdiction to evaluate a ruling of the Constitutional Court. This after President Cyril Ramaphosa approached the court last week and filed an urgent interdict application calling for a stay of the impeachment process. More news at 2.
7: Mama Millionaire, and yes, I am a millionaire. And then you'd be on the couch with your six numbers. But a 7 is for heaven, or yes. But a 4 is for the door, or yes. But a 38 is never too late, or yes. 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

0: enjoyed seeing them on stage so much. And when we hung out with Youth and Dala, yes, at the Damned Radio 2000, our music, your memories. This is Twins, Love 10,000. You know that you can indulge in a luxurious winter getaway without leaving the city. 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Let's find out from Tando. Hi, Tando.
1: Hi, Deva. How are you?
0: I'm great, thank you. And
1: I'm good, then.
0: Like it's on. What song do you feel like hearing today, ma'am?
1: I like to hear Rihanna, Kiss It Better.
0: Kiss It Better?
1: Yes, yes, Deva.
0: What is this about? Is this Uksunana Vele? Like...
1: no.
0: In log, like, when's on Rihanna la?
1: what do you mean?
0: Anga, you to Mangan, our chum. We are kiss, Avel. We are kiss like Gempel.
1: Yeah.
0: It's fine. Don't worry. I'm just teasing you. It's coming, ne?
1: Thank you for so much.
0: Oh, we have to do the right thing and welcome you, eh?
1: Yes,
0: oh, man. It's good to have you here. Thank you so much.
1: Thank you,
0: Take care, Musa. Hi.
2: What's up, how's it, man?
0: Shapuze, out here.
2: I know, it's crazy, man. Don't think you have
0: a Say again, sorry?
2: Everything is going well.
0: You're making us all jealous, Chief. How? Oh, everything? Ah, demon.
2: Everything is going well, Mashabella, because whatever is not going well, you might just terminate it.
0: I guess, eh? I guess that's the spirit. Tell me a song. What do we play you?
2: Jeffrey Osborne, congratulations.
0: Congratulations. Who are you congratulating? Bafana Bafana, for later tonight.
2: I wish the boy well, man. Let's say but anyway, let's give them a chance.
0: Let's give them a chance. That is true. Silo, hi.
3: Hey, Ndeva.
0: Sharp, who's it, Sil?
3: No, it's Sharp, man. For advertising the position, at least part of our player, you know, thanks to Radio 2000, especially Royal Playground.
0: Which department is that?
3: Forest Fisheries and
0: Oh, yes, yesterday, yes, yes, yeah, absolutely. Yeah. Ah, great, we wish you well. I see you have a new boss now, as a department.

0: lerato ba bantle mane ba re bo lerato ba bantle
1: obvious
0: tell me your song, why do we play you man?
1: Bula Lente ka Tshepothole.
0: Okay, is there a reason you're choosing that song today?
1: No, I just enjoyed your concert, Marwan.
0: Oh, that's why, eh?
1: The live in your concert. I get it, Obereka, in a nice environment. How can we lead the boss about the Cape Town for family day? Ronara needs a deal.
0: So, Wabona, I know it's the advantage. Wabona, because but nice. We can now rebatle the 350, rebatle the 1,000, because man, nice. I'll talk to them, You're saying about the Cape Town?
1: Yes.
0: For youth and all, and once.
1: I have to say, please talk.
0: All right. They're listening, don't worry. They're listening. They always listen. So, Ratla, thank you so much.
1: Thank you.
0: Says we must go to at Cape Town for Youth and Dala. This is Rihanna. Kiss It Better. You want to hear it again? You vote for it. You're on 2000.

Robin Fenty, Rihanna, Kiss It Better, Radio 2000, Our Music, Your Memories. You want to hear it again, you vote for it. Or maybe will it be Jeffrey Osborne for you with Congratulations? Or maybe PJ Powers, Right to Learn?

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4: Hello. Hello, King David. It's Danelle from Pretoria. Yo, King David, like, I totally agree with a lady. She sent a voice note a few minutes ago speaking about her company. The company that she works in is not bad. Yet it's the line managers, the superiors, the supervisors, etc. So I would like to relate to the lady because I graduated a few years back and I got an internship. I graduated top of my class, so I got they rewarded me with an internship at a specific retail company because I did retail and retail banking. So that company, it's also part of retail. The bullying, the King David, it was terrible. It was very, very terrible. It's like, can we have a day where we speak about how interns are bullied at work, how interns are abused? Like, there's a certain contract that we signed, as we were three of us. There's a certain contract that we signed. You're not supposed to do specific jobs. You're there to learn. People didn't want to teach us. I remember sitting in an office. The person didn't want to teach me. I wrote in my diary the whole day. She didn't want to teach me. She gave me an attitude. And I'm speaking about women. Like, this thing of basadi, why lele snacks or kobanang babang, especially young women, I don't understand it. We are not there to take your job. We are there to learn. That's why it's called an internship. So, man, I empathize with your listeners. Gidineo Mopidori, great music, nice show.
0: Thank you so much, Dineo. Interns that are bullied. Yeah, I guess it happens everywhere. We've spoken about something similar to this before, but I guess it's something worth opening it properly, you know? Because I remember once we were talking about those that you found at work and they've been there for long, and the way they treat others, it's just horrible.
5: Hey, Prateza, sharp who's it out here?
0: Hey, Tara.
5: Yeah, Kunma no Anonymous, La Wagamanyon.
0: Hey, Anonymous, in SNA.
5: Hey, Prateza, I mean, I know a guy in Facebook, because I shayela my taxi. I want to go out here. So, le out here, each and every time, my beva is checking. So, ekseni each and every morning, mangabe niza, nizo thathi taxi, uthola sebenzele umdokwe, mele uhlale phansi, udle lo mdokwe wakhona. Late, mangabe ubuyisi checking, mawuqeda kuyibeka lapha, mawusuphuma.
0: Wow, man, that's a crazy situation there, hey? It's a, you know, the taxi driver that worked for, obviously, people that had a monkey. And every time you bring checking is money that you've made for the day, and you probably come in to park the taxi as well, you would be expected to kiss a monkey, like a dead monkey, I guess. And every morning when you come to fetch the taxi, you find that there's porridge that's been prepared for you. So you're expected to eat this porridge and then kiss the monkey. Yeah. Wait. I don't know what to make of that. I really don't. It's Jeffrey Osborne with a congratulations. You want to hear it again? You vote for it.

0: That's the song we'll be singing later on tonight. Congratulating Bafana Bafana. Please remember the lyrics, eh? They're not complicated. The chorus is so easy. Congratulations. It's not complicated at all.
1: Morning, morning, Bramdeva.
0: Later on.
1: Hey, it's Anonymous here today. Hey, you touched on a very, very sensitive one, huh? I tried to change my voice now so that they can pick up who's this. I work for that company where Gina passed away. It's very hostile, Bramdeva. It's very, very hostile. Trust me. You don't want to work there. You don't want to work there.
0: Wow.
1: And a person coming from an environment where everything was functioning properly, then came to this company now. Yo, it's bad, Bramdeva. Very, very bad. We should pray for the speed bulk treatments here by these companies.
0: Sure.
1: Like a show, Bramdeva, we are.
0: Thank you so much. He's calling from Cut Track. He says the situation is really, really bad. You know, I've been reading a lot of reports related to that. And there's all sorts of investigation by the Department of Labor and so forth. We certainly hope we get to hear how the outcome of some of these investigations. And I saw, you know, political parties playing a beauty contest around this this issue. Well, we hope you achieve something in all of this, eh?
2: Kiss it, better, baby. What are you willing to do? David, I'm not the Raipeda. Munono out here in Bethlehem. Thank you.
0: Thank you, Munono. She hasn't been calling us for a while, eh?
3: Good afternoon, King David.
0: Hey, Tara.
3: Good afternoon, my brother.
0: Sure, sure.
3: I hope we shall come around.
0: Stella Bebla.
3: Nekupam Petele Chefruosporn. Congratulations. Itabo Matlabe from Kilani Soweto. Kale working David.
0: Thank you, Bratabo. Beulah Land. You want to hear it again? You vote for it. 060-584-2250.
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0: Good day to you 2000 and all listeners. You know, the topic that you're talking about is very, very sensitive. You know, an unhealthy working environment can turn one's life upside down because we spend most of our time at work than at home. My working environment, it's draining. It's very, very, very, very, very uncomfortable. It's very straining. You just wake up and just your day gets messed up and you just, you know, being at the office or at the store. It's always the company's interest that's best. But then the employee's interest are put aside. Whether you are sick, it's very difficult for you to take a sick day off. It's very difficult for you to take your leave days. They dictate everything. They dictate everything to your clock-ins, clocking out, when and how you should be off. Like, it's very draining. It doesn't even cover for family responsibility at times, because like they make it difficult for you to be there whenever you've got a family responsibility, and everyone is so afraid to speak up, because like once you speak up, they show you the door. Once you challenge the working environment, they just show you the door. I just wish someone could intervene, because it's really a mess right now. And we just can't afford to quit our jobs because it's all we have.
1: That's all you have, eh? You can't afford to quit your job. That's all you have.
2: Good afternoon, David. Hi, Lumonate. I paid that. I hope I kiss it better. Okay, Malrato, go my Bolton Extension 12. Thank you, David.
1: Thank you, Malrato.
3: Melan King David. If it's nice, we play twice. Please repeat for me, Beulah Land. You cool fellow. Thank you. Bye.
1: Thank you so much, man. Yeah, some of these working conditions. I can't forget the monkey thing. And I'm getting people requesting me to play that monkey voice note again like it's a song.
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8: Here is the land. Oh, what a voice, what a voice, what a voice in Dava. That's a Potswola, Beulah Land. If it's nice, we play twice. Peter Simonareng at Hammanskraal. Lekker show me, bra. Thank you, Dava.
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0: But Seppo adds beautiful flavor to just about any song he's a part of, eh? PJ Powers. That's Seppo Tsula. How the children have the right to land. Let's find out from Sipo. Hi, Sipo. Shapuzin.
1: Shapuzin.
0: Hey, Tiago. What song do we play you today?
1: Hey, but I've been in the storm too long, bro.
0: Yeah?
1: I've been in the storm too long.
0: Oh, so it has to come to an end, eh? Has to come to an end, Mautia. Levari, Maugaro Keiza Chiefs. Has to come to an end.
1: I only do for now, my story for another day.
0: Okay, then tell us your song. What do we play you?
1: The same song, I've been in the storm too long.
0: The Mighty Clouds of Joy. Ah, great one. It's coming, out here. Let's find out from Andy. So, hi.
2: Hi, David. How are you?
0: I'm well, thank you. How you doing, ma'am?
2: I'm right.
0: Awesome. What song do we play you today?
2: The live performance.
0: The live performance. That's certainly what we'll be looking for. Thank you so much. Kulekani, hi.
3: I'm David.
0: Shapuze, how are you?
3: How are you?
0: I'm great. Tell me your song. What do we play you today?
3: Mayenze.
0: Great choice, my man. Thank you so much. It's right up from Sipo. It's on, man. Tell me your song. What do we play? What do you feel like hearing today?
3: Lady.
0: Oh, popular song, my man. You might just win.
4: Mama Million here, and yes, I am a millionaire. And then you'd be on the couch with your six numbers. But a 7 is for heaven, or yes. But a 4 is for the door, or yes. But a 38 is never too late, or yes. Well, the Lotto Live draws are back. 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
2: Hello, hello, David. You guys are talking. You're not Yeah. Hey. 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
3: She's works at a factory and she says, yeah, she deals with too much. And she points directly at this old man who's clearly been working there for a while. And he says, scattered back. He talks behind people's back. He does all sorts of crazy things with these ladies. She's just describing her situation and it's a mess. And she doesn't even look forward to going to work. And she says, they're listening and I'm sure they can hear my voice. Yeah, when you get to that stage, you don't care anymore, eh? Here's the Mighty Clouds of Joy. I've been in the storm for too long.

0: I've been in this storm too long. 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We have so many other songs we'll be playing, including Lady by Fela Kuti. But now it's news time, 2 o'clock.
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3: Top stories: tour guide arrested over Canadian shooting and thousands of voter registration centres to open this weekend. Good afternoon, I'm Rusan Khrief. Police in Mpumalanga have arrested a 38-year-old private tour guide linked to the death of a 69-year-old Canadian tourist. The tourist was shot and killed at a concession-operated braai at a picnic site near Pabeni Gate last night. Police spokesperson Mavela Masondo says the private guide is facing charges of culpable homicide and reckless handling of a firearm. Masondo says it's reported that one of the guests approached the guide and asked him if he was carrying a real firearm. As he was trying to prove that it was real, it allegedly went off and the bullet struck the tourist in the upper body. Masondo says he was certified dead on the scene. The Electoral Commission says it has appointed 48,212 registration staff to ensure smooth and efficient voter registration process. The IEC's first voter registration drive ahead of the upcoming local government elections in November is set to take place this Saturday and Sunday. The country's over 23,000 voting stations will be opened from 8 o'clock until 5 o'clock on both days. Chief Electoral Officer Saima Mabolo addressed the media in Centurion.
4: Of the appointed staff members, 37,000 are women, 10,000 are men. Furthermore, 22,000 members are under the age of 35, while 19,000 are between the ages 36 and 50. The rest of the 5,800 staff members are aged 51 years and older. Significantly, 34,000 of the appointed staff members are unemployed yet qualified persons.
3: An independent legal opinion for Parliament says the Western Cape High Court has no jurisdiction to evaluate a ruling of the Constitutional Court. This after President Cyril Ramaphosa approached the court last week and filed an urgent interdict application calling for a stay of the impeachment process. He had filed a review application of the Section 89 independent panel report that found he had a prima facie case to answer over the Palapala matter. Parliament's impeachment committee has resolved to oppose the President's interdict application if National Assembly Speaker Toko Didiza fails to do so. Advocate William Mokari says the Concord judgment dictates that the impeachment process must be done without delay.
5: Our view is that the High Court is in no position to do that because the order is already that of the Apex Court, and only the Apex Court can stay its own order. And we have the view that this is a point that the committee is well positioned then to put to the court when the interdict is sought.
3: The fraud case against disbarred lawyer Piet Viljoen has been postponed to the 26th of June in the Pretoria Specialised Commercial Crimes Court. He was arrested by the Hawks at the OR Tambo International Airport on Tuesday. This is in connection with the alleged fraudulent sale of properties belonging to the Johannesburg Property Company. The prosecution in the case says he faces a Schedule 5 offence and has indicated it will be opposing bail when the matter resumes next Friday. The rand is trading at 16.43 rand to the US dollar, 21.70 rand to pound sterling, 18.82 rand to the euro. Gold is trading at $4,244 and platinum at $1,700 per ounce. Brent crude oil is at $78.62 a barrel. Recapping the top story at 2 o'clock, police in Mpumalanga have arrested a 38-year-old private guide linked to the death of a 69-year-old Canadian tourist. More news at 3.
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It's got the ingredients of a winning song, eh? All, every little thing you need, it has it. Just a feel-good song, eh? Bella Kute, Shakara, gotta love it. Are a lady.

0: Yala e Pretoria sane site une campaign ama security bathe high risk akukele abasebenzi according to Sierra laws ama security akwazi ukusebenza 3 shift in a row no increase thola 4000 a month so ish yaphet
1: it's about a security company in Sunnyside that's not paying people correctly where they earn 4,000 rands a month. Remember, we've been talking about working conditions that you know, what you've had, or what you've experienced, or what you're going through right now. Send your voice note, 060-584-2250.
2: Hi, Radio 2000 listeners. Paradeza, sure. Fede. Hope you're good.
1: I'm well, thank you.
2: This topic is interesting, hey? So basically, yes, a whole lot of guys won't actually speak up or say anything. I've been in an environment whereby the plant people do not actually know what is a grievance. And even if you tell them, they will tell you, I'm not going to be part of that. There is bullying in a form of way that if you report something, they're gonna victimize you and try to get rid of you, lay traps for you. So people won't actually talk. I've had people that once I had a problem and then there was witness, the witness, when they were called, they said, I do not know anything about it.
1: Yeah.
2: And after the hearing, they were like coming to me and telling me, my guy, please do not ever include us in anything as witness. We are not willing. We love our jobs.
1: Yeah, hey, that's the challenge, I guess. It's a common challenge where you say, I don't want to lose my job. The minute I'm a part of this, I will lose my job. I'd rather not say anything.
3: Hi, David. Happy Thursday.
1: Hello, ma'am.
3: Can I please stay anonymous? But your topic really triggered me. I'm actually experiencing that at work, that bullying, you know, just because I'm overqualified for the job. So I pray every day to get a new job somewhere else. I'm even willing to relocate. Thank you.
1: Yeah, I can wish you well, ma'am.
4: Bramdeva, good afternoon, my brother.
1: Sure,
4: you know, you're speaking to anonymous here. Yes, but I know I don't want to recognize my voice. Now I was working for this EPWP thing, ne? Yama comrade, kamo pitori, kamo wawon. So now, actually, I'm a person living with disability, nawon. So I've got a spinal cord injury. So like my legs are not positioned well, like straight. You understand what I'm saying? So now this person nambiza nyawa nawon every day in the morning. Hey, so man. There was a boardroom wawon. So more about allocator merkor na today relover kaya wawon. So if like one grab at everyone what I'll ask guys, what are you laughing at or what are you laughing? So, and I've told them, guys, you know what? You guys are laughing at me. They say, no, the very same woman. You know what? Everyone, I don't even care about those things. And that woman was our leader. Even though I don't want to mention the organization, was our leader. So, luckily enough, salaga moza ujo agrito ngukai kai salaba one ish salaba negri mela covering equality court or how could this person say something like this because kubezi I didn't want to be like this but she's made a fan of me or she makes joke about this thing no way Bramdeva some abuse no way ish, you know what you don't know how to deal with it some Bramdeva
1: yo that's just terrible eh you are disabled and your leader your boss is making fun of you amongst all your employees, it's just not great. Oh, my thought. And says, no, we give each other names here, so that's how we do things.
5: Sean Bramdeva.
1: Hey, Tara.
5: Hey, Bramdeva, I'm not going to be able to get a home. I'm not going to be able to get a home.

0: No. Let me tell you, Nam. We work well together with my colleagues here. It's Presley here, who's a technical producer. It's Leti, who's our content producer. And we also have Temba, and Temba changes together with Z. We work well together. We're probably the easiest team here at the station. As colleagues, we get along beautifully. For example, today Leti brought us all coffee. And that's what she did. We were making fun of her, saying all sorts of things about where she got the money. But we work well. We laugh together. It's a very easy working environment. And with regards to our bosses, there are no fights, nothing whatsoever. I've been in this building for a very long time. So I've had weird bosses. I've had one boss who once cut my salary into half. I had to go complain and so forth and so forth. So, yeah, we've had all sorts of strange things happen. But I think all of that is in our past now. So we're good. We're in good hands with our immediate bosses and with senior management here at the SABC. We are all well, right? Right? Right, lady? Shake your head again. She says yes. You see, all is good. So, ska wa rao tia.
1: Hey, Prateza. Sharp who's it out here?
0: Hey, tada.
1: Yeah, kunma no anonymous la waga manyon.
0: Oh no.
1: Parts in Newcastle. Hey, Prateza, mina I know a guy in face who bega shayla matiks here. I want big we out here. So le out here each and every time. Mabeva is he checking. Shooting at Shashi. Gune Fen, Gune Manke, Abona Emile la Pangasem Yang. 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Thank you, Pratiza.
0: It's a mummified dead monkey that you have to kiss every day in the morning. Is it in the afternoon when you bring the taxi? Yarre. Imagine that experience, having to kiss this monkey, all of you as drivers. You are standing there in a queue. And then when you walk out, you have to... So did you kiss the monkey? Yeah. So people who know about this monkey, they'll see when they see you drive in there to bring the takes, but yeah, you're kissing fan.
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0: Mrena, ai nna mo ke sebetsang teng tate, ha e mathata fela. Work for 12 13 hours but get paid for 8 hours and the rest of the hours I say ke donation to the company because you're not getting paid for that. The other day or this month thing, my colleagues got chelete overtime slash bonus. I didn't get it. And I asked the HR, umplela hore, no, I must be a good boy in order for me to get something.
1: Wow,
0: Yeah.
1: man. That's crazy,
0: So
1: eh?
0: re kobile dihlogo fela mrena, as long borotho bo dula tafoleng ke yona ntho ya bohlokwa e.
1: You don't get bonuses. You put in extra hours. They don't recognize it. Others get some bonus. You don't. When you ask, they say you must just be a good boy. Halala.
2: Mashabela. You're talking to Noni here.
1: Hi, Noni.
2: Yo, David Mashabela. I love your topic. Our working class and the working condition that we are working here as a security officers is very bad. Really, really bad. Even if you are sick, some of our management, they refuse. You must take a leave. Sick note. The condition that working is not 100% for us as a security officer. It seems like we are working under pressure. We are working under pressure here as a security officers. And 12 hours is too much for us. And our days off also is not good enough. Even the treatment that our management is giving us, it's very bad. It's very poor. That guy is very bully. It's very bully too much. And I'm working with a big company here in South Africa here. The big one, but it seems like we don't know it, Mashabela. Thank you very much.
1: Wow, thank you, man. You know, listen to that. You almost imagine that these oppressive conditions are created by machines, but they're created by other fellow humans that are creating this environment. And that's why they say you don't generally quit a company. You quit the people that work there. They are the ones who made your life a living hell, and that's generally what happens. Ah, man.
3: A lot of things, you know.
1: Here's Zonke with Chigizinto. You can vote for it. Remember, she asked for the live version. Well, here it is.
3: Tired of blaming the record company. I'm being honest, that's why we're here. I was like, you know what? If I say it, it'll happen. Because the power of good and bad, life and death, whatever, lies in my tongue. But I was like, okay, if I say it, that, you know what? I know I can do this, I can turn things around, and why not? You know what I mean? I'll say it. I thought, let me put it to the test. And I was like,

0: zonke chigizinto. And that's why people call it Itafamba Moye. Because that part is a beautiful hook. Absolutely.
1: Hey, good afternoon, Mdeva.
0: Hello, Tiam.
1: This is Anonymous at
0: Shoshononi.
1: South Africa. It's my first time on the show. I'm happy to be on the show.
0: Mdeva,
1: you're raising a very important topic today about the working conditions and stuff. Minaji, what I can tell you is that sometimes we work for companies that are family-owned. And a company that is family-owned, it is not run as professional as, you understand? Because if you raise issues about someone who's in management and is a family member, then you open yourself up for victimization, you understand? Because they will pretend as if they are doing that. For example, I'll make an example. I mean, someone called me management. So when I reported that, I opened myself up for victimization up to this day. I'm still victimized for lento leyo, ukuthi ngathi wrong, umphathi and all that. So sisebenze indaweni ezinzima kakhulu. If people can come in and tell you whatever, you will cry. Ukuthi we are working on such conditions.
0: Yeah.
1: Anyway, good show as always. Thank you very much at Radio 2000.
0: Thank you so much. Makes reference to family-owned businesses. I imagine the conditions are very different when you're dealing with cousins and nephews and nieces and dads in that same company. Oh no, you are in trouble, I guess, eh?
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0: It's good to have you here. Welcome on to the show, Otiak. Hello, man.
3: Hey, it's been a while. Ke Gladys ka moso wethu.
0: Hi Gladys.
3: Ndoda Mashabela. Yo, wathi topic ya hone I hit a nerve. I remember ke sebetsa go Dragon City. I think most people are aware hore na Dragon City ke kae. Ndoda Mashabela, you can't go to the bathroom for 5 minutes. They come looking for you. They will come looking for you. Why will you go bathroom for more than 5 minutes? We rank up for. And the Mashabala, you don't eat. You eat while you're standing up and helping customers.
0: What?
3: You don't go outside. You can't be late. You're working there 7 days a week, Monday to Friday, 8 to 5 every day. And the Mashabala, ha Sunday ifita, bafa 600 rand. If business didn't do well, bafa 400. Kana go wa palama. Ntate Mashabela.
0: Wow.
3: I have been through a lot. I remember one time ke tswa go mmerekong. Ntate Mashabela, oitsi he ka feinta. I remember fela go gone ke le mo taxi. 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A ke tswa mmerekong. Ban discharge Wednesday. Thursday ne ke le go mmereko ntate Mashabela ka uko re hai hai hai hai hai if ever ke sa listen mmereko o ke tloshwa. Anyway, nice show as always. Thank you ntate Mashabela.
0: You know, listen to her speak, it sounds so similar to the stories we've been hearing about car track. Very similar. You know, it's just horrible working conditions where you're expected to work even when you're not well. How much time you're given to go to the toilet. She even makes reference to a time where she fainted traveling home from work, and she woke up at a hospital. Imagine that. And she was discharged the following day. And after that, she was already back at work. And when the company didn't do well, your pay is also not well. Yeah, no.
4: How are you?
0: Hi, ma'am.
4: Yeah, today you are talking about me. I had to switch on my data and send this voice note. Yeah. Therefore, I would like to be anonymous, please. Because I'm a domestic worker. I work 7 days a week.
0: Mm.
4: Holidays or not, I'm working. And Mdeva ke thawela ka 7.
0: Yeah.
4: Ke chase ka 10, 9, 8 at night. And hey, you know, today I was asking myself, why do I torture myself this much? But yes, I am. I am torturing myself. I hate my job. I don't like my job at all. And at the end of the month, yeah, they give you biscuit of 2,500 rand. That's my pay. That's my monthly end salary. That's what I earn. And whenever I wash clothes with hands. Yeah, with my hands. They say when, like, I'm not supposed to wash with machine because machine will ruin clothes of kids. So every week, day in, day out, I'm asking myself, why am I doing this to myself? Yeah, that's my life story.
0: Wow, man.
4: Nice show always, Mdeba. Thank you.
0: Thank you so much, man. Wow. Yeah, no, I guess, you know, a work of a domestic worker is a tough, tough one. You really pray and hope you get decent bosses, eh?

0: Now, the question I'm asking is, who are you voting for? Because I reply namhlanje, let me tell you, the choice of music that you've given us, and now we have to vote for a song that gets played right at the end of the show. Oh, it's quite complicated, let me tell you.
1: If it's nice, we'll play it twice. Play it twice.
0: Like this, yeah? Kiss It Better, Rihanna. Jeffrey Osborne, congratulations to Bafana Bafana for later tonight. Right to Learn, that's PJ Powers and Tadetse Potsola. Beulah Land, that's Tepo Tsula there. Mighty Clouds of Joy, I've been in the storm for just too long. Zonke, Chigizinto. Simpiwe Tana, I just played it now. Mayenze. Lady, oh man, Fela Kute. I don't even know who you voted for. Later?
2: If it's nice, we play twice. PJ Powers and Tsepo Tsula. My show is always Franz Masombua from Ikangala, now in Pretoria. Sharp, sharp, Ruaka.
0: Thank you so much,
3: Achia. Later, Later King David.
0: Sure.
3: If it's nice, we play twice. I've been in the storm for too long by the mighty clouds of joy.
0: Mm.
3: I pity him, Altiaga. I pity Altiaga. Great show as always. See? Gets a piece of in his land. Show me, blah.
0: Short him.
4: Good afternoon, Deva. Get a more Guatemala. If I'm not there, I paid. Tsapotsula. Pura Len. First, what's up? Show him, Deva. Chop Deva.
0: Thank you so much, Santiago. Oh, Shagari Hutada. Let's welcome him to the show.
1: Welcome to the Royal Playground with David Mashabela.
0: It's good to have you here. Thank you so much. Keep those voice notes coming. I don't know if it's clear who's winning today, hey?
5: Good afternoon, King David. Tell him not to repeat. Tsepo Tsola, Right to Learn. Ke Khabo Mloto, Kagiso Extension 14. Thank you, my king.
0: Thank you, Khabo.
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0: Afternoon. Yeah,
6: 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Hi, Lemnati repeat. The mighty cloud of joy. When it is nice, we play it twice. Thank you, Mdava. Nice show as always.
0: Hola, hola, hola.
7: Good afternoon. Good afternoon, Mdeva. Mdeva. Hi, Lebanate Rai Peter.
0: Which one out here?
7: Jeffrey Osborne. Congratulations. Congratulations, Bafana Bafana. Rea wina kajenu. Rea feta. 2-1. Banji, Mdeva. 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Harry Smith. Tiami A.
0: I am positive, ne? I am very positive. But I changed my ways, Mina. If my plan didn't work last time, I don't repeat it. I get it last time I was overconfident. So this time I'm quiet. I'm quietly
8: good
0: confident.
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0: Later.
8: If it's nice, we play it twice. Mighty clouds of joy. I've been into the storm too long. Okay, David. No Ratsafola from Matela Township. Have a great Thursday.
0: Thank you, Atiaga.
9: Hey, Taking Deva.
0: Sure.
9: It's nice, you play twice. Please play again. PJ Powers and Delay Tsapotsula. Right to Learn. It's welcomeness in Savannah City, originally from Bushbuck Ridge. If it's good, it's King David. Love your show, King Deva. Hey, tada.
0: Thank you so much. Here's this week's soon-to-be famous Unathi Solomon.

0: Let me tell you, when we discussed that we'll be talking about, your job, working conditions, I guess I didn't anticipate we'll have so many voice notes. For many reasons. One, I didn't think you'll talk because, you don't want to, compromise yourself at work. But we are overwhelmed. Overwhelmed. I'm talking about a good 40 to 50 voice notes that I have not played yet.
1: Good afternoon, Deva. Are you speaking to us, Melka from Soshanguve?
0: Hello, ma'am.
1: You know, Deva, my workplace, was so horrible. The environment was so toxic and the level of toxicity was something else, the sabotage at that work environment. You had to work, you collect data on your process notes, are being stolen, and those things are done by younger people than the your children's age group. Age group yabana bagago. They did that to me. Come nako ya go lwala. Mdeva, I was so sick, I was so sick. One of my colleagues told me that when I came back to work, I looked like she was viewing me in my coffin. What? And my boss told me that I was not sick. Araulwali onali stress. Can you imagine, Dev?
0: Yo, that's just crazy.
2: Good afternoon, Deza.
0: Hello, ma'am.
2: Your topic of today. Hey, it's triggering me. Working for this department, I can't mention the name, whereby I went for an operation and I stayed at home for 3 months and I came back, but I was not completely healed. Then my director asked me to do some work which was very, very heavy for me. And I went home. After going home the following day, I went to work. But I was feeling like, then I told my manager, no, I'm not okay. No, you need to finish these files. They are very, very, very urgent. I'm like, I'm not feeling okay.
0: Yeah.
2: He just went out of the office. I tried to push and work even if I was not okay until I was went to the bathroom. Then I collapsed. Then my other colleague, they found me in the bathroom. They called the ambulance. Then I went to hospital. Then my sister took a picture and sent it to my manager to inform him that I'm not okay. So after that, my manager, he apologized. He said he thought I was not serious when I told him that I was not okay. Yeah, some other people barbanya kugwa ka letlalo just to see a person or ka nnete or this person is not feeling well, so they must take that serious.
0: That's amazing, eh?
2: Nice show as always. It's anonymous. Thank you.
0: Almost identical situation as within a story. Yeah, hey. Yeah, we're carrying heavy, let me tell you. We're carrying really heavy. The voice notes that we have could go on for another 3 hours. So many. It clearly needs its own commission, this one. Iragoa. It's not even a joke at all. Those who kiss monkeys. Like, what in the world is that? I know it's easy for us to laugh about it, but it's not a funny thing. This is your job. This is your working condition. Anyway, we are a minute away from revealing the song you want to hear again. I thought I'll play this song because I enjoy it so much. The sound, Shekinah. Yeah, Hubima, Hubima.
3: Hey, good afternoon, Mr. Mashagan. Hey, my bro. To be honest, this thing of treatment just burning, I sharpen it. It's not good. Like, there's this thing here about like setting post to, and then you qualify and get the requirements that you want to let somebody already exceed it. And then you'd find out for like you would be taken to polygraphy. And then already it's just a formality. But to attend like for that post or for those posts, since it's like a selective, when you would be told for like to fail the polygraphy. And then maybe 2-3 years down the line, we'll just spawn at the same position. potla motho mong gape go tswa ko ntla out of nowhere o sa itse mmereko a be tla go feta tsena mo promote go positioning yang
0: yo. Yeah, no, I guess those, that happens where you've been working for a company for many, many years and people come and they get promoted. They go right up there or they get appointed for a higher position than you and you've been there. He says they take you to polygraphy test. You fail that and that's the reason you didn't get the job. And that's what happens. And that's the reason they give you, actually. Here's Beulah Land. You voted for it and here it is. It takes us to the news.

0: Beulah Land. We certainly hope Bafana will do well tonight. Take it easy, everybody. It's Radio 2000, our music, your memory. It's a little after three. Well, they're here with the hardest working broadcaster in the world. That's yes, easy.
1: Yes, sir.
0: How you do this?
1: I don't know.
0: What is the time of your show again, quickly?
1: 9:30, SABC 2.
0: 1 hour show.
1: 1 hour show. In-depth reviews and previews of the games.
0: So you know everything?
1: Hey, listen.
0: Okay, why didn't, what's his name, Ronaldo score?
1: Because he's not as good as Messi.
0: You see, how Messi get up? Messi get up? Anyway, it's news time. See you, buddy.
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3: Top story, SARS addresses difficulty in e-filing and tour guide arrested over Canadian shooting. Good afternoon, I'm Rusan Khrif. The South African Revenue Service says it has taken note of the difficulties faced by taxpayers in the previous filing season and plans to enhance the experience this season. SARS has officially launched the filing season with the auto-assessments expected to start on the 1st of July. The rest of the taxpayers will be able to start filing for their returns from the 13th of July. Briefing the media in Pretoria this afternoon, SARS Commissioner Johnston Makubu highlighted areas they plan to work on to enhance taxpayers' experience this season.
4: You remember last year, some provisional taxpayers had to opt in. This year, there's about 200,000 that have got simple matters. They've got income, monthly income, but they also have got interest income that we are aware of. We've decided that this class of taxpayers is important for us to auto-assess because our view is that increasingly, you'll recall when we started with auto-assessment, we said that we'll start with simple taxpayers and increasingly using data and expanding data, we'll move towards those that are complex.
3: Police in Mpumalanga have arrested a 38-year-old private tour guide linked to the death of a 69-year-old Canadian tourist. A tourist was shot and killed at a concession-operated braai at a picnic site near Pabeni Gate last night. Police spokesperson Mavela Masondo says the private guide is facing charges of culpable homicide and reckless handling of a firearm. Masondo says it's reported that one of the guests approached the guide and asked him if he was carrying a real firearm. As he was trying to prove that it was real, it allegedly went off and the bullet struck the tourist in the upper body. Masondo says he was certified dead on the scene. The state says it has a strong case against disbarred lawyer Piet Viljoen in connection with a multi-million rand fraud case. The 57-year-old is accused of fraudulently selling buildings belonging to the Johannesburg Property Company. He appeared in the Pretoria Specialized Commercial Crimes Court today, facing charges including fraud, forgery, corruption and theft. Viljoen was arrested after landing at OR Tambo International last Tuesday. The case has been postponed to next Friday. NPA spokesperson Lumka Mahanjana.
5: As the state, we intend to oppose his release on bail, as you might note that he's facing a Schedule 5 offence. However, as the state, we could not proceed with his bail application today because there are still bail investigations that we still need to do, which include confirming his address.
3: The verification process for displaced Malawian nationals seeking refuge at the Sherwood Hall in Durban is continuing under heightened security. Police have increased their presence at the site following alleged clashes between migrants and immigration officials yesterday. Authorities have also added more processing stations and have deployed mobile clinics to assist those requiring medical care. Some Malawian nationals are being transported to a temporary facility near Durban's North Beach, where they will await either repatriation to Malawi or deportation. Mufti Suleiman is from the High Commission of Malawi.
6: The movement today, we should be having at least 21 buses, if that happens. And if it goes the way how it is, all these people, maybe my heart will be settling down a little bit. As it is, already the other buses left. So,
3: recapping the top story at 3 o'clock, the South African Revenue Service says it has taken note of the difficulties faced by taxpayers in the previous filing season and plans to enhance the experience this season. More news at 3:30.
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1: Good afternoon in your sport headlines. This is the day. This is the day that we watch our favorite national team, and that is Bafana Bafana. They are in action against Czechia this evening at 6 o'clock. So we'll hear from Coach Hugo Bruce, who slams FIFA's three-match ban for Temba Zwane after that suspension, that red card against Mexico. We'll also hear from the opposite team, Czechia, refusing to dwell on Bafana Bafana's Mexico defeat ahead of the showdown in Atlanta. It's the Drive Connection. Good afternoon. We're doing all things Bafana Bafana this afternoon.
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0: It is a day of reckoning. Bafana Bafana, thank you. Thank you for supporting, they say, for supporting. Thank you so much to David Mashabela as well on the Royal Playground. And of course, as you'll know, South Africa, Bafana Bafana, take on the Czech Republic in just a couple of hours' time. It's a crucial game, and we're ready to experience every goal, every save, and every moment together. We'll be hosting right here at the SABC. Hopefully you registered, and we'll be seeing you later for the watch-along. Yeah, the watch party. Good afternoon, Hepe. How are you feeling today? Hopefully you're feeling good, yeah?
1: Get that feeling good.
0: On. Yeah.
1: Feeling good.
0: Yeah.
1: Just like our listeners. When you tuned into the seconds where you are not second, the first seconds that put you first, three-dimensional radio starts now. You can feel it. You can see it. And you can also hear it. No pele pele now.
0: It's the Drive Connection, everybody. Pele?
2: Yes, sir.
0: Are you nervous?
2: Very nervous.
0: What are you nervous about?
1: I can see.
2: South Africans, we want this so badly. Like, we want a victory. You know, if Bafana Bafana can get to the last 32.
0: Right.
2: And a win today could edge them closer. Because they win today, they draw against South Korea. We're in the next round.
0: I'm starting to believe that might just happen. There are a lot of shockers that are happening. Portugal and the DRC yesterday, 1-1 draw. Lots of shockers.
2: Cabo Verde held a Spain, you know?
0: Yeah.
2: So if they can draw, and Tabelo Maseko in one of the clips I played said they've been seeing the results.
0: Yeah.
2: And they're drawing inspiration from that as well. We're hoping that they can see that, guys. Yes, it's good to sit back and, you know, respect the opponents. But sometimes, just go for it. You've got nothing to lose. You're already at the World Cup. What have you got to lose?
1: And shockers don't happen by themselves. You make them. You pull a shocker.
2: Yeah.
1: You want a shocker, you play shocker. That's it.
0: There you go.

0: I with Method Man, as well as 911 with Wycliffe Jean. So there are four to pick from. You should be seeing our polls on our social media networks at Radio 2000_ZA, or you can vote on 060-584-2250. Let's bridge the gap Thursdays. And today the men are asking the questions, the women answer. Gentlemen, any questions you have for the ladies today on what, how they do what they do and why they do what they do? You'll get answers. Yeah, they will get back to us and let us know why they do what they do. Any questions you might have today, Mepero?
1: Who's asking? The guys? Nah, no question.
0: Yeah,
1: no,
0: the men are asking.
1: No, thank you. No, thank you. No question.
0: Well, I have a simple question.
1: What's
0: it? Are you ready?
2: Yeah.
0: Why any snacks?
2: Skatel. We are tired.
1: You in a backlog.
2: T-A-Y-A-D. Tired.
0: I mean, I think that's simple enough. Why any snacks?
2: No, but skatel.
0: Good Lord Almighty.
2: That's the simple answer. We are tired.
0: You are tired.
1: And then yes.
2: Yeah.
0: Thrive and Strive, that will be coming through. We'll be chatting to a wellness expert. That's Ronald Abergee. And today we're talking about the World Cup, the anxiety thereof. Our hearts are racing as we anticipate our various teams to score and what have you. So we're going to be hearing from Ronald. How can we keep ourselves regulated in as far as our emotions and keep our heart rates, you know, at an equilibrium while enjoying these World Cup games that we're currently watching? All of that and more later on right here on The Drive Connection.
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10: Ten nations, one continent, millions of stories. We'll see you at the World Cup. Our music, your memories.
0: 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With Suntem's comprehensive car cover, hail damages included. 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

0: Not twice. Call 0860-444-444 to get a quote. 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Andrew, it's yours.
1: Good day, DC crew. My name is Andrew from Tsakane. Two for the road. Can you please play me these songs? The Commodores, Night Shift, Drew Hill, These Are The Times. Thank you so much. Great show.
0: Andrew out in Tsakane, your two to go. Commodores, Night Shift. Heading it, Mr. Lionel Richie. Jackie was a friend of mine. Unoma India was a friend of yours, me perne?
2: In the Night Shift.
0: There you go.
2: Yeah.

0: of the True Hill, and these are the times. Radio 2000, our music, your memories. Thank you so much, Andrew from Takane, Commodores, and Night Shift. Remember, the men are asking the questions, the ladies will answer. 0605842250. Any question you have regarding ladies, why they do what they do, and why they steadfast at it. 0605842250. Let's catch up with the latest now. It's 3:30.
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2: Good afternoon. I'm Rosanne Grief. The MK Party has expelled party members Duduzile Zuma Sambudla and Nhlamulo Ndlela with immediate effect. The two are accused of sowing divisions, bringing the party into disrepute, and disrespecting the party constitution and its leadership. Deputy President Paul Mashatile says the acting police minister, Feroz Kachalia, is in the process of reviewing disciplinary regulations in SAPS in an effort to ensure that police officers remain uncompromised. And the South African Revenue Service says it has taken note of the difficulties faced by taxpayers in the previous filing season and plans to enhance the experience this season. More news at 4.
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3: The taste rivalry continues at Unira's KFC. Are you Team Chimichurri or Team Prego? 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Bafana Bafana coach Hugo Bruce has confirmed that SAFA will appeal FIFA's decision to increase Themba Zwane's suspension from one match to three, insisting the punishment is too harsh. Zwane was sent off during South Africa's World Cup opener against Mexico at the Estadio Azteca last Thursday after a challenge that resulted in a straight red card. However, the FIFA DC subsequently imposed an additional two-match ban for breach of Article 14 of the FIFA DC code. Speaking ahead of Bafana's crucial clash against Chekia in Atlanta tonight, Bruce expressed his frustration with the sanction.
4: The red card is too severe. I saw back the situation where Themba got a red card. I don't think it was a red card. When I see what happened yesterday with Messi, then I don't agree. Certainly not. I think there was not even a VAR with Messi.
3: And the ref, Victor Hlungwane, yesterday confirmed that Messi tackle was meant to be given a red card as well. Moving on now to more news coming from that game between Chekia and Bafana. Today's crunch match at the Mercedes Stadium in Atlanta pits two of the second oldest coaches in this tournament against each other. And Chekia head coach Miroslav Kubek fired the first salvo yesterday. Just like Bafana, the Eastern Europeans came off the second best in the group opening Group A match against South Korea, losing 2-1. Like any team that has done its homework, Kubek has easily picked up that Bafana will line up differently in today's game at the Mercedes-Benz Stadium.
5: South Africa has chosen a completely neutral style against Mexico. They always play like that. I think the players have received different roles compared to what they usually play. There's a bit of movement. So now I don't expect the same effect. And we expect a different style of play from South Africa.
3: Oh, trust, we are also expecting a different style of play, and please, a slightly different lineup as well. So that game starts at 6 p.m. this evening, build up at 5 o'clock on SABC 1, SABC 3, and of course Radio 2000 as well. We'll be bringing you this clash live. Looking forward to meeting and seeing some of our listeners that will be joining us for our watch along this evening here at the SABC headquarters, Radio Park. Looking at some of the fixtures that you can look forward to this evening, Switzerland versus Bosnia-Herzegovina at 9, Canada against Qatar at midnight, and then Mexico and South Korea at 3 a.m. The Bulls will approach the United Rugby Championship Grand Final against Leinster with the mindset of third-time lucky when the teams meet in a repeat of last year's decider at Croke Park in Dublin on Friday evening in what is said to be a humdinger of a match. The men from Pretoria secured their spot in the Grand Final of the cross-hemisphere spectacle for the third season in a row and fourth in five attempts 2 weeks ago when they edged the Glasgow Warriors 22-21 in Scotland. No team has appeared in more URC Grand Finals, but the Bulls have not won the competition yet, with four different champions crowned in the last four seasons in the DHL Stormers, Munster, Glasgow Warriors, as well as Leinster. So good luck to the Bulls this coming Friday. And lastly, Proteas women batter Annerie Dixon has admitted that it was a nervy finish for them in the second match of the T20 World Cup against Pakistan, which they won by only 2 wickets. Dixon's top scored for South Africa with a player of the match, 52, as they chased 126 at Edgbaston, but they made it look harder than it should have been, with wickets falling rapidly towards the end of the innings. The 25-year-old expressed relief that they held their nerve long enough to pick up their first points of the tournament.
6: I say to the team, I'm probably going to die 30 years before I should, because we have a knack of doing this. But yeah, I think the main thing is that we ended up on the right side. We've done it a couple of times in World Cups now, so credit to the team, credit to the people coming in and pulling that game through for us, because I think at one stage that odds were probably stacked against us a little. So yeah, credit to, I think, Nadine, Chloe, Kayla, Jaffy, everyone that came in there at the back.
3: Credits to the Proteas women. Finally, they're on the scoreboard at the T20 World Cup. Let's leave it on that note. There's a KFC taste rivalry sparking lunchtime order debates everywhere. Are you Team Prego or Team Chimichurri? Order now and let your taste buds decide. So KFC sent us this live read to read on air. It's a little bit strange because they want us to talk about their two new burgers, but there seems to be a rivalry between them. It says the Argentinian chimichurri is already the goat because, you know, it's Argentina. Plus, it's got a tangy, zesty flavor to it. But the Portuguese Prego has a kick to it. We all love a little spice. We're not here to tell you which burger to choose. Just try both and pick your side. Order now.
0: And so the ladies are asking the question. In fact, the men are asking the questions. The ladies are answering today. And already we've got some feedback. Rato, well, that's Lerato Lekula, all the way from Cape Town, saying, Lonavo, spot on. We are tired. She says, Nizwile Mhepe.
3: And do you see how she spelled the tired? T-A-Y-A-D.
0: Tired.
7: Yes.
3: Yes, it's Katazo Yin.
0: Yes.
3: Yo, any gender, G. Yang Yin Shuzi Yip.
0: Right?
3: Yeah.
0: Where are they from?
3: Hey, Namangal.
0: This gender.
3: Good question, that one.
0: Yeah.
3: Because me, I'm not sure.
0: Yeah, like, but Dabgapi, but Kuma.
3: Good question. And that's Baba Pumabi.
0: Yeah.
7: Me nang iti nang uti se mbang matetin check ni katali gaji.
3: I love us ibis ni energy.
0: Oh, all of a Sunday, then you get the energy.
3: Yeah, kundi zite zikupi energy pel.
0: Right.
3: Yeah.
0: And then what do you call that?
7: Nama chukbox.
0: Do you call it umtebo?
7: Nerekfaku mbali.
0: Where was umtebo?
3: Yeah, umtebo. Yeah.
0: Labafan.
3: Yes.
0: It's green like your shirt.
3: Machankers.
0: It's green like your shirt and nails.
3: Yes.
7: Are you a chakrahan or a chankurahan?
3: Oh, chakra. Ay. I'm a chankura.
7: You're the chankura, not the chankra.
3: No, not a chakra.
0: No, deal with your chakras and then you'll be able to attract
3: I'm
0: the chankuras.
3: I'm a chakra katele now.
7: I'm a
3: chankura.
7: I'm a chakra. I tata happy mala, I'm a chakra.
0: The men are asking the questions. 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
0: First question up, take a listen.
16: Hi, this is crew. This is Vince from Mopitori. Ladies, let's flip the script a little bit. Imagine you are a single man searching for a meaningful relationship, right? What type of a woman would you avoid dating and why? Looking into their qualities, looking into their habits, attitudes, and behavior, what would be the biggest red flags that you, if you were to be a man, you would avoid by all means necessary? If you're a single man, what would be your biggest deal breaker when you are choosing a life partner? Please advise us about Sister Bay too. Please give us some advice with regards to that. Thank you.
0: Mm. Pertinent, isn't it?
3: Pertinent question.
0: Mm. What is it you guys are looking for?
3: So he's asking in a... He says if we were looking for a woman, what would be the red flags?
7: Yeah. Mm. What kind of hun wouldn't you date when I don't know? What would make you say, I no man?
3: Oh, for me, that's easy.
7: Yeah, what was it?
3: I wouldn't date a chachara khan.
7: What's a chachara?
3: Oh, papa, he makes me chilled and relaxed. Melman does my mail. Chachara khan.
7: Chachara khan.
3: No. Yeah. Maybe a bit of... No,
0: are you just going to put it down to that?
7: And her dress code? And her dress code?
0: Nobody wants a mundo chachara.
3: These days a
0: go
3: dress
0: deeper,
3: code.
0: Sister of God. Go deeper.
3: For me, these days...
7: These days, a dress code is
3: neither here nor there. I mean, you can rock a short skirt and be the most caring human being. You can rock a cover up from head to toe and be the cruelest human being.
0: Right.
3: You know, so a dress code, don't be fooled by a dress code. In fact, I think we've passed the times where things like a wig, hair, nails, and makeup are the red flags. Because now almost every woman will wear a wig. Almost every woman loves to wear makeup, you know. Now you have to really get to know the person and see those actual qualities.
0: Mm.
3: Yeah. Don't rush. People want to rush. See me today and you think, yo, Lunabu, I love you. How do you love me? You don't know me.
0: What a red flag be?
7: I fall in love with sneakers for the first time. I know this one's... I can go a long way with these ones.
0: Uh-huh. What would a red flag be, you know, Baba Javan Kasero Pesasi one?
7: Ipakhandi.
3: Ujava Juan?
0: Kasero Pesasi one.
3: Nah, Kito. Because I Kito Mutai.
7: And very, you don't want a chicharach.
3: I don't want, as I said, for me.
0: So would that constitute to being chicharach? You know, Mutu, who can do that?
3: Yeah. Well, I'm going to flex to flex to kill.
0: Really?
3: Yeah.
0: Good Lord.
3: Really?
0: 0605 842 250.

0: the Draft Connection on Radio 2000, our music, your memories, Thursday edition, and a big evening awaits us, as of course Bafana Bafana will be taking on the Czech Republic. It's a must-win game, this we're confronted with a lot of shockers, as we mentioned earlier, that have been happening in and around the World Cup. As we saw last night, Portugal playing a draw up against DR Congo. There was another draw as well that was quite spectacular the previous day, Lonavoya.
1: At the World Cup.
0: Yeah. Was it Spain?
1: It was Saudi.
0: Saudi.
1: Uruguay, that was a draw. Iran, right. New Zealand was also a draw.
0: Correct.
1: The previous day, yeah.
0: Yeah.
1: And then Portugal, DRC was a draw, which was quite a shock as well.
2: Mm. Did Cape Verde draw with someone?
1: Cabo Verde, yes. With Spain.
0: With Spain, oh, yeah, there, yes. You go. That's, yeah, the one I remember, actually. Cabo Verde with Spain. A drawing there. And Cabo Verde, I think after that draw, being taken quite seriously now as a soccer-playing nation.
1: Listen,
0: besides what they have within, you know, the stands, yeah, usually. Yeah, yeah. Now people are beginning to say, okay, you know, maybe they can play a bit of football.
1: The goalkeeper of Cabo Verde, Buzinia, was on 50,000 followers on Instagram.
0: Right.
1: I think 3 days. In fact, the next day.
0: Wasn't he at
1: 10 million?
0: He was at 10 million.
1: From 50,000.
0: From 50,000.
1: Yep.
2: But they've always fed well on AFCON.
0: Yeah.
2: I think since 2012. They've always fed very well.
1: Right. Yep.
2: Yeah, and then the South African guys just want their ladies. Because it's the only ingredient that can change the whole color of the whole plate.
0: Hit versus hit. We'll see about Mary J. Blige and some of the features that she's been involved in with you two on this one. One. How about as? She collaborated with George Michael on this one. You're All I Need to Get By with the Method Man. With Wycliffe Jean. 911.

0: getting cold. Afternoon, family.
1: Afternoon.
0: Hit versus hit.
2: Hit up.
0: Mary J. Blige.
3: Blige.
0: 911. Anonymous, yesterday fear.
1: That's Toby Lodge.
2: 911.
4: Good afternoon, the DCC.
1: Good afternoon to you.
4: Miss Wampula.
1: Yes, sir.
4: Mr. Gampuse.
3: Babe.
4: And Lopsi.
2: Yes, darling.
4: Heat versus heat. Someone please call 911. I'm welcome Nisi in Savannah City, originally from Bushbuck Ridge. And I would like to say good luck to Bafana Bafana.
2: Oh, massive good
4: All
2: luck.
4: The best. Great show as usual.
2: Thank you.
4: Cancer.
1: We hope for the best.
5: As a gambut. This is he. Mary J. Blige featuring Josh Michael. S. Leso Common to Brales, Moharangu, Aita, Olongunz Warriors.
1: Oh, that was a big song, that, yeah. Indeed. 10 before 4.
6: Molo award winning drive show Eskuluen Samanani. Hit versus hit on Mary J. Blige. I'm going with S featuring George Michael. This is Mastole Nyati from
3: Mastole Primary.
6: Well, guys, I missed you a lot. Tuning in. Great show as always. Love you all. All the best to Bafana Bafana tonight. Cheers. Bye.
1: Happy
6: Cheers,
1: to have bye. You back, Mastole. 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
7: 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Wishing the Bafana Bafana very, very good luck. Reskalewala, guys. Lerato kimahala, shlompo kimayemo.
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11: 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Our music, your

0: the man asking the questions today. There was a question, and yeah, we'll simplify it for you, but take a listen to this gentleman.
1: Hi, this is Vince from Mopitori. Ladies, let's flip the script a little bit. Imagine you are a single man searching for a meaningful relationship, right? What type of a woman would you avoid dating and why?
0: All right, so that's a long and short of it, yeah? Imagine, ladies, that you were a male looking to date somebody quite nice. Which type of lady would you not go for, he's saying?
2: So if you were a lady and you were going for, you were choosing your ideal.
0: Your
2: lady,
0: ideal, yeah.
2: Tell us what qualities in that woman would you be looking for? What compromises would you not make? What would be your red flags when you see a woman and maybe the lifestyle they live or the kind of decisions they make?
0: Yeah, so what would be your red flags, ladies, in that regard? Now, that's a very pertinent question. Bongas Keta went. You know?
3: Yeah.
0: I qualify or I don't qualify.
3: Self-revolution.
0: Right?
3: You're saying, I'm pela. Would I take myself?
0: Would I?
3: Would I pick myself? Yeah.
0: 060-584-2504. 4 o'clock is just gone. Let's catch up with the latest.
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5: Top stories: Duduzile Zuma Sambudla expelled from the MK party and SARS launches the tax filing season. Good afternoon, I'm Rusan Khriyev. The MK party has expelled party members Duduzile Zuma Sambudla and Nhlamulo Ndlela with immediate effect. The two are accused of sowing divisions, bringing the party into disrepute and disrespecting the party constitution and its leadership. This came out during a media briefing attended by party leader Jacob Zuma in Johannesburg following the meeting of their national officials last night. Zuma Sambudla served as the party's MP from June 2024 until her resignation in November last year, party secretary Sibonelo Nomvalo explains.
6: The MK party hereby announces the expulsion of Ms. Duduzile Zuma Sambudla and Mr. Nhlamulo Ndlela from the party with immediate effect. Their membership of the MK party is hereby terminated, and they shall no longer enjoy any rights, privilege, responsibilities, or authority associated with the membership of the organization.
5: Deputy President Paul Mashatile says the acting police minister, Feroz Kachalia, is in the process of reviewing disciplinary regulations in SAPS in an effort to ensure that police officers remain uncompromised. Mashatile has been answering oral questions in the National Council of Provinces.
7: The National Treasurer is also looking at the regulations through the Government Technical Advisory Center, and they are working with the National Minister of Police to ensure that we tighten up these reforms, to ensure that we close the gaps and make sure that the disciplinary regulations are much tighter, to ensure that we can get effective results.
5: The South African Revenue Service says it has taken note of the difficulties faced by taxpayers in the previous filing season and plans to enhance the experience this season. SARS has officially launched the filing season, with the auto assessments expected to start on the 1st of July. The rest of the taxpayers will be able to start filing for their returns from the 13th of July. Briefing the media in Pretoria this afternoon, SARS Commissioner Johnston Makubu highlighted areas they plan to work on to enhance taxpayers' experience this season.
8: You remember last year, some provisional taxpayers had to opt in. This year, there's about 200,000 that have got simple matters. They've got income, monthly income, but they also have got interest income that we are aware of. We've decided that this class of taxpayers is important for us to auto-assess, because our view is that increasingly, you'll recall when we started with auto-assessment, we said that we'll start with simple taxpayers and increasingly, using data and expanding data, we'll move towards those that are complex.
5: President Volodymyr Zelensky has described the latest Ukrainian attack on a Moscow oil refinery and other targets as a completely fair response to the Russian attacks on Ukraine. Dramatic video footage shows large fires and the roof of a massive oil tank being blown into the air. The BBC's Steve Rosenberg has the details.
9: Muscovites woke up this morning to the news that their city was under attack. Again, it's not the first time that Ukrainian drones have targeted the Moscow region, but the scale of this particular attack does appear to be quite large. The Moscow mayor, Sergei Sobyanin, has said that sort of more than 190 drones were shot down by Russian air defences en route to Moscow.
5: The rand is trading at 16 rand 36 to the US dollar, 21 rand 66 cents to pound sterling, 18 rand 78 cents to the euro. Gold is trading at $4,268, platinum at $1,725 per ounce, Brent crude oil is at $77.85 a barrel. Recapping the top story at 4 o'clock, the MK party has expelled party members Duduzile Zuma Zambudla and Ntlamulo Ndlela with immediate effect. The two are accused of sowing divisions, bringing the party into disrepute and disrespecting the party's constitution and its leadership. More news at 4:30.
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10: 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In your sport headlines, we continue building up to Bafana Bafana's game versus Czechia. 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And we'll also check in on Martin Tyler, who has given his views on the 2026 FIFA World Cup. 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
0: Let's pick up Thursdays. We got some reactions coming through from you. Let's hear what you have to say. 2000.
13: Hi, the DC crew.
2: Hey.
13: I wouldn't date a very quiet person.
2: Mm-hmm.
13: You never know what they are thinking. Mm. I'm quiet. I wouldn't really date me because I'm even scared of myself.
0: Oh, you're scared of yourself.
13: I don't know if that makes sense.
0: How could you possibly
13: but
0: do? You
13: I'm
0: sound
13: quiet
0: so sweet.
13: And I strategize, but when I hit, you won't have a comeback.
0: Yeah, man.
13: You will not have a comeback. So a quiet person, it's better that one who talks and takes everything out. A quiet one is strategizing all the time.
0: Yeah.
13: And very patient, too. So now, for me, a very quiet person, very dangerous.
0: Gotcha, thank you.
14: Hi, team. So I had a brother. He always said to me he would never have a child because the type of women he dated were people who drank or smoked or did both. So he always said these things want me to give them children, but I will never give them children because his ideal person was someone like me who's always at home, doesn't drink, smoke, and all of that. So I also wouldn't go for a lady who drinks or smokes.
13: Yo, as I'm pressing record on my WhatsApp, I'm hearing this Duduzile Zuma Zambudla story. Yo, guys. Our yours are getting finished. Okay.
0: We're running out of yours.
13: To answer the gentleman, I would avoid the opposite of me. Disrespectful, very loud, unreasonable, wanting to justify every wrong without wanting to understand the pain of the next person.
0: Yeah.
13: So that is the kind of a person I would avoid. If I were a single guy looking for a serious, meaningful relationship, I would also avoid a woman who does things to please others or is in competition with other people. Yes.
0: Thank you so much.
3: Disrespect.
0: Tabi Sang. Here's a follow up question.
15: Hi, DC crew. I hope you guys are good. My name is Mark. I'm from Cape Town.
0: Hi, Mark. How are you?
15: A quick one for the ladies, eh? Just like wanted to know, would you ever agree to like an open relationship? By open relationship, I mean like where we were both partners and were free to date other people, you know what I'm saying?
0: Yeah.
15: Like with each other's knowledge and consent, you know what I'm saying? Is it something like you'd be comfortable with, or would it be hard for you, you know? And like maybe why also, you know what I'm saying? Yeah. But great show. Shout out to CQ.
0: So Lonabo, would you like consider like an open relationship, you know what I mean? Like like a relationship where, you know, like you're just open with your partner, but like dating or engaging with other people.
2: My thing is, we're already in open relationships. We just don't know.
0: Already?
2: We just don't officialize it.
3: Yeah.
0: So we like don't just like.
2: We just don't make it official. But my worry is that, is there a relationship where two people can say in our relationship we are completely exclusive? I'm not confident.
0: I know a gentleman who actually came out and told that we are in an open relationship, me and my wife.
2: Uh-huh.
0: Yeah. Gentleman actually came out and
2: said
0: put it out there. Yeah, yeah, yeah.
2: Yeah, I
0: and there was an agreement, you know, from the household.
2: Yeah.
0: And these are people that are married.
2: No, that's good. I say that's better than to be
0: beating about the bush.
2: Do you understand?
0: Yeah.
2: I'm just saying, let's just be all honest
0: about
2: and face reality. Reality
0: right.
2: is that
0: it
2: loyalty
0: happens.
2: Is not something
0: it's non-existent.
2: It's tough to come by.
0: Right.
3: For everything else, there's a MasterCard. As long as there's money. It's funny that every time there's these open relationships,
0: yes,
3: and it's people with money.
0: Mm.
3: As long as there's money. I mean, I'm right, as long as he can do what he wants. It's always with the guy who's got money.
0: You think so? Then there's an agreement, you know, towards that.
3: Yeah. It will never be with a plain John like me.

0: Love Symphony. This is Love, Let It Be. The question is, could this be love?
1: Hi, DC crew. I hope you guys are good. My name is Mark. I'm from Cape Town. A quick one for the ladies, eh? Just, like, wanted to know, would you ever agree to, like, an open relationship? By open relationship, I mean, like, where we were both partners and were free to date other people, you know what I'm saying?
0: Is this love?
2: We'll see.
0: If this is love,
2: an
0: open, are you going to say let it be? Or not quite?
2: In a suburb, yeah. I look she in a biz one. No sipo. At ye, no was that in one. Ye in an open relationship. Let's talk. What? Which part of a relationship is open to other people when you say it's an open relationship?
0: Yeah, well, let's hear it from the listeners. 060-584-2250. Celebrate the season of Joburg's culinary delights. 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They're designed to warm the soul. 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Living in color. Oh, but yeah. Let's hear what you have to say. 060-584-2250. Good afternoon.
3: What an interesting question.
0: Interesting,
3: I
0: isn't it?
3: I like it. You agree, I'm mabuntle. Many relationships are in an open relationship. It's just that people don't say it, about honest, and it's called cheating. So, why is taking a grab at now? Maybe I'll ask and I'm honest from the get go.
0: Let's have a job.
3: I got even for a choose a for a in that relationship or not. Then you know what the relationship is again. I'm not honest, man. All right, great show. Love you guys.
4: Love you, love.
0: Thank you so
5: much. Bye. Aibo. Once you start accepting things, that's where we go wrong. But anyway, it's what it is. I am in an exclusive relationship. I'm married. I've been married for 31 years. I'm 50 years old.

0: guys, come on now. Come on. Come on.
1: Come on.
0: Munon in Bethlehem.
2: Afternoon, the Drive Show. Hello,
3: hey, babes.
2: How are you?
3: Good, my angel.
2: Siwemvula, Mr. Gambo.
1: I love you, love it.
2: I would also be open for an open relationship, guys. Oh. I don't mind.
1: How, my dear?
2: Being in an open relationship, especially when we both agree on it. Thank you very much. I would like to remain as an anonymous. Nice show, guys.
4: She's open to an open relationship.
5: Good afternoon, DC crew. It's so easy to say yes, you'd consider it, but once we are in it, I couldn't say mashem. Especially if I'm going to turn to share her. So for me, it's a no. Hi. Let me set the record straight. No, I wouldn't.
3: I don't think Konumuto Tandukshera per se. I think a lot of people that are saying yes have just pretty much given up. You know? Tired of Ogukuzile. Jabu.
4: Is it a case of skatel?
3: Yeah. I don't think anyone
4: if needs be that we both agree to go into, you know, an open relationship, then let's do that.
3: It's the next best option.
4: And let's formalize it within the relationship
3: do
4: or the household.
3: Thing, I do my thing, because there's no point in me preserving myself for someone that's not doing the same for me.
1: People place rules. In varsity, you're always in a study group. Why am I in a study group, man?
3: People place rules within these open relationships. It can't be someone I know, for example. It can't be someone at work.
4: Right.
3: You know? I don't know if they stay within those rules, though, but it's ways to try. You are trying to make imagine trying to make a car accident work.
1: Mm. Okay, what keeps those
3: you
1: people together?
3: You can't make
1: together?
3: A car accident
4: yeah,
3: work.
4: It's already going to...
3: It's already messy, trying to regulate what is already messy in its nature.
1: What keeps people in an open relationship together? It's open.
4: I think what keeps them together is the honesty of, you know, telling each other that we're stepping into this open relationship thing.
1: Mm-hmm. Aye, man.
3: But what about squele?
1: You mind?
4: Well, there is a bit of squele.
1: There was a ketchup.
6: Open relationship. Open relationship. Open relationship. I mean, if you were to be given space and time to say 50 marks, describe what an open relationship is, what would you say? Open relationship, boring. Like, you.
7: Good afternoon, the DC crew. So speaking for the ladies, we're already in open relationships.
4: And like what?
7: Ladies already agree to it. It's the guys that never agree to sharing a lady that's always problematic. So hence, we have the Jonases of the world where you only allowed to be his and you have to share him with other ladies.
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0: enjoyed it. 2000 Our Music, Your Memories. And yeah, finally, touchdown on the foyer right here at the SABC. Looking forward to the Watcher Party. It's called the Watch Along. That we'll be hosting later right here on Radio 2000. So hopefully those who've registered are going to be able to join us as we host the screening of the Bafana Bafana up against the Czech Republic game. That's for the 2026 FIFA World Cup. And they keep coming through on those reactions in as far as open relationships are concerned. Let's hear what you have to say.
1: Hello, I would like to remain anonymous. With me, guys. I think we are in an open relationship, but then the wife doesn't know. We've been together for the past almost 18 years, and they've been together for more than 31 years. We have kids together. He bought me a house. He bought me a car that I'm driving now. So I don't know if ever is it an open relationship or not. But then he also respects the wives. And I'm there also, so I don't know, what do you call that?
2: It's a franchise.
0: What do you call that?
2: It's a franchise.
3: It's a franchise.
2: It's a surname franchise. Yeah.
3: You see the lady that sent a voice note saying, my husband treats me like a queen. We've been married for 31 years.
0: Yes.
3: This lady says her person has also been married for 31 years.
0: Yes, yes, yes.
3: And has bought a house for her and a car. They even have kids.
4: It's a can of
3: the question beans. Is, for this lady, does the guy's wife know about this life that he lives on the side?
0: It's called Masbambisan.
2: No, it's a franchise.
3: Mas

0: tocava muita pila.
1: Took to us high, really, 2000.
2: Hi to the DC crew. Okay, me, hello. I want to understand something. I would say this open relationship thing, how does it work? How open is it? Like, how many partners? Like, can you be jumping from this one to that one to that one? Or is there a limit to which, okay, we can't go beyond this?
1: You set out the rules.
2: How does it work? You can
3: it's a jumping castle. Jump from here to here. It's a party.
1: No, it cannot be. There must be rules and regulations.
3: How so? Because you broke the first one.
4: Because you also need to be safe.
1: You have to be safe, yeah. Of course. So you have to sit down and put together rules and regulations. Okay, one partner each.
4: But that's why I said, right? You're trying
1: or
4: to
1: two.
4: Regulate an
1: number
4: accident.
1: Three.
4: Number two or three.
1: Number four.
3: A trifle. It's a trifle.
1: Yeah, a trifle.
3: Oh, a trifle.
4: Trifle is
1: lovely. Oh, we're two. Talk to us, 2000.
5: Good afternoon to the DC crew. This is Andy Swali, 2000. La Radio 2000. Guys, mina angisazi ke. Zololoko is complaining about Jonas. Jonas this, Jonas that. Yeah, I would never get married to a Jonas. Yeah, Jonas this. Namhlanje sithi no, we are open to open relationships. Kwenzakalani, guys?
3: Jonas.
1: Yeah, we'll take more. 060-584-2250. It's just gone 4:30. Let's catch up on the latest headlines.
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7: Thanks, Paul. Good afternoon. I'm Evelyn Dongwani. In the headlines, Western Cape Premier Alan Winder says damage caused by recent storms stands at over 9 billion rand, and the MK party has expelled party members Didizile Zubasa Mbudla and Hlamulo Ndlela with immediate effect. And finally, in further field, the US Defense Secretary Pat Hegseth has told a meeting of his NATO counterparts that European members must move fast and irreversibly to take primary responsibility for the defense of the continent. Details at 5.
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4: Good afternoon. In your sport, in about an hour and a half at 6 o'clock, Bafana Bafana are playing against Czechia in the FIFA World Cup. It's their second game following that defeat to Mexico. And it was quite an eventful game if you look at the two red cards that we got. First one was Sphephelo Yayasithole as well as Themba Mshishizwane. So Bafana Bafana coach Hugo Bruce has confirmed that SAFA will appeal FIFA's decision to increase Zwane's suspension from the one-match ban to 3 in existing punishment is too harsh. Zwane was sent off during that opener against Mexico at the Stadio Azteca after a challenge that resulted in a straight red card and breached Article 14 of the FIFA disciplinary code. And speaking ahead of the crucial Group A clash against Czechia in Atlanta, Bruce said he expressed his frustration with the sanction. He also revealed that he had some tough words with his players after the 2-0 defeat to Mexico instead of criticizing them in a public. And he says that Bafana must beat Czechia this evening. On the other hand, today's Crunch 2026 FIFA World Cup match at the Mercedes-Benz Stadium in Atlanta pits two of the second oldest coaches in this tournament against each other, and Czechia head coach Miroslav Kubek fired the first salvo yesterday, just like Bafana. The Eastern Europeans came off the second best in their opening Group A matches against South Korea. They lost 2-1, and like any team that has done its homework, Kubek has easily picked up that Bafana will line up differently in today's game at the Mercedes-Benz Stadium. Against the Koreans last week, the Czech Republic came off second best, but Kubek was confident yesterday that Bafana Bafana, they will be back to their best, but he's also feeling some tension too. More games this evening at the FIFA World Cup. So Bafana kicks off at 6 o'clock. You can catch it live on SABC 1 and 3. Catch it live as well on SABC's Radio 2000. And of course, download that SABC Plus app, because we all agreed, right, that we're all in, all of us. Kaofela. Later on this evening at 9 o'clock, Switzerland versus Bosnia-Herzegovina, Canada against Qatar at midnight. And then it's the host Mexico versus South Korea at 3 a.m. Proteas woman batter Annery Dixon has admitted that it was a nervy finish for them in the second match of the T20 World Cup against Pakistan, which they won by only 2 wickets. Dixon top scored for South Africa with a player of the match performance, 52, as they chased 126 at Edgbaston. They made it look harder than it should be, with wickets falling rapidly towards the end of their innings. The Proteas women were at some point 50 for 8 and should have wrapped up the Pakistan innings much sooner, but for one Fatima Sana, who posted 55 and also led with the ball with figures of 3 for 16, Dickerson says they knew the threat posed by their opponent's captain leading up to the game. And finally, a big game awaits for the Bulls of Pretoria this tomorrow, actually. It's Friday, right? Tomorrow, the Bulls will approach the United Rugby Championship Grand Final against Leinster with mindset of third time lucky when the teams meet in a repeat of last year's decider at Croke Park in Dublin on Friday evening in what is said to be a humdinger of a match. The men from Pretoria secured their spot in the Grand Final of the Cross Hemisphere Spectacle for the third season in a row and fourth in 5 attempts. And 2 weeks ago, they edged Glasgow Warriors 22-21 in Scotland. The Edinburgh semi-final victory was the Bulls' 8th win on the trot in the competition, and with momentum and confidence counting in their favour, they'll be desperate to avenge their 32-7 defeat against the Irish Giants in the final last year. Let's leave it on that note in rugby. For Radio 2000 Sport, I am Lonwabo Meso.
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9: In 1976, youth just switch on. And for 50 years, the nation has watched as the story unfolds. And namhlanje, the courage looks the same and different. 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SAPC 1, Mzansi for sure. 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

0: Radio 2000, our music, your memories. Bafana, Bafana, we are the champions of Africa. And can we do it tonight up against the Czech Republic? That remains the question. You're on the Drive Connection with Ayumni Swemfula. Lonwabo Miso is here as well as Isaac Kampu. Just getting ready for Ronald Advoji, our wellness expert. He'll be with us in a moment. For now, though, let's catch up on traffic and find out what the latest is. Here's Rob Bird.
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2: The Mike One North at Woodmead in Joburg has been clear. That's the good news. Traffic a little bit sluggish, but the big delays we had going up from Sandton are starting to ease up. And one from Bacluda to William Mandela is quite slow today. And major delays in the heart of Irene. There's been a fatal crash closing the main road just south of Nell Mapius Drive. So Main and Nell Mapius all very heavy. Also the M18 going to and from Clayville, backlogging into that as well. Durban, the N3 out of town, pretty slow today. Spaghetti Junction out towards the M13 Paradise Valley split. Cape Town, a crash on the R300 north before Stellenbosch Arterial, causing a backlog from the N2 highway. With your traffic update, I'm Rob Byrne.
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0: 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But without insurance, you've got peace of mind. The Ombudsman, an independent body that rules on complaints, confirmed in their 2025 annual report that our insurance had the lowest overturned ratio of complaints received thus far. So a switch to our insurance. The insurer that constantly delivers on what you need.
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1: Tunisia, the Carthage Eagles. 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
2: 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And there is the breakthrough.
1: 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They belong on the stage.
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3: Thrive and Strive Thursdays, and so on. The World Cup has us all hooked. Every goal, yeah, every nail-biting finish, but all this excitement, what really is it doing to our hearts and heads? We're going to be speaking to Ronald Abvergy, who joins us. He's our wellness expert, always joining us every Thursday, of course, just to let us in on how well we can be. And during these times, I guess with the 2026 World Cup, people somehow, you know, their blood pressure goes up. There's anxiety about, you know, who's winning and things of such nature. Ronnie, welcome. How are you?
4: Oh, it's great to be with you. Glad to see your blood pressure's calm for now.
3: No, I'm always calm. I'm always the calm one. All the time.
4: When I give you a heart rate monitor, I'll actually see if you are or not just on the surface.
3: You look good in green, by the way.
4: I mean, I tell you, normally you see me in black and white consistently.
3: Yes.
4: But, you know, as our producer said, Ronald, you got to put on some color today, and the color's got to be green. So we support Bafana tonight.
3: Green it's going to be, and yeah, we hopefully hope for a win. It cannot go any other way today. But for many South Africans who will be watching this game this evening, what will be going on inside our bodies? There'll be a sense of anxiety. You know, the blood pressure will go up. The heart will beat a little faster. Explain to us, from a wellness point of view, what's going on inside my body as I'm watching this game.
4: So your brain perceives anxiousness, but also excitement at the same time.
3: Yeah.
4: Whether your team is defending, attacking, whether our players are chewing gum on the floor the whole game, we perceive it. With a multitude of emotions. And within that, our brain, our sympathetic nervous system is activated, which means adrenaline, cortisol, noradrenaline is released. And that brings in that excitement because it's the fight or flight response, but we're actually sitting in excitement. So we feel energized. We feel, you know, part of the whole game. And what that does is just stimulate that part, so we really feel like we're going to give it some vuma.
3: And some have been reported to have had, you know, heart attacks, you know, during these anxious times. Is that a fact? Or is it some sort of myth where they said, you know, grandpa had a heart attack while, you know, watching, you know, France play against Portugal? You know, whatever the case may be.
4: Yeah, totally. I mean, if he's a Portugal supporter, condolences, but it's okay. We don't judge. The thing is this, is the football event is just the event that triggers previous symptoms or predisposed conditions.
3: Yeah.
4: But there is a very famous German study, and the German study during the German World Cup identified that on World Cup days where Germany was playing, heart attacks were 3 times more than non-playing days.
3: Really?
4: Because it just predisposes you and highlights, you know, what you are dealing with without addressing it. And the excitement, the adrenaline, and the sympathetic nervous system activation could initiate different tiers of heart attacks.
5: I mean, you're talking about the sugar rush. Everything is on incline. But what happens when the disappointment sinks in, when the feeling shut down? Well, what impact does it have? Could it have any severe repercussions? Maybe that you went too high and you went down, because it's the advice people are always giving, that by the time you use a lot of could be energy drinks or anything.
3: Or even the a drug. On it. Yeah, that takes you up and then, the downer.
4: It's a downer.
5: But now it's natural.
4: It's natural.
5: Does it have impacts?
4: It does have
5: impacts. Or it's a healthy decline.
4: Well, no, it hasn't. It depends whether you feel it and allow yourself to feel it or whether you choose to sit in it.
5: Right.
4: Because what it can do is it can initiate feelings of sadness. Because when you're supporting your team, win or lose, you're supporting your team. But there's a sense of belonging. And when the team loses, you feel disappointed, you feel hurt, and you feel the emotions, or you can sit in it. If you sit in it, it could risk, and you're constantly mulling over it, negative thoughts, my team should have, I feel bad, I don't feel collected.
3: Yeah.
4: That could lead and predispose or accentuate a depressive episode or a real downer episode, which could impact your physiological functioning, but also your social functioning if you choose to ruminate. So there is an impact, but I always say to people, feel the emotions, good or bad, and then just leave it there, because guess what? There's another game next week. There's another World Cup in a few years' time.
3: Yeah.
4: And Lenoir will tell us exactly when those are happening.
3: And who should be more careful at this time? Is it the elderly, usually, those who are prone, you know, to the heart attacks and things of such nature? Or is everybody everybody susceptible, yeah?
4: Everyone is susceptible, but we are more mindful of the older generation because they're dealing with a lot more health conditions according to what the data says.
3: Yeah.
4: So increased health risks, diabetic risks, stress risks, cardiovascular risks. But the younger generation, here's the thing, the younger and the mid-tier generation, I think you and I are slightly over mid-tier,
3: okay. We're above.
4: It's all right. We are wiser for it. But that is associated with drinking, with smoking, with shisha pipes and other things that are happening.
3: Yes.
4: And that compounds the effect that it could have. So the binge drinking becomes a high concern for me during these sporting events with the younger generation.
3: What's a healthy way for fans to deal with disappointments?
4: The healthiest way is that it's okay. It's a 50-50, right?
3: Yeah.
4: Actually, it's less. It's 33, 33, and 33 because it's win, lose, or draw.
3: Mm-hmm.
4: And it's okay. In life also, we have the ups and the downs, and the healthiest way to do it is, I always said, feel the emotions, talk through it, but don't ruminate in it. Because that's like literally going into a sewage dam and deciding you want to use it as a sauna. You're still in a sewage dam, you're not in a sauna.
3: Correct, yeah. Correct.
5: Let's say, for instance, a lot of people here, there's mental triggers. Because some people have watched more World Cups before. Some people are more invested based on gambling and everything. Where do we draw a line on that?
4: You know, football and football right now, we're talking about the World Cup, right? But sports in general, look at cricket. We know that there are other components around it. We know that there's the alcohol component, the smoking component, the food component, and the gambling component. All of those done in excess become addictive. And that's why we call them addictive behaviors and addictive experiences. And what sport does is bring in that connection and elation and excitement to justify that.
5: Yeah.
4: Guess what? It could be a win-win. My team could win, but also I could win an extra couple of odds.
3: Correct.
4: You know, while gambling and playing. And what that does is it takes you into a potential risk of ill health through impacting your mental wellness. Because why? You're losing cash, you didn't win. Your team loses, you're losing cash. It's a double effect spiral that could accentuate the sadness and perpetuated sadness and then perpetuate this risky behavior. Here's the thing. If you want to spend a couple of odds, you know, on a game, couple of friends, that's okay. But don't take the food money for tomorrow and push it onto a game. Support the game fully. Bring that Ubuntu spirit of South Africa. You know, let us burn the Mpepu if we have to. Whatever you got to do, bring
3: Correct.
4: It. And support our team fully. But don't put yourself at risk financially, mentally, emotionally, and physically.
5: What's Let's talk about the pressure. What's the pressure?
3: Yeah.
5: Soccer players are under pressure now. Is it healthy or is it something that... Because I've seen guys like Marc Vivien Foué who collapsed during a soccer game.
4: You know, the football...
5: Would you say it was from medical things or it was strictly heart rate and other things?
4: I'd say it's a combination. Remember, football players or any elite athlete, they are conditioned and they are trained. And athletes today have so much support with mental wellness coaches, emotional wellness coaches, nutrition, physical. I mean, I think all of us have seen that South Korea training video on social media. Yeah, when those ones... I am impressed by them. But here's the thing. When we look at players, players have a multitude. They're an asset to a club. They're an asset to a country. And when they become an asset, you invest into your assets and you look after your assets. But there are always predisposed conditions that could put you at risk. And when you are on that pitch before you get on, there's something called BMT, or big match temperament. And that escalates and increases the sympathetic nervous system and those hormone releases. So you do feel the pressure. Your heart is under additional pressure. And what happens is that as you get onto that field and you're faced with 80 to 100,000 fans, that either for you or against you. And
3: that is true.
4: Millions watching, the pressure increases, and some survive and some can cope and some can't. And for those players, there was a predisposed condition to it, but the situation and the circumstance of the pressure of the game potentially pushed them over the edge.
3: Score prediction for today, Ronnie?
4: Without a doubt, 2-0 Bafana Bafana.
3: 2-0 Bafana Bafana. I think I like that. There you go. Where can we get a hold of you, Ron?
4: You just catch me on Ronald Avergy on social media, or just find me on Paul's followers list.
3: There you go. Ronald Avergy, a wellness expert. Thank you so much. As always, Ron, and up Bafana Bafana, mate.
4: Always, always.
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0: 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Well, I've allowed at the SABC Radio Park foyer as we build up to the 2026 World Cup clash between Bafana Bafana at South Africa. They'll be locking horns, of course, with the Czech Republic. Ronald seems to think 2-0 will be the score. Bafana Bafana, I think I like that, yeah?
1: It has to. Like it or not.
2: I'll tell you, the starting lineup is already out, so I'll give it to you during my headlines.
0: It's already out?
2: Yep.
1: Let's
2: the
1: go.
2: Starting lineup is already out.
0: But I'll tell you who's not in.
2: Uh-huh.
0: Mshish.
2: Unfortunately.
0: Unfortunately not. It's top of the hour, 5 o'clock. Let's head on over to the news desk.
3: SABC News. Independent and impartial.
4: Thanks, Paul. Top stories. Western Cape storm damage exceeds 9 billion rand. An MK party expels Zuma Sambula and Ndlela. Good afternoon. I'm Evelyn Tongwane. Western Cape Premier Alan Windu says damage caused by recent storms stands at over 9 billion rand. He was addressing a media briefing in Cape Town. Windu says the bulk of the damage is in the farming sector with costs of about 8.5 billion rand. He says some communities are still without electricity.
5: The overall impact as well on the energy system has been absolutely devastating, with pylons lying flat on the ground, whole regions without power, and a month and a half later still areas that are still not connected. We do meet every morning with Eskom and their team because we're trying to help them.
4: And the MK party has expelled party members Duduzile Zuma Sambula and Hlamulo Ndlela with immediate effect. The two are accused of sowing divisions, bringing the party into disrepute and disrespecting the party constitution and its leadership. This came out during a media briefing attended by party leader Jacob Zuma in Johannesburg following the meeting of their national officials last night. Zuma Sambula served as the party's MP from June 2024 until her resignation in November last year. Party Secretary Sibonelo Nomvalo explains.
6: The MK Party hereby announces the expulsion of Ms. Duduzile Zuma Sambula and Mr. Ndlamulo Ndlela from the party with immediate effect. Their membership of the MK Party is hereby terminated and they shall no longer enjoy any rights, privileges, responsibilities or authority associated with the membership of the organization.
4: And in other news, President Cyril Ramaphosa has called on South Africans to be selfless and work to change the country for all. He was speaking at the launch of the Milestones of Freedom campaign in Pretoria. This campaign commemorates key milestones in the country's democratic journey, strengthens service delivery and promoting social cohesion, Ramaphosa explains.
7: So today we issue a call to activism, a call to service, and a call to all of us to participate in the affairs of our country. This is a call to all of us, to all who would volunteer. Volunteer either in a school, to be a mentor to a young person, to clean a street, to grow a business, to do whatever will advance the interests of the people of South Africa.
4: And in further field, the U.S. Defense Secretary Pete Hegseth has told a meeting of his NATO counterparts that European members must move fast and irreversibly to take primary responsibility for the defense of the continent. This comes as America focuses on China's growing military strength. Hegseth says the U.S. will be reviewing its NATO commitments in this light. The BBC's Jessica Parker has the details.
8: A lot of people are going to be trying to find out more about what Pete Hegseth is referring to and exactly what this could look like, but clearly it's part of a wider thing that we've seen with the US insisting and pressuring Europe into paying more for its own defence. And we know that NATO allies have, of course, pledged to spend 3.5% of GDP on core defence spending by 2035.
4: And finally on the markets, the rand is trading at 16 rand and 39 cents to the US dollar, 21 rand and 70 cents to pound sterling, and 18 rand and 81 cents to the euro. On commodities markets, gold is trading at $4,247 and platinum at $1,718 per ounce, while Brent crude oil is at $76.83 a barrel. And the top three this hour, Western Cape Premier Alan Windy says damage caused by recent storms stands at over 9 billion rand. For Radio 2000 News, I'm Evelyn Tongwani. More news in the next hour, and Lonab is next with sports.
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2: Good afternoon. In your sport headlines, I'm sure a lot of people decided to listen. She said the starting lineup is out, so I'm definitely listening out for this one. So I'm going to give you from the bottom, goalkeeper, and I'm also going to tell you how exactly they are lining up, right? So it's Ronan Williams, it's Modiba, Bogazi, Ime Okon, Mudau. Just above that, it's Mokoena, Jaden Adams. And then it's Apollos, Talente Mbata, Tabelo Maseko, and Coach Hugo Bruce has opted for Ikram Reyners at the top to lead the attack. So that is how Bafana Bafana are lining up this evening against Shekia, a game that is starting in the next 54 minutes, 6 o'clock kickoff time. But then, of course, you can catch it live on SABC 1, SABC 3, SABC's Radio 2000 as well. You know, we've got an excellent team of commentators standing by to give you this clash live.
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9: Algeria, the Desert Foxes, they have history. After missing out on the 2018 and 2022 finals, they're back. Danger Man, Mohamed Amoura, 10 goals in qualifying. Pure fire. The Desert Foxes are ready to roar again.
3: 10 nations, one continent, millions of stories. We'll see you at the World Cup. 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
10: It's got a familiar feel this afternoon's drive time for motorists around Joburg. All the usual sort of backlogs. Mike 1 parked down through Boyce's, N3 from Marlborough Drive down to Heldmace. In fact, there's a crash at Heldmace on the northbound side. So motorists going south probably having a little bit of a look at that. The M1 south down to Winnie Mandela and the M1 down to the 14th Avenue off ramp. Midrand not looking too bad today. Doable, if you like. Right in the heart of Irene, there's been a major crash on the main road, the M18, south on El Mapius Drive. That section of roadway is closed. So the main road, M18, coming up from Clayville and the Nelmapius Drive, both directions all very heavily backed up in that Irene Central area. Also, a collision scene of the Dustport Tunnel today. So heavy going north off Transylvania and pretty bad south coming down on Bremer Street as well. If you're heading for Dustport Tunnel, you might want to just get yourself away from that and take an alternative routing. Durban, we've had a pretty good run on the N2 between them, Getter Road and Spaghetti Junction. Earlier breakdown vehicle has been cleared now. The N3 out of town, not so great, sitting from Sherwood down to Paradise Valley. The whole Rossborough area fairly heavily backed up and congested with truck traffic as well today. And then Cape Town, if you're coming out of town on the N2, still slow as far as Bunga Avenue. M3 is pretty sluggish through Hospital Bend all the way to Rhodes Drive, and a crash on the R300 north between Hindle Road and Stellenbosch Arterial, causing a backlog from the N2 highway. With your traffic update, I'm Rob Byrne.
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9: Algeria, the Desert Foxes. They have history. After missing out on the 2018 and 2022 finals, they're back. Danger Man, Mohamed Amoura. 10 goals in qualifying. Pure fire. The Desert Foxes are ready to roar again.
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0: sounds of Osi Nova, Spelelanga, Radio 2000, our music, Your Memories. Just gone 14 after 5 o'clock here on The Drive Connection with our Umniswe Mvula. Of course, Isaac Campos here, as well as Lonwabo, tucked away within the sport. I'm going to be talking to Diana Nadal Sheva of Blackheath Spa. They've partnered with us in regards to this watch party that Radio 2000 will be hosting. We'll chat to her on the other side of these.
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0: Bafana Bafana FIFA World Cup Watch Along. It is brought to you by Radio 2000, as well as SAFM with Spa Blackheath. And of course, here representing the Blackheath Spa is Diana Nadal Sheva, who's going to just let us in on their involvement and partnership. I hope I didn't butcher it too much. Hello, Diana.
6: Hi, how are you?
0: Are you well?
6: I'm very well, thank you.
0: Yeah, and thank you so much for partnering with Radio 2000 as Blackheath Spa. Tell us a little bit more about, you know, the spa in Blackheath, if you will.
6: Okay, so Blackheath is one of our four stores, Blackheath, Bedford View, Glen Acres, and our recently acquired store, Hobart Super Spa.
0: Right.
6: Each of our stores are community stores, and we are there to support the initiatives of the schools around us, and that's why we were so interested in being part of this soccer initiative, as we are having our own campaigns currently in store. I'm sure you're aware of the soccer ball campaign. I know that Tony recently visited the store, and he got to meet our managers and feel the vibe.
0: Yeah.
6: Everybody's dressed up in their soccer kit today and ready to support Bafana Bafana.
0: Right, I wish the sun was out, otherwise there'd be some burvos outside, isn't it, as well?
6: Definitely.
7: Like every spa. I mean, spa, when I grew up, I know Steve's spa has been a big, but every spa shop has evolved from being a cake gallery to being the fast food gallery. Now, I mean, there's Tops. It's a gallery. You go there and it's therapeutic. But you haven't changed the brand. Is that always has been your forte? I mean, or is it a trademark? Because you've evolved, but you've kept the brand as is. Is it a tradition, or it's just a wheel that turns that doesn't want to be changed?
6: I would say that because you're allowed to keep your individuality within this brand.
7: Yes.
6: At what makes it unique. So each of our stores has its own identity, you know. We have great whiskey collections in our bottle stores.
0: Yeah.
6: We can have a cigar collection. You focus on the community around you and what they're looking for. Our Bedford View store serves the European community because of where it's situated. You know, Glen Acres is Afrikaans, Braai community, family shopping, you know. So that's what makes Spa different and unique, and it's allowed us to stay with the brand and evolve over these years.

0: netball and soccer tournaments in Bedford View. There's many other of those initiatives, and it's because of the way the SPAR does it on a national level and of who we are as South Africans. Sport brings us together.
1: Yeah.
2: Mm. And of course, you've got various social projects, you know, that you do as SPAR as well. Would you like to highlight, you know, some of them?
0: Yes. So some of the campaigns we do within our own stores is we collect sanitary towels for girls in school. When we have the barter campaign, a lot of the customers end up donating those shoes to us. Our staff then go out to the stores, to the schools, and hand them out, which is very enriching for them as well, because they run those initiatives themselves at store level. Yes.
1: Mm. So when you were approached for this partnership, because today we do have this watch along alongside our sister station, SAFM, as well. So here's this idea, two stations, two powerful brands, alongside a very powerful brand in SPAR. What made you take a bite of the cherry and want to be a part of this as well?
0: Well, to be part of the soccer vibe right now is one of the reasons. The other reasons were we were actually approached on a business level for an order. It started a conversation, and when we heard about it, we were like, yes, we definitely need to do this.
2: Mm. Okay. Just talking about SPAR and you guys being entrenched in various communities where you are, you always become part of the community where, you know, everybody knows who the store manager is, and, you know, you're always sort of helpful. Is that the trait of, you know, SPAR?
0: Yes,
2: you know?
0: It's owner-run.
2: Yes.
0: So I think that makes the difference, you know. Mm. Your staff believe what you believe. So that's why each of our stores have its, we have our local, your loyal customers. Those that just come to buy bread to chat with the staff sometimes, right. You know. You have our pensioners' day at Blackheath on a Tuesday. Nobody misses it. If we had to miss it, there would be problems. We had to inherit that from Steve, you know.
2: Yeah.
0: So there's those type of things that it makes it more than a supermarket.
2: Diana Danalcheva out of Blackheath SPA. Thank you so much for coming through. And again, thank you for partnering with Radio 2000 as well as SAFM on this watch party today.
0: Thank you so much.
2: There you go. It's Radio 2000, our music, your memories. 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

0: On Master KG alongside Nomcebo on Radio 2000, our music, your memories. 26 after 5 o'clock. We're here just building up to the watch along that will be hosted by Radio 2000. And of course, SAFM in partnership with Spa, Blackheath.
1: Blackheath,
0: yes,
1: Spa.
0: Yes, that's what we're talking about, yeah?
1: All about the fun, about the watch along. Washa washa, it's a waffa waffa.
0: And we're going to be welcoming Mamuhale as well as Jacob, Radio 2000 listeners, who'll be joining us for the watch along viewing right here at the SABC. In the meantime, hit versus hit, we did let you know it's all about Mary J. Blige and those collaborations.
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0: One love. Alongside you two. Remember, you choose one, we'll play it before the end of the show. Remember this one?
1: Hey.
0: With George Michael.
1: Not today.
0: With Method Man.
1: The method is not methodic.
0: You're all I need to get by. Oh, here comes 911.
1: Please call 911.
0: White with John.
1: It's eclectic.
0: And of course, we're right out here at the foyer and streaming live on our various platforms at Radio2000_ZA. So you can check us out on Facebook Live. You can check us out on Instagram. What other channel is there, Lenovo? Yeah? Live streaming.
3: It's Facebook. Facebook is the most reliable.
0: It's the most reliable.
3: Yeah.
0: Right? That's what it's all about. All right. So let's take a few votes and hear what you have to say. 0605842250. Talk to us.
4: Like I'm a prisoner. I think I'm trapped if or wise. But every time I look into your eyes, this won't be sacrificed.
0: Hold it right there.
5: Heat versus heat.
0: What you
5: Mary, no, I cliff John.
1: As born,
5: show him none, but fit, but bumming, but under a cool as born.
6: Oh, Sir Isaac Gumbo.
0: You mean, hello?
6: Mamnan Bella Bella. Bongan from Mamelodi, one of the Soul Masters. Heat versus heat. I know George Michael, man.
7: Afternoon, Dangerous Combination Crew.
0: Afternoon to you.
7: This is it. Us with George Michael.
1: Hi, man. Why is everyone emotional?
0: Who's getting emotional?
1: 911, guys. It's a situation here. 911.
0: 911 is a situation, you think, yeah? All right. We're going to get to that. We're going to tally shortly. We just need to get that full sports bulletin with Lonwabo. So right after the sports bulletin, we'll come back and tally within our social media platforms. That is on X. It is on our voice note channel, as well as Facebook. For now, though, let's engage Lonwabo. She's got the latest in sport.
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3: Good afternoon in your sport. Thank you so much. Let's look at that starting lineup once more. We have Williams, Modiba, Bogazi, Okon, Mudau, Mukwena, Adams, Apollos, Mbata, Maseko, as well as Reyners. And I'm trying to get a friend quickly on the line to perhaps maybe help me decipher this game that we're about to have now. And Zakhele Lipasa, I'm going to check if he's on the line. Zakhele, good afternoon. Are you there? All right, so we're going to try call Zakhele again. I think he's trying to call me. Danielle Zakhele is trying to call me, so please call him. But yeah, these are the sentiments that we're seeing, Isaac. The squad, a lot of people, now that the squad is out, they're not seeing Relebogile Mofokeng there. But I hope that he does come on to the...
1: Be the super sub.
3: Yes.
1: Be the super sub. Be the impact substitution.
3: Yeah.
1: Because we can't go all in.
3: No, but also, we can't not see him on the stage.
1: Oh, yeah. You know,
3: this is an opportunity to see what he's capable of. My and I don't like Rele being babied. We've seen Rele play in tough games.
0: Yeah, let him stand.
3: And we've seen him playing in tough games and stand his own. So hopefully he does. We are able to see him playing. But in the meantime, let's hear what the coach of Chikia has had to say. He says that he knew that Bafana Bafana will line up differently. That is coach Miroslav Kubek. And indeed they have. If you look at the starting lineup, of course, now we are without Pepelo Sithole as well as Themba Zwane. And like any team that has done its homework, Kubek has easily picked up that Bafana will line up differently in today's game at the Mercedes Stadium. Against the Koreans last week, the Czech Republic came off second best, but Kubek was confident yesterday that Bafana will be back to their best this evening. Weather conditions are also going to be key for this game, with the previous games having been played at high altitude in Mexico and now coming to play in a different climate. Chikia captain Ladislav Krejci believes that they are now at an advantage when it comes to the weather conditions. So, my dearest friend Zakhele Lipasa is now on. Zakhele, you've seen the lineup. What were your initial thoughts? Pila, thank you for joining me.
8: Yes. I think we're playing an attacking lineup today. It's not the same as the last game. Though I know a lot of us would have liked to see Orelem Fugeng, but if we're being honest, he's never been a starter for Bafana Bafana. He's still working his way up to being a starter. So let's just hope that today he'll get an opportunity, because I can see that the coach tried to stabilize the midfield with Adams, yep. Mbata, and Mugwena. So it makes sense to me, because then we also have Reynas, who's quick. We also have Apolis, and we have the young boy as well, who's also quick. So I think this is a very positive lineup. I like that Maseko is back. I remember the last AFCON, he helped us a lot. So seeing him back as well, with more experience, more confidence now, because he's now playing abroad and he's been getting a lot of minutes and he's had really, really good moments. So I'm looking forward to this match. This is one game I think most of us should be excited for.
3: I also want to highlight Zakhele at the back, the coach going, of course, that centre-back pairing that has become so important. A little different from what we saw last week, where we got, three centre-backs, and now we have Umbogazi teaming up with Ime Okon.
8: Yes. Yeah, even with last week's lineup, I just think that Umbogazi should have played more central, because he's one defender that is quick, he's very good at one-on-ones, he's very good at picking passes. But now that we back to playing a back four, of course, it will benefit us a lot, because now you get to see Mbogazi's true ability, because he plays well more centrally. You'll see even with the two, we'll probably build up from Mbogazi's side more often than on Okon's side, because on Mbogazi's side you have Mbogazi and Mugwena, who likes to drift more on the right. Then you also have Mudiba and you have Apoli, so it benefits us a lot to play more on the left. So I think the back four is a more positive lineup for us. It allows us to attack even more and not really care about space behind. Because if you look at Czech Republic, they're busy. Yes, they are physically good. They are taller, but they're a bit slow compared to us. So I think that's why Liverpool is more comfortable playing quicker players today.
3: Zakhele, I want to ask you the last question before we go. What would constitute a successful World Cup for South Africa?
8: I think having to qualify for the round of 32, whether as player team or as the first or second in the group. But I think qualifying, a lot of us were saying no. I remember when we qualified last year, I was saying to myself that, you know what, having to go there is enough. But yeah. To be fair, for the past 4 or 5 years, we've raised the standard in terms of our national team, and we now know what is expected of us. That's why when we lost against Mexico, most of us in the country were really, really disappointed. And if you think about it, 2 or 3 years ago, that would have been expected. So having to qualify for the last 32 and then take it from there, because once you get to the knockout stages, anything can happen. It takes one goal, it takes one moment to change the complexion of a game. So that's what's most dangerous about being in the knockouts. There's no big team in the knockouts. So the difficult thing for us just to qualify. Once you've qualified, anything can happen.
3: Sure.
8: The last World Cup, we saw Morocco in the semifinals, so why not?
3: Why not? Thank you so much for joining us, Zakhele Elabasa. So, Zakhele, you can find him as well on the show that we're doing on SABC 2, the Match Day Locker. He's joining me tomorrow, so we'll probably be discussing the results of the game as well. And this is what we've laid down the foundation for you to expect this evening as Chekia take on our beloved Bafana Bafana for Radio 2000 Sport. I am Lonwabo Miso.
0: Let's go. The FIFA World Cup 2026 is here. 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You don't want to miss out on this one. Follow Coca-Cola ZA on socials for the 411 as well as tickets. Feel it all with Coca-Cola. Let's tell you those votes for hit versus hit as I look at X. Just 3% votes coming in for one with U2. 3% again for all I need to get by with Method Man. There's 43% on X for Az with George Michael, and 51% saying 911 Wycliffe Jean.
3: So looking at our Facebook channel or Facebook page, one with you two, 7%, 7% also for You're All I Need. Az with George Michael, 25%, and 911, 61%. That is on Facebook. And looking at our WhatsApp channel, these are the votes. 33, one with you two.
0: Yeah.
3: 60, You're All I Need. 185, 911, 278 with Az with George Michael. 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
0: As it is. 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

0: 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We're playing it, George Michael. 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Follow Coca-Cola ZA on socials for the 411 as well as tickets. Stay calm, stay refreshed, feel it all with Coca-Cola. That's us, folks. Thank you so much for joining us. We look forward to the watch along as we host it right here at the SABC.
1: Yeah, good luck to Bafana the boys. Good luck to Bafana Bafana. Good luck to Bafana Rikau Fela. We are with you, hoping for a victory to kick off our world, finally kick off our World Cup and see the potential that we have in our squad.
2: For the first time ever, I'll say Indota must win on the pitch today for Bafana Bafana.
1: Yep.
0: Evelyn's on the news desk and she'll take over.
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1: Thanks, team. The top stories: IDEC denies reports of Khumalo's arrest, and Ekurhuleni slams a deadly N12 mass shooting. Good evening. I'm Evelyn Tongwane. The NPA's investigating directorate against corruption, IDEC, has denied reports that the head of crime intelligence, Dumisani Khumalo, has been arrested. IDEC says neither Khumalo nor anyone else from crime intelligence has been arrested. Khumalo, who is also the project manager for the political killings task team, told the Madlanga Commission of Inquiry last year that there was a criminal cartel known as the Big Five operating in South Africa. IDEC spokesperson Henry Mamutame.
2: The NPA's IDEC takes note of the media reports on the alleged arrest of the head of crime intelligence, General Dumisani Khumalo. We wish to indicate that these reports are untrue, as no such arrest has been effected by IDEC.
1: And the city of Ekurhuleni has condemned the deadly mass shooting that claimed 7 lives at the Holfontein off-ramp near Itwato along the N12 yesterday. 5 of the victims are patrollers from the Benoni Taxi Association, while the other 2 is a squalor transport operator and an e-hailing driver. The circumstances surrounding the shooting are subject of a police investigation. However, it is believed the incident could have been a taxi violence-related shooting. Ekurhuleni spokesperson
3: We are appealing to members of the public to, with information, to actually come forward and share that information with the authorities so that the law can take its course against those behind this criminal act.
1: And in other news, Western Cape Premier Alan Windy says damage caused by recent storms stands at over 9 billion rand. He was addressing a media briefing in Cape Town. Windy says the bulk of the damage is in the farming sector with costs of about 8.5 billion rand. He says some communities are still without electricity.
4: The overall impact as well on the energy system has been absolutely devastating, with pylons lying flat on the ground, whole regions without power, and a month and a half later still areas that are still not connected. We do meet every morning with Eskom and their team because we're trying to help them.
1: And finally, Bafana Bafana face a crucial FIFA World Cup group stage clash against Jamaica shortly after suffering a 2-0 defeat to Mexico. A win or draw could keep South Africa's hopes of progressing to the next round alive. Soccer fans in Kimberley in Northern Cape say the team must fight hard.
5: It's a must-win game for us, so we just need to go toe-to-toe with Cessna. And if we lose, we can see where we can improve the team.
6: Yeah. Last time Bafana Bafana has really disappointed us. We were looking for 3-1, but they lost. But we pray for today. It must be the perfect one.
7: We really need the win for today so that we can qualify for the other round.
1: And the top story this hour, NPA's investigating directorate against corruption, IDEC, has denied reports that the head of crime intelligence, Dumisani Khumalo, has been arrested. For Radio 2000 News, I'm Evelyn Tongwane. More news at 8.
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1: So it's just about go time in Atlanta, Georgia. The second round of the group stage is upon us. And tonight, two defeated foes from the first round go toe to toe. Welcome along to all of you on Radio 2000. It's Czechia versus South Africa. Things couldn't have gone any worse for Bafana Bafana the first time around. Overwhelmed by the occasion, prohibited by those two red cards. The tactics and the performance didn't quite gel. But tonight is a night to prove a whole lot to millions of people back home waiting for some hope. I'm never alone in endeavors like this one. I'm just a fan, just like you. The man next to me is also a football fan, but he happens to be a legend as well. Max Mapunyane, it's a pleasure to be with you, sir.
2: Pleasure to be with you.
3: Pleasure to be with you, Ray, and good to see you. And good evening to the listeners. What a night that is going to be. We are all in anticipation.
1: Now, Max, we can say another defeat for either Czechia or Bafana Bafana could spell the end to this World Cup journey. We're just a few minutes away from kickoff. Kickoff is at 6 o'clock sharp. We'll get to hear the national anthem shortly. But the players know this is pretty much a do or die, Max.
3: Yeah, in fact, a defeat today for either side could spell that. But also, I can say I agree to disagree slightly for a fact that if they win their last game, whoever lost today wins the last game, stands an outside chance. And that outside chance has no guarantees.
1: And on that point, eight of the best third-place teams will progress to the next round. There's 48 nations at this year's World Cup, so the chances are greater, perhaps for Bafana Bafana to make some history, qualify for the knockouts the first time around.
3: Yeah, in fact, let's even simplify it for the listeners. This is how it always works. I don't know why, but supposing, Korea Republic wins their game against Mexico, and then their last game is against Bafana Bafana. Bafana Bafana now needs just one win to stand a chance of those last eight best finishes. And then South Korea, typical of most of these countries, they win the first two, and then the last game, they play everyone who's on the fringes. So South Korea could play the ones on the fringes, and Bafana Bafana could get maximum points, and they have to stay there and wait for their fate.
1: Mark, as soon as you say that, we're seeing all of the fireworks and the pyrotechnics going on, the massive flags drawn out across the field. It's a huge 70,000-plus seater arena. This one is the Atlanta Stadium or the Mercedes-Benz Stadium. Czechia look ready. The players are in the tunnel. Ronan Williams again between the posts. Tebogo Mokoena behind him. We'll get into the changes later, but what do you make of what you've seen so far from the players' expressions?
3: Yeah, the players seem to want to convince themselves and us that they know what happened last time. They were struck by lightning and they're not going to be struck by lightning twice. And they have made changes, but comfortable that they cannot afford to panic. And it seems like the coach told them, guys, it's do or die. It's now or never.
1: Well, here the players come onto this hello turf, this huge mega arena. Bafana Bafana for the second time at this FIFA World Cup. Can they right the wrongs of that opening game? Czechia also were defeated against South Korea after scoring first. We will get into how tall these chaps from Czechia actually are, how big of a threat they possess from the set piece, from the direct throw-ins. Bafana Bafana have to be careful. And Marks, they need to come out of their shells a little bit more, surely.
3: Yeah, Ray, in fact, Bafana Bafana have to do what has always been said and spoken about by the South Africans. Play our football. Mm. And that play our football, what does that mean? It simply means putting the ball on the ground, look for each other, and be comfortable on the ball. They never showed any comfort last time on the ball at all. So this time they have to look very comfortable on the ball, share that. By the way, a lot of those undermined countries or those that were not fancied to win have drawn and not won, but drawn and looked at least decent against their opponents for one simple reason. They were all comfortable on the ball.
1: They were indeed. Times for the national anthems before we get stuck into this second World Cup Group A match.

0: And there you have it, the two national anthems sung very loudly and very proudly. Just having a look at the officials, it's a full lineup of female referees in the outfield. Second time that that has happened in World Cup history. It's an all-American, all-lady lineup of officials.
1: Ça commence. Chez nous, le football n'est plus qu'un sport. Derrière chaque émotion, il y a des passions.
0: So we'll get to the lineups shortly. Atlanta is ready for the occasion. Bafana Bafana surely have to come out of their shells a little bit more. Chechia did score, as I said, from a direct throw-in against the South Koreans, but they let things slip. Space most certainly opened up in the second half. Time to run through the team sheets then. Starting with Chechia. A few changes from their opening loss. Patrick Schick still leads the line. Soika will partner him on the right-hand side in the midfield for them. It could be a midfield two or midfield three. We will discover that. Lucas Cherf as well as Tarida are in the middle of the park. Krejci, their captain, their defender, is a huge threat from the set piece. Watch out for him. Harinac is another really good defender, staunch defender that will give some problems to Bafana Bafana, who have to be up for it physically this evening. And then Chufal down the right-hand side, the right wing-back of Chechia, is another major threat. What do you make of the Chechen lineup, Marks?
2: Chechen lineup is very, very solid. Solid in the sense that they have guys that can always play, attack the ball, especially when the cross is whipped in. And they also have this long-throwing sort of way of scoring goals from the set pieces. But that's not the only way they score against the Korea Republic. But the biggest thing is that's the only way they can play comfortable. One wonders when Thomas Susek is on the bench, are they so comfortable that they can still beat South Africa with the tallest man? They are one of their tallest men. I can't say tallest. One of their tallest men of the park.
0: One of the tallest teams at this World Cup against one of the shortest teams at this World Cup. We've clocked you every match. You swear you predicted the results. I said this morning, ask anyone. Funny how the screenshots never load. Your punditry is world class. And in hindsight, from your couch with zero witnesses, it's time to put the predictions in public. Coca-Cola is giving you the stage. Get to the nearest Coca-Cola fan park and follow Coca-Cola ZA on socials for the 411 and tickets. Call it loud, call it live, and feel it all with Coca-Cola. Time to look at the South African starting 11. Three changes. Ikram Reyners will lead the line. Oswin Apollos to his left-hand side. Tapelo Maseko gets a start tonight. How about that? Jaden Adams retains his place in the midfield. Talente Mbatha Mokoena joins him there. Ronan Williams in goal. Mudiba on the left. Khulisi Motau on the right. And Mbekezele Mbokazi as well as Ocon as the two centre-halves.
3: South A. Yes, our beloved shield is now Rexona. Yes, with this new global name comes a fresh new look and advanced body heat activated technology that protects you for up to 72 hours. So even if you're about to take that match winning penalty like Tebogo Mokoena, it'll keep you extra cool. Yes, Rexona. A proud partner of Bafana Bafana and Banyana Banyana. Rexona, it won't let you down.
0: We're having a look at Hugo Broos, sat alongside Helmin Mkalele. The first and only previous meeting between Chechia and South Africa occurred on the 13th of December, 1997. And Helmin Mkalele happened to score in that game, which was a Confederation Cup contest. But tonight, it doesn't get much bigger. It's a Group A fixture between Chechia and South Africa, and it's about to get underway. The fans are still making their way in. The countdown is on. Patrick Schick will kick us off. And we are underway. Bafana Bafana back on the field of play, back on the World Cup stage, hoping to right the wrongs, pick themselves up and deliver a positive performance, Marks.
2: You're talking about the wrongs, and the wrongs that I'm sure some of the fans or South African Bafana Bafana supporters are thinking of is the changes, because they were all experts. The change here, why didn't the coach change here? Yes, definitely the coach has made three changes. Sithole is out, Foster is out, and CBC is out. So they are replaced by Apollis, Mbata, and Maseko.
0: Cheche on the attack. First cross into the box. It's a free header. And it's a tame one from Patrick Schick. He wasn't picked up by any Bafana Bafana player. Got lucky there.
2: Yeah, in fact, Patrick Schick should know better that in this game, when you don't take advantage of the opening seconds, minutes of the game, you may not get that opportunity again. Best strikers will always make sure that every opportunity is taken. Because if you score one early, you can score the second and the third because you are confident.
0: We've noticed already that Bafana Bafana have changed their personnel. They've changed their system, going away from the back three. And already Ronan Williams just hoofing the ball up beyond the halfway line, not looking for that danger hospital pass that caught out Sipelo Sithole. But here come Cheche again. Bafana Bafana really struggling at the back to begin with. Khuliso Mudauk gets a good toe in. It's an opening corner, early corner for Cheche. Now Bafana Bafana need to be alert. Early test there for Khuliso Mudauk, but he held his ground and made sure that Klozek, Chechia's number 9, couldn't make any inroads into the box. This is where we will be tested tonight, Marks.
2: Yeah, all set pieces, all corners in particular, we will be tested. And that one thing that we should know, because someone will say, yeah, we will be tested, but what should we do? We should avoid giving away corners. We should avoid giving away set pieces.
0: And be lethal on the counter-attack when we get the chance to, like now, Oswin Apollis. Bafana Bafana in Chechia's half for the first time in this game. There was a break on, but Oswin Apollis hit the pause button. He's, of course, making his first start. And he came on as a substitute in the second half, delivered a good shot on target. In fact, Bafana Bafana only had 3 shots on target against Mexico. It was a tough, tough afternoon. But here goes the Bishop Leivas baller, Oswin Apollis, and then to Boho Mokoena. Back to Ronwin Williams. Took over the captaincy from Thulani Hlatshwayo 5 years ago now. Mokoena, first time pass, doesn't work out. Ikram Reyners seems to be running through the middle. Tapelo Maseko also has speed and some quick feet. So we noticed that Mexico did target the right-hand side in that opening game, Marks. I've noticed some similarities as well tonight.
2: Yeah, in fact, it just shows that they studied the game. And, you know, nowadays the guys have the analysts. So they just thought, maybe they're weak on the right-hand side. Maybe it's because Mudau always wants to overlap and he's strong at doing that. So let's explore the space behind him.
0: Those two fullbacks of South Africa, Aubrey Modiba and Khuliso Mudauk, need to be wary of the two wingbacks of Chechia. They might cause an issue. Kufal is always a threat. Sadilek is in charge of this free kick. Not the kind of place you want to concede a free kick.
2: That's where they're specializing. Look at how they whip the thing inside there.
0: To the right-hand side, Kufal with a volley cross into the box, and it's out for another Chechia corner. It came off Jaden Adams last. He was once in the naughty black book of Hugo Broos, but he's been a preferred option in that midfield these days.
2: To forgive is divine.
0: Oh, yes. Corner kick again. Ronan Williams on his toes. Kufal. Williams comes out. Half a punch there. Not cleared, and then Cheche had an attempt on the edge of the box, but it went wide from Sadilek.
2: They must have looked back, that is the Cheche guys, look back and say, but we had that game against the Korea Republic. It was in the back. Yep. You know, where did we let it go? And where they let it go is when the South Koreans took the ball, got it between their feet, and took the Chechias on. And the Sharks could not stop them. And that's the only way I noticed that you could beat them. And that is how it profited the Korea Republic. Take them on. They are tall. They're not skillful.
0: Oh, no trouble here for Bafana Bafana. Huge trouble. And South Africa have conceded another early goal. Chechia Fire first. Bafana Bafana. Feel familiar feelings. They started nervy at the back. They looked anxious, Marks. And look what has gone and happened.
2: Yeah, once you're not comfortable, you pay the price. I mean, in the what? First 4 minutes. You were referring to the fact that they are under pressure. And then while they were under pressure, we saw the first cross from the first cross, the free header, that was not even directed. But it was always going to be a matter of time because their defense is in sixes and sevens. That's the problem.
0: Bafana Bafana were caught out. Chechia knew you can't be offside via a throw-in. So Patrick Schick got to it. He cut it back to the edge of the box and Sadilek there just slotted it away.
2: Not only slotted it away, let us highlight the fact that they took advantage of Mudau that we spoke about, that is always pushing up. And when the ball was played on that position where it should be, he turned and to his surprise, it left the Shekies ready to put the ball in the back of the net.
0: So, Marks, a change of system, a change of personnel, no change in outcome as of yet. Back to square one for South Africa, a goal behind again.
2: Yeah, that is worrisome. Very worrisome, because we were talking about how good Mudau is, and then they capitalized because they were watching the game. You highlighted the fact that they put in pressure on the right-hand side. They just found the goal on that right-hand side. Where was he going? He wasn't confronting the ball. He turned and realized that there's a red shirt behind me, and Sadilek just punished him.
0: Now, some of these South African players are known, Marks, for being confrontational. They have that physical edge to their game. Mbekezile Mbokazi, Khuliso Mudau. But at the World Cup stage, concentration is key.
2: When you talk about that, where is he now, by the way, Mudau?
0: All the
2: next
0: way there.
2: Next to the opposition 18-yard box. And when they get it, they'll play long, where he comes from.
0: Here's Adams, though. They're looking to Mudau's flank. Tapelo Maseko is not holding the wing, which is what he usually does for his club side, Limassol. Adams doesn't waste too much time. South Africa building for the first time. Tapelo Maseko lets it slip. He can't keep it in his grasp. And it's a free kick to Chechia. Winning these cheap fouls, frustrating Bafana Bafana. That will be the name of the game for the Eastern Europeans. And just to remind you that South Africa have never ever lost two back-to-back World Cup group stage games. We've never lost two group stage games at a World Cup before. Tonight, we find ourselves trailing.
2: Yeah, again, it's so close. I mean, almost saved by Williams. Even that first goal against Mexico was almost saved. So, almost is not good enough.
0: Here's Krejci. Chechia now, they are building from the back. Krejci got the goal against South Korea, also scored a few mega goals in the World Cup qualification process. And they've ripped Bafana Bafana wide open again. Here's Chufal. He can cross it in. And this time Khuliso Mudau comes back, headers it away. But the flag is eventually raised. Did seem like an offside. Let's have another look. Indeed.
2: One-touch football. That's what is ripping us apart from the middle of the park. They just playing one-touch football, played wide, and then ping the cross in.
0: So Bafana Bafana so far finding it difficult to establish the balance between defense and attack. Things seem rather disjointed at the back. Obri Mudiba is still in his usual spot. And Mbekezile Mbokazi, Ime Okon, the two centre-halves, which means Nkosinathi Sibisi lost his place this evening. No more of a back three. Hugo Bruce has gone back to his tried and trusted back four system that Bafana Bafana have used largely throughout the World Cup qualifiers, throughout the AFCON qualifiers. In fact, the last time Bafana Bafana did turn to a back three system was against Cameroon. And we also happened to lose that night in the Africa Cup of Nations, round of 16. But in the World Cup, South Africa do have a rather neat record against European sides. Chechia, the last time they were in a World Cup, 2006, they lost to Ghana. Here's Adams again. Turning. Talente Mbata filling the position of Sithole. South Africa work it nicely. Tapelo Maseko now virtually on the edge of the box. Tries to squeeze a pass to Talente Mbata. It ricochets to Khuliso Mudau. South Africa now getting on the ball for the first time, not only in this game but in the World Cup, making their presence felt with possession. Aubrey Modiba, but again, too nervy, too anxious. Oh, that's a strong challenge from Mokoena. Goes out for a Chechia throw once again. Just a reminder of the goal scorer, Sadilek for Chechia.
2: And he did that on the 6th minute, just when South Africa was in sixes and sevens and then having their backs against the wall. From the onset, they played the balls wide to the left, wide to the right, and pinging those crosses, because that's their strength. We knew that before the game. Hopefully the team knows that and planned against that.
0: But the question is, Marx, if that is their strength, what would you say is Bafana Bafana's strength? Pace, creativity, what is that?
2: In fact, before I even talk about Bafana Bafana's strength, you would say, how do you stop them from their strength? The way to stop them from their strength is to stop the supply. Because if you play the balls wide early, you close them down early, and they can't play anything wide. The runners can only hope that the ball can be played there, but it can't get there because it's closed down.
0: Chance here maybe for Bafana Bafana. It was a wonderful switch there from Ronan Williams all the way diagonally upfield to Tapelo Maseko. Seems like Talente Mbata is also not getting afraid to get closer to the opposition's box. Here's Oswin Apollos. He's in some space. Why not have a shot? Side netting. Cracked it from outside of the box. Deflection. Corner kick. Bafana Bafana, welcome.
2: Yeah, in fact, he hit it so well that it ended up being deflected and then hitting the side of the net. And for people who are seated in an awkward position at the stadium, they're screaming. They thought it's in the back of the net.
0: I was about to lose my mind, Marks. Corner kick, first one for Bafana Bafana. Travelling supporters by that corner flag. They play it short. Mbekezele Mbokazi. They knew about him, that he might shoot from a corner situation, from a recycled ball. There's a shot from range, almost closer to the halfway line than anything else, from Aubrey Modiba. A bit of a waste.
2: A bit of ambitious sort of shot there. He should have closed that gap.
4: Yes.
2: I mean, the more they attack that gap, the better. But he just had one of those hopeful shots which made it look so bad. I don't like it when the players apologize. Don't spend a lot of time apologizing. Spend a lot of time playing.
0: Getting it right. Fixing what perhaps was broken the other day. But the nice thing, the redeeming quality about football, Marks, as I'm sure you know, is there's always another opportunity. Always a match, but there's another attack here for Chechia. Down the left. Patrick Schick is waiting in the box. The cross was blocked by Kulisa Mudal. Then it came off the face of Talente Mbata. Mokoena scratches his clearance. Space here again. Doesn't reach Schick. But Bafana Bafana seem to be overly cautious. They seem to be backtracking every time Chechia head for their box.
2: Yeah, and Schick there didn't read his teammate. Could have been an easy pass, easy run into that box, and tore it just in time past the goalkeeper.
0: So Bafana Bafana did land in Atlanta about 2 days ago. It's just past six here in Mzanzi, and it's a midday kickoff, 12 o'clock in the US of A. We had some warnings of potential tropical storms, localized flooding. So the stadium's roof has been pulled shut. So it must be the first time maybe in Bafana Bafana history. We'll have to check that they are playing under an enclosed roof or in an enclosed stadium.
2: Definitely the first time. Definitely the first time. In fact, yesterday when you're talking about rain, there were light drizzles last night, or this morning if you like, when Ghana was in action against Panama. And I thought, ooh, just before kickoff. But it never got to be worse. How's that for keeping us waiting the whole night or the whole morning? They scored on the third minute of the 4 minutes added.
0: They left it late.
2: Left it too late.
0: But the Black Stars getting off to winning ways. A lot of African nations really impressing. But South Africa and Algeria yet to come to the party on that front. Here's Apollos. There were perhaps whispers that Rile Mofokeng would maybe get a start tonight in that number 10 position, but he's backed Jaden Adams to play the most advanced role of the three midfielders. There's Ronan Williams outside of his box. He's getting more time and space to pick out those passes than what he did against Mexico.
2: Don't be deceived by strikers. They give him more time to give him that false sense of hope and belief. And then he does that. And one thing that you get taught when you're a striker, you let them do that. Let him do that. Once he's relaxed, you press.
0: How about the cross from Kalusa Mudau? Chance here for Bafana Bafana. And it hits Ikram Reyners. It might have come off a Chechen defender. But that was a dangerous ball from Kalusa Mudau. And for the first time, the Europeans looked worried. That could have ended up anywhere.
2: Yeah, in fact, Maseko, they also attacked the ball, but it's only that he went ahead of the ball. Yeah. But it was a brilliant cross from Kalusa Mudau.
0: Another corner. Will Bafana Bafana play it short again? Or direct into the box? In fact, it's not a corner, although it did seem as if it took a clip off Krejci. But it's a goal kick for Chechia.
2: Yeah, the referee recognizes that the last touch was on Maseko. That's why Maseko was bemused. I didn't touch it.
0: So it was probably either going to be him, Intapela Maseko, or Tepang Moremi tonight. Marx, you happy with the choice?
2: I'm happy with the choice. And the biggest choice that I'm happy with and I will always be happy with is when we look like we can play, when we look like a team. And once we surpass the worst of the opening match, then I'll be comfortable. Because a lot of teams that are minnows, if you like, have looked better. I mean, to dominate the likes of Portugal, Spain, you've got to put the foot on the ball and say, I'm going to match you toe-to-toe. And they did exactly that.
0: And not be too defensive, too overly cautious, to the point that it halts your intent.
2: Don't even over-respect them. Respect them, but challenge them.
0: We've got a free kick here to deal with. It's Sadilek again. The goal scorer will deliver this free kick into the box. Two Bafana Bafana players on Patrick Schick there. It's out again. Another cross and it goes into that corridor of uncertainty. It wasn't met by an attacker nor a Bafana Bafana defender. Goal kick.
2: And two strikers who were just not offside, by the way.
0: Ronan Williams decided to play quick, maybe to catch them out. But the Chechen goalkeeper, Kovar, was alert to it. He's a 26-year-old based in the Eredivisie. Before then, in the Bundesliga. In front of him, of course, the nation's captain, Krejci. He will probably find a move away from Wolverhampton Wanderers in the European summer after the World Cup. Also scored in those UEFA playoffs. Remember, their journeys to this World Cup was very different. Bafana Bafana just playing those 10 matches. Chechia playing the usual qualifiers. And then they actually won two penalty shootout marks before they achieved qualification.
2: Yeah, they dug their own grave. They made this a journey instead of a trip. You don't blame them for that. Yeah. But the last part of the journey was when they played that last

0: selection. Hugo Brewer's keeping track of him when he left Sundowns and went to Cyprus, went to play for Limassol. In fact, a few of the Mexican players are also based in Cyprus.
1: Crashy was naughty there. He realized that Tapelo was gone and he tried to clip him on his legs and then he jumped and then he just pulled him down. And once you touch him across the body, he'll lose balance anyway.
0: Very quick player, dangerous player, yet to make an impact for Bafana Bafana. Ikram Reyners has scored a few in the AFCON qualifiers back in 2024. Yet to leave his mark at this World Cup. Went missing against Mexico, but so did the 10 others. Oswin Apollos, his pass did in fact reach Kulisa Mudau on that right-hand side. So far, Chechia looking very comfortable when they're defending. And when they're attacking, they look full of intent. Bafana Bafana yet to find their mojo with 20 minutes on the clock. If you are only joining us now on Radio 2000, it's Chechia 1, I'm sorry, South Africa 0.
1: You are talking about Wolves and finding a place. You know, a lot of players in this World Cup whose teams are relegated, they have to play to find a team, by the way. I mean, you're talking about Lyle Foster. You're talking about even the man that scored the second goal against us, Juan.
0: Raul Jimenez.
1: Raul Jimenez, yes, of Mexico. I mean, Wolves relegated. And also, Soshek, Thomas Soshek of the same Czech Republic that we play. He's from a relegated West Ham. So he's got to make sure that he finds a team. And the only way he can impress any potential scout or team is just to play well in this tournament.
0: You mentioned the West Ham connection there. There's another player, Chufal, on the right-hand side. Also played at West Ham for quite some time. Then he went back to the Bundesliga. In fact, a lot of them are based in the Bundesliga, which is no real surprise. Ime Okon also making waves in Germany, of course. Here's another switch. The switch is always on for Bafana Bafana. Aubrey Modiba takes it well. How's his delivery? To Ikram Reyners. But guess who's there? It's Krejci for Chechia. Out for a Bafana Bafana throw.
1: Bafana might be a goal down. Not might be. It is a fact. They are a goal down. But they are better than last time. They seem to be told or to have been told that be comfortable on the ball, do what you can do best, and we can see them trying. I will never fault you for trying, but for lack of trying, I will always do.
0: And that's the thing, Marks. It always felt as if that first performance against Mexico was 3-4 out of 10 to what we are actually capable of producing. But it's been a bad run of results for Bafana Bafana leading up to this World Cup. Ever since that surprise defeat to Cameroon in the round of 16, the loss to Panama on home soil, the 0-0 draw to Nicaragua. Uninspiring friendlies resulted in that uninspiring start to the FIFA World Cup. As we have a look at three huge South African names, Patrice Motsepe, Gaetan McKenzie is there as well, Danny Jordan. But it's now time to observe the hydration break. It's a coaching timeout, Marks, surely. Yeah.
1: With all the names that you've mentioned, you forgot one big name there.
0: The one at the back.
1: That's the name that is highly responsible and relevant to the game.
0: 16 years ago, magic happened. And unfortunately, that magic wasn't quite replicated the first time around at the famous Azteca in Mexico City.
1: Ray, this gives us an opportunity of just saying, how have we fared so far? First 23 minutes, this is where we were again relaxed in the opening minutes. You know, when you have agreed that, guys, let's not be nervous, and then opposition suddenly is all over you, and then you concede. That's the only unfortunate part of Bafana there. They just conceded at the time when they were trying to settle. But from then on, they started looking organized. Not bad at all today.
0: Definitely improvement. Signs are there. Bafana Bafana have had that one attack, the cross into the box for Ikram Reyners. But we're having a look at how Chechia scored. The throw-in, Patrick Schick was in an offside position, but you can't be so from a throw-in. And the cross into the box, Bafana Bafana didn't deal with it appropriately. And Ronan Williams, this time not beaten through his legs. Difficult one to stop.
1: Yeah, but also the cutback was very precise. Yes. Had it been a cross, was not going to be in the back of the net, but the cutback with intention, and that's how South Africa

0: were punished.
1: Well, there's the celebrations from the Chechia bench. Their head coach is a 74-year-old Miroslav Kubek. Took over the reins as Chechia's coach in December last year. So compare his tenure so far to the lengthy Bafana Bafana resume of Hugo Broos, being the longest serving South African head coach. But back to Miroslav Kubek, he succeeded Ivan Hasek, who was dismissed following the nation's shock defeat to the Faroe Islands during World Cup qualification. And Kubek was actually a goalkeeper in his heyday back in the 1980s. And he seems very staunch, very tactical, very shrewd in his approach. As the players enjoy a sip of water, here's some instruction from Kubek and from Hugo Broos and Helmut Mkalele and Mr. Johnson and all the rest of them. Ronan Williams also having a final say. One more team huddle before they head back into the thick of things. 25 and a half minutes on the clock. South Africa still trail Chechia, but there have been some signs of improvement. But can they finally click? The last player to, in fact, score for South Africa was a defender, Marks. In Mbeki Zilimbokazi, he scored that wonder goal against Panama.
2: What a shot that was. What a shot from range. A lot of people complain that he must now also think that opposition are also human. If he can break his bones with this shot, I mean, he had hit that thing with thunder. Yeah. Talking about thunder, there's something that is going to at least change the whole setup tonight. In the morning, at 3 o'clock in the morning, in our group, Mexico against South Korea, they will give direction of where we're going, who are the first two.
1: And then obviously what is required in that final group game when we take on South Korea, also at 3 o'clock in the morning.
2: That was going to be very interesting. But tonight, Mexico, if they want to progress, they have to keep winning. I can't wait to watch that game, because then a draw will be fair for both teams.
1: And how this game ends, Marks, and what those other teams will be greeted with. But here's Ikram Reyners, maybe on the turn. South Africa in the box. He's looking for options. Talente Mbata couldn't hold on to the ball. It's an escape for Chechia as Patrick Schick knocks it beyond Mbeki Zilimbokazi. But it's out for a throw. The man from Hlulhlwe takes it quickly. Here's Kulisa Mudal once more. Mokoena, South Africa growing in confidence when they have their feet on the ball. Aubrey Modiba practically playing as a left winger. Same applies to Kulisa Mudal, which means that also Napolis and Tapelo Maseko are slightly inverted. Ime Okon. What a journey he's had. Took the risk to ply his trade abroad, and it's worked out for him beautifully. Made that COSAFA Cup side last year in Bloemfontein impressed in that competition, and he was ready to make the step up. Here is Ime Okon looking for that big switch. Chufal deals with it. Here's Patrick Schick. And just a quick word on Patrick Schick. 8 goals in 14 World Cup qualifying matches. 16 goals in 28 Bundesliga matches. He's really impressed. He's dazzled before at the Euros, if you can recall. But can he leave his mark at this World Cup? He was kept rather quiet by the South Koreans. The South Koreans did change their system midway through that game to a back three. Mokoena is down on the ground here for South Africa, feeling the brunt of that challenge, slapping the surface in pain. As the referee comes to have a look at what transpired there, Teboho Mokoena is rather uncomfortable. What do you make of that, Mark?
2: Yeah, Shotek was a bit slow there, and he caught him right on the shin. But fortunately, it wasn't too hard. So that is why the game is continued immediately. And the same Mokoena is in possession.
1: Mokoena is always a tough player, a soldier for Mamelodi Sundowns. Last time he scored was in the CAF Champions League final. It was a real beauty of a goal. assisted by Jaden Adams that night. Tonight they share the football field. Another free kick here for Bafana Bafana, committed by the very same man, by Adam Hlozek.
2: Isn't it interesting that you look at the scoreline and you think, oh, we are a goal down. But I'm looking at something very interesting, which doesn't take you anywhere there anyway. It's ball possession. Where have you heard in this tournament, Bafana Bafana, 56% ball possession? They're more comfortable today. I mean, this percentage just confirms what we're saying, that today they look much better.
1: Much more confident on the football. And now it's just about clicking in the final third, finding those combinations, the combinations that you and I are used to seeing at club level. Can they replicate that on the biggest stage of them all? Because I'm sure a picture would have been painted to their marks, how tall and very present and physical these Chechia players are. But now they are finding out for themselves. They can go toe-to-toe. Giveaway there, though, in the midfield. Reminiscent of how South Africa conceded the second goal against Mexico. Schick goes to the goal scorer, Sadilek. They're looking to target that right-hand side once more. Krejci, the number 7 defender, joins in the attack. Moves it along. A half an hour on the clock. Still Chechia lead by 1.
2: Must have seen when the ball was on the other side, that is on the left-hand side of attack. Kovan on the right-hand side. He has been raising both hands, like screaming to say, I am alone. You know, played early and they didn't see him at the time.
1: And as much as we can feel the nerves from Bafana Bafana, you can certainly feel the same from Chechia. I understand that they are ahead by 1. As Mbekezeli Mbokazi will be tested here, and he does well. Does TLB finds the pass.
2: Oh, when he goes through that tackle, Ray, did you hear the American fans included? Felt, wow, what a tackle. Mbokazi, he's so strong.
1: Very strong for Chicago Fire, formerly for Orlando Pirates. Came back to South Africa, as we said, scored that wonder goal marks. Also had that shot against Mexico, if you can recall, from outside of the box. One of the very few amount of shots Bafana Bafana had on target that game. But here goes Modiba. He crosses it into the box. Trufal gets his head to it. Bafana Bafana keeping the pressure on. They would have been encouraged, the players, the technical staff, for what's happened in the last 5 minutes or so. Bafana Bafana are finally present, tuned in to the World Cup frequency for the first time.
2: And my eyes are just fixated on the goalkeeper there. If I just want to see if he can, or they discussed the same mistake that he committed last time. Can he not repeat it? And so far, so good. 32nd minute, he's been hoovering things up front. Yes. He hasn't tried to be clever at all.
1: Clear instruction, most definitely, from the technical staff.
2: But it's not only about Ronwen Williams. It's just the nature of the game. Did you notice that when Tunisia were in action, when they conceded their third goal, that's when their goalkeeper did a Ronwen Williams and then rolled the ball to his captain in the box and got caught. And that's when Isaac stole the ball and then passed it to the Arsenal striker,
1: Gyökeres,
2: and then the ball was in the back of the net. And you think, guys, you must have seen this with Bafana 3 days ago. How do you do that?
1: And you know what, Marks, you actually remind me of something. If one of these two nations possibly can finish in the runner-up position, they might be facing Sweden in the next stage. Tough game. Holland is also on the cards for the team that finishes perhaps third in this group. But that's all up in the air right now. We can't really discuss those kind of things. The knockout stage just yet. Bafana Bafana first need to get past Chechia. They first need to score their first goal at this FIFA World Cup.
2: Well, while we're watching Bafana Bafana, we can also motivate ourselves and encourage ourselves and say, not bad, given that the likes of Belgium. You look at Belgium and you think, Belgium, Spain, all the big names, Brazil, did not get maximum points.
1: Chance here for Chechia again. They've ripped Bafana Bafana open once more. A huge gaping hole right in the middle is not being capitalized on, and Hložek there didn't get his through ball quite right. Just went beyond Ronwyn Williams. Danger signs for Bafana Bafana there in the middle, just beyond the back four.
2: Yeah, but Hložek is a bit of a handful in that ball. So big number nine. Yes. Big number nine is a bit of a nuisance.
1: Mbokazi. That's just off the knee of Ikram Reyners. It's been difficult for him to hold onto the ball, bring his teammates into the game. He needs to be careful there.
2: But did you see how Mbokazi just pushed his opponent and he just let him fly? Like with so much positive arrogance.
1: And the thing is, Marks, with a three-match ban for Themba Zwane, his teammates on the field need to be cautious in that respect. Only the one-match ban for Sipelo Sithole, just for the straight red card, and then the three-match ban for Themba Zwane for what was adjudged to have been dangerous play after a review by FIFA's disciplinary committee. A lot of people thought it wasn't a red card in the moment. Now it's a three-match suspension.
2: But also, I believe Safa is appealing that. And whether they'll be successful or not, I don't know.
1: We shall see. 10 minutes to go until halftime. Tapelo Maseko yet to really get into the game. We can say the same of Oswin Apollos. So far, a lot of the play happening in the middle of the park. South Africa having some joy down the right. Cheche having joy down the left. Yeah, and here they go again, down that flank. Khuliso Mudau falls out at centre-half. Now he needs a teammate of his. It seems like it's Teboho Mokoena to step in for him there. No, Talente Mbata.
2: He had to cover for him.
1: Yes.
2: That's how it works, though. If he goes forward, someone, the nearest player, must be the one covering.
1: Here goes Tapelo Maseko pushing on. Ikram Reyners, the pass is on. Khuliso Mudau here. Can he find somebody in the middle? He doesn't. And that ball might just go out for a harmless corner kick.
2: But the idea was good. Khuliso realized that he was tight on the line, and then he just slipped it over everyone until the defender just headed it away for a corner. But there, clipping it over the goalkeeper was always going to give the team a better advantage. One of the good moves.
1: Yeah, very good move indeed. I think it might be the best attack so far from a Bafana Bafana perspective. They've got their second corner of the game and they're taking it short again. Maybe thinking of Mbekezeli Mbokazi. No, they give it back to Oswin Apollos. He crosses the ball into the box. Scorpion kick attempted there in the box.
2: What was that? Rob the Rovers.
1: From Khuliso Mudau over there. No contact whatsoever. They also deny a Chechia counter-attack. Bafana Bafana in the contest now. Mokoena. And they moving the ball with growing authority.
2: They're looking so good that you wish that they had not conceded early.
1: Mudau. His cross is closed down. I have to say, a lot of people have made their way into this Atlanta Mercedes-Benz Stadium. Second time we've come here during this World Cup. First time around was a show, and that's putting it mildly. Cabo Verde denied the almighty Spain. 0-0 in that one. Huge goalkeeping performance that night.
2: The keeper was unbelievable. Cabo Verde keeper was unreal.
1: And I think he's
2: 40-year-old, isn't it?
1: 40 years old, Vozinha. And he's following on social media went from a mere few hundred thousand, a few thousand, to over a million. Comfortably over a million. That's the power of the World Cup. A big performance can turn you into a household name overnight. Ronwyn Williams with a nervy back pass there and across the face of goal by Mbekezeli Mbokazi. South Africa trying to play their way out of trouble, instead landing themselves in some trouble.
2: Talking about landing, I would rather play well and land myself a good contract than getting more following on Twitter.
1: Yes, so just a few more minutes until halftime. South Africa, much the better team since conceding the goal, but unfortunately for them the scoreline reflects that they are behind. But no doubt an improved performance from that first half display against Mexico, the first half that ended 1-0, and even then it was a blessing to only be behind one. But here's Soon to be a long throw-in from Chufal, chucks it into the box. Krejci the target. Instead, it's Talente Mbata's head. They recycle it though. Back to the left, back to Chufal.
2: Did you notice something, Ray? Chufal is all over the show. He's been attacking and waving hands on the right-hand side, and he's a defender, but he's also always on the left, building up things.
1: I suppose some players get that free-roaming license, Marks.
2: I think he's one of those guys licensed for that.
1: Well, the referee has spotted an infringement here on by, should I say, Talente Mbata. She's reaching, and it's a yellow card for Talente Mbata. Yellow card dished out by American lady Tori Penso.
2: Did you notice that Talente Mbata didn't get that because of the tackle? He got that from Chepi.
1: So there was the tackle, but seemed okay.
2: Yeah, but then did you see how he went on and on to argue with the referee? And she just thought, I'm sure this yellow card will make him keep quiet.
1: So there's confirmation of the yellow card. So, and he's still going at the referee, still discussing, still trying to pick her brain. But the yellow card has been dished out. And Chechi have got a free kick here. Very central. So they can just clip it into the box. They can go for a direct attempt on Ronan Williams' goal. It'll be interesting to see which tactic they choose to adopt. Their head coach, Miroslav Kubek, watches on stoically.
2: I'm not worried about them with such set pieces because they are direct with the target. I'm worried from this when they come from the side. I mean, look at how terrible this set piece was taken. He takes a set piece that is direct to the poles and he kicks it to row 45. No imagination there. That was bad of Klezek.
1: He clearly attempted that knuckleball technique, Marks. It reminds me a little bit of that goal that Ronaldo scored in the 2018 World Cup against
2: Spain. The dippy one.
1: The dippy one, indeed. But that one did anything but dip.
2: You leave that to experts.
1: Although we haven't seen that from Cristiano Ronaldo in quite some time. He was very impressive in Saudi Arabia this season. And his Portuguese nation, held by the mighty DRC.
2: Struggled last night. Yes. Struggled. Very ordinary. He was so frustrated. And you know what might have frustrated him, Ray? Is because Messi has done it. All the big names have done it. Kane have done it. All the big names that have come to the tournament have already made the mark. Mbappe. And he must be thinking, no, it must be my turn. Don't put pressure on yourself.
1: But he loves a goal. He loves a goal on the big stage. But his presence is more important for the Portuguese cause. One of the dark horses of this World Cup. A few dark horses, I have to say. It's the biggest World Cup of all time. Arguably one of the most watched World Cups of all time. And some nations have risen to the occasion. Others have not.
2: Yeah, when you say that, what is your take on these golden nations that never lays a golden egg? Your Belgium of this world, your Netherlands of this world. And when they started, I thought, here they go again. Doing exactly what they have been doing in all World Cups. Over-promise, under-deliver.
1: Over generations and generations. I mean, in terms of the Belgian topic, as soon as Eden Hazard retired, I think their hopes went up with that. But they still have KDB. And we have Tapelo Maseko. He crosses into the box. He's looking lively. Another corner kick off Krejci.
2: Could have been a penalty there. Eh? He was lucky. Krejci, I don't know if he had this hand or against the body or what. But there's no issue about it.
1: No issue. Well, Bafana Bafana goes short again. They do. It's the third time in a row that Bafana Bafana have gone short with the corner kicks. Oswin Apollos is desperately trying to win it back. Instead, his teammate will do that for him. Aubry Modiba in a rush. The half is ticking along by. Less than a minute and a half to go until we find out how many minutes will be added on for stoppage time. Expect a few, but not too many. Here's Ronan Williams. Started well against Mexico with two good saves. And then it all unraveled. That's a poor ball from Kulisa Mudau. Giveaway for Cheche, and they'll eat that up all night long. But he does have a throw, one that he takes quickly to his club teammate, Ikram Reyners. Now it's off to Aubrey Modiba. Always in space in that inside left channel. Jaden Adams, Mokoena hits it. It's set up for him there. He was running onto it, but he blazed it over. Not a Mokoena special.
2: I find it to be too far though, eh? Too far. That's between the D line and the halfway line. It's still too far. Still have time to play quick 1-2 there. That's how you attack these people. That's how this, the Korean Republic dismantled them. They dismantled them by just playing those quick 1-2s in the box. Don't have to try to strike too far. They're tall. They can't turn because when you short and taking your quick turns, they will just be like elephants behind you.
1: And I stand to be corrected, Marks, but I think we're yet to see South Africa produce a shot on target so far. Test the Chechia goalkeeper. Similar to what occurred in the opening game against Mexico. So far in this World Cup, all of the African nations have shown their character, at least most of them, barring the likes of Bafana Bafana and Algeria and Tunisia. Egypt pushed Belgium all the way. DRC contained Portugal and Ronaldo, for that matter. Cabo Verde denied Spain. Senegal had a number of opportunities against France. They could have been ahead 2-0 after halftime. Instead, lost 3-1 as another cross is delivered into the South African box. Bokazi gets it clear. Chechia still have it. Might be another corner. No, it's a bit of a save there from Kulisa Mudau. Goal kick.
2: Ray, you were asking a question just to emphasize. Yes, they had, South Africa, they had one shot off target and no shot on target. Statistically, it has been confirmed like that. So we yet to see a shot on target. We yet to see the goalkeeper Kovar saving something.
1: So far, a quiet night for him. But the South African players more busy, more active. Will it be enough?
2: Truth be told, though, Ray, I think even Ronwen Williams is not troubled as such. No. Compared to against Mexico, yeah. He made 6 saves in the first half. But he hasn't done a lot of saves.
1: Besides picking the ball up from the back of his net, he's done pretty much close to nothing so far in this first half.
2: Moral of the story? The opposition is average. We can beat them, yes, as long as we can do the things right.
1: And create our own luck, create our own fortune by taking chances, taking risks. So far, Bafana Bafana have merely flirted with the opposition's box. It's time they start going all the way as that free kick is attempted to be taken quickly. The referee doesn't want to hear it. It goes back to the mark. Mokoena. Looking for options. Goes back. Less than 2 minutes to go until the whistle sounds for halftime. Early goal in this game. That is the only thing distinguishing these two nations. Second time they are meeting on the world stage. Oswin Apollos looking to thread it between the lines. Talente Mbata, that's a good ball to Tapelo Moseko. There's a clever nutmeg there, I think. But they forced to go backwards. The Chechen wall standing tall for now. Ocon.
2: Wimbeck not good enough. I mean, they come from the opposition box to their own box, 2 goalkeepers' feet. You've got to put pressure. You've got to get into those box. Those foray runs into the box could lead to penalties because of desperation and trying to stop you. Force yourself into the box.
1: You're exactly right, Marks. You need to create these situations, manufacture them by yourself, and you can't wait for the perfect chance because the perfect chance may not yet arrive.
2: I don't mind losing the ball, trying those little 1-2s into spaces because they also lead to opposition desperation to stop them. But do something. Don't play it back. Because anybody who plays the ball back shows that he's not confident. I'll tell you why. Because if you play the ball forward, it's because you are confident that you can reach your teammate forward. Don't give me a midfielder who always gets the ball and play it back because there's no opposition behind anyway.
1: And when was the last time we truly saw Bafana Bafana go forwards and play forwards? It might be now. Aubrey Modiba crosses it into the box. Oh, the goalkeeper has parried it. Chance here for Maseko and it's a block. Huge opportunity for Bafana Bafana, given to them by Kovar. This is what happens if you ask the question. Goalkeeper makes a mistake, you get a chance. But now Bafana Bafana have defending to do. And the defending done brilliantly, I have to say, by Ime Okon.
2: Exactly what we were saying. They got into the box. They caused panic for the Czechs. And then they looked good. I mean, here Maseko believes that I should have been lucky there, because the keeper dropped it. And on a turn, that was a great block by the defender there that is making sure that there is no ball going past. Krejci makes sure that he threw his body there, putting the body on the line.
1: Well, that is that for the first 45. Very interesting. Much better. But still, South Africa find themselves in the exact same position to what they did against Mexico last Thursday. Sadilek got the opener for Czechia via a throw-in that found its way to the flank, then to the edge of the box, and then via Sadilek's boots into the back of the net. So Bafana conceded early after a very cautious and conservative start. But since then, as we anticipated, as many South Africans wanted to see, started to come out of their shells. They started to combine a few passes together. Tapelo Maseko has probably looked the most lively of all the South African attackers. What are we saying, Marx?
2: Yeah, a bit industrious there, and trying to put pressure on opposition. But one thing that we can just share with the listeners is the fact that Bafana, guess what? They are dominating possession, 56% possession as opposed to 44% of opposition. But when it comes to what matters, shots on target, no shot on target, and one shot off target. But also, you can't say much about opposition because they only had three shots off target and one shot on target. And that one shot on target is the difference between them and us now. One goal down.
1: And it wasn't the greatest goal to concede either. It would have definitely frustrated the technical staff, Hugo Bruce and co. But Czechia currently in the lead as we take a half-time break. So we're going to throw you back to Rachel now. A lot to discuss after this opening 45 minutes. South Africa looking more threatening, yep, playing with more intent, yep, but still finding themselves behind against Czechia.
0: All right, so there will be important conversations that will be happening in that Bafana camp during this 15-minute half-time break on the back foot against Czechia. It was 1-0 to Czechia in this must-win game for both Czechia as well as Bafana. It's 18:52 on the clock. 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So follow Coca-Cola ZA on the socials for a 411 and the tickets. 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
1: Guys, I'm sure you've seen that Shield is now Rexona, but it appears some people don't know just how to pronounce the new name. A friend even called it Rexona, but guys, it's Rexona, like Rex and Ona. So Rexona, this new name comes with a fresh new look and advanced body heat technology. 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What a pleasure to be in your company on a big, big day for Bafana Bafana. It's match day two at the FIFA World Cup, at least match day two in Group A. It is Czechia currently leading Bafana Bafana by 1-0. Would like to hear your thoughts on what you've made of this first half between these two sides in a must-win encounter out at the FIFA World Cup. 060-584-2250. It's the number. That's our WhatsApp line. 060-584-2250. We'll also take your calls tonight on 086000 at 2479. That is 086000 2479. On X is at Rachy Superstar at Radio 2000 underscore ZA. Game On is the show right here on Radio 2000. So that's how the first 45 has gone between these two sides. But Bafana with the bulk of the ball position, 65 as opposed to the 37% for Czechia. It is 5 goals, shots should I say, for the Czechia in the first half, but 1 on target as opposed to South Africa. That goal, of course, scored courtesy of Sadilek as early as the 6th minute in a very critical stage of the game. It is during this period where you hear coaches wanting their players to be switched on, at least between the 1st minute and as well as the 15th minute. But we didn't see that from a South African point of view. The defense in tatters at the moment, where you look at how that goal was scored as early as in the 6th minute. Let's bring in Ofani Muyai. He's a Far Post senior reporter. Listen, he's out at the Mercedes-Benz Stadium out in Atlanta, Georgia, on the line to help us dissect the first 45. Ofani, a very good evening to you. Thank you so much for your time. It's afternoon on your time, right?
2: Evening, Rachel. Evening to listeners of Radio 2000. Yes, it's only 5 minutes to one here in Atlanta. So it's afternoon this side, but good to be on your show. And thank you so much.
1: No, thank you so much for coming through to chat to us during this halftime break. You know, before we get into that conversation, Ofani, what is the mood like out at the new Mercedes-Benz Stadium? Because what I'm watching on television, every single time Bafana Bafana get the ball and go forward, you sort of hear the crowd backing Bafana Bafana. There must be a large contingent on South African fans watching this game.
2: No, I agree with you. I think it's a great observation. I think the two nations were obviously going to sing the national anthems. I realized then that South Africa has a majority of the supporters here. Mm-hmm. I mean, besides the fact that South Africans have traveled a lot, I think the local fans have sort of like adopted Bafana Bafana as their team. And obviously, when that goal was scored in the 6th minute, there was a lot of disappointment. You could hear the stadium going quiet. So I think you are right. The Bafana Bafana is sort of like a very big crowd here in the stadium. It's quite disappointing, though. I mean, we all thought, having obviously the disappointment of losing the first game against Mexico in Mexico Stadium, in Mexico City, Bafana Bafana would have learned lessons. I mean, I'm talking about the fact that, I mean, the same way we had started against Mexico is the same way we started the game here, because I think they seem to be nervous. You know, I don't know if maybe it's the big stage, but I think the first 10-15 minutes, even then, in the first game, of the tournament. I thought they were a bit nervous, and they settled a bit late. I mean, you can see, I mean, you talk about the ball position, which is 65, and I mean, we all can see that they are dominating now, but sometimes it might be a bit too late, because obviously we're talking about a nation that is ranked number 14 the world, and I'm sure they do the basic strides, I mean, which is to score and the seed, and they obviously they can't attack when they are in the lead. So it's going to be very difficult for Bafana Bafana to really get that goal. But look, yeah, I see it coming, and I'm sure it's a matter of time in the second half before we can get an equalizer.
1: Yeah, let's hope we get that goal from a Bafana Bafana point of view. I mean, they're attacking much more better than we saw last week against Mexico. They're more comfortable on the ball. They have the majority of the ball. But the reality is that it's not clicking in the final third. They're doing everything right to get the ball in the final third. But nonetheless, we're not seeing that goal. Three changes coming into this game, Ofani. Osunapolis, Thapelo Maseko, as well as Mbata. Have those three changes... have we seen the effect of those players coming into this match in the starting 11 for this match against Czechia?
2: Absolutely. I think they obviously, I mean, the majority of South Africans were not really pleased with the approach that Coach Hugo Broos had taken when we played Mexico, because he was very defensive. But I thought Osunapolis, being one of the informed players coming into this game from obviously the South African Premier League, he has shown, I mean, one or two shots, he was unlucky. I think there was a shot that he took, and then it resulted in a corner kick. But obviously, I think he came in the last game, but look, he's a positive change as well in the team. I think he also brings that positivity going up front and as well. Maseko, I think he has not really settled. I thought there was a time where he was supposed to take a shot in the last few minutes of the first half, and then he just passed the teammate. So, look, I think for me, those are positive changes from Coach Hugo Broos. And the fact that he has started with the back four, I mean, South Africa, Bafana Bafana, as we have known in the past few years under Hugo Broos, we have known that they use the back four. I mean, look, the back five, we have tried in the AFCON against Cameroon. It didn't work, and he tried against Mexico. It didn't work. So I thought playing our normal or usual system, that is the back four and the four midfielders, obviously with the wing players being Maseko and Apolis. There's some sort of you can see. I mean, we're dominating, and also we are taking, we're making attempts at goal. So I think it's a matter of time before we can get that goal.
1: Something that we also have to speak about is that Mokoena receiving a second yellow card. I mean, he received his first yellow card against the co-host last Thursday, 7 days ago. He's second now. That means he will not play that third game in the group stages against Korea Republic. It's going to be a huge blow, don't you think?
2: No, that's correct. And I think it doesn't only mean that he won't play against South Korea. It basically means now that he becomes cautious. When he plays today, obviously, because one wrong move, then he gets a red card. So I think it's unfortunate, but I think we must also, it's one player that is very dedicated. I mean, every match he gives his all. Sometimes it's just very unfortunate. But I also thought in the first half, Bafana players were a bit clumsy. I mean, there was Mbokazi as well. Was very fortunate not to get a yellow card. Some moments before Mbata got a yellow card, I thought he was very clumsy at some time. But look, I mean, we can't blame the Mbokazi. I think he's one of our best players in the team. And sometimes when you commit too much, that's what happens. But I just hope that we don't lose him in the second half, because Bafana Bafana without Mbokazi, you know, we all know, I don't think there's a player that can really fill that gap, because I think he's one of our best players. And he has shown, I mean, even in the past, that we can rely on him. And I just hope that obviously in the second half he comes, and then obviously one or two attempts at goal against the goal, and then Bafana Bafana can settle again in the game, and then obviously go for a kill there.
1: All right, just a final one before I let you go very briefly. The changes you're expecting to see from a Bafana Bafana point of view in the second 45, Ofani?
2: One would expect Foster to come in, obviously. Ikram Reynas, I don't see any fault in terms of how he's playing, but obviously Foster, you would expect with his experience to come in. I think it's about time as well. Coach Hugo Broos needs to bring in William Fukeng. I mean, look, guys, doing every time he gets an opportunity, we all know what he's capable of. So I'm just hoping that for me, those are the two players that I hope that they come in as early as possible. I see where I'm standing here now, Rachel. I see Coach Hugo Bruce talking to Mufokeng on the bench. So don't be surprised when the second half resumes and Riley is one of the players that comes immediately. As I'm talking to you now, Coach Hugo Bruce is giving Mufokeng some instructions. So I think that might be one of the immediate changes when Bafana Bafana comes back in the second half, Rachel and listeners.
1: Bafana, enjoy the rest of the game between Czechia as well as South Africa. And just breaking news at this hour saying that Hugo Bruce is having a conversation with Relebohile Mofokeng. Many people want to see him play at a FIFA World Cup. Could this be the game where we see him in the second half coming in as an impact player to potentially change the game for Bafana Bafana? It's 3 minutes after 7 o'clock. It's game on right here on Radio 2000. Let's take a listen to your voice notes on 060-584-2250.
3: As Rachel, anyway, I'm proving Lenyana from Game of Itakulawana, so there's a promise there and there. Although, hey, let's pray second half at this day, and they'll keep the momentum and come up with something.
4: Aus Makura, you're talking to Stimbiso Damana from Soweto in Protea Clan. Yo, kubi Aus Makura. Ay, mababuya bafana. Mababuya sekwanele. Ay, mababuya. Kaloku, if we lose this game, pelile ngathi. Bavuma njani bakukore in first 5 minutes. Yeah, ne.
1: All right, mababuya. Let them wait a little bit. You know, anything can happen in a FIFA World Cup tournament. We'll take your calls now. It is 4 minutes after 7 o'clock. Gabelo, you're in the capital city, Pretoria. Good evening.
5: I was Rachel. Good evening, and good evening to your panel there. You know, I was Rachel. If our middle field is not intact, we won't survive.
1: Mm.
5: Adams is playing alone there, and he's now costing all the flanks to come back to come and defend. And now it's costing our defense also to stress. Our middle field, if we were two ATC in the middle field or two people playing in the middle field, you're going to win this game.
1: All right. Thank you so much, Gabelo, for your call. We have to go back, of course, to the live action when it comes to the FIFA World Cup. Relebohile Mofokeng is on the sidelines. It looks like he will be coming in the second half of this encounter. The conversation, of course, in the build-up was that whether the coach will bring Relebohile Mofokeng in that press conference that he held yesterday on match day minus one. It looks like he's coming in. We just have to confirm exactly who he will be coming in for at the start of the first 45. I'm supposing Greg Kuhn as well as Gorman Goma Ponyane will give us an indication as to who he's coming in for. Gentlemen, it's back to you.
6: Let's count it down. 10.

0: And it's kickoff the second time around for the second half in Atlanta, Georgia. I'm with the legend himself, Max Mapunyane. It's a pleasure to be with you, sir. Chechia 1-0 ahead of South Africa. Bafana Bafana conceded a terribly early goal from a throw-in. And we had a look at that goal during the halftime break, Max. You wanted to dissect something. You want to pinpoint something.
1: Yeah, and one thing that we picked up is what we haven't mentioned. We realized that Mbogazi was so relaxed when the throw-in was taken. He thought, we've got time. And then suddenly the throw was played where he comes from, behind him. And the way he reacted, just trying to adjust quickly. And that's when he couldn't find the man wide. And the ball, Hollis, was wide and then pulled the ball in like a cutback. And that's how we got punished. So, Sadler just took advantage of that. But it's simply because Mbogazi lost concentration. You've got to switch on all the time.
0: And not allow yourself to be sucked into certain situations, certain traps that the opposition sets.
1: Yeah.
0: And Cheche is one of those teams.
1: You're talking about traps. We're also talking about quick set pieces.
0: Chance here for Cheche, perhaps for number two. It's a monumental block, that one is. I think it was a combination of Mbekezeli and Mbokazi. And a shot comes in from outside of the box. Ronwen Williams forced to tip it over. Bafana Bafana in dire straits again to start the second half off, but that's some brilliant defensive work there. I think it might have been from Ocon.
1: Yeah, that brilliant...
0: Fully Ocon.
1: That brilliant defending was also orchestrated by the bad first touch. That first touch, had it been just one of those working it on the run, would have been at least something else. But he tried to stop the ball, Sheru, and then it ended up between his legs, and he had to improvise.
0: And then the shot came in from range and Ronan Williams was forced to tip the ball over his crossbar, and it's another corner kick for Chechia. This is where they thrive. This is where they are most comfortable. Let's see how Bafana Bafana handle this. Up towards Krejci. Clean header. Free header for Patrick Schick. But he nodded it straight down the throat of Ronan Williams.
1: Yeah, Schick was also not expecting it because he just came behind the yellow jersey. And that's why he did not confidently stretch the neck and pick a target or pick a spot for with that ball.
0: Yes, Kulisa Mudau did produce that wonderful cross in the first half that caused some issues for Chechia, but he's been busy defensive wise. He's been trying to get forwards as often as he can on the overlap. Here's Ikram Reyners hunting down the Chechen goalkeeper Kovar. He hooks it out. Ime Okon has looked rather impressive tonight. I know he, together with his teammates, conceded that goal, but he's looked solid up until now.
1: Talk about solid and impressive. One who was not impressive at all tonight, in sort of out of depth, that is Adams. And that is why he's replaced by Mofokeng. That's good substitution. It shows that the bench knows what they are doing now.
0: Here's Kulisa Mudau. Chance here for Bafana Bafana with the cutback. And once again, another Chechen player gets in the way. Tebogo Mokoena with a lovely pass. The pass of the game so far for Kulisa Mudau. Just moments after, Bafana conceded that chance to Patrick Schick and Ronan Williams made the easy save.
1: Just often fans are wondering, or listeners are wondering, whether the coaching team understands what is happening. Yes, we need to share this with you.
0: Cross again, Oswin Apollos this time around. Mbekezeli Mbokazi shoots from range, blocked on the edge of the box. Now the question is, Mark, sorry to interrupt you, but how and why do you think Rile Mofokeng was brought in before the start of the second half?
1: Yeah, that's simply because they realized that Adams was not in the game. Jaden Adams was not in the game in the first half. Never created anything, no inches moves from him, and not creativity at all. And maybe management just thought, or technical staff thought, let's have someone who can put the foot on the ball, and Mofokeng is such a player as we see him on the ball.
0: There he is. Through ball is on there to Kulisa Mudau, who was coming from the right-hand side and cutting in. Couldn't quite get there, and he seems to have done himself some trouble, maybe an injury. But Rile Mofokeng already with a clever touch or two, getting involved. First few World Cup minutes for the young man.
1: Yeah, he waited and pretended as if he was playing the ball to Kuliso. He played it to the gap, and Kuliso landed badly on top of his opponent, and that almost twisted his ankle.
0: Seems to be in a spot of bother. Kuliso Mudau, Musina's finest. One of the finest fullbacks on the African continent. That time around, he was caught up in a tangle with the goal scorer, Sadilek. But that's the kind of run that needs to flow.
1: And that's the kind of passes we need to be getting behind defenders, in the gap, on spaces, and capitalize. I was making a point about what Helman Mukalele shared with us. And he shared with us at halftime, because he was being interviewed, so we need to share this with the viewers. He spoke so well about how it happened in the first half. He says they started so slow, and then they got into the game. And then in the second half, he believes that they need to put more bodies in the box, in the attacking third. That to me makes sense.
0: Because Bafana Bafana have found a way already to play through the lines, work themselves to the Chechen box.
1: They are a goal down anyway, so why don't you have more bodies into the box? I thought that was a good response.
0: To win a big prize, you have to take a gamble every now and then. Bafana Bafana yet to take that gamble, although Rile Mofokeng might represent one. He's on. He has a throw in. Maybe another corner. Mbekezeli Mbokazi, indeed, he had to get on Patrick Schick, deny any kind of flick on at that front post region, and that's what he did. Mbekezeli Mbokazi, he would want to replay that throwing situation of the first half, like you say, Marks, but he's got to put the pass behind him. Another corner, another header, another missed header. Krejci scored from his head against South Korea in the UEFA playoffs too, and he got there, couldn't quite find the target. The movement before he actually gets his head to it is very impressive. Bafana Bafana don't really know who to pick up in the box when there's so many red shirts on the move.
1: And you can see how he's fisting that grass to say, I could have hit the target. You know, he's just bemoaning the moment that might have been.
0: And I just have to say that a very long time ago, when Bafana Bafana's opponent still went by the old name of Czechoslovakia, the Eastern European nation, they were runners-up not once, but twice. But that is history. And that was all the way back in 1934 and 1962 that they finished as World Cup runners-up. Since then, they've endured a rather prolonged absence from the World Cup. You think 16 years is long for South Africans? They've waited 20 years to be here. Here's Apollos. Finds Mudau in a lot of space. Mokwena in space. They're not crossing the ball into the box. They're playing it in between. Tapelo Moseko, it's going to open up for him now. He goes for it and skies it.
1: Another shot off target. But at least there are those forays into the box that would always bring that positive sort of belief in us. You were talking about opposition. Yeah, they've gone through names. Czech Republic, Czechoslovakia, you remember? And now known as Czechia.
0: I've actually got it for you here, Marx. Czechia competed as Czechoslovakia at World Cups from 1930 to 1994, and they competed as the Czech Republic from 1998 to 2014. So the name change was sparked by geographical convenience and just because it's easier to give a country one name.
1: Yeah, we're getting all these new names. Tech here. You know, all these changes are coming thick and fast. I think the other one is, what is it? I'll tell you now. It's one of those that one or two coaches from the PSL are coming from. I'll get back to you on that name.
0: Let's get back to the football in the meantime. We might have gotten lucky there. No offside flag. It might go up later. Mofokeng has got it. He lifts his head, already in tune to what is required at this stage. Kuliso Mudau plays it short to Ikram Reyners, who is peeled away. Talente Mbata direct ball to Oswin Apollos, to the left now, to Aubrey Modiba. Can the postman deliver? Can they play it out again? Going backwards before going forwards again, and that's a nothing ball into the box. More hopeful than anything else, Mars.
1: Yeah, but you know what happened there? While the man wide was trying to get to find a yellow shirt in the box, I mean, you saw my gestures here. When I was just showing the gesture to say, somebody must make a run. Because when you make a run, it does not necessarily mean you need a ball. You make a run to draw attention in order to create space. And Reyners didn't even make a run there. You can't make a casual jog because you're making it easy for opposition. Look like you want it even when you don't want it. But you know why players don't do that? Because it's tiring. That is extra work. Nobody wants to do extra work.
0: And I suppose you would have maybe experienced this as well, but a striker wants to score goals. You want to get chances. But the work is required as well, as Patrick Schick gives off a loose touch. It allows Bafana to get away with possession. Bit of an outside of the boot pass, I think that was, from Mofokeng. Tapelo Maseko with a slight nudge in the back of Krejci.
1: Did you see what Krejci did there? Just finger tips. Maybe even nails. He went down. I mean, he wanted to be touched because he couldn't turn. He was facing his keeper.
0: It's actually a huge irony, Marks, if you think of it. Massive team in terms of height. Very physical Eastern European team. Good reputation. But they've been going down rather easily, winning the free kicks, I might add, as well. But Bafana already conceding those two red cards. There's a yellow card on their books tonight. But the only thing that they are searching for is their first 2026 FIFA World Cup goal. South Africa have never, ever had a dry spell at a World Cup. Talente Mbata. Maybe it's a bit about patience in this build-up. Well, the referee has blown her whistle. Seems like Lukasz Czerw is on the turf. I don't know exactly what he's nursing. Maybe a thigh problem, Marks. Because the game was going on and then the referee called everyone back.
1: He just went down and I'm trying to think what could have happened there. Because looking around, there was nothing happening. Oh, no.
0: A slight touch from Rile Mofokeng. In the midriff, just a feel.
1: And he's holding the thigh and everything.
0: I did see Rile Mofokeng in the gym. I did see that on social media, but he's not exactly known for shoving players down to

0: but a block stops any celebration for Cheche again. There was a real chance there for Cheche. Into the left, short little ball into the box. He cut it back to someone at the penalty spot. But just too many defenders. We've seen that a lot tonight, Marks, actually.
1: Yeah.
0: A lot of blocks.
1: Yeah, but you know, I'm sitting here and I'm thinking, if the Czechia players were not straightforward like that, yeah, that's one of those balls that, you know, Mbappe would have just ran to it and flip it from the inside to a teammate. But he wanted to stop and turn. It's like drawing something. This game is artistic on its own. You don't have to be drawing things and trying to be straightforward sometimes.
0: Forcing things, being too mechanical.
1: And more precise.
0: Yes.
1: Nah, sometimes just come up with some flick.
0: Yes. It's the freedom of the movement that Bafana Bafana have been known for throughout the years. Here's Aubrey Modiba. Let's fly from range. And that ball just skips harmlessly along the surface, results to nothing. It's the second time now that Aubrey Modiba has tried his luck from outside of the box, and I don't think he's his teammate's favorite right now. A puff of the cheeks and slots back into that left back position of his.
1: Even in the opening game, he had one or two from range and off target. I think that's when you've got to always have a target man, someone in your colors to feed off. It's like playing off the wall. We used to call him a wall player, but now he's a feeder player. You've got to have that feeder player.
0: Well, Marx, I think we might have that prototype of play in Evidence Makgopa. He can possibly come on to be that traditional target man for Bafana Bafana.
1: He is by nature, and we always say in his absence someone must take that position to feed off him.
0: But so far it hasn't quite worked out that way. Mofokeng with a ball to Tapelo Maseko that went through somebody's legs, but he hasn't misplaced anything so far as Rile Mofokeng. Oswanopoulos, another Buccaneer. There's a ball option for Kolisi Mudau. Can he wriggle his way through? He doesn't, but he does retrieve possession in the box. But his pocket picked his... and it's offside. Bafana Bafana getting close, huffing and puffing, not going all the way, not letting fly in those situations, Marks.
1: But also I like that niftiness, and they just trying to get into the box and trying to do all that we've been asking for. Mudau knows that that mistouch could have just changed everything.
0: Now the Czechs have bagged a goal in each of their last seven matches, including tonight. But they have only kept one clean sheet in their last six.
1: That's encouraging. We could score.
0: And it sometimes you get that feeling when something is getting closer and closer, but you never quite know. Momentum shifts in a blink of an eye in this game. Bekezeli Mbokazi just shoves Patrick Schick to the surface. No foul. The Chechen bench is up in arms. Bafana Bafana more than welcome to continue going forwards. That's Bekezeli Mbokazi for you.
1: He's such a strong player, making all these big strong players look very ordinary. Like a food parcel. Just throw them around.
0: Oswanopoulos there from that Mbekezeli Mbokazi challenge. Oswanopoulos had the ball and then unfortunately lost out on possession. And Cheche are building blocks again from the back. Bafana Bafana playing with more speed. They've got... the whole nation was crying out for more pace and more creativity against Mexico in terms of personnel. Well, that's what's on the pitch now, right now, for Hugo Bruce's Bafana Bafana.
1: I like the fact that there are more numbers in the middle of the park and the last third than at the back.
0: Shows intent. It perhaps shows a change of thinking from the South Africans. Krejci. But they need to make it count for something. As I said, South Africa have never, ever lost two group stage games at a World Cup. 1998, 2002, 2010. So far, Bafana Bafana staring down the barrel, although there's quite a lot of football still to come.

0: Lisa Mudau was shoved to the surface this time around, and then I think by accident, Hlozek maybe stepped on Kulisa Mudau.
1: Stepped on his knee. And he knows that too.
0: Just a brief apology. Let's have another one.
1: On the inside of the knee, unintentionally, trying to stop. Oh, that hurts.
0: And I think he's had some issues in the past with his knee, Kulisa Mudau.
1: Always nice to have female referees. How was that? Like a typical mother. Are you okay? Are you okay? If it was a male ref, we'd say, get up, get up.
0: Stop wasting time. We have football to play. But on that topic, Marx, I did mention that it's the second time that we have a full lineup of all female referees on the pitch. There's a female referee from Nicaragua in the VAR. Operating the VAR, should I say. That's yet to come into play tonight.
1: That's interesting, isn't it? It means everything has been straightforward.
0: Smooth. Here's Ronan Williams on the edge of the D.
1: Memphis Law, if you don't have it, you'll need it.
0: Yes. Another spearing ball to Oswin Apollos, who couldn't quite keep it in. What a great season, debut season he's had with Orlando Pirates. Scored some huge goals in the World Cup qualifiers. And in fact, was the last midfielder or attacker to score for Bafana Bafana. He did so against Panama in Durban. And we were about to see Tomasz Suchek introduced. It was a big surprise not to see him selected in the starting 11. And I must ask you, how many times when you were watching the Premier League, Tomasz Suchek scored a header, scored from a corner, and spoiled your afternoon, defeated your favorite team in the Premier League? Yeah. So he's going to come on. And Evidence Makhopa is also going to come on and replace Ikram Reyners.
1: Yeah, big and big. Big for us, big for them. Yes. But interesting enough is that Suchek, they just realized that Bafana putting pressure on them. So let them get someone who can increase the scoreline, and that will just put the game to bed. So that is why the introduction.
0: Tomasz Suchek, always a threat for the Hammers, for Czechia. In fact, he's part of a double change that Miroslav Kubek has decided to institute. And just to reiterate, this story is unfolding in Group A. The winners of this group will face one of eight nations who will qualify from third position. But the runners-up of this group will face the runners-up of Group B. And that could be anyone in that Group B from Switzerland, Bosnia, Qatar or Canada. It is pretty open in that group. But so far, still a bit of a difference here. If it remains this way, Czechia would go, of course, onto 3 points. Level on points and within striking range before that final match day. Header one there by Krejci from that long throw in, but Bafana Bafana clear their lines. Desperate times there. And Mbeka Zeliambokazi put his laces through it. If you're just joining us now, where have you been on Radio 2000? It's a pleasure to be with you. I'm in the company of a legendary local figure. And of course, in your wonderful company, wherever you may be. We're in Atlanta, Georgia. The Americans, some say, always do it bigger and better. This arena is massive. The occasion is massive. And so far, South Africa's still behind. Basto! 68 minutes on the clock. Time is ticking away. And so far, during the course of this World Cup, 76 goals have been netted. More so in the second half. You just have to look at that France and Senegal game. It was 0-0 after the first 45. Senegal had a number of chances. And then the game came alive in the second half with Kylian Mbappe scoring two goals, scoring a wonder goal. In fact, Marx, there's been many wonderful stories as we just hit pause here on this game because it's a hydration break. What has been your favorite moment of the World Cup so far? Can I take a guess and say it's Messi's hat-trick?
1: Yeah. how could you guess that one so right? Messi's hat trick, but also it's been all the braces from the big names. You know, always when the World Cup starts, I get worried when the names are not coming to the party, because those names are making the tournament, whether we like it or not. So we've got Kane on his brace, we've got Haaland on his brace, and then we've got Messi on his hat trick. And it's just getting exciting, because then the pressure is on it, record Mbappe on his brace. So all the records will be broken, because the guys fancy their chances and they took their chances.
0: Kylian Mbappe is actually a very interesting case study, Marks, because in that first half against Senegal, he was nowhere to be seen. He was off it completely. Second half, he turns into world-class Kylian Mbappe.
1: Didn't he come on in the second half?
0: No, he started the game. But you could just as well say. Yeah.
1: He was nowhere. And then, what a goal, the third goal. Oh, his second goal was something out of this world. And, well, when you say something out of this world, no pun intended, in the World Cup, you score goals out of this world. Yeah. Because the goals that have been scored have been very impressive. But typical Messi, top corner or just placing it in a gap.
0: Like you say, you called it artistry in the first half, Marks, and I don't think there is a more apt description when it comes to the beautiful game. But it's yet to be, or yet to get, beautiful so far for Bafana Bafana. They are still behind, as they're having a listen to Helmut Mkalele and Hugo Brewers. The local American supporters, the traveling supporters, in a good way. Everybody is having a good time in Atlanta. Despite what the weather forecast might have suggested, everyone is having a fun time in this wonderful arena. 20 minutes to go. South Africa needs something from somebody.
1: Remember this famous song that the fans are jiving to?
0: Also made popular by the Manchester United supporters.
1: Oh, yes.
0: Too.
1: Country home, take me home. Well, I hope no one goes home now.
0: No.
1: You just have to focus on staying in the tournament. You've got to stay in the game. Even right up to the last game, every one of these teams must stay in the game.
0: Because even a defeat here would not necessarily spell the end, Marks, because a nation here could win the last game, end on 3 points, and that gives you a shot of progressing as one of the top eight best third place teams from this year's World Cup. So there's more than one route to the round of 32. That will be the next stage. Bafana Bafana have never seen what the World Cup is like beyond the group stage. We secured 4 points in 2002, 4 points again in 2010 with a victory over France, might I add. A very uncharacteristic France in Bloemfontein, if you can recall. That was the last time Bafana Bafana scored in a World Cup game. We happened to do so from a corner as well. I think it was Bongani Kumalo that scored that day. Here's Ronan Williams looking for a pass option. He's on the edge of his box. And Marks, you were talking about the next fixture in this group between, of course, South Korea and Mexico, kicking off at 3 a.m. in the morning in Guadalajara, back in Mexico. It's the first time that South Africa and Chechia are in the land of the free at this year's World Cup so far. Here's Mofokeng, though. Good little ball to Osmanopoulos. Chechia get back in their numbers. It is so difficult to penetrate a side with so many bodies at the back. You lift your head and the man with a red shirt is in your face, giving you no room whatsoever. But Bafana Bafana need to find a way to circumvent that. They need to establish where the space is and be ruthless. Tapela Maseko runs with ruthless intent. Mokwena, Evans Makgopa is the target. He tries to nod it across, too close to the goalkeeper. But that is what he was brought on to do, Marks.
1: Isn't it ironic that Makgopa comes at a time when we were discussing the importance of a target man or top man, if you like. So he is now the point of reference for the build-up of Bafana Bafana, and they have to use him for such reasons.
0: Czechia are currently on course to end their losing run in the FIFA World Cup. In 2006, they lost two games. So if you add that together, they've lost three games in a row. But can they pull off the reversal so far? They look on course. But Bafana Bafana just need a magical spark. A spark that's yet to arrive. Tapelo Maseko. He goes to ground. That looked like a foul, but Tori Penso waves it on. Mbokazi, good touch there to mop up defensively. He's already made a very good impression for Chicago Fire in the Major League Soccer division. Maseko spins. Yellow card for Krejci. Got too close to Maseko. Spun. And he caught the foul. Bought the foul.
1: He's been naughty throughout though. Yes. Have you noticed? Yes. Krejci has really been naughty.
0: Rightfully booked, would you say, Marks?
1: Yeah, in fact, he just impeded him from taking a strike. Yes. That is why his foot was flying somewhere mid-air.
0: You know what, Marks? I think they might just be having a look here. In fact, not.
1: No.
0: In fact, not. Just a normal free kick, just a normal yellow card. So, Aubrey Modiba, Oswin Apollos, lefty, righty, free kick, South Africa. Let's see how it goes. Can Bafana Bafana give Czechia a dose of their own medicine?
1: I hope they don't play it aerially. They just played in the gap.
0: Here's Modiba. They go to Mbekezeli Mbokazi. He is going to shoot. And Czechia knew that. That's why Thomas Suchek came rushing out to make the block. But I think he might have done so with a bit of his arm. It's not the first time that South Africa have turned to a Mbekezeli Mbokazi long ranger. In fact, the ball is flat. It's
1: Many
0: actually quite a high
1: turn. Sorry, you mean Mbokazi hit it that hard? Just flattened the ball.
0: Well, there's Kulisa Mudau just stepping on it, just letting us all see. Another cross is delivered by Bafana Bafana. But I wanted to mention the ball, Marks. It's quite a high-tech little contraption they have there. It can track a number of things. It's not just the normal brown leather ball these days. It can do a whole lot.
1: I heard all the stories about the ball and the chip and everything, and I'm thinking, that's complicated. Very complicated. Make it a simple ball and play. Put the ball in the back of the net.
0: Exactly. That's football at the end of the day. Scoring goals, that's what it's all about.
1: For a second, I thought it won't be kicked around. It will be nursed.
0: Sometimes it has felt like that way, especially in that opening game when Bafana Bafana were, in a way, shy and scared of taking command of their own fate in this year's World Cup. Different kind of fixture that has unfolded in front of us tonight. So we've just heard that 67,000 people have made their way into the Atlanta Stadium, aka the Mercedes-Benz Stadium, for both of these nations. After this game, they shall travel back to Mexico. Bafana Bafana did arrive a few days before the opening game, but Czechia adopted a very interesting strategy, Marks, to deal with the altitude and all kinds of things. A strategy called hit and run. You arrive a little bit late, maybe arrive a day or two before the World Cup. And in that sense, you can maybe adjust quicker or maybe not really pay attention to the altitude. But the altitude is a lot more friendly in Atlanta than what it is in Mexico.
1: Yeah.
0: Well, Mokoena wants a yellow card for that challenge. We're going back to that free kick of just a few moments ago. Here's Oswin Apollos. Loose touch from Apollos, and it's out for a goal kick. South Africa caught them out. Or is it a corner?
1: It is a corner, but Apollos, yes, we got a corner out of it, but he should have had a decent first touch.
0: And we caught them out. How many times have Bafana Bafana gone with the short option? Chechia weren't alert. And Oswin Apollos with the loose touch. And then by then he was just being closed down and pushed away by Krejci. Plays with a dominant style.
1: If you're playing a quick set piece, you should know that as a team, collectively. Yes. That, guys, you want to surprise them with a quick set piece. But you can't be equally surprised as opponents.
0: And that's what happened there. Here's Evidence Mokgopa, supposed to be in the middle of the box. Instead, he's on the flank. Khuliso Mudau is in close support. Talente Mbata. Krejci gets his foot in there. They might actually be looking to target Krejci now that he's been booked.
1: Captain is working hard, though.
0: Captain is working very hard indeed. Can't say the same for Ronan Williams. He's had a quiet second half so far. A quiet first half, I have to say. Only that one shot on target for Chechia, and it happened to result in the opener. Here's Mokwena. Bafana Bafana seeking more urgency. Seeking for runs off the ball. Apollos, more often than not, always available to receive. Mokwena. Tapelo Maseko. Here's Imeokon. Even the defenders are stepping into the midfield now for Bafana Bafana. It's getting late into the game. We've seen some late goals already. Last night we saw a late winner from Ghana when they defeated Panama. A few others. But how South Africa would love a late equalizer here. A nation holds its breath, Marx.
1: You know, when you're talking about late, I'm thinking of the opposite, the early. I mean, the early goals also decides the games. Yes, and I hope this is not going to be the case. Because this is where we are now.
0: Tapelo Maseko has just fired away and the referee points to the spot. Handball against Chechia. Bafana Bafana have got a penalty. Bafana Bafana have won a penalty. Tapelo Maseko has been asking all of the right questions all game long. He's been working hard, grinding on the flanks, making his way into the middle of the park, trying his utmost best, getting his first start in a while for Hugo Broos. And on that time around, he cut in, launched at Colwoods, and it simply just hit the defender's arm, although it was tucked into his body, Marks.
1: It was tucked into... Oh!
0: But no, the other one.
1: The other one was yes. Off. Yes. The other hand was just off, and he got it. But it goes back to what we were saying and what Hellman said. To put more bodies into the box. If you don't get into the box, you will never get rewarded.
0: You miss 100% of the shots you don't take, of the chances you don't take. Tapelo Maseko has made something happen for Bafana Bafana.
1: But also, Ray, it's not only about the shots you don't take, it's also about the foray runs into that box. Because if you don't make those inroads, you will never create any panic. Opposition, but as they say, it's never a goal until it's taken. Let's wait. Teboho Mokoena, seemingly the man to take it.
0: Huge moment for Teboho Mokoena. Mentioned that he scored in that CAF Champions League final. Hugo Broos can barely watch. He's actually looking rather relaxed, sunk back into his seat, but no doubt there will be a million things going on in his mind right now. Teboho Mokoena, without doubt, he's been everywhere, but this is the biggest moment of his football career up until now. Spot kick. Can he equalize for Bafana Bafana? Teboho Mokoena scores. It's simple. He sends the goalkeeper Kovar the wrong way. And finally, Bafana Bafana, welcome to the FIFA World Cup. We've waited 16 years for that goal, Marks.
1: 7 minutes remaining, penalty for South Africa. Teboho Mokoena took it so well, with so much confidence, and also sending the goalkeeper Kovar the wrong direction or the wrong way. But it needed a player like Mokoena, one of the most cocky, comfortable, confident players of Bafana Bafana. Took a deep breath and whipped it in with a lot of courage and a lot of precision.
0: It was ice in his veins. He made his mind up before he struck the ball. And even if the goalkeeper dived that direction, not going to be saved.
1: He hit it hard. Like, if you come this way, it will be in before you get to it.
0: And look at that emotional reaction from Hugo Broos. He cannot contain his joy, getting up off his feet. And you know what has happened now, Marks. It's 1-1. Momentum has shifted. And we have brought on Sibili Bili.
1: Yeah, and Thabelo Maseko is off. The man that created that penalty.
0: Good shift from Thabelo Maseko. And now it's 1-1. 5.5 minutes to go. Tomasz Suchek leads the charge now for Czechia. And now for Bafana Bafana. They need to remain in the moment, remain ever present, not afford Czechia back into the game, not make the same clumsy, unforced errors they did against Mexico. This is huge. Sibili Bili is on the field of play for Bafana Bafana. First time he's turned out on the World Cup stage. And already he's slotted into that right wing position. Plays sometimes as a right fullback, also as a winger for Orlando Pirates. But here come Bafana Bafana again on the attack. Mofokeng crossing the ball into the box. Czechia feeling Bafana Bafana heat. And Czechia, Marks, have gone from a position of comfort to a position of uncertainty right now, with less than 5 minutes to go until we hit the 90-minute mark.
1: That's the purpose of this beautiful game. You make the comfortable uncomfortable. You don't just accept and say, oh no, they're leading. It's not your divine right to lead.
0: Yes. Kolisi Mudau. There was always a goal in it for South Africa all game long. And it's taken them a while to get it, but they got it in the end.
1: And it wasn't only a goal in it and for South Africa. It was a goal in a sense that we are playing a different game,
0: yes,
1: to the game that we played in the opening game of the tournament.
0: Kudos to Hugo Broos for picking Bafana Bafana up after that defeat. They received, I don't know if you saw, Marks, and heard, but rather harsh criticism. Deserving criticism after that performance against Mexico, but they've gone the full 180 and so far looking to turn things around.
1: Gone a full 180, and also let's just cross our fingers that we'll have to do what, 4 minutes excluding added time, so they must hang in there and keep possession. That's the main thing, keep possession.
0: Well, and Bekazeli Mbokazi didn't deal with that. There's a chance for Czechia, and Bekazeli Mbokazi does get his head to it eventually. It seemed like it wasn't exactly clear and crisp communication between himself, and it might have been Talente Mbata that allowed Czechia to get another attack on the cards. But Bafana Bafana have restored calm.
1: Oh, give credit where it's due. How's that for Makhopa? Held the ball like resiliently, saying, I'm going to keep this ball all the way, and then offloaded it to a teammate. And that's where you need somebody who is strong and stubborn and confident on the ball.
0: Sibili Bili is also one of those. Another exceptional debut campaign for Orlando Pirates this season. He had that knee injury in November/December, made his way back, found the goals again. But Kolisi Mudau finds Mokoena. He delivers early. Not exactly where Makhopa wanted it. Here's Mofokeng! No parry from the goalkeeper this time around. Held on to that one. But we are playing with our tails up, Marks.
1: We are, and we just need to focus, keep concentrating. This is a funny game. You mentioned earlier when yesterday or this morning the Ghanaians got their goal. So this game is not over until you're in the change room. If you ask me as a coach, or say, as a coach, what would you say to your players? This game is not over until you're in the change room.
0: Patrick Schick is down on the ground. He's holding his face outside of the box. Czechia carry on playing. And Bekazeli Mbokazi is forced to put the ball out into touch. We are entering into the the defining, deciding moments of this game. Mofokeng with a rather tame attempt. Kovac wasn't looking too confident. Made that one parry back in the first half.
1: Was not a bad idea, but it's not one of those best Mofokeng goals I've seen. Top corner, Kelly, confidence.
0: But I tell you what, for his first World Cup performance, he's done rather well to rise to the occasion. Now this American lady, Tori Penso, is bringing Patrick Schick, and she's giving him a stern warning, as well as one to Tebogo Mokoena. Time for a corner kick in front of the traveling Chechia supporters. Begazelian Bokazi does what he needs to do.
1: Stay in the game. That's the only thing we can say now.
0: Here come Chechia once more. Another cross into the box. Krejci mistimes his header. It hit the wrong side of his head.
1: If you were thinking that Sekia always played the ball, the aerial balls, and that's their strength, you'll now see what they're doing. They're panicking. It's 7 minutes of represented time. We're now to the first minute. They're playing everything aerially. They're hoping to get something out of it.
0: You can, like you say, Marks, you can feel the desperation from Chechia. Just seems as if Bafana Bafana are a little bit more measured. And that applies to the last 20 minutes or so. But I'm afraid to say Chechia still have a free kick here in some prime real estate on the football field.
1: If you ask me how to stop them, I'll just say cut the supply all the time. Because that's the only way.
0: Here's Trufal. It wasn't flicked on there. Bafana Bafana holding firm, dealing with the aerial threat of Chechia.
1: The flag is
0: flag was raised. And so much was made, Marks, in the build-up to this game about how tall Chechia are, how tall their players are, and rightfully so, how physical they can be. But Bafana Bafana have nullified their biggest threat so far.
1: I wonder if you saw what their coach just did now. He was just... was it saying use your heads or think?
0: A bit of both, I think, Max.
1: Because that's the only way they can score. Yeah. So it's either use your heads or use your heads. How's that for English? Either use your head or use your heads. And they will use their heads. That's the only way they can score.
0: It does seem as if it's a very hopeful approach, more often than not. Crossing the ball into the box, hoping someone will meet it with the head. But Bafana Bafana are finding their mojo. Mofokeng.
1: Don't lose the ball. That's the main thing.
0: They nearly did there. But Kulisa Mudau has got it again. Sibilibili. Oh, miscommunication. Bafana Bafana give it away. Patrick Schick, luckily for the South Africans, was on the surface. Chechia. Launch it to the right. Chance here, perhaps through the middle. It might fall to Patrick Schick. Begazelian Bokazi comes across to cover. Ronan Williams wants a goal kick. He's got a goal kick.
1: He's going there to compliment Mbokazi. He ran 50 kilometers to just go compliment Mbokazi for that tackle.
0: And I must say, Marks, ever since that throw-in that resulted in the goal, Bafana Bafana have been excellent defensively.
1: But I'm worried about how they... are trying to not play the way they've been playing. Yes, we know that the Sharks are worried. They've picked up the pace and they want to play everything aerially. But still, keep possession. Deny them the ball because they'll need a ball to score with their heads.
0: Here they go now. Oswin Apollos. There's time for a winner. 4 minutes to go. 7 minutes were added on, three of which have already been played. Evidence Makhopa a little bit on his heels. Chechia come away with it. And because Bafana Bafana have committed bodies forwards, Chechia have a chance here to reclaim the lead. Patrick Schick in the box. Tried a volley. Caught clean air instead of the ball. Chance again here. Flashed across the face.
1: That's to South Africa's advantage, sorry. Because then it was harsh and when you start rushing things like that, Provost just kicked that ball aimlessly, and that gave us a breather. But why are we starting to lose the ball? We just have to focus. Do what we've been doing right.
0: I think the nerves may have crept back into the game, Mark.
1: Are they back again?
0: I think so. Never before have this group of players collected a point in a FIFA World Cup match. We missed out. Hugo Broos and his men missed out of Qatar and 2022, that wonderful addition in the desert. This time around, can they grab their first point at a FIFA World Cup? As I mentioned, Bafana secured 4 points in 2010. It wasn't enough for the knockouts. 4 points in 2002. It wasn't enough for the knockouts. They've got one here so far. Can they turn it into three? Sibilibili now. Drops the shoulder, still has it. Krejci is on him like a rash. Khuliso Mudau. The attacker's lost its sting just a little bit.
1: But at least they kept possession.
0: And it's
1: keep
0: keeping going.
1: Keep that possession. That's the main thing.
0: Mofokeng. Twisting and weaving. Peeling off his marker. But it does go back to Mbekezeli Mbokazi. Ime Okon. I think their relationship has clicked. It's starting to flourish this evening. Evidence Makhopa. That's brilliant work. He carries on, Makhopa. It's a tame attempt after a wonderful bit of play to keep the ball.
1: But credit to him again. He held the ball well, shielded, turned the defender, and took a strike at goal, even though it was tame. But just keeping that possession. I like what I'm seeing with South Africa.
0: Maybe another opportunity here. Oswin Apollos was on the move. That through ball didn't reach him. Patrick Schick. Mbekezeli Mbokazi says, no, not tonight.
1: My eyes are on the clock, Ray. My eyes are on the clock than anywhere else.
0: 60 seconds to go. Evidence Makhopa has given it back to Mofokeng. He's back-heeled it to Sibilibili now. Take the shot on. Chance. It's off and it's away for a corner kick. Aubrey Modiba had the last attempt, if you can even call it that. Scuffed his attempt.
1: And Shaky is all over the show. They're shaky. They're worried. What is happening? Because of the invasion of the yellow shirt in the box. Keep it that way.
0: Here's Sebogo Mokoena. The crowd is urging Bafana Bafana to go and get the winner. That cross was overcooked, but Ime Okon prevents the ball from going out of play. Can the defender provide a little shimmy, a little drop of the shoulder? None of that. Mbekezeli Mbokazi goes for a shot once more and is blocked once more. Less than 15 seconds to go. Final foray in this game. So far, a point apiece. Ronan Williams goes long. Evidence Makhopa, always the target. All eyes on the referee, Tori Penso. And that, ladies and gentlemen, is that. The spoils are shared. 1-1. Between Chechi and Bafana Bafana, Marks.
1: Yeah, it's been a very impressive performance by Bafana Bafana, especially in the second half when they were just putting pressure. As Hellman said, they will need to put more players up front, maybe add into that box, help Reyners. Yes, Reyners was helped, but then substituted with Makhopa, who brought a different dimension to the game, where there was confidence of someone holding things up, and you've got that target man that you will feed from. And that being a case, the feeder was really, really making us look good. And that's when we got that opportunity to get that penalty from Maseko. And then when Maseko created that penalty, South Africa had that moment of who has the nerves. It was either going to be Mbokazi or Mokoena. And Mokoena raised his hand, and didn't he just dispatch that penalty beautifully? And that's where South Africa is. They are like other kids now. They have a draw. Instead of losing all the way, losing every game, we said it that they can play. And they just showed us that they can play.
0: First time we've scored since the Panama game in Cape Town. And it was a penalty strike after Tapelo Maseko caused all kind of trouble, and it was a handball. Chechia were punished. Tebogo Mokoena scored. That was the equalizer. The opener that Bafana Bafana conceded was in minute number 6. Sadilek scored first. And since then, Bafana Bafana, like you say, Marks, with a better team. I think, I know it's football. I know it ended 1-1. But in boxing, if this went all 12 rounds via the judges' scorecards, Bafana Bafana would probably have been the victors tonight. But that's not how this game goes. The spoils are shared. South Africa get their first point at this World Cup. So do Chechia. Both nations responding from opening defeats against Mexico and South Korea, respectively. And Bafana Bafana's third and final group game will take them back to Mexico, to Guadalupe. We're just having a look at the full-time statistics. Just like what happened in the South Korea game, Marks, Chechia only had 38% of possession in that game, and also here against Bafana Bafana. So we had majority of the possession and a much improved performance.
1: Much improved performance indeed. And in fact, a lot of South Africans were about to write them off. But this, to me, was a good response against a team that can play on the ground. And we're now up against Korea Republic that can play. And that's when we go toe-to-toe. We know it's better when you play against a side that plays your game, because your style and theirs would be always a question of who's got a better style. And this is what we are now going to be faced with. We're still in this tournament.
0: We definitely are. On course maybe for 4 points. That game against South Korea will define the Hugo Broos era in a lot of ways. It could be his last match as Bafana Bafana head coach. So it's no doubt going to be a mega occasion. South Africa getting that late equalizer. Vital stuff.
1: As much as it could be his last game, he wants to also qualify to the next round. And that also will give his him a bit of credibility. Yes. Well, he is credible already. But the thing is, he will just bow out in style, because he is bowing out anyway. But it's not about him. It's about the players. We are building players that are going to gain confidence. Before you know, it will be 2030 and the other World Cup will be around the corner. So we need to play more of such games and start to be a force to be reckoned with.
0: So back in 2010, our second group game was against Uruguay. We really struggled to handle a on-fire Diego Forlan that night, and we conceded 3 goals against Uruguay. But tonight, Bafana Bafana, maybe the alarm bells were ringing. Some spectators might have been thinking, oh no, here we go again. It's Mexico 2.0. It's another loss. But no, Bafana Bafana have recovered. That is a massive point, and it gives us a chance. It gives millions of people back home a chance. If you were to compare this performance to the one against Mexico, night and day. Changes were made. 3 changes, in fact. Tepang Moremi was expected maybe to start, but no, Tapela Moseko was given the nod ahead of the Buccaneer, and what a performance he did produce. He produced the second most telling shot, you can say, that came off the hand and allowed Tebogo Mokoena to step up and take the spot kick. Ime Okon was very impressive tonight as well. Mokoena held his own in the midfield. Talente Mbata held firm. But some could say the change that maybe changed the game, Marks, was Jaden Adams coming off and Rile Mofokeng coming on.
1: Yeah, we needed someone who can put the foot on the ball. And then he came on at the time when we were comfortable with the ball. And we just kept on looking good. There was a moment that, no, you and I, Ray, got a bit frustrated when they were starting to kick everything forward. Yes. And you think, guys, you are losing it. And that's when we have just scored from the penalty. Because the Sheikhs were feeling very hurt. And they were starting to play a different game of the long balls that we expected of them. And unfortunately for them, they did not profit. And they could not profit because we started keeping the ball. But that, like 2 or 3 minutes, when we couldn't keep the ball, we were almost punished.
0: Let's have a listen to what Hugo Broos has to say.
2: Game against Mexico. This is Bafana Bafana. We play good football. We are aggressive. We have chances. But you need also a little bit luck. And we made one mistake. One mistake. Everyone knows that number 5 is throwing very far. and still in the beginning of the game, we're surprised by that. It's a pity, but again, I'm very proud of the performance of my team today.
3: And in terms of the crowd in Mexico, it was very much a home crowd today, very much behind you.
2: I think the public shows the best football team. The Czechia team is very powerful, and they are very tall also, and you saw also they just kick the ball in front and hope that someone of 195 had the ball and can push it back. But we did it very well. The second ball was seven times for us. So again, a fantastic performance. But it's a little bit pity that it's only 1-1.
3: Fate is still very much in your own hands, though, going into the last game.
2: Yes, there is something that is also very good. We don't have to count on someone else. We just have to win the game against South Korea, which will be very difficult too. But when we play again like today and with the same mentality, I think it's possible.
3: Thank you very much, coach.
2: Thank you.
4: Mužem zápasu byl zvolen kapitán Česka Ladislav Krejčí. 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
5: To je ta otázka, no. 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
0: So that is all she wrote in Atlanta. South Africa have shared the spoils in Atlanta, Georgia. What a game it was. We conceded early. We were caught out cold early from a throw-in, and Bekezele and Bokazi was caught out, Marks. We were punished, and then we came back in the second half. We were much the better team, definitely the superior team, more possession, more chances, and we fully deserve this 1-1 draw.
1: Yeah, we fully deserved it because of one thing. When the game started, we were a bit relaxed. We were still tentative, not sure whether we are coming or going, and trying to shrug off what happened in the opening game. But then they scored, battled a bit, and then after scoring, started putting the foot on the ball. And after putting the foot on the ball, we were in charge, and we showed what we can do. Remember, this is called football. If you don't have the ball, you can't play. You will just run around and push people around. And we did what we should have done in every game, and even in the first game. Keep possession of the ball, knock the ball around. The worst thing I can share with you is to chase the ball. When you chase the ball, it just makes this beautiful game ugly, because nobody wants to chase the ball. And that's what South Africa did to the Czechs. They made sure that they chased the ball.
0: Despite all of their height advantage, despite their physical presence, Bafana Bafana dealt with them. Bafana Bafana, like you say, kept the ball along the carpet. Mofokeng was impressive when he came on. Tapelo Maseko was one of the standout players tonight, trying to make things happen. Oswin Apollos as well. Evidence Mahopa made an impact from the bench. What do you think of Hugo Bruce and the changes he was able to make and the change in strategy as well? He said here, Marks, this is Bafana Bafana, this is how we know South Africa.
1: He is right. This is how we know South Africa, because despite the fact that we were a goal down, they kept keeping possession. And that's very important. You can't start now panic and lose the ball and then concede the second and the third goal. And that's what wasn't going to happen today. But the beauty about today is that confidence seen all the time. Mudau overlapping. Yes, a bit dangerous. There still have to be some sort of team talk of some sort to say, you know, every time you are good going up. But guys, when Mudau goes up, somebody from the middle must always peel off and become a Mudau. You have to always make sure that that position is not explored by opposition. So that's just one of the small things that you have to work on. Other than that, you might ask me, and I know people get carried away, should we play Namufukeng all the time? Because here, we drew when he's on. Yes, we should play him on that all the time, but we should play with him. Yes. Because he's playing that game.
6: Once you're going to be playing long balls and chasing and being brawled, and it's not going to work. It's not his game anyway.
0: And for his first World Cup, he really impressed. For his first bunch of minutes in the World Cup, he really impressed tonight. And just going back to the change in system, Marks, going from the three central defenders to our usual two, the three midfielders, the three attackers with the two wingers, much better. This is how we know Bafana Bafana to be and to play.
6: Exactly the question we were asking last time. What are we defending? Because we have nothing. So we had nothing to lose, so what are we defending? And today we brought nothing to the game. We had a lot of pride to regain, and that is why we kept possession, and look what we got out of this, a draw. And somebody was saying, we're out for a slaughter. It's going to be worse with these guys, but it's not the case. You know the beauty of tall players, and I hear people say, no, they are tall, they are tall. The beauty of the tall players is if you keep possession and always try to knock the ball around, yes, and dribble them, obviously positive dribbling, going forward, looking for space. The beauty of them is they bend. They bend to you because they just not comfortable.
0: They're not as nimble.
6: They're not comfortable because all the tall players wants to run straight and then the cross is played and then he heads it in and his confidence is building. But he comes to your level, goes down, bends the body because he is not getting this ball. He wants this thing that you are literally denying him of.
0: So, Marx, on that, after what we've seen tonight, a complete 180 from Bafana Bafana, how do you think we shall go against the South Koreans next week, Thursday? What do you expect from that game?
6: I expect us to do the same as we're doing, maybe even a notch better. A notch better meaning starting. Remember, we started a bit laxed and then we got punished. Start positive, start aggressive, and then take advantage, take opportunity of the chances and be in charge. Because those South Koreans can knock that ball around. So let us see who's best. Can Asians knock the ball better out than Africans? And that's the day where that we will be seen there. That morning, 3 o'clock, that's on Saturday. That's what we want to see.
0: Good luck to us for staying up. Good luck to the players, of course. Tonight was a huge result. Yes, it's not the best case scenario, but it's definitely not the worst case scenario. South Africa come away with a point. So do Chechia. It's going to go down to the wire. Marks, it was an absolute pleasure to call the game with you. One more word you wanted to say.
6: Yeah, one more word. And by the way, this one all has helped us because whatever happens between Mexico and Korea Republic makes this last game very interesting between South Africa and Korea Republic because then we could end up with 4 points. 4 points can still take you somewhere.
0: It could take you to the round of 32. It could be a World Cup, a historic World Cup for Bafana Bafana. It's amazing what one performance can do, Marks. After a terrible performance to this much more polished performance, the narrative has changed completely.
6: Mindset. Bottom line.
0: Well, there you have it. That is it for tonight's game, South Africa's second game at this 2026 FIFA World Cup. After a truly disappointing display against Mexico, after they lost 2-0, Bafana Bafana have responded. They came back late to equalize against Chechia. My name is Ray. I was in the company of Marks Maponyane throughout this game. What a game it was. Bafana Bafana back in the hunt in the US of A.
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0: Hey, hey, hey. Oh, man, we are in a happy mood as we just watched Bafana Bafana, you know, make a comeback and show us what they can do. We were very disappointed last week, but, you know, a little bit of smiles that we are seeing today. So that's awesome. Awesome. My name is DJ Mlu, and today I'm going to be hanging out with you. Umapasaka is not in, but we're going to hang out in this last 40 minutes or so. And we're definitely going to be talking football today because Bafana Bafana, of course, had a game against Czechia. We're also going to be talking about the group that they're in and some of the teams that, you know, we thought would be the danger teams for Bafana and how those things panned out. Now, who's going to help us understand that? It is, of course, the one and only Morena Mutubi, who is a sportscaster at Metro FM, Drive Time Show, The Touchdown. You can catch him there. And, of course, we've seen him a few times on television as well. So, yeah, quite a known face there. 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
0: Well, the time right now is 18 minutes past 8, and you are tuned into, of course, one of the most amazing radio shows that you're going to hear on Radio 2000, Love Life and All. Of course, you get to talk about a lot of important things, a lot of things that inspire us, that makes us think. That's what Umapasaka does. So she's not in today. I'll be hanging out with you for the next 40 minutes or so. My name is DJ Mlu. Thank you very much for tuning in. So, as I mentioned before, we have someone who is, you know, establishing himself as a legend in the world of sport. As we've seen him on television, we've heard him on the radio, of course, on The Touchdown on Metro FM. And, you know, on some television stations. Where have you moved already? Are you still? We want you here at SABC.
3: Let's make it happen.
0: We want you here.
3: I'm not gonna lie. If it must, you know, I'm already 1 foot in. Let's go.
0: How you doing, my brother?
3: Good, Mlu. I'm good, and I say that because it's just easier to say I'm good.
0: Sure.
3: Even though
0: sure.
3: I may not be.
0: Ish. You know, Ned. You know. Yeah.
3: I'm still calming down. I wasn't even hysterical. I was just sitting in the Metro Studios now, just staring at the screen, watching the game. Got the penalty. I heard the cheers outside, you know, the Rachel Makuras and everybody else. I didn't flinch. Debo Mokoena scored the goal. I didn't flinch. I'm talking to myself like a crazy person.

0: all the criticism from everybody, be it here, out in the World Cup, even though he did hit back at the criticism to say that some of you guys who've worn this jersey are talking quite loudly, and yet you didn't do anything when you were given the chance to. These boys are at the World Cup and they're trying their best. Yes, we lost, we got some things wrong, but you need to keep quiet. So he did what he needed to do with the formation, didn't impress everybody with the starting lineup, but he went attacking, he went aggressive, he essentially said, we're now going to play South African football, we're going to do what we've been doing to get us to the World Cup, to get us to the AFCONs, you know, which is to play a 4-3-3 formation. I liked that. What I didn't like, though, was just how we started. I think what these boys, and this one I don't think we can put on Hugo Broos entirely, but what I think these boys have struggled to understand, be it in their own games or in watching other games at the World Cup, is there is no time to settle and read the game. From the first whistle, you start moving. We conceded a goal against Mexico within 6 minutes. 8 minutes, actually. We conceded it a lot faster this time, within 6 minutes. That tells you, in the opening 10, you have to already get going. We can't settle. So I think that's something we're going to need to fix with South Korea. But I got to give them, you know, their flowers for turning this game around after the first water break.
1: Sure.
0: From that first water break, Chechia didn't know what hit them.
1: Now, for someone who doesn't understand maybe these formations, how do they impact how we play? Because, I mean, for anyone, when we looked at the first game, it looked very defensive.
0: Yeah.
1: And this time, it looked like the boys were out there passing the ball. So for someone who's not maybe, you know, as clued up about football, what are the effects of these formations? For example, you described our first formation compared to our second formation. How do these formations affect the game?
0: With a 4-3-3, you're playing four defenders, which is a traditional in football, like you hear 4-4-2. So with a 4-3-3, you're playing traditional four defenders, but instead of playing a 4-4-2, where you've got more midfield players than you do attackers, you've now got more attack players than you do midfielders. So we had three attacking players, and then you could still supplement them with two other midfielders with an attack mindset, right? So with a 4-3-3, it's we are aggressive. By physique, South Africans are not strongly built like our Ghanaian friends, our Senegalese friends, you know. So we play to the strength of our body, which is speed. We play the football on the ground, we don't play it up top. We're not that tall, unfortunately, don't mind my height, but we're not that tall and we're not that strong. So we play football, carpet football, that's what we call it, you know, Shushine and Piano from Sundowns. So that's what we do with a 4-3-3. Ideally, we could play a 4-2-3-1, which then means it's four strongly attacking players, two a centre mid and a defensive midfielder, you know, that's then is the two in front of the defenders, you know, but that's not necessarily our chosen formation. So with South African football, we are always on the offensive more than we are the defensive. So with the first game, if you want to be objective and be a neutral football fan who speaks to the tactics and the mentality of the tactics, you will understand what Hugo Broos was doing. It's the first game of the World Cup against the co-host nation in their own backyard. The stadium is packed with only them. In the first World Cup game, it is going to be a record viewership of 1.4 billion people. That, in your head, as a South African footballer, is what you're thinking. You don't care about South African football fans right now. You care about the fact that the world is watching. So that already is playing to your mind as a player and as a technical team. So, play it safe. Beef up your defense. And if you have the chance to, hit them on the counter. All of that fell apart, unfortunately.
1: Okay, okay. And in terms of the mentality of the players, you know, one thing I enjoyed, even in our first game, even after Mexico scored, you could notice that the players were not panicking.
0: Yeah.
1: Which is something that I was watching and I was like, I'm happy to see that they're still holding the ball. They're not really being frantic because now they're behind. When you're looking at the players, what are you seeing in terms of their mentality, how they are on the feel that they're giving us? Because, you know, for someone who doesn't know football very well, when they're defending very well, things look dull.
0: Yeah.
1: Nothing is happening.
0: Yeah.
1: And then things get a bit exciting. So when you look at the players, what's the mentality looking like?
0: And you see, that was the, I think what a lot of people maybe don't understand about the reason for some of his selections, Hugo Broos. Temba Zwane, for example. Temba Zwane doesn't have the legs he used to 10 years ago, you know, but he has the brains. He understands football

0: you know, from the vision as opposed to playing it. Yes, I mean, it's pointless now because the guy is suspended for 3 games. He can no longer play any part in the World Cup, I think. But it's that experience, having the cool head on your shoulders where we don't see what happens in the dressing room. We don't see what happens at the team talks. That's where Themba Zwane is incredibly vital because he's able to calm those Relebohile Mofokeng, Oswin Apollos, Tshepang Moremi, Thapelo Maseko heads who have never been at a position like this. Themba Zwane has played at 2 CAF Champions League finals. He's played a CAF Super Cup. He's played a FIFA Club World Cup. He's been at the highest stage of club football. So he knows what it takes to play in front of such crowds and to play in such atmospheres and to play teams that some of the players never even knew you existed as a football club, let alone as a player, right? So the experience that you saw was largely coming from the Mamelodi Sundowns players who are continental champions right now and understand what it's like to absorb pressure. Didn't absorb it all too well against Mexico, understandably, but it could have been far worse, I think. You know, that 2-0 could have been a lot worse, right? So that came from the experience of Sundowns traveling the continent, being exposed to far harsher conditions than what you're seeing at a World Cup. And Orlando Pirates group of players, 8 of them as well in there, who themselves have traversed the continent and understand what it's like to play in on fields that are not as beautiful as the FNB Stadium, to not live in hotels as the kinds that they're staying in when they're here at home, you know, and to not get that kind of, you know, warm welcome from fans as what we give the opposition. You know, so it's important to fill up your team with guys that understand, you know, how to play against harsh conditions and great adversity. That's the experience. That's the calmness you saw from them. And that was the calmness that I think we got a lot more of this time around. Okay, Czechia hit us in the 6th minute. Calm the game down. Dull the game down, as you said. It looks a bit dull. That game down and play your football. Because when they hit you as early as they did, they're now dictating the kind of game you're going to play. So we strangled that from them. They knew that we score first and we play low block. We played our game, which forced them to unlock eventually.
1: Excellent. If you've just tuned in, it's 28 minutes past 8. We are hanging out with Morena Mutubi in the studio, sports presenter at Metro FM, Drive Time Show, The Touchdown. And, of course, you are tuned into Love. All of us, all in again. Let's do it again. Love. What is the other words, Morena?
0: Live.
1: Live.
0: And all.
1: Listen, I'm standing in, of course, today. My name is DJ Mlu, and just to hang out with you for this last hour of the show. So we've got some music also that we have today, that some of the songs that you've chosen for us. I know we started off with Don't Forget to Pray by AKA.
0: Which they're going to need to do before the South Korea game.
1: And I see other songs that you've picked for us. Yes God, Oscar Mbo, KG Smalls and Tugzit. Oh, that's a tune.
0: Right.
1: Oh, man, right. That's a tune, yeah. Kusela with the Cubs of the Small featuring Msaki. What is this one? Ungukupila.
0: Yeah.
1: Ungipa upila. Yeah, Koli Nwango. Okay, so we're going to be playing some of those songs just to hear what Tomorrow Night is all about. Let's check it out.

0: Oh man, if you don't get that yes,
1: ish.
0: Life, it feels like you're bad, Danje. You're just waiting for that yes from God, ne? Oscar Mbo, KG Smalls, Doug Zinn, Dearson also in there. And this, of course, a request coming from Umorena Motubi, our very own sports presenter on SABC Radio with Metro FM. You can catch him on The Touchdown. He also, of course, fills in when Faith Mangope is not there with the talk show. So it's awesome having him here. He was just, giving us some oversight on the game that happened today between Bafana Bafana and the Czech, or Czechia now as it's known. And it ended up in a 1-1 draw, in case you didn't watch the game. And, what this gives us is a point. We had a bit of a disaster against Mexico, and now we got to take on South Korea. So, Morena, for you, which was for you the toughest team that you thought we were going to face between these three teams?
2: Mexico,
0: yeah,
2: definitely, because of home ground advantage, because it's the first game of the World Cup, you know, and it's there's just so many eyes, so much talkability about that match, and you know, just with everything. From the off-the-pitch things that are happening where South Africa is concerned, you know. So we are definitely under the spotlight around the world when you look at geopolitical matters. You know, so everybody wanted to watch Bafana Bafana. We had a lot more people with everything happening in our own country right now where the immigration matters are concerned. We had a lot more people going against us as a nation, you know, on this very continent. So it had so much. If you're an advertiser, you know, or if you're a big brand and you had bought some airtime for that match, you would have made a lot of money.
0: Sure.
2: Because so many people were watching. But I think the Mexico game, definitely considering the weight on the shoulders of our boys, being the first group of the first cohort of Bafana players to have taken us to a World Cup in 16 years. So I think it was just, you know, it was that match that was going to be the toughest. Absolutely. We had no reason losing it the way we did, because the Mexican players themselves were not necessarily great. They just, you know, they just had a South African team that was not together, you know, that was disjointed. But I felt that was definitely going to be, because of the atmosphere, the toughest game. Otherwise, I was worried about Czechia. I was worried about Czechia because nobody was talking about them. South Korea is like, oh, you know, one of the strong Asian nations. They've got Son Heung-min, you know, who was a superstar in the Premier League. Nobody's talking about Czechia and their players. And I mean, if you look at how we played them tonight, they had every right to doubt them. But yeah, for me, Mexico and Czechia, you know, I had no concerns about South Korea.
0: For real?
2: I genuinely thought, you know, with South Korea, had we played them first, you know, maybe like 3 days into the World Cup, we would have won that game.
0: Sure. Yeah, I also just feel like the South Korea game is just going to be about who plays the best game on the day.
2: Absolutely.
0: Because there's no advantages of height or home ground advantage,
2: but
0: any
2: like,
0: of those
2: But
0: things.
2: Like what Bramax was saying just now, you know, during commentary, is it's how we play or how we approach the game on Friday, which our game is going to be 3 o'clock in the morning on Friday, South African time. How we approach that game will be determined by how Mexico and South Korea play at 3 o'clock tomorrow morning, right? So if South Korea win, they most likely will disrespect us and not come guns blazing.
0: Sure. All right, well, you are tuned into Love, Life and All. My name is DJ Mlu. Just standing in for the day my Pasega is not in. But it's all good. We've still got another 20 minutes. And it would be lovely to hear from you. We've got our WhatsApp line, 060-584-2250. Let's hear what you got to say. Hello.
3: Good evening, DJ Mlu and your guests.
0: How are you?
3: I was impressed with Bafana Bafana's performance tonight. Mm. You know, they played positive football and the formation, you know. It was a normal back four, two holding midfielders, Mbatha and Mokoena, and the white players, Maseko and Apolis. And yeah, they played positive football. You know, they must play the same in our next game against Korea. We might get something positive. I'm Veketelan from Mpumalanga. Good.
0: Hello.
4: DJ Mlu, I'm very, very impressed by Bafana Bafana.
0: Mm. Yes, sir.
4: I think they showed us in the world what is South Africa is capable of. This is the team and the formation that we've been crying for since the last match against Mexico. I think going forward against South Korea, as we know, South Korea is playing football on the ground. I think it will suit us very well. I think a win there will do us good. Even a draw will do us good to progress. Of course, provided Czechia got beaten by the host Mexico. But let's hope for the better. Let's hope for the better. This is Big Mucho from Kofimvaba, Eastern Cape.
0: Thank you, sir. Well, we appreciate your comments and you know, your positive outlook towards the team. Last week was very tough, but you know, this week at least, you know, they got to come back. All right, so we've got another song that we're going to be playing from, of course, Mora Namotobi in the studio. And then, you know, we'll get into a little bit more about him because we've been playing his music. We want to know about him and his growing up in Soweto. And now look at him. Big places like the SABC. All right, let's hear more of his songs.
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0: Moreki, this one is called Ritsamaya Lona. Yeah. And this song, by the way, is one of those songs that are directly linked with football. It's the SABC, this song here. You're going to be hearing it at the viewings that we're going to be doing. At Radio 2000, we had one today. And I know that SABC Sport is hosting a public viewing area at the Mall of Africa with performance from Mahu, Youngstana, Tato Hatsi, and our guest on the line, of course, Moreki. Moreki, how are you, my brother? Are you well?
1: All good, man. Hello, everybody.
0: Awesome, man. Welcome to Love, Life and All. Thank you very much for being able to chat to us tonight. Tell us about the song, my man, Ritsamaya Lelona, and what is the story behind it?
1: Obviously, the song is dedicated to Bafana Bafana. It's a form of support. It's a form of support to them as they are going to the World Cup. And yeah, that's a song that we created with Manga and other vocalists like Yodekos, Palesa, some of the amazing vocalists that I've worked on, I work with. So it's that kind of song that motivates the players and the fans on here in South Africa.
0: Awesome one. So, I mean, we've got World Cup songs about Tyler, about Future, and this one is going to be bigger, Moreki. This one.
1: Definitely.
0: So how are you going to be pushing the song? Where are you going to be traveling? Where can the fans see you perform it live?
1: So, last week we were at the Honor and in partnership with SABC. We did a performance there. And then today I was at Kamokale Rocks. So for next week, I'm still going to finalize some booking. So the friends will see the update on my social media pages, which is on TikTok. It's Moreki_BS and Facebook. It's Kagiso Moreki. And also on Instagram, it's Moreki_BS.
0: Awesome. Now, I know the people there at Mansiville, Krugersdorp, they know you as someone who brings amakwicho. Is this your thing? Like, it's something that people celebrate you for?
1: Yeah, man. It all started at Orlando Pirates. I started working with them with their documentaries. So I was doing the soundtracks for their documentaries. And then there was a whole lot of fans who were asking, what are those Kwicho sounds, man? We need them live. So we decided with the director, who is Cindy Kumalo, which is the marketing director of Orlando Pirates. Then I spoke with her and asked, how about we give the fans this music that is on the documentary? It wasn't a plan that the songs will be out, but due to the demand of the fans of Orlando Pirates, they are the ones who made it possible for the songs to be out there. Then from there, it was just a way that I thought to myself that I should run with it. Then I started to do for Bafana Bafana as a form of support.
0: Wonderful. What do you have to say for the boys tonight? I mean, they showed heart today against Checha.
1: Yeah, man. Today, the boys really fought. They really fought a good fight. I'm happy with the way they played. I believe that the next game they will do very well, because of how they were playing today. They showed that they really want to go to the next round. So I believe in them, and I can say to them, they should keep on pushing and pushing and pushing. We are here and supporting them.
0: Nice one, my brother. How does someone connect with you, your socials? Where do we find you?
1: So, like I said, on TikTok, it's Moreki_BS, and also on Instagram, Moreki_BS. On Facebook, it's Kagiso Moreki. So all the booking details, if they want to book me for their watch parties or any form of event, I do all other genres. I don't just perform only Kwicho. I do also some of your amapiano dance. So there's a whole lot of things that I do. You can check on my socials how I perform at events. I have a wonderful team that I work with, which is Robert the Saxophonist, who I go with, and also Joshua Mero, but Deko, who is my vocalist. So I have a beautiful team that I work with everywhere I go. So whether it's Kwicho, whether it's weddings, whether it's anything like festivals, I cater for all. Whether it's stadiums, Yeah, I do hold everything.
0: Nice one, Moreke. Yeah, man, we appreciate you. Maybe you'll be the DJ of Bafana Bafana. Travel all over the world with them.
1: Definitely, man. We love that.
0: All right.
1: We love that.
0: Sharp, my guy. Thank you very much for chatting with us, man, and good luck with the song. All right. That is Moreke Ritsamaya Lelona. Now, I did say these are Morena songs, and he was looking at me and was like, I'm a man, I gave you a list of songs. So can we please go to his official tracks that he's got for us? It's 10 to 9 o'clock, and you are locked into Love, Life, and All. My name is DJ Mlu in for Mapaseka today.
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0: Well, 7 minutes to 9 o'clock tonight on Love, Life and All. Umapaseka not in today, so hanging out with you in this hour. My name is DJ Mlu, and we've been talking about Bafana Bafana and the game tonight that they played against Chechia, the draw, 1-1. And we were holding our breaths, you know, stressed out. And even when that penalty was about to be taken, you were like, "Ish, we know, Mukwena, you know the back of the net." But we're like, "Ish, guys, you haven't shown us." And I slotted it in with confidence, and that was a beautiful moment. Sure. So that's where we are at right now. So Morena Motubi, our sports presenter from, of course, Metro FM, the touchdown there. You also hear him actually talking current affairs when Faith Mangope is not there. I would like to get to know you a little bit more, the man.
1: Yeah.
0: Like, what inspired you to get into sport? Because sometimes when I meet sports people, I mean, the level of passion.
1: Yeah.
0: The almost obsession, you know, with the game, whichever sport it is, the analysis, getting deep into it. You can't just be a sports person. So what inspired you to want to follow this path?
1: Would you believe me if I told you that I bumped into this?
0: Really? Yeah, I got you.
1: Like,
0: I got you.
1: My career, which is now, what is this? My 13th year in this industry, I bumped into this. I had my best friend, and I'm going to shout him out, Lebogang Manoko. He sees a tweet, you know, 2013, somewhere there, early 2013. He sees a tweet from, you know, the Pay Channel calling out for aspirant journalists who would like to come work on one of their channels. And he's like, "Yo, let's apply for this." That time I'm sitting at one of the big banks working as a data capturer because I decided that being a copywriter in the advertising industry was actually really not my calling, that I wasted my parents' money going to AAA School of Advertising, and this is just not what I'm supposed to do. But now I don't know what I'm supposed to do. And my best friend is like, "Yo, let's try this out. We like sport, you know, we watch sport day in, day out. We know all the sport there is to know. So let's just try it out and see how far we go." Fast forward, I apply, do whatever write-ups they asked us to do. I get called in on the short list of people to come in, lay their voice, you know, for this job. They're looking for two people. They put out a tweet to about a million followers, which means they're getting applications from across the country and maybe even across the continent. Tens of thousands, if not hundreds of thousands of applications. They were just looking for two people.
0: Wow.
1: And long story short, I was one of those two people that they hired. And the rest is history. I spent a year or so there, you know, and then it opened me up to, firstly, so I can actually make a living out of talking about sport. Like, sure. I just need to sit there,
0: switch on
1: my TV, watch a full game of football, a full game of rugby, you know, whatever, and I can get paid for this, right? And yeah, man, and it opened me up to radio. It opened me up to writing for sport. You know, it opened me up to just the art of broadcasting. It opened me up to appreciating journalism, but also understanding the difference between a journalist and a broadcaster. That you can be one, really good at it, but it doesn't mean you can do, you know, the other. Same way we speak in football to say you can be a legend as a player and be horrible as a coach. May his soul rest in peace, Diego Maradona.
0: Sure.
1: One of the greatest to ever do it. And in the very World Cup we hosted, one of the worst performances we'd ever seen from Argentina when he was at the helm. So for me, it made me understand that I'm not a journalist, but I'm a broadcaster. You know, if I may say so myself, I'm pretty good at what I do. But as a journalist, I leave that to the real OGs. Man.
0: Yeah, yeah. Now, as a kid growing up as Soweto, who were the inspirations for you in sport? Just at a time where you didn't even know you were going to be in this space. Who were you watching? Who were you being inspired? And what sports were catching your attention?
1: Football. I've always been a football person. It's what we always played, Kokasi. For me, there were three people. Mbulelo Old John Mabizela, because I played as a defender in primary school and in high school. What is still arguably one of the greatest, top three for me, Dr. Khumalo.
0: Sure.
1: You know, and if we will go beyond borders, Zinedine Zidane. Those for me were the three players who I genuinely thought football is nothing without them. You know, and what happens to the sport when they are no more? So that is who I was like, this is sport for me. I don't want to know about cricket or football.
0: Sure.
1: This for me is sport. Yeah. Growing up, that was all. Those are the only three names that mattered to me.
0: And now as a professional, some of the moments that have stood out for you working, meeting all these great sportsmen and women, is there a moment that stands out for you that you're kind of like, wow, man, I didn't see that coming, and this was a blessing I've never even imagined?
1: I can't remember the exact date, but I think it was, I may be wrong, but 21 July 2015. I stood on the Champs-Élysées in Paris watching Chris Froome live lifting the trophy as the 2015 Tour de France champion. I had the privilege to go watch the Tour de France live. And before I started working in broadcasting, I knew nothing and cared nothing for cycling. But in 2015, my very first opportunity to leave the country, you know, I got to go to the Tour de France with... That was the first year that, at the time, Team MTN Quebeca, you know, got to become the first African team to compete at the Tour de France. I was there, and for me, I'll never forget that moment. That for me said, it's important to have a beat in sports broadcasting, but
0: sure.
1: I can't have a beat. I have to know and be good at all of them.
0: Wonderful stuff. Well, we're hanging out with Morena Mutubi. That's who we've been chilling with today on Love Life and All. Of course, Umapaseka not in today, so I've been hanging out with you. My name is DJ Mlu. It is 9 o'clock, which means it's time for us to be out of here. Morena, man, it's been a pleasure chatting to you, man. I wish we had more time, but yeah, there was the football. What
1: Absolutely.
0: Can we do? Yeah.
1: Matters of national importance.
0: Sure. But otherwise, take care. It's been lovely hanging out with you. It's time for the news.
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3: Thanks, Mlu. The top stories. Bafana Bafana's World Cup knockout hopes is still alive, and Mkhwanazi claims warrant issued for him and Khumalo. Good evening. I'm Evelyn Tongwane. South Africa's dreams of reaching the knockout stage of a FIFA World Cup tournament for the first time are alive, but just Bafana Bafana came from behind to snatch a 1-1 draw in the second Group A match of the 2026 edition against Czechia in Atlanta, Georgia in the US. They now need to beat South Korea in the last group match next Thursday in Montreal, Mexico to stand a chance of advancing. Czechia were on the score sheet as early as the 6th minute through Michal Sadilek. Bafana Bafana, who enjoyed the lion's share of possession, were awarded a penalty for handball in the 83rd minute with Tebogo Mokoena converted. And KwaZulu-Natal Police Commissioner Nhlanhla Mkhwanazi says he received intelligence that a warrant has been issued for him and crime intelligence boss Dumisani Khumalo. Mkhwanazi was speaking outside the Brooklyn Police Station in Pretoria, where Khumalo is being processed. However, Investigating Directorate Against Corruption, IDEC, has refuted the claims in a statement released this afternoon. Mkhwanazi told the media that he traveled to Pretoria to verify the situation for himself.
4: I wanted to see for myself what was unfolding here today, simply because yesterday we received intelligence that IDEC has given itself 48 hours to bring myself and Gerald Khumalo to the cells. Well, I did not believe that intelligence when it came, and I've got it on record. And today when Gerald Khumalo called me, that looks like that what we received yesterday is really happening, because he has received a call.
3: And in other news, the Border Management Authority says it has processed 1,596 Malawian and Zimbabwean nationals during a 13-hour operation at the Bay Bridge port of entry. This includes 17 buses carrying 1,129 Malawian nationals who were found without valid documentation authorizing their stay in South Africa. An additional 467 Zimbabwean nationals were also processed for deportation. Officials say all travelers were handled in line with immigration laws. More buses carrying Malawian nationals are expected to arrive later tonight or during the early hours of tomorrow morning as repatriations continue. And finally, in further field, Australian researchers say the bird flu has killed thousands of elephant seal pups at a remote Antarctic breeding colony. Scientists visiting Heard Island and the McDonald Islands took samples which confirmed the presence of H5N1 bird flu strain. The BBC's Amberis Natarajan has the details.
5: Using data from drone and ground surveys of the territory, about 4,000 kilometres from mainland Australia, scientists estimate that about 13,000 seal pups have died from the disease. They also found higher than expected deaths in penguin populations. The study says the figure could be even worse as deaths were ongoing when their observations finished.
3: And the top story this hour, South Africa's dreams of reaching the knockout stage of a FIFA World Cup tournament for the first time are alive. For Radio 2000 News, I'm Evelyn Tongwane. Next update at 10. Up next, Mino Mino.
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back. Ooh, thank you to DJ Mlu. You catch him tomorrow, Friday, on the Weekend Clubhouse, 7 to 10. So bona man. Molo reperile and I know Lochana di Mela Mahaitu Tobelagai. One of Mekhozo Hanet May Scott. That's Victoria. Busisiwe Mklongo. From Enanda. A beautiful part of our country, Enanda. Beautiful part of the country. Love it. Scott Enanda, them there. It's also in the history books for many reasons. One of them is that it is a place where Nelson Mandela, when he voted for the first time, chose Enanda. There's a backstory. I know you'll get into it. One of these days, somebody will tell you why. But Busi Mhlongo and her band Twasa from the album Bapemu came up with the album in the year 1990. Maybe you're old enough to remember this one. The World Cup was hosted by Italy. Yeah, back then it was 24 countries. And from Africa, there were only two. Cameroon and Egypt, that was it. Two countries from Africa. Argentina were the defending champions. They had won it in 1986. Guess what happened to the defending champions, Argentina? In their opening match, they got beaten 1-0 by Cameroon. Here in South Africa in 1990, the petrol price was 1 rand 20 a liter. That's how much it was in 1990. And you know what it did? It spiked to 190 rand from 120. That was a price shock of note, from 1 rand 20 cents to 1 rand 90 cents. Why? Because Saddam Hussein decided to invade Kuwait, believe it or not. And of course, 1990, there was a tall old man. This old man was tall. He was walking in the street, waving at the crowds. Nobody knew exactly who he was. But the media said, well, that's Nelson Mandela walking out of prison. Some people doubted it. But we believed it. We thought, yeah, that's probably him. Even though we didn't know what he looked like. The reason we thought, yeah, that must be him, because of the lady next to him. We were familiar with her. We knew Madikizela Mandela. Yes. We thought, well, if that old man we don't know is standing next to her, and she's also waving,

Well, apparently, it used to be illegal to brew mkomboti. Yeah, it was against the law to do that, yeah. For black people, so, and that explains why Miriam Makeba apparently as a baby was in jail because the mother used to brew mkomboti. Welela. Radio 2000, our music, your memories. Before that, Tandiso Mazwai and Zabalaza. You know, talking about Zabalaza, man. Hey, Bafana Bafana. Hey, man, Bafana Bafana. You know, they got me saying, Morena Buluka Sichaba Saiz. That's what I was saying about Bafana Bafana. Morena Buluka Sichaba Saiz, woman. Morena Buluka Sichaba Saiz. That's what I was saying. I thought to myself, because Mina had given up. I thought, nah, we are down and out. Well, we've been brought back to life. A bit of dignity intact. With that draw. Morena Bulu.

0: It is Zonke Viva the Legend. It happens to be the name of her father, Viva Tikana, who was a drummer, jazz drummer, much respected as well. So that's where the music comes from. So the song is dedicated to him. Viva the Legend. Radio 2000. Our music, your memories. Hey, it's gone past half past nine, which means it's time for I Learned That From Uncle Ice. That totally ridiculous randomness, yo. You've heard in this game of football when they talk about the hat trick. Well, the idea of a hat trick actually comes from cricket. That's where it originated from. Under him, football, a hat trick is when a person has scored 3 goals. That's a hat trick. Well, the word hat trick originates from the game of cricket. How it happened was that back in the day, there was a player who took 3 consecutive wickets. Yeah, that means they bowled. And the wicket was out. And they came back to bowl. And the wicket was out. And they came back again. And the wicket was out. 3 consecutive deliveries. And the fans were so impressed by this guy, they decided to buy him a hat. I'm telling you, his name was Stevenson. So they gave him a hat. From that point on, whenever a person does that, they call it a hat trick. And later on in life, it moved to football. And in football, when you score 3 goals, they say it's a hat trick. In this World Cup that we're experiencing at the moment, there has been a hat trick so far. And it's by Argentina's Lionel Messi. He's the one who scored 3 goals in 1 game. Yeah. Viva the legend. That is Messi, of course. Hey, did I tell you about this? You know the city of Joburg can be nice to explore. Have you moved around? 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

0: an amazing South African voice from ZB, Dinamune, Steve Kekan on Radio 2000, hanging out with the man they call the Wild Dog, Nana Coyote. Take your love, I don't need it. Jonathan Butler, before that, he plays his with the left hand. Yeah, from Athlone, Cape Town, and the track Many Faces. Before that, Sipho Gumede from Kato Mena, amazing bass guitarist. When days are dark, friends are few, he says.
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0: letsatsi le phirimile. Vusi mahlatsela ka zwa from Lady Selborne. 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
0: Final bulletin of the day, Evelyn Tomoana.
2: Thanks, Justice. The top stories. South Africa welcomes the U.S.-Iran peace agreement and Nkosi claims a warrant issued for him and Khumalo. Good evening. South Africa has welcomed a memorandum of understanding between the United States and Iran, which commits both sides to an immediate and permanent end to military operations and a pledge to avoid further conflict or threats of force. The Department of International Relations and Cooperation says all regional actors should respect the de-escalation and work towards full implementation of the agreement, paving the way for lasting peace and stability in the Middle East. South Africa has also welcomed efforts to reopen the Strait of Hormuz, ease global pressures and lift sanctions on Iran. And KwaZulu-Natal Police Commissioner Nhlanhla Mkhwanazi says he received intelligence that a warrant has been issued for him and Crime Intelligence Boss Dumisani Khumalo. Mkhwanazi was speaking outside the Brooklyn Police Station in Pretoria, where Khumalo is being processed. However, Investigating Directorate Against Corruption, IDAC, has refuted the claims in a statement released today. Mkhwanazi told the media that he traveled to Pretoria to verify the situation for himself.
3: I wanted to see for myself what was unfolding here today. Simply because yesterday we received intelligence that IDAC has given itself 48 hours to bring myself and Gerald Khumalo to the service. Well, I did not believe that intelligence when it came, and I've got it on record. And today when Gerald Khumalo called me, that looks like that what we received yesterday is really happening, because he has received a call.
2: And in other news, the South African Revenue Service has announced the start of the tax filing season, which will begin with an auto-assessment period from the 1st to the 12th of July. It is designed for taxpayers with less complex tax matters whose information is fully provided by employers and other third-party data providers. SARS says the broader filing period for provisional and non-provisional taxpayers will take place from the 13th of July to the 23rd of October this year. Here's SARS Commissioner Johnstone Makhubu.
4: Filing season then becomes very important for us to be able to communicate with taxpayers. We've got about 15 million interactions during any filing season, which means it's an opportune moment for us and the taxpayers to be able to interact. And we believe that that is a moment where we are able to demonstrate the trust.
2: And finally, Deputy President Paul Mashatile says government is engaging with the leaders of the groups protesting against undocumented foreign nationals like March and March. Mashatile was answering oral questions in the National Assembly. Members of the NCOP wanted to know what actions were being taken against the activities organized by March and March. Mashatile explains.
5: But we have decided we will also engage the leaders who organize these marches to understand government is having plans to deal with the challenges they are raising. So it's not that government is sitting and doing nothing. You are bemoaning the fact that we are moving too slow.
2: And the top story this hour, South Africa has welcomed a memorandum of understanding between the United States and Iran, which commits both sides to an immediate and permanent end to military operations and a pledge to avoid further conflict or threats of force. For Radio 2000 News, I'm Evelyn Tongwane. Next update tomorrow morning. Good night.
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7: Ghana, the Black Stars, they reached the quarterfinals in 2010, and Luis Suarez handball away from the semifinals. Now they want more. Danger Man, Mohamed Kudus, big game energy.
8: Still Kudus! Davis. That is an exceptional way to get his first goal.
7: England, Croatia, Panama. The Black Stars are ready to shine.
6: 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Our music, your memories. June 16th, a day etched in courage.
9: We believe that in our country there shall be no minority, there shall be no majority, there shall just be people.
6: 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Our purpose is what we do with it. Remember the past. Own the future.
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0: It is 6 minutes after 10, second hour of the world's most delicious night radio show, Mino Mino, till midnight. Thank you to the hardworking SABC News team. Well, they're done for the day when it comes to Radio 2000. We shall kick off the next new cycle, 6 a.m. That'll be on that big breakfast with Smooth Natty and Lelo there. June the 18th, if it is your birthday, vandaag, happy birthday to you. You know you're one of a kind, you're a masterpiece. It was a good day at the office when the creator put you together. That's why there's no one like you. Limited edition you are. Well, some of the people that decided to share birthday with you vandaag, Sir Paul McCartney. Born on this day, Fabio Capello. Remember, he was here with England in 2010. Comedian and actor, South African, Riyad Moussa, medical doctor as well. Nathan Morris of Boys to Men, born on this day. You're thinking, which one is that one? Well, it's the one that wears glasses and is a bit chubby. Don't say I'm body shaming. It helped you remember who it is, isn't it? Yes, that's the one, because you're thinking, I know Boys to Men, guys. Which one is the Nathan Morris one? The chubby one with glasses. Yeah. Louis Late. Would have been his birthday today. Businessman, rugby boss. Also, yeah, switched to politics at some point. Oh, this guy born in Davidson, retired footballer, Junior Kanye. Yeah, just a soccer analyst now. Another South African footballer, Ricardo Nunes, born today. And of course, happy birthday to the second president of the Democratic Republic of South Africa, Mr. Thabo Mbeki, born today. Born for now. You know, we have this uncle who's got an amazing vinyl collection, but you know what he does? He locks it away. So when he's not looking, we sneak in there. What have we stolen from the vinyl collection of the uncle with the foot cortina? Well, this happens to some people. Things just come and go. Yeah, some people say, you know, money doesn't like me. It comes and it goes. Tell it that entire time. The Spinners. Easy come, easy go.

to Mario J. Now that we found love, what are we going to do with it? And the Spinners before that, and Easy Come, Easy Go. Hey, you know the Spinners are from the city of Detroit. Detroit, do you remember the time when the city of Detroit went bankrupt? Yeah, I think a couple of years, was it 2013? Yeah, the whole city went totally bankrupt. It collapsed under the debt of like $20 billion. Yeah, come, boom. Because it was run so badly, people started leaving the city, yo. So all that was left was the administration. So if you are just an administration, there's no people to collect money from, what you gonna do? You'll go bust, because all that is left is spending, no income. Detroit Spinners. Easy come, easy go. I know, we've got local government elections coming. Maybe you're sitting there saying, oh, wait until you hear about the finances of my city, of my town. Anyway, talk about local government elections. Hey, this coming weekend, it's voter registration. Voter registration. There's something I've got to tell you. I don't negotiate when it comes to registering to vote. It's not up for discussion. You must go register. I'm not going to discuss it, Nina. Anyone that I know that I'm related to, children, relatives, whoever, I don't discuss the idea of whether or not to vote or to register. No. I tell them, you must. I'm not going to debate the idea of, no. It's not open for debate, no discussion. And don't come and give me that line. You know the other line, it's, yeah, we've been voting. No, keep voting. Democracy is not a spectator sport. You're not going to watch people just run the country. You don't know who they are, they came in, and when are you just carrying citizenship? And also, there's another line that I honestly don't like. It's getting tired. Don't use it. Young people are probably getting annoyed by it. Where you say, yeah, you must vote, you must register, because people died. Leave young people out of whoever had to die. So that's not a convincing argument anymore. There are better arguments you can use. So don't come and use that one. You must vote and read because people died. No. That's lazy thinking. But, Mina, I don't negotiate. I don't discuss. Baby. For me, it's compulsory. Tavin Campbell. So go register to vote.

Tavin Campbell, I'm ready. You know, sometimes musicians, they borrow some sugar. Bakopela Sugiri, my fellow sugarella. Well, the sugar is borrowed tonight from Wham. Bonolo, come up, city, Bonolo. I hear you, my friend, I hear you. See, Mr. in Senegal, Tambo section. Mr. in Senegal, Tambo section said, hey, how's Magdalene Malifani, man? Apparently, she's in pain. Feeling under the weather this evening. Yeah, Mr. said, yeah, we wish her a swift recovery. Magdalene, yeah. With a llama. Ah, you'll be all right. Just a bit of Mino Mino, even for 5 minutes. Yeah, my little Mino Mino, 5 minutes, and yeah, we'll close my shop. And Mr. said, yeah, today there's a celebration of a birthday. Every birthday to Lerato Musia and Karabo Musia. Yeah, Lerato Musia, Le Karabo Musia. With Sibi Bomusia, Fred Musia, Doc Makatsane, Paul De Christoffel, Vista Yaliwe, Tiza Nangane, Maloka Mkheseng, and the great roller Neo Madej Lamini there. Get well, House Magdalene. Lifiwa Teleka in the City of Roses. Blom. He said, I just want to spread some love to the following people. Ace Mudimukhali, Tebe Tebe Akhaye, Miranda Sabatane, Mpoho Tubisi, Le Ausi Urzofarize Teleka. So Michael Jackson and Quincy Jones seem to believe that we in South Africa can speak Swahili. Well, that's the reason they asked Letambule to do the Swahili part of this song here. It is her saying, Napanapia.

0: librarian girl of Radio 2000. Oh, the wonderful country of Liberia. Well, it's the only country that has had, talk about football. Yeah, Liberia is the only country that had a guy who won the Ballon d'Or, best footballer on the planet, become president. President George Weah was a formidable footballer. Yeah. And by the way, he's still the only African player to have been awarded the Ballon d'Or. George Weah. And he became president of the country. Later on, Liberian guy. Oh, and yeah, by the way, Liberia also was the first African country to elect a female president. First, very first, yeah. Ellen Johnson Sirleaf, very first. Yeah. Maybe you sit in there and say, yeah, yeah, I'm going to be the first here in South Africa. Yeah, good luck with that, yeah. Good luck with that. Yeah. You should do well. I know they don't know. They don't see you coming. Don't tell them. Yeah. Miki Marava from Constant. Loving that Liberian girl, and I'm ready. Yeah, Miki said, hey, happy birthday to my friend. Muchirisimo Hoje. Muchirisimo Hoje, happy birthday to you. As well as my brother, my Bitahani, Baku Constant, both of them, yeah. Nokileboho Komadidi. Connecting with the sweetheart Jeanette, and not forgetting Manseko Mitseo from Klepgat Police Station. Klepgat Police Station. Sometimes, I don't know if you're aware, musicians, they borrow some sugar. The sugar is borrowed from Wham after this.
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4: 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That's how long we've waited. South Africa are back at the World Cup, the nation that gave the world 2010.
2: 10 nations, one continent, millions of stories. We'll see you at the World Cup. Our music, your memories.
0: Oh, yeah, Gonja, we hosted the World Cup, yeah. Yeah, you know, it's on our CV, yeah. Yeah, yeah, just when we are. We saw our CV. Just tick that box down, okay? Host a World Cup successfully. Did I tell you what's happening over there in the US while they're hosting? The English team, they had their kids stolen. Yeah, their boots were stolen. That didn't happen in South Africa. Where was the English team again? I think they were based, where were they? Were they in the Northwest, Bafokeng or something? Yeah. Nothing happened to them, yeah. Remember, David Beckham had an injury. He didn't play. And Fabio Capello, whose birthday it is today, was the coach. Rasta. Rasta was a chrome. He said, I'm passing Los Cop up the hill there from Lephalale Exaro to Middleburg. Rasta was a chrome. Have a great trip, my friend. Hey, you know, sometimes musicians, they borrow some sugar. It is Tamiya borrowing some sugar from Wham. With a saxophone in there, you can't.

It is Wham, Careless Whispers. And Burning Some Sugar from Wham before that, Tamia, Careless Whispers. Teboho Mokhulubotu. Hey, Teboho Mokhulubotu in Tembisa. Yeah, he's from Tembisa. He's actually night shifting for Ram Koryas. Ram Koryas. You know, things have to be moved, eh? Things have to be delivered. These are the guys who make sure you wake up in the morning, you've got your package. Yeah. And Teboho sending a shout out to the colleague there, Samuel Maleka. Hey, Mokhulubotu, I see you there. See you. Thank you for getting in touch. Happy birthday to Teacher Akwali. Happy birthday to you, Teacher Akwali, from Khaetsu Secondary School. The message from Teacher Stenpizza Wamkhatla. Godi Tsobotla. Original from Marapalo Komurule. Disco Similani from Mulder's Drift. He said, man, that mighty spinners, easy come, easy go, is for Bramos Lebesi, Gomututu. And of course, I'm connecting with Brakonkampo Mashifani, Letabo Moholo Matlangu, Magoma Melody, Melody Yama Melody. I'm wishing Kabindes in Mostro Luz. Yeah. We're still recovering from the Bafana game, city there. Yeah, I can't sleep. Hey, that Bafana game, I can't sleep. Yeah, I imagine, yeah. Hey, Tumiso, Kopiri, so it. Hey, you asked for the track by Joe Cocker. Don't you love me anymore? That's still to come. Vuyo Masulu, Kokailecha. You said for a special lady, man, a track by Letambule Tembalami. That's still to come. Chivizo Legege in Pretoria West. You asked for The Temptations. Your Temptation song, Lady Soul. That's still to come, yeah. That's still to come.

0: so I don't know. I'm trying to figure out how should we look at the game between Mexico and South Korea. What should be our expectations there? What would be a favorable outcome of that one for us?
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2: DR Congo, 52 years. That's how long DR Congo have waited. Since 1974, now they're back. Dangerman, Cedric Bakambu, 4 goals in qualifying.
3: Teobong goes up on the edge of the box, tries the shot. It's a stunning goal.
2: Portugal, Colombia, Uzbekistan. The Leopards are ready to pounce.
1: 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We'll see you at the World Cup. Our music, your memories.

0: I carry anytime. Anytime you need a friend. Radio 2000 will be here. Don't ever be lonely. Hey, sorry to pry. Does your neighbor like your dog? I mean, some neighbors might not like your dog. It might surprise you. Your neighbor might hate your dog. Or your neighbor might hate you and take it out on your dog. That's what happened to Mariah Carey and her family. She said, we had neighbors that didn't like us. They poisoned our dog. These Americans. Thank goodness we're not neighbors to Americans. Can you imagine? Zucchero before that. Saints una donna. Still to come, a quick little weather trip. And I told you, hey, Dumiso, in Piriso, etu. The track you asked for, Joe Cocker. Don't you love me anymore? That's still to come. Vuyo Masuli, you asked for Le Dambulu with Tembalami. You said it's for a special friend. Chivizo Le Gaga. You asked for a classic fight, The Temptations. Lady Soul, that's still to come.
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4: You remember when we beat Tunisia into a 1996 AFCON final? They know about Mark Williams. Yeah, came from the bench to score two goals. Boy from Cape Town. That's us. They will never forget. And now, for a quick little weather trip. With this weather, we salute our good friends, e-hailers. They're out there, you know? With the phone on the dashboard. We shall begin in the Zulu Kingdom, the Kingdom of Protocol. From Margate to Matubatuba, Pongola to Bula, Ulundi to Greytown, Balito to Bagville, Cokstar Escort, Kwatlabisa to Ndwendo, Mkomasi to Melmoth, Kwatuguza to Gombonambi, Port Shepston to Pomeroy, to Dudu to Engutu, Inkwavuma, Josini. Now tomorrow, La Peteguini, Mlazi Marsh in Newlands East and West, Chatsworth Phoenix, Wentis and Tuzuma, Chesterville, Clermont, Lamont Reservoir Hills, New Germany, Overport, Sparks Road. 22 tomorrow. You'll have a bit of a breeze. And then some showers in the afternoon. PMB Mgungundlov, Edendale, Mbali, Howie Kempopumeni. 20 tomorrow, seems like all sunny. Richards Bay, Skawin Mshatuzi. Some showers expected there, 21. NKR Mnambeti, Larry Smith. Some sun, a bit of clouds as well, 18. Newcastle Matateno, Sizweni. Look out for possible showers early in the day, 17. The central province that holds it together, Freistata. The province of passion. They love football over there. You know, we got you covered, Free State, from Dumahole to Zastron, DNS and to Namahari. Limonu, Majo Masweu. Now the City of Roses tomorrow. Beretu Singangada. Cloudy 20. Welcome. Gronstadt Mozolo, Virginia Henneman. Also all clear 20. Putas. Guagua. Tawadimu Hudi Dimashwase. A little bit low tomorrow, your high 14. With a bit of clouds. And we check out the smallest province by land size in our republic, Gauteng, smaller than the Kruger National Park. Jozi tomorrow, incorporating the Republic of Ekurhuleni, from Alex Komora to Rehe Park, DK to Duduza, Zola to Eldos, Kahizo to Foslo, Tembisa to Cosmo, Davidton to Dipsluit, 17 tomorrow. Seems like it is clear. Tswana, the capital, Prongor Spregnel, Mapia's Mom's Peli, Marabasta Roslin, Sosha, Skandaf, Temba, East Lane, Easter Fabric, Ligadago Rangua. It's a cloudy 19 tomorrow. Kutro Taroya Legua, the Val Triangle, Shabas, Sibukeng, Orange Fambi, Patemferinaging. Your high 19 tomorrow with a bit of clouds. The Platinum Province. Bokone Bophirima. Makgatla barolong batlhapeng. From Porch to Pokeng. Dinokana to Disobota. Mohase to Mabuluk. Madiri to Muruleng. Like stop to Hartis. Manser to Fafun Jericho to Orkney. Moinoi to Mututlum. Lidach to Lihuruti. Hey, Muff Town tomorrow. Muff Josie. 21 with a bit of clouds. Tabani. Rusty. 21 with a bit of clouds as well, but sun coming out later. And we check out that province where God is a window. Where do you find God's window? In the same province you find the Kruger. Mahana Hobusa Seabusa Moloto, Pushpa Grish Betale Masambanin, Kwahafunden Gomklanga. Now the city on Bombela tomorrow. Kanyamazan White River, Makonjo Matsulu, Kabukwene. Some rain expected tomorrow in Naspoti. 21. Emalatle in Woodbank, Nalap Mkluzi Middleback. 18. All sunshine. And we check out that province where two oceans kiss. Yes, it's a thing. The Atlantic and Indian Ocean. Now, Cape Town, the mother city, Gooks. Kailecha, Mitchell's Plain, Bishop Levi Spondehevel. Kayamandi, Philippi Kualanga, Pearl. 20, Sunny. George. In the gorgeous Garden Route. Mossel Bay as well. 18, tomorrow, sunshine. Otsuron, Glen Karoo. It does get warm. But not tomorrow. Your high 20, sunny. They call it the province of legends. The Eastern Cape, from Lusikisiki to Credo, Kombu to Konze, Mount Fred to Alice. Sweet Matat, to Mkanduli, Libode, to Willow Vale. Saraheim to Stexbrake, Flagstaff to Perry. Bizana to Makanda, Port St. John's, to Port Alfred. Davangulu to Mount Elif. Kofimba. 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Galvandel Konobutle, it's a sunny 19. Emondi, Kugombo, Danzani, Duncan Village, Vincent Aoun. Well, there is a bit of sun and then some clouds, 20. Mtata Ngangalizwe, a little bit cooler tomorrow, only going up to 17 with some clouds. The largest province we have by land size in our republic you might have heard as the Noordkaap. Groot from Springbok to Orania, Dia to Alexander Bay, Kuruman to Kakama, Sutherland to Preska. Now Kimberley Khalishua tomorrow, a bit of clouds 21. Arpington, Ochrabis. Also cloudy with 25. Limpopo Tobela, Reperile, Indaendo. Nobody Masialama. Pulukwane 23 Sunny tomorrow Mukopane. Mahwelerings Hakapen some hands pack and pack. Mudimun Lebela Belagabu Masina. A bit of sun 23. Toyando Makorelanger. Chivizi, it's just a pleasant 26. All sunshine to endo. Musina Bay Bridge, even warmer, but with a bit of a breeze, 29. Palabura, Ramalajina Mahaleli, Yenge Zanini, Nguangua, Bulubeli Hamujaji, 27 tomorrow. Le Palal Rabmirup Elisras, just a pleasant sunny 25 tomorrow. And we check out Mkomas, Harare. It means the one who does not sleep. 23 tomorrow, sunny. Lusaka and the Copper Belt. The good people of Zambia, 24 sunny. Meanwhile, Dar es Salaam. Possible showers in the afternoon for you, 30. Lagos. On the western side, it's going to be wet. Early in the day, staying cloudy throughout, 31. Nairobi, Kenya on the eastern side, sunny. And then a bit of clouds, 24. Maputo and Moos. Possible showers in the afternoon for Moors, 25. Kampala, Uganda, where the Nile River begins, the source of the Nile. Uganda happens to be the longest river on planet Earth. Forget what you've heard about the Amazon. It's pushing its luck against the Nile. Kampala, 29 tomorrow. Expect some rain early. Meanwhile, Lilongwe, Mangochi, Blantyre, Zigomo, Gwambili. A beautiful, pleasant, sunny day for Lilongwe, 26. Windhoek in the Namib Desert, Man, temperature is kind of low for you with Windhoek tomorrow. You're only picking at 14 katutura. Meanwhile, Maseru in Lesotho, supposed to be the coldest country in Africa, 18 tomorrow for Maseru. The kingdom of the great Mushweshwe. Gaborone Gaps, some clouds, 21. The Horn of Africa, Addis Ababa, will be wet early in the day, 25. Meanwhile, Kinshasa, nightclubs open 24 hours a day in Kinshasa. Must be celebrating there, they got a draw. Looking good. Back in the World Cup since 1974. 30 tomorrow, sunny for you, Kinshasa. Meanwhile, the cleanest city on the African continent. Don't bring plastic bags in the country over there. They're banned. 27 for you, Kigali, sunny. On the northern side, Cairo, the land of the pharaohs, it's a hot 35. Back in the southern Mbabane, in the kingdom of the great Sobhuza. Well, you're looking at some clouds over there, and then it gets wet in the afternoon, Mbabane, 16. As we salute our good friends, E-Hailing. The E-Hailers, they're out there. Checking out the dashboard for the rise. On a perfect day, I know I can count on you. But when it rains, will you be there? Huh? Will you?

0: New Edition. Can you? But I know I'll be right there. Yeah. Can you? Can you stand the rain? Hey, you know, this song is a reminder. Bobby Brown, you remember, Bobby Brown was a victim of democracy, huh? This song is a reminder that Bobby Brown was a victim of democracy because the band had problems. I mean, they were young. New Edition, they were young. So they had some problems with behavior, disruptive behavior, which you can understand. I mean, if you become famous at 14, yeah, you can be a problem as well. Trust me. So, Bobby Brown was a bit of a problem, was a handful in the band. So they had to decide, we got to get rid of him. So they put it to a vote. The band members voted him out. He said, you're out of the band, Bobby. That's when he went solo. He got successful, I mean, with, you know, Your Prerogative and all that. Yeah, very successful. But that's how they kicked him out. After kicking him out, they brought in Johnny Gill. And he was introduced through that song, Can You Stand the Rain? Now they're much older. They're in their 50s now, actually. So they're performing together again as New Edition. Older and wiser, yeah. That's what age does to you. You mellow out. If you're still rebellious in your old age, sorry for you. You need medication. Yeah, can't help you there. Add to me so piri kosoetu. That great track by Joe Cocker, Don't You Love Me Anymore, but it's coming up. Vuyo Masulu Kairecha, you said, for a special person in my life, Letambuli, Tembalam is a track. Chivizo Legag and Pretoria West, you say, the Temptations, Lady Soul, that's my track.
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0: Sam Rivombo said, man, today's my mom's birthday. Boys and Rivombo, happy birthday to Sam's mom. Yeah. And he says, Hassan Mbalanti. And also to the Pick and Pay truck drivers, for Steven Ngonyama and Bruce Mokwena. Those are the colleagues. Sam Rivombo, good to hear from you. And happy birthday to mom. The unmistakable voice of Mr. Joe Cocker. 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

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Joe Cocker, requested by Tumiso in Pirisoweto. 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He said, man, for a special person in my life, some letambulu. 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

partnership. A partnership forged in music and love. Blessed by Umdali and the gods, I mean, no doubt. 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Timbaland, requested by Vuyo Masulu. Yeah, he said, look, that song is for a special person in my life. Yeah, Chivizo Ligeg in Pretoria West. As for the Temptations, Lady Soul.

0: Chivizo, Chivizo Le Gag in Pretoria West. As for the Temptations, Lady Soul. 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For a special person, Dumiso Piri, Joe Conker, Don't You Love Me Anymore. Yeah, your choices, guys. Much, much appreciated. You remember WhatsApp number? Yeah, you can make it yours one of these days. 060-584-2250. Yeah, you send us a WhatsApp text and add a bit of patience. And one of these days, we'll hoy yours.
1: Zansi. This year reminds us that South Africa is a nation of courage, resilience, and freedom. 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
2: 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All of us, all in. Kaofela. 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
0: Tembelani Mahlakahlaka in Gooks. He said, man, condolences to the Nxawuse Zela family. Tomorrow, laying to rest. Google to businessman Mzoli. Yeah, what a legend, man. What a legend, bro, Mzoli. But known all over the world. Yeah, definitely put Gooks on the map. I could imagine there would have been people sitting all corners of the world who had been to our country who remembered him. Yeah. Having allowed him, having let people have access to places they don't visit when they are tourists. You know? Legend.

0: Dionne Warwick, Gladys Knight, Stevie Wonder, Elton John. That's what friends are for. Now, since I'm your friend, I'll tell you this. There are guys we are unleashing on the radio as the weekend arrives. For example, tomorrow, look out. 7 to 10. The Weekend Clubhouse with DJ Mlu. It'll be followed by Escalini Party with DJ Cleo. 10 to midnight. Then, Saturday morning, 6 to 9, the weekend special, Semi Fever, Sichava, and Pila Sandy. And look out for my good friend, the uncle, the Masakend. He'll serve you brunch. Reggie Philander, 9 to 12. 12 to 3, the DJ man. Saturday with a smile, Ismail Abrams. 12 to 3, 3 to 6, the award-winning Rachel Makura with a sports rap. Look out for that. And then, of course, the Saturday edition of The Weekend Clubhouse with DJ Mlu, 6 to 9, followed by Escalini Party with DJ Cleo. The Saturday edition, 9 to midnight. Sunday morning, look out for The Soul Clinic with Dr. Toomey, 6 to 9 a.m. And of course, Uncle Reggie will come back with Easy Sundays, 9 to 12. 12 to 3, check out that comfort zone of Bumbo Johnson. And then, of course, 3 to 6, we reset your Sunday. The Sunday Reset with Sichava, 3 to 6. Then the shortened version of the sports rep with Rachel Makura will be 6 to 7. 7 to 10, check out the retrospective of Ike Parker. It'll be followed by deep sonic sessions with the legendary Vinnie Da Vinci. Since I'm your friend, that's what we're unleashing as the weekend arrives.
1: Zanzi. 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This message was brought to you by the Government Communication and Information System, the GCIS.
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1: 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This message was brought to you by the Government Communication and Information System, the GCIS.
0: Hey, Jabulile, Jabulile, Jabulile says, man, today's my mother's birthday. My mother's birthday, her name is Pink. I see you there, Jabulile. Yeah, happy birthday to your mom. Your mother says she has a birthday with former president of the country, Thabo Mbeki, today. But yeah, noted, Jabulila, noted.
4: Tell me a secret. I don't just want to know about any secret of yours. I want to know about one special secret.
5: Oh.
4: Because tonight I want you.

0: from Q with love. Quincy Jones, The Secret Garden. Well, in that secret garden, there was a bit of Barry White. There was a bit of James Ingram. There was a bit of L. DeBarge. Hey, Precious. Precious from Sosha. Could it be B? Block B, B. Hey, Precious. Precious said it's my mom's birthday today. Happy birthday to Precious's mom. Precious's mom. Well, I see the track you asked for, Precious. I see. It's noted, my friend. It is noted. Lindo Ismaili, good ways. Rebecca, loving secret gardens. Sylvia Nonon de Bale in Artridge. Good to hear from you, my friend. Always a pleasure. Always a pleasure. Dinyiko, Dinyiko Noel Shiburi, the truck driver. The truck driver is traveling from Joburg to Durban. Have a great trip, my good friend Dinyiko. You're heading to Eka Cassini. Eka Cassini. Tembangosi, the truck driver from Betale Kwamkobodi. He said, I'm on my way to Steelport from Lebombo border. Man, you know my good friend the truckers, they travel. I know. You've seen it all, haven't you? You've been to places where, like countries where you say, you call this the road?
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3: You know, there's the rollout of lenacapavir, an antiretroviral drug that's seen as a major breakthrough for South Africa's entire health system. We are joined by Dr. Siviwe Mela just to understand better what this means for us. Hey, Doc, at least explain to us better. What do we know so far about this drug?
4: Lenacapavir, also short name of Len, because, you know, it can be a tongue twister.
3: Oh, so it's what?
4: Just Len. L-E-N.
3: Oh, lovely. Okay.
4: Yes. Yeah, we can call it Len.
3: That's great. Tatile in Len. Okay, I can hear it. Okay, I can hear it.
4: Yes, Tatile in Len. So Len is what we classify as a HIV prevention injection. However, it is a long acting, meaning that almost like when you are talking about contraceptive therapy, so our listeners can think about it like this, in that way.
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14: Blood pressure,
13: you say.
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16: Well, there it is. The Thursday edition of the world's most delicious night radio show is Dan Mutomudim. And to you, seriously, thank you. Rilevaga guru guru kamata wazaba, swanga ka kulu kulu siabulela nangam so merci beaucoup, asante san and komosinene, rodevaga manda baya dangihur, homenahane realevoga maita basa, zikomo guambeli. Well, he's here. And he's fired up, I've motivated my good friend, Bumbo Johnson. He'll present to you the Midnight Paradise. Okashama. Dragonsburg. Backville. That's where he's from. Sjava. Ikandela.

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That is the Daybreaker Triple Play as you and I break into a brand new day. It is a Friday morning right on Radio 2000. Our music, your memories, and of course bringing you music from after 7. This one is called Radio Not. As well as another classic back to the 90s, music from Silk with I Can Go Deep. And you and I kicked off the show with a touch of Sam Salter. Lifted off that great album, It's On Tonight. And I played you Your Face. Good morning to you. Welcome to the show. As usual, you and I are together from now

0: and you let me know exactly where you are, and which company you're working for, and some of the colleagues as well that you're doing your night shift with, and what time did you start doing your night shift, and what time are you finishing, all of that. 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He's going to be here Monday to Thursdays. That is between 9 and 12. As he continues to bring on the radio, you and I, the most delicious nighttime radio show. So make sure that you are part of the show when he returns. That is next week right here on Radio 2000. It is Addictive Radio, the Midnight Paradise on a Friday. Good morning to you. Welcome to the show. And of course, spending some time with the most expensive lips on the radio, it's Bumbo Johnson. Welcome to the show.
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4: Ona le obuti mo nahle obuti ona ke skola patrol obuti ona o go tshidisetsa bana for we stopong mo and grosso nya freedom mo le Pita Swart mo na Bloemfontein
5: machita le bo sister ba go extension 9 go etshwatshwa but ba ma patrola ke re ba fetu letsa spanse sharp to keep up the good job of fetu.
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0: It is such a great classic, this one from Errol Brown, and I'm sure you'll remember him. He rose to prominence as the lead singer of the group Hot Chocolate, and we played you Personal Touch. As far as Geoffrey Osborne before that, You Should Be Mine, Kisses in the Moonlight from George Benson of the album While the City Sleeps. And you and I kicked off our musical foreplay that is on a Friday morning with Luther Vandross. And I played you Power of Love, Love Power. Get in touch with us. That is on the Midnight Paradise. Connect with the show. Let's find out how you're doing for those of you who are back at work. And I trust everything is going well. Do send us your messages and let me know where you're listening to the show from. And for those of you who are enjoying the music and the company of Radio 2000, right in the comfort of your own home, hoping as well that you're keeping warm. Yes, nice and warm in your bed, of course, in your blankets. So do drop us your messages at 060-584-2250. As far as our socials, social media spaces, you can as well connect with the show. This morning, that is on the Radio 2000 Facebook page. Otherwise, drop me your tweets on X and let's find out how you are doing. What a game yesterday, and of course, the much anticipated encounter between South Africa and Czechia. And of course, sharing the spoils, they're playing to a 1-1 draw. And of course, our next encounter. It'll be next week, Thursday. That is the 25th of June. We're looking forward to that. And we'll play South Korea. And that is a must win. Definitely a must win. We have to snatch 3 points in that particular encounter. And we're looking forward to it. And keep listening to Radio 2000. We'll give you all the details as the World Cup continues and Radio 2000 brings you all the action live as it happens. And I see Canada have gotten off to an amazing start in their encounter against Qatar, leading by 2-0 at the moment. And of course, we'll continue to keep you up to speed with the scores as far as that game is concerned. Otherwise, yes, it is the World Cup, and I'm sure you would agree, very competitive indeed, and you've got to bring your A game. And I thought in yesterday's game we really did, and that's how we should play. If we continue playing in that way, trust me, we are going to go far in this World Cup. And I thought the boys really came out to play and to make sure that they stay in the tournament, which is very, very important. And let's see if this one, the next one against South Korea. And like I said, it has to be, it's a must win. We've got to collect maximum points in that particular encounter so that we still have chances. That is to survive and a chance to stay on the tournament. So these are some of the games as well that we'll be watching very closely to make sure that you're part of Radio 2000, and we'll keep you updated on every single World Cup game right here on 2000. All right, the music continues when we come back. I'm going to bring you a classic from Toto, as well as some music from Simply Red with Mick Hucknall. All of that on the way. It's a brand new day. It is a Friday. How you doing today? And I hope you're fine, feeling good. This is how you and I come alive and make sure that we enjoy our night shift wherever you might be.
1: Life, love and all.
2: You know, there's the rollout of Lena Capavir.
1: an antiretroviral drug that's seen as a major breakthrough for South Africa's entire health system. We are joined by Dr. Siviwe Mela just to understand better what this means for us. Hey, Doc, at least explain to us better. What do we know so far about this drug?
2: Lenacapavir, also short name of Len, because, you know, it can be a tongue twister.
1: Oh, so it's what?
2: Just Len. L-E-N.
1: Oh, lovely. Okay.
2: Yes, yeah, we can call it Len.
1: Tatile in Len. Okay, I can hear it. Okay, I can hear it.
2: Yes, Tatile in Len. So Len is what we classify as a HIV prevention injection. However, it is a long acting, meaning that almost like when you are talking about contraceptive so our listeners can think about it like this, in that way.
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0: Oh, that's a great song from Simply Red with Mick Hucknall. And this one is called Stars. But it's a classic back to the 80s. Love that song from Toto. And we played you Africa on Radio 2000. Our music, your memories on a Friday morning. And I see your messages coming through thick and fast. Love that. And that tells me, and that shows me that the Midnight Paradise family is awake and listening to the show, enjoying the music and enjoying their night shift, wherever you might be, all across the country. We'll go through your messages shortly after one, right here on Radio 2000. I've got music from Dave Hollister, as well as Michael Speaks, the 90s on the way.
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2: What advantages do you think young people have today that your generation didn't have growing up?
3: 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Hi. 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They just live for today, not tomorrow.
4: The youth of today, I would say, are much more exposed to the internet. The downside of all of that is social media pressure, lots of mental health issues.
5: The parenting of 1976 and the parenting of now is totally different, you know, and we need to know how to revolve as parents.

0: Oh, the album, he calls it Chicago 85. It's music from Dave Hollister with One Woman Man. Espresso Michael speaks before that with Whatever You Need. You know, we've got it right on Radio 2000. We deliver great music for your listening pleasure. As you and I step into the second hour of the Midnight Paradise on a Friday, and I see our good friend Tepo listening to the show from Pretoria, and he says, good morning to you, Johnson, listening to the best show ever at this time of the day. He says, I'm working night shift with Bratobi. Would you maybe say Bratobi Akeri? Gatepori Diloditama Shapomo Merokong Akeri. Lee MJ. Kimang MJ. Kim Michael Jackson. Kimang MJ. Leano Mudimedi say MJ and Jimmy. Appreciate hearing from you, Tepo. Thank you so much indeed. And enjoy the rest of your morning and enjoy your night shift. As far as Moses Magwaza, he's part of the show as well, listening from Tembisa. It says, good morning to you, Johnson. I'm enjoying the music and I'm in my bedroom. And of course, in my bed, nice and warm, and just singing along to beautiful music on Radio 2000. Lucky you, my friend. Some of us are freezing out there and we're working night shift. But anyway, thank you so much for being part of the show, Moses. Appreciate hearing from you, my friend. Eh? Enjoy the company of Radio 2000. But also our good brother, who is always with us all the time, listening to the show from Carltonville. Bra Eric, good morning to you, Bra Eric. Are you well? Says, I'm right here, Johnson. And I'm back doing what I do best, and that is working night shift, enjoying the music on Radio 2000. And yeah, can't even feel it because the music is amazing. And Bra Eric, listening to the show with his colleagues, that is in Carltonville, and yeah, enjoying their night shift. I've got another message. This one from Mtokozisi Sibisi. Mto is listening to us as well from Tembisa, and he says, Johnson, I'm in Tembisa, and I'm right here with you on the Midnight Paradise. All right, and the last one for this part of the show comes from Shaz, who is in Bethal. And he says, good morning to you, Mr. Johnson. By the way, I'm part of the Midnight Paradise. And listening to the show from work, I'm at Grill Power Station. He says, I'm doing 6 to 6. Great music. Thank you so much for keeping us awake. And we're loving the music, and we're enjoying our night shifts. And yeah, enjoy work as well, Shaz. Thanks for being with us this morning. I appreciate hearing from you. And of course, to those of you as well who are driving this morning, and maybe you are trucking from one province to another province, please be safe on those roads and make sure that the goods are safely delivered wherever you might be driving to. Maybe you're driving to Cape Town. Maybe you are on your way to Durban. Take it easy, drive safely. Maybe you are driving to Mosina or Mbombela, or perhaps you are on your way to Bloemfontein. You never know. Maybe you're driving to Rustenburg. Please connect with us. And I know that some of you might be on the road this morning driving to Kimberley. Be part of the show. Let me know how is the road condition, how is the situation, wherever you might be driving to. But of course, be safe on those roads. And to the men and women in blue who continue making us very safe and doing a great job as well, patrolling the streets and the cities and the towns of this beautiful land all across the country. We say thank you so much as well for joining us, and enjoy your night shift. And for those of you as well in the e-hailing space, and we're hoping that all is well, and look after yourself. We'll take a break and come back. By the way, still to come in this hour, as usual, you do know, we're going to bring you Old School is Cool. That is proudly South African music. I've got a classic from Brenda Fassie, Yvonne Chaka Chaka, music from Cheek to Cheek, and many other big hits, all of that on the way for this Friday as we bring you Old School is Cool. But before we get there, we'll take a break and return with a John Legend, music from Donnell Jones, The Weeknd. But as a classic, back to the 90s from Horace Brown on the way.
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0: And I remember the first time I heard this song, and I knew I've got to get the album titled Star Boy, music from The Weeknd, and I couldn't wait, and I just went out and got a copy of this album. What a song, I feel it coming. As far as back to the 90s with Donnell Jones, you know what's up. It is the Midnight Paradise. Horace Brown, we played you One for the Money. And you and I stepped into the second hour of the show with a touch of the legend, John Legend. Tonight, best you ever heard. Only on Radio 2000. And I see Canada. Oh, man. Yeah, running riot, aren't they? In their encounter against Qatar. And Canada is leading by 4-0. Yeah, they're scoring goals for fun, these guys. Eh? And let me tell you about... just after 70 minutes into the encounter... Canada leading by 4-0 against Qatar. That is as far as the World Cup is concerned, and of course it continues. Radio 2000 will keep you up to speed, will keep you updated with all the scores and all the games. And later on as well, you know that Tabiso Musia will be here. It's going to bring you Game On. As far as a reflection on the game that we played yesterday, South Africa against Czechia, historically known as the Czech Republic. And I'm sure many of you have so much to say about that particular encounter. And if the coach got it right, and what is it that we should do going into the next game against South Korea? That's going to be another interesting game. And I did mention earlier on as well, it's a must-win game for us. We've got to collect maximum points to stay in the tournament, to stay in this World Cup, so that we can continue fighting. And I'm sure you must have seen, and with some of the games that we continue watching, crazy stuff. Man, I was impressed. Ghana, they brought their A game. They brought their A game in that encounter. And of course, right at the end against Panama, right at the end, snatching a win. Incredible game. And I couldn't move as I was watching that game. That is between Ghana and Panama. The Black Stars of African football, and of course snatching a win there. Incredible performance. And that's what you want to see, especially with all the African teams. They really have to bring their A games, and we must go through to the next round of the World Cup. All right, just got a message from our good friend Spoo. Says, good morning to you, Johnson. I'm listening to this show, and let me tell you that I'm driving to Cape Town from Bombela. He goes on to say, I am with you. Nice show. And I checked the distance that our good brother, our good friend, has to cover from Bombela to Cape Town. It's incredible. It's incredible, man. If you're not inspired, then I don't know what it is that's going to inspire you. But I'm motivated. I'm inspired. Spoo, driving to Cape Town from Bombela. And I checked it out. It's about 17 hours. 1,742 kilometers. Of course, depending on which part of Bombela he left or he drove from and which part of Cape Town. But I can tell you, that's the distance he's going to cover. And we are going to ensure that he's safe with us right here on Radio 2000. We'll keep you awake, big brother, and always with you throughout your journey. And of course, you do know when you're feeling tired, you get to the truck stop and have a bit of a rest. And when you feel well rested, then you continue with your drive. Thank you so much, Big Brother Spoo, with us this morning. As far as Patsu Mati, love that. Patsu Mati, listening to us as well from Vanderbijl Park, says, I'm working night shift. Great music, Johnson. I'm right here with you and enjoying the music on Radio 2000. And there's just another message, and this one I don't even know who. Well, the person didn't tell me who they are. But the message says, good morning. Love this show. Thank you so much indeed. Appreciate hearing from you. It would be nice if you tell me who you are, or you want to remain anonymous. But I appreciate appreciate the love and the support. Thank you so much for waking up and listening to the Midnight Paradise and enjoying the music. We'll take a break and come back as I bring you 20 minutes of our homebrew feature. It is a Friday, so you do know that on Fridays we go back in time, proudly South African music, and bring back some old memories, remind you of the good old days. You and I will enjoy a classic from Yvonne Chaka Chaka, music from Brenda Fassie on the way, as well as a classic from Cheek to Cheek. When was the last time you heard that so good, so nice? As well as some music from legendary, the late, may his soul continue to rest in eternal peace, Ali Kett, all of that on the way on Radio 2000. Good morning.
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3: 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I mean, it does have that comfort for me. 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
1: 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Our music, your memories. 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